Jungkook, you heard it in that song there from Cortis, Young Creator Crew. That's not what Jungkook stands for, as we were describing in the opening. It's someone with a youthful sensibility. Doesn't have to be young, but that knows all the latest trends, etc., etc. So what is the opposite to that in Korean? And then for the English, I want you to get creative, because yeah, we don't have the exact same term, but how would you describe someone who, yeah, is not caught up with the latest internet memes or trends, and it's someone who is, yeah, not in front of things? That's the big hint I will give you. Let's get to, while I'm lip balming myself, the hashtag guesses on the YouTube live stream. Arirang Radio, K-pop, K-culture, and news from Korea is our full channel title, if you want to search that as well. So first up, we've got hashtag tricky from Benny and Stacey, saying it's a bit difficult. Yeah, I thought maybe some of you would know this trendy term because it's been really booming. My kids have been talking about it a lot. Halsey Reno says old-fashioned. Yeah, that's not bad, but it doesn't match up too well with this. I'd like saying a bit more casual in English. D97's also gone for that. Scrolling down a little bit more. Sherry says, someone who's not in touch with trendy stuff. How about pretty much all hashtag working adults? I like that. Nugan Gugu or Giok Giok, says Forest Phil. Ah, so the kuku is the kiuk sign, right? For when we do laughing. Kukuku is what we say. Like ha ha ha. Oppa always goes, also goes for Oreden Giok Giok. Gugu, that's not it. Old fashioned from Siska. Old fogey from Hartley. Oreden from Benedict as well. Ooh, Junis says Nukuku. Ooh, and that's with the double bachim lil kiok for nukta, as in nugosa, someone who's old. Or gugu, says Annie. But yeah, if you just put the kiok kiok sign, you can't actually even read that. You need a vowel sound with it. So like the u on kuku, so then be gugu. Young fogey, old soul, says Matahari. Oh, that's quite good. Young, says Stacey Wiley. Or Giok Giok, says D97. What else do we have? Scrolling down a little bit more. Hartley saying behind the times. Ooh, I kind of like that one. I am sorry, I'm a blind bat, says Stacey Wiley as a hashtag. Interesting. Aged or antique, says Halsey Arena. Now we're going too far. Old school or kushik, says Steve. Old school, I think, doesn't have a negative connotation so much though, right? And then Benny saying new kiok kiok. Interesting. And for some reason, my mum is on the chat this morning saying, good morning all. God bless you always. Lovely stuff. Let's unravel the scroll, the Jukcha, in the studio today. And it says, there we go, nukuku. Yeah, the spelling is tricky, right? Because for nukta, it is a lil kiok. But when you read it like this, the kiok is almost silent, pretty much, right? Nukuku. Nukuku is the Korean trend word. And in English, I've gone for so behind. Like if someone doesn't get a meme or hasn't heard of this hashtag or this word, I'll be like, oh, you're so behind. Or get with the times is maybe an expression you'd use with the opposite connotation in English. So that's what I'm going for. So behind, nukuku for today's hashtag. So like I said, one more time, this Jungkook, the young is from the English for young, but in the opposite, it's not old or olkook. We use the Korean. So it doesn't really make sense why we use English for one and Korean for the other. So nuk for the Korean for nukta, right? Or nugani, somebody who's old. And then the kook is just the sound of people laughing in Korea. And like I said, it refers to that outdated uncool vibe, maybe similar to aje, like an uncle, right? An older guy. And it can be used with women, of course, as well. And Jungkook is completely the opposite as well. So what comes to mind when you hear that? Do you hear that you are so behind, I wonder? Is that something that really makes you feel hurt? Or are you proud of it? Like a badge of honor? I've been here for a while on planet Earth.
Send in your song requests, which could be linked to the hashtag, but don't need to be. I suggested to our writer we do some of these new trend words because it'll be interesting to introduce them to foreigners who maybe don't hear them at all. So today we looked at some of the hottest slang trending among Korea's MZ generation, and some of you might already know the story behind today's opening track. Jungkook actually kicked off as an abbreviation to the song title Young Creator Crew, some say, by the Korean boy group Cortis, originally meaning a crew of young creators. The term quickly evolved into a viral meme representing everything trendy, youthful, and culturally in the know. The line from the lyrics, not yodela hehe, but Jungkook, spread like wildfire through short-form video challenges, turning it into everyday slang. And the opposite counterpart born from it, Nukuk. I, thanks to my kids, I've got to say, do keep quite up to date compared to other people in their 40s with the young latest trends. So I reckon I'm more Jungkook, but my kids will always say I am Nukuk. They will never give me the compliment of Jungkook. With how fast-paced Korea is, new slang words pop up and fade away all the time. Since so many of you love K-culture, I'm sure you're just as curious about them. That's why next Wednesday, part two, Colin will be joining us, K-Life A to Z, and we'll break down the latest Korean slang for you. Tune in with the buzzwords and become a true Jungkook yourself. Let's get into what's coming up on this edition. We've got Morning Buzz, the cultural news that is trending here in Korea this morning. We've got our daily Korean sentence where we'll put Nukuk into a line to learn together. And then hour number two, we got Chef Ryan coming in for Dish of the Day. Remember, we would love your what's in your fridge ingredients. Tell us what you want inspiration with, and Ryan will come up with some dishes that you could make at home, maybe with a Korean twist. Up next, we got Woods, who I got to do a live broadcast of the Chelsea-Arsenal game with the other day. He was so lovely and so good looking as well. This is Dirt on My Leather.

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What has captured the attention of Korea this very morning? Let's check it out on Morning Buzz. 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The Seoul Metropolitan Government has teamed up with the fashion brand Mushinsa Standard to launch a service allowing customers to design custom t-shirts using 30 different stamps featuring Seoul city branding, characters, and iconic landmarks. For this collaboration, Seoul turned its official mascots, the White Tiger, Blue Dragon, Red Phoenix, and Black Tortoise, along with famous spots such as the Han River, Seoul City Hall, and DDP, into graphic stamps. Customers can select a basic t-shirt in-store, choose their favorite stamps, and freely arrange them. Wear the charm of Seoul today at the newly opened Mushinsa Standard Myeongdong Central Store. Cho Myung-woo sets record for most three-cushion World Cup titles by an Asian player. Cho Myung-woo claimed victory at the 2026 Liège three-cushion billiards World Cup final in Belgium, defeating the Netherlands' Dick Jaspers 50-38. With his win, Cho secured his sixth career World Cup title, setting a new record for the most victories by an Asian player. Having won three titles this year in Bogota, Ankara, and Liège, he also achieved the monumental feat of winning three or more World Cups in a single calendar year, the first player to do so in 18 years since Jaspers in 2008. Congratulations to Cho Myung-woo on his unstoppable rise and writing a new chapter in Korean billiards history. Song Hanbin to make solo debut. Song Hanbin of the group Zero Base One is set to make his solo debut on October 12th. He debuted with ZB1 after finishing in second place on the 2023 audition show Boys Planet. With fluid dance lines and stable vocals, he has served as a core pillar of the group, while also expanding his versatility as an MC on shows like M Countdown, K-Con, and the Street Woman Fighter series. Stepping out as a solo artist 3 years after debut, expectations are high for the music and performance this all-rounder will showcase. Steve says, finally, a Seoul t-shirt that fits my taste. And that brand as well, Mushinsa, is huge. That is really among the young cooker trends. So if you know the latest trends, you'll be going there. I feel really intimidated because it looks so high-tech and futuristic when you go in. It's very minimalist. I've never had the courage to do it. And I feel like, yeah, that is not for my age group. Ben also says, the first news is huge. And also congrats to Mr. Chaw for the second. Billiards is super popular here. Well, traditionally, I think the young generation, not so much. But my age group, that's a real pastime that guys would do. And I was so confused because I went into the billiards hall and there were just no pockets on the table. It's just, you know, where you have to rebound the ball off several cushions and hit a certain other ball. Usually you are playing with three or four balls, like a white, a red, and a yellow, if I'm not mistaken. I never really got into it because
in the UK, it's more about pool and snooker, which both have pockets. And all the rules of those two games are slightly different, and the table's very different in size. It makes much more sense to me to aim for a hole rather than just have loads of rebounds on a cushion. You need to know your angles so well for billiards. And I'm not surprised that Korean players are doing so well as well. Janice saying, great achievements for the billiard player. Sherry saying, I love that Korea's doing so well in all the sports and games. Yeah, badminton, we're dominating as well, aren't we? June 24 saying, excited for the solo album. All the best to Song Han Bin. Let's get some music next, and then we will come back with hashtag talk. What comes to mind when you hear Nukuka? So behind is what I want to say in English, as that's what I would describe someone as who doesn't know the latest trends. You're so behind. It's a bit teasingly doing it, isn't it? Let's get to Song Han Bin's You Are Spring, Noranbom.

Let's get to our hashtag talk of nuclear, or so behind is what I'm going to go for in English. Although, you know, there is no direct equivalent at all of this very much new and fresh hip phrase in Korea. This is my photo linked to it. My friends from secondary school, right? So we've been mates now for what, 35 years. Zach and Adam, they never tune in because they're definitely fast asleep now. They're new cooker, they're old and so behind. But yeah, I think the thumbs up that I'm doing in this photo selfie, this is very much behind the times, isn't it? Now in Korea, I still do it, and I think people let me get away with it because they're like, okay, maybe that's the British vibe. You've got to at least do the finger heart, right, if you want to be trendy. Or maybe the yaru and doing the upside down V sign. Even doing just the regular V, two fingers, I think is a little bit nukuku, a little bit behind the times as well. What do we have from our listeners? I see a post here from Siska sent in as well. Let's get this photo on. Oh, look at those. It's La Boo-Boo, isn't it? And I'm not behind the times if I know what they are. And you say, I was so behind for La Boo-Boo's trend before. Didn't understand why people had FOMO, fear of missing out with them. I don't even want to have one. Yeah, me neither. I don't find them particularly attractive, but that's what trends are about. They just blow up and everyone wants it for perhaps no particular reason. And yeah, I see my kids who have started to fall for their attraction. And then one of our neighbors bought them back from China and gave them to my children. After about 5 minutes of being really impressed, they've kind of forgotten about them and they're just sitting on the shelf as well. We've also got Hal Sirino, who's talking about your car being so behind. I don't know if we can describe cars as nukuku, but I do like your ride. You said, I spent the day washing my car. It's a 2000 F250, which is so behind of modern technology. It still looks amazing for its age. Like, I will tell you, in Korea, it's very rare to see cars over 20 years old. So to keep that going 26 years on, well done to you, House. The average age of a car you'll see in Seoul must be well under 10 years, I would say. Very different to European sentimentality, where we have cars for a lot longer, maybe just until they go kaput. Here, we're always trying to keep up with the latest trends. We're all young cooker, in a way. I saw the messages on the chat from earlier, Rao saying, if you want to follow new trends being close to 40 or more, you will look ridiculous for sure. Well, that's the thing about Korea. Even people in their 40s and 50s, not necessarily keeping up with the trends by dressing a certain way or looking a certain way, but knowing things, I think people have their finger on the pulse much more in Korea than in other countries. It feels that way to me. But you say, I'm proud to be old because kiddos these days are beep, beep, beep, insert a no bueno word. Yeah, that makes you a nukuku, just saying that. But I also feel like that from time to time too, I will admit, Rao. Forrest Villopa says, doing that to your kids will make you cringe or makes you cringe. Is that how we could describe me as well? Maybe trying to keep up with the trends, but not doing it successfully. I am cringe. I like it. But yeah, I'm not trying to do it in a way where it's like young 40 and I'm wearing ripped jeans and things like this, although I do still wear ripped jeans and things like this. Oh dear. But just knowing those trends, being aware, I think there's nothing wrong with that. Although kids also do find that really cringe-inducing.

producing. You can't win with them, can you? Because if you don't, then they also get on your back too. K-Culture fans around the world, Talk Talk Korea 2026, the global content contest, is open, remember. 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

Best of the day. It is one that has been sent in from Columbus, Ohio. Sherry's asked for Don't Forget My Name by Demo Rex, Bang Ya Dam, Please and Thank You.

0: Daily Korean Sentences. It is time for our Daily Korean Sentence with Nukuku, today's hashtag in a line to learn together. 너 완전 Nukuku네. Shall we find out in which situations this phrase fits best? Here we go. Let me give you two everyday situations as examples. Situation 1.
1: Which artists are you into these days?
2: Me? I've been listening to TVXQ on repeat lately. Aren't they amazing? I honestly don't know any of their latest tracks or any of the latest tracks from other artists.
1: Seriously? So you don't even know ENHYPEN, Stray Kids or 80s?
2: Nope, haven't got a clue.
1: Oh, no, 완전 늙었구네.
2: What? What did you just say to me?
1: Don't tell me. You don't even know this trending buzzword in Korea? Good grief. 너 완전 늙었구네.
0: Situation 2.
1: Why are you coming into the office so late?
2: Me? Work starts at 9 and it's 9 right now. I'm on time, aren't I?
1: Well, if you're a professional, shouldn't you be here at least 10 minutes early? You know, to get settled and prep for the day?
2: Ha ha ha. The MZ generation clocks in right on the dot these days. What's the problem? No, 완전 늙었구네.
0: No, 완전 늙었구네. To break down what this phrase means, it's a witty, playful jab along the lines of, man, you're really out of the loop, aren't you? Or look at you living in the past. 너 완전 늙었구네. 너 meaning you, 완전 meaning totally, 늙었구, today's hashtag, meaning things like you're so behind, and 네 is the way to

end it. And that way of ending a sentence, momone, is kind of coming to a realization, oh, so you are so behind, like that. So you can use it just like our first sketch when someone isn't clued up on the latest K-pop idols or trends. I'd say that's a weak point of many people my age, and I'm so grateful for doing hashtag Daily K to introduce lots of artists. And to be honest, I think our writer is a little bit behind by mentioning N-Hype and Stray Kids and ATEEZ. It would be more groups like maybe Kiki and ZB1 and things like this that are more with the times today, right? So just to be clear, this is by no means an offensive slur about someone's actual age. It's purely light-hearted banter between close mates or colleagues. And that says, because it can come across as teasing someone for being past it or out of touch, you want to read the room, of course, right? Drop this on your boss at work and maybe there will be some explaining to do. And if you want to be young cooker rather than new cooker, make sure you keep today's phrase in mind. No one John, new cooker there. Give it a try on your phones and you can see it's spelt out with nuke. So it's got the Liel Kiok Pachim and the English romanization says nuke cooker, but it's just pronounced new cooker, all right? Give it a try, record it, and send it in via KakaoTalk, where our username is DailyK, and we will give you tips and pointers on your pronunciation. After this song, we'll give you this to send it in. It's Daybreak's Old and Wise.

0: Oh, sorry, a little cough escaped as the song was ending. Just to give a little flash of, I'm not going to try and package it anymore. Daybreak's Old and Wise, sorry for ruining the ending. Here is Leon from Singapore with our first voice clip today for our daily Korean sentence. Here we go. Come on, Leon.
1: 아이고, 너 완전 크크네.
0: Yeah, you can add an aigu there and a tut-tut-tut if you like. Aigu being an expression that can be used when you're surprised, when you're exasperated. And in this case, I guess it's the latter there. Aigu, 너 완전 늙었네. You're so behind, you're so old, out of touch. Here's Lita from Indonesia.
2: 너 완전 늙었네.
0: 너 완전 늙었네. Yeah, saying it with that tone, it is gonna make someone annoyed, isn't it? They're gonna be like, no, don't say that, I'm not no cooker. Here's Rao from Argentina. Great pronunciation so far, by the way. Here we go.
3: No one don't no cooker. Let's go, H.O.T.
0: Let's go, H.O.T. Yes, if you're still stuck just cheering on for H.O.T. and no other new artist, then maybe you are no cooker. But I know you keep up with the trends, Rao. You've got favourite new groups like Kiki, etc. Although you are stuck with Oh My Girl back in the day a little bit. That could be described as nukuku, I suppose. This is very casual, like we said, between mates and colleagues of the same age or same hierarchical level, because it's panmal, right? It's informal talk. Here is Siska from Indonesia.
4: No, 완전 nukukune.
0: Yeah, and if you wanted to upgrade it to 존댓말, you could say, oh, 완전 늙었네요, or 에요 as well, is okay if you're of a friendly kind of relationship. Good pronunciation. Siska, next it's Sherry from Ohio.
5: No, 완전 늙었네.
0: One more time.
5: No. 완전 늙었네.
0: 늙었네. I'd say to sound more fluent, 늙었네. 너 완전, 너 완전 늙었네. 늙었네. 늙었네. Give it a go. But sounded good to me, and I love the laugh as well. Here's Benny from the Philippines.
6: 너 완전 늙었네.
0: 늙었네. 늙었네. Right? It's a k sound. It almost sounded like a kiok that you were giving us there, Ben. 늙었네. Here's Hartley from Albuquerque next.
7: No, 완전 늙었네.
0: It's making me feel like you're all saying this to me. And yeah, Leon is saying it. Indeed, 늙었구요, Peter. No, I know this trend. I know young cooker, so I'm not 늙었구요. I'm going to battle against it. Here's Alciarido from Brazil.
8: 전 늙었구요.
0: From the top.
8: 너 완전
0: 늙었구요. 너 완전 늙었구요. Yeah, you're coming to that realization. Good pronunciation, everyone. Yeah, 완전 something is really emphasizing it. You are totally, completely something. Let's get into our double song request bit now, and we'll come back and talk a bit more about what's coming up on the show in hour number two. Raul has asked for this one from NCT Dream, We Young. No need to be considered us old if we don't follow any of the trends. And then Benny asking for Song Si Gyeong with Non Kamdong Yeosseo. Kamdong meaning to be touched by something, right? So maybe you were touching.

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That's A-R-I-R-A-N-G. 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On the YouTube live stream, you can see all the shows. 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If you're down in Jeju Island, you can listen to us on the FM dial. 88.7 FM in Jeju City, 88.1 in Seogwipo, and 101.9 in the Daejeon area. 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We would really appreciate your participation. Just a few minutes of your time would really help us help you, because this content that we present and how we change it, if you give us your feedback, you'll like what we come up with, I can assure you that. We've got Chef Ryan coming in hour number two. We have Dish of the Day featuring something fishy today, which is going to be delicious. I'm looking forward to it. And we'd also love your what's in your fridge, the ingredients that you have in your pantries, your fridges, your freezers. Tell us them, and then Ryan can come up with some creative ways for you to use them. Let's play this for the last track of hour one. It is Jack King Kong, JKC's Happy Ending.

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1: Welcome back to the second half of Hashtag Daily K.
2: Thank you very much for sticking with us for hour number two of the show. Just gone 10 a.m. here in Seoul, South Korea. I'm your host, Peter Bint. Hashtag Daily K is all about Korea and its culture. Today's hashtag is 늘 크크, or I've gone for so behind. And we've got Ai Gupkin saying, would it be considered young 크크 or 늘 크크 for a Korean to note and take pride in every sporting or cultural event? Maybe what once felt extraordinary to an older generation may feel like the expected result of Korea's current global position. Ooh, interesting. Yeah, I think there's also the other term for it that I think we've talked about a little bit, gukbong, and that means to be really super patriotic and really proud of Korea's events. I think these things are associated more with the older generation than with the younger. One more explanation for 늘 크크, it's when you don't know the latest internet trends and memes and stuff, and it's a playful way to kind of disparage your lack of knowledge. And it's not necessarily to do with age, although I don't know if young kids are saying this to one another. I'm guessing you've got to be at least in your 20s and 30s and upwards. Remember, once again, K-Culture fans around the world, Talk Talk Korea 2026, the global content contest is ongoing. 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Join Talk Talk Korea 2026 today, and you could benefit and win. Let's see. Anything else to tell you? We're going to get Ryan into the studio for Dish of the Day. I'm a bit hungry, so maybe we can eat it in part one just selfishly. Remember what's in your fridge. You could send in even photos of the contents of your fridge or your pantry, and Ryan will come up with some inspirational recipes for you. This is Pagan Bin to kick off hour two. Dreams come true.

0: How much do you know about K-food? How much hunchik have you eaten?
1: We invite you into the world of Korean food, of course, including the history and culture of it.
0: We'll introduce trendy foods and famous restaurants on Dish of the Day with...
1: Chef Ryan Phillips.
0: That's right, it's Ryan Phillips in the studio. It's a Tuesday and it smells great because I'm hungry. I'm looking forward to eating more than anything. How have we been over the last past week, Ryan?
2: Good, busy? Man. The weather cooled down. Did you enjoy the weekend?
0: Beautiful, isn't it?
2: It's
0: if you're in the shade.
2: The wind.
0: Yeah, the breeze. Like in the mornings, it's now a little bit chilly to wear shorts. My son has been saying that the past couple of days when we've got to the car on the first floor. He's been like, oh, it's a bit cold. And I'm like, wrap up in the car for a second to warm up. But the days are still like 29, 30 degrees. But if you're in the shade with the breeze, it's not hot as well.
2: Oh,
0: it's
2: beautiful. Oh, I love it. Chilly in the morning. Oh,
0: you've
2: perfect.
0: Got to make the most of this because it doesn't last long. It'll be just a couple of months and then it'll be gone.
2: Don't talk about that. Come on. Living in the now, Peter. Living in the now.
0: Miserable. No, not of course. We've got a hashtag today, Ryan. I wonder if you've heard about this. It's a new term in Korea, one of those trendy things. Nukuku.
2: Nope.
0: So nukuku means that you are behind the times. You do not know terms like nukuku.
2: So you calling me out.
0: You are
2: nukuku. I don't
0: nukuku.
2: Know that I'm nukuku.
0: There is the opposite, youngkuku, which is if you are up to date. So the nu from nukta to be like old, and then the young from the English young. I don't know why they use English for one and Korean for the others. Do you feel like you are nukuku or youngkuku?
2: Oh, man. It depends on the area of expertise.
0: I guess with food, you must be up to date things, right?
2: So
0: that's youngkuku. But in general, in terms of keeping up with like the latest K-pop artists, the latest trendy terms like nukuku.
2: Right, But hey, you know, there's like this swing back these days to like, you know, farm kind of stuff and farm to table. There's a nice I get to keep going on my own personal trajectory, and this giant loop or wheel comes back around my way every once in a while. You know,
0: there's nothing wrong with that, is there? Just waiting until the stuff that you know comes back around.
2: Then I'm perfectly positioned all the time.
0: That's brilliant. I have heard one of the latest food trends in Korea. I wonder if you've seen it among foreigners visiting the convenience stores. It's not like highbrow food. It's not even a food. It's a drink. It's hazelnut coffee with banana milk.
2: Okay.
0: It actually isn't bad. Like hazelnut coffee, I don't love it that much. But when you add the banana milk, it actually makes it better than just by itself. Like hazelnut coffee, I don't know, it feels so thin and liquidy. But then if you put it in the banana milk, it adds it. And the sweetness is lovely.
2: Sure, That could I see how that could work.
0: Yeah.
2: I forgot all about hazelnut. Remember when all the coffees in Korea were...
0: There was a massive trend, right?
2: There was, it was before... coffee was popular here.
0: We're talking old school
2: you
0: coffee,
2: you go try to find a cup of coffee, and it always... I mean, you just asked for coffee. Yeah. There wasn't a menu of choices.
0: No.
2: It was like a coffee.
0: Yeah.
2: And it was always like hazelnut or vanilla. No, what was it? Maybe like a...
0: I think hazelnut more often than not, or just very sweet. You know, we're talking, before all this specialty coffee was booming in Korea.
2: Right.
0: You are right. And I don't mind it in that sense when it's like a mixed coffee and you know you're not going for a particularly luxurious coffee. I don't mind hazelnut in that instance. But the ones they sell in the Pyeongchang these days is Americano with a little bit of hazelnut aroma to it. I don't really like that so much, I've got to say. Today's dish, some of you are surprised that I like it. Jun's saying, Peter's okay with the sardine stew today. It might not seem like it's in my wheelhouse, but I used to love having for lunch when I worked in an office here, gongchi jjigae, which I think is known as Pacific souri.
2: Right, very similar.
0: Mackerel pie stew. Today, sardine stew. I'm assuming it's going to be similar. Yeah, like
2: so
0: taste-wise, right?
2: Yeah, so close.
0: So I'm looking forward to it.
2: Do you like sardines out of the can?
0: No.
2: Okay. I guess not a lot of people do, but lately it's become really popular. And
0: here in Korea, right?
2: Again, this is like coming back full circle. I was doing this in college, and thought I was nuts.
0: What were you doing? Just eating it out of the can?
2: Or I'd make a little sandwich because you're cramming for exams or you're writing papers, you know, towards the end of the semester, and you can't you're staying up all night.
0: Yeah.
2: You got to take short naps, you know, and get back to work.
0: Uh-huh.
2: And the sardines, maybe on toast, was my trick.
0: Oh.
2: Because I wouldn't get worn out. I wouldn't get so tired, sluggish, where I couldn't, you know, go back to work.
0: Sure.
2: And then it's brain food as well, right?
0: Yeah.
2: So
0: the omega-3s.
2: And apparently, yeah, now it's become a thing.
0: Yeah, here in Korea, because sardines, to be honest, I don't think have been very mainstream. Like, in the West, I think canned sardines is a thing. Maybe, like you said, not many people loved it or anything, but you'd be able to find sardines quite regularly. And yeah, we've got the
2: different
0: expression,
2: flavors,
0: like packed in like sardines, right, because you're all packed in those tins like that. Yeah. But here in Korea, until recently, I don't think I was aware of them being here. But because they are healthy, protein, omega-3 fatty acids, essential vitamins, and they're way more affordable than salmon or fresh tuna as well,
2: right,
0: and you can store them long-term in the tins, with the rising cost of living, they've kind of boomed a little bit on social media.
2: Makes sense.
0: Yeah. And so there's a term like sardine fasting or sardine maxing,
2: right,
0: where you're eating a lot of this. So prominent health influencers and dieters have taken on the challenge. Nothing but sardines and water for a week.
2: Wow.
0: It seems a bit extreme.
2: Week?
0: Yeah. Well, you can do 3 days to 7 days, they say, and it's kind of like a sardine detox.
2: That's keto too, you know?
0: Yeah, so, with all the protein. So you get the benefits of a keto diet, I guess.
2: Probably feel pretty good.
0: Yeah. So here's what they look like.
2: Yeah.
0: If you've not seen sardines.
2: So there's so many different kinds of sardines around the world. Uh-huh. It is a term that is used for a 20 or 30 different species,
0: wow,
2: at least.
0: Yeah.
2: And this is the species that we have here. And you're right. Used to, I think these would mostly go into recipes like ekjeot things, you know, to make fish sauce.
0: Okay.
2: Because they spoil.
0: You wouldn't even
2: so,
0: see them, right?
2: Yeah. Usually the smaller the fish, the faster it spoils, right?
0: Oh, really?
2: So,
0: okay.
2: So like myolchi get dried here.
0: Yeah.
2: You know, you don't get fresh myolchi very often.
0: Very difficult.
2: Only this time of year when they're in season can you get them, you know, shipped up from Busan or something like that and make your own anchovies.
0: Mm-hmm.
2: But these are the sardines of Korea. And they're really good, man. Do you ever have them Spanish style, you know, where you
0: where you do what?
2: Oh, man. Well, you can just lightly bread them and fry them, and then there's like
0: and
2: wine vinegar.
0: Whole.
2: Yeah.
0: Oh, nice,
2: with
0: the bones and everything.
2: Yeah, you know, the smaller ones, it's easy going. A little bit bigger one, you probably, because they do get up to like 15 centimeters.
0: Oh, okay.
2: And so that, then the bones would be a little too big. But,
0: yeah.
2: But yeah, man, this is the season for them. They start running and they're gorgeous little fish. But
0: so you can get them fresh at the moment if you look.
2: Well, it's not easy. I think I got really lucky. I use fresh ones for this today.
0: Amazing.
2: But the cans, they're only like $4 or $5 a can.
0: Yeah, we got a picture of how you can find them here, which in the West is quite a common thing to get the canned sardines. But here in Korea, I don't think I've ever bought canned sardines, but they're known as chongori, right?
2: Yeah, chongori.
0: Sardine
2: because it is
0: boiled.
2: From the same family as the herring, which is jongo in Korean. So it's jongori.
0: Okay. Because here we eat a lot of canned tuna, chamchi.
2: Mm-hmm.
0: We also, and I had it yesterday for another YouTube thing.
2: Gongchi
0: is, the Pacific sari, right? That comes in cans as well.
2: It comes in cans as well.
0: You can also get it fresh, gongchi, I think more easily than sardines.
2: More often, but I think it's also in season from now until late November.
0: Okay, and those we were discussing earlier, I asked Ryan, what's the difference? They have a much sharper kind of beak almost,
2: mm-hmm,
0: right?
2: Yeah, pointed nose. Yeah.
0: I'm going to compare with the flesh later, but I'm assuming once you've chopped all that off, it would look pretty similar to a sardine, apart from those dots on the outside.
2: Yeah, big time.
0: But those will probably be lost in the cooking process, I'm guessing. But also the other thing that we have a lot canned that is a general seafood is kolbengi, right? The like sea snail kind of things.
2: Mm-hmm. Yeah. That's really common in a can. There's a lot of like Anju kind of places like Pocha that they just open those cans, throw them on a plate, and charge you $30 for that.
0: Yes, maybe they'll put a little bit of sauce on it and some noodles, and then it gets super expensive.
2: Really?
0: Yeah,
2: and people are lining up out the door for that? I've never understood that.
0: That's a good business plan, isn't it? You'll make it a decent
2: There's like zero waste because it's preserved in a can. You don't have to refrigerate this stuff.
0: Yeah.
2: I mean, that one surprised me, especially when you can get fresh ones for half the year.
0: Oh, wow. Here, they're available.
2: Yeah, yeah. So why are you going to... Yeah. I guess it's the work. It's the work.
0: And then, so today's dish, what we're doing with sardines is putting it into a jigger, right? Yeah. So a stew, but not in the same way as you're thinking of stews in the West, I guess, because the ingredients are very different, right? You've got kimchi as the main.
2: Yeah, but I would definitely call it more of a stew than a soup.
0: Yeah, right.
2: And this one that I made today kind of borderlines on a jorim.
0: Oh.
2: Which, do you know the difference between a chige and a jorim? What would you say is the difference between a chige and a jorim?
0: In all my jorims, I'm always thinking about the moo, the radish a lot.
2: Lots of radish.
0: But it can't be just that ingredient that sets them apart.
2: You know, the main thing is how much water you put in.
0: Okay. So,
2: and how long you cook it for.
0: Is the stew longer? Or the jorim?
2: Jorim is longer. It's braised down. Yeah, and that's when that radish gets real soft. And
0: that's delicious.
2: And so then the flavors get more concentrated. And what I made, I used a kimchi that I made with a lot of Western radishes.
0: Yeah.
2: And cabbage as well. And so I think with having so much more radish, it got more of a jorim kind of flavor. But you'll see.
0: I'm looking forward
2: to it. It's yummy.
0: In part two, we'll open up the pot. We'll show you what it is. And we will be trying it in the studio and describing it for you. Next track is from DJ Tukuts featuring Crush. It is Tukat Joksago or Tukat Zizim.
3: Roger.

0: We're back for part two of Dish of the Day with sardine jjigae, sardine stew, jjongori jjigae, as the dish. And it's been trending, this ingredient, jjongori, for being healthy and also low cost in these hard times for many. Siska says, I like canned sardines, but I usually cook them again as sardines balado, a spicy kind of version. Yum, yum. And yeah, this stew, like we said, the kimchi is one of the main ingredients. So it is, there's a bit of spice to it. I mean, it's not going to blow your head off, but there is that aspect.
1: Yeah, and you don't have to make it super spicy. I mean, really, you can make this in under 10 minutes.
0: Oh.
1: So easy. If you have some kimchi around and some gochugaru and a few other ingredients, garlic, soy sauce, maybe some mirin, maybe a dash of sugar, depending on how sour your kimchi is. And then just throw in, you know, from the can, the sardines are already cooked, guys.
0: Yeah.
1: So you're just throwing those on top, letting them warm, and serve. How long does it take to do that? Like 5 minutes or something, right?
0: Wow, that is a real quick dish. Junis says, I wonder if these canned sardines are different from local ones I could find in Singapore. I'm guessing canned sardines, pretty similar all across the world. Although my mum is always saying that she prefers canned tuna from the UK to Korea. She thinks they're
1: it's
0: stingy
1: in water
0: with the meat.
1: Of oil.
0: Okay.
1: Yeah, it's always bothered me here, the canned tuna is in soybean oil. In the West, it's usually in water. It's harder to find just in water here.
0: Oh, really? Mm. Oh, that's an interesting difference. Okay, let's get to the dish. I'm really hungry, so I'm really looking forward to it. Let's open it up.
1: Right.
0: We've got it in the stone pot in the dukbegi, so we'll show you what it looks like here in the studio. Ooh, it smells so good. Like, there is a fishiness to it for sure, but it's an attractive fishiness that I want to put in my belly.
1: Well, and that's probably because I use fresh ones instead of the canned ones.
0: There's How not, much were they?
1: There's not going to be. I got seven fish for $6.
0: Oh wow! Okay, so look, you can see them here, right? This is the sardine. So on one side, and you can see the bones are still in there, right?
1: Oh, I took them away.
0: It's just the outline. Because with the gongchi jjigae, you leave the bones in because they're usually the canned ones.
1: Right.
0: So they're not hard at all, right?
1: They've been boiled so long, or braised, that they kind of break down, just like sardines.
0: Yeah.
1: You know? Sardines in a can, you just chomp right through them. They're just
0: there's
1: like
0: no
1: butter.
0: Problem, right?
1: Yeah.
0: Because they were fresh. You've taken them out. Oh, wow. That was
1: because they were on the bigger side. Yeah.
0: Okie dokie. So, you want to go for a scoop? I'll go for a scoop.
1: Go ahead. Take as much as you want.
0: All right. I'll put that in there. And then you've got some rice over there, which of course you've got to have.
1: Because
0: it
1: it's kind of, you know, a little bit borderline with a jjodim, I really wanted to be sure and have some good rice to go with it because that's the way you always have it here, you know. Strong flavors, you balance it out with your white rice, you know.
0: Oh, it smells amazing.
1: I had this for lunch and dinner yesterday. I'm going to make this often, I think. It's really good.
0: In the cooler, like, autumn morning.

0: mornings and evenings as well. It would be really fitting, like a hearty dish like that. I'll grab some chopsticks as well. Take some of the rice. Oh, I can't wait, Ryan. This moo in here as well, like we said, is great when it's braised in a chorium or something like that. But also in a jjigae, you can definitely have a decent amount of moo, right?
1: Yeah.
0: That sounds good. All right.
2: Yeah, really, you just need to have your kimchi, your gochugaru, some soy sauce, radish, onion for sure. Yeah. I didn't use any daepa here. I didn't have any. I didn't want to buy a bunch just to put a few little pieces in this. Yeah. I just used the yangpa, the regular yellow onion.
0: Okay.
2: You definitely wait to put in your sardines towards the end or they will just totally fall apart.
0: Oh, really?
2: But yeah, you'll find, now the kimchi is quite aged, so it's pretty sour.
0: Mm.
2: But then you balance the sour with just a little bit of sugar or honey, you know?
0: You can taste, a tiny bit of sourness to it. Yeah. We've also got today, producer Mini has made the AI-inspired recipe here with the ingredients.
2: Aww.
0: And so as we talk through it, you can also take notes there.
2: That is
0: delicious. And that is, if you didn't tell me, I would have said 100% this is gochi.
2: Oh, really?
0: Yeah, this is like Pacific souri.
2: So similar.
0: Yeah. The flavor profiles, the texture of like the flesh and everything is very similar. Although, yeah, I would say there's something extra because it is fresh, right? That's amazing.
2: Yeah.
0: But for this, I don't think you're missing out too much if you have canned sardines compared to fresh, right? Maybe if you're just grilling them. Then it would be easier to tell the difference.
2: Well, and that's why this is popular right now, is because it's so easy to just go grab a can. And at least here in Korea, everybody has those other ingredients in the house. You know, an onion, maybe a little radish, some kimchi, gochugaru, soy sauce. You don't need much more than that.
0: That
2: garlic.
0: Brilliant. That is amazing.
2: No dashida, no MSG. It's really? All natural, baby.
0: Wow. And you can still get it to taste that good. That is so brilliant. And so I guess the real point of this dish, of course, the sardines are the protein, but it's got to be more, I guess, about the kimchi and then the rest of those like seasoning ingredients, putting them in the right proportions, where our listeners might be a little reticent or reluctant to do this, but you get some decent sour kimchi. It doesn't have to be too aged, does it? But it shouldn't be too fresh, of course.
2: The more sour it is,
0: the
2: more something you're going to need to balance it.
0: Uh-huh.
2: Now, onions add sweetness, so you can kind of balance with that, but usually some sugar is thrown in. And in this case, I did put like 1 tablespoon of sugar in this, but I made a lot more than this.
0: Yeah. Yeah,
2: I just brought maybe a third of what I made yesterday.
0: Okay, so don't be put off by that sugar content. So as long as you can find the aged sour kimchi, and then you can get these other ingredients now in any Asian supermarket for sure. But in now, many mainstream Western supermarkets also have a lot of these ingredients. So what is the chili pepper powder, the soy sauce, and mirin as well. Mm-hmm. Mirin is rice wine? Rice wine, it might be.
2: It's a little sweeter than some of the rice wines that are available in the West.
0: Uh-huh.
2: But nowadays, you can find mirin pretty much, even the Korean mirin, pretty much all over the world.
0: Fantastic. Okay, so in the cooking process, are you boiling the kimchi first, then in the water?
2: Yes.
0: Not separately, though, with the other ingredients all together.
2: Yeah, when I'm doing like a jjigae with pork, then I'll definitely throw the pork in first and saute that and get it to kind of render off some fat, then throw the kimchi in and stir fry that.
0: Yeah.
2: But in this case, you don't do that because you're not having any pork fat in this.
0: Yeah.
2: Now, pork fat also balances off sour, and you're not getting that element to balance the sour of the kimchi.
0: Yeah.
2: And again, that's why you've got the mirin, you've got plenty of onion and the sugar.
0: Okay.
2: To help balance, because either fat or sugar balances sour.
0: Okay.
2: One or the other or both.
0: Nice. So are you putting in all the ingredients first and then boiling that for a few minutes and then putting the sardines for a little like flourish at the end?
2: Yes. Yes. I did the kimchi, the water, the garlic, and then got that up to a boil, then the onions and the mirin and the soy. And I don't do the sugar until much later because I just want to see how sour it is. And then just add a little bit and see if that gets to the balance that I want.
0: And then you're adding a bit of cochucaro as well, the chili pepper powder.
2: Oh, sorry, that goes in earlier, yeah, for the boil.
0: And that is also dependent on how much of a

0: And then gochugaru, I probably did two or three of gochugaru.
1: Okay.
0: And the kimchi was, it was about, it's about 2.5 cups or so, or maybe like 400 grams altogether of kimchi, and the water from the kimchi as well.
1: Okay.
0: You don't, some don't of waste that. Yes. If there's any liquid.
1: Lots of flavor in there.
0: So much flavor there, yeah. And then the radish, I just used maybe 100 grams of radish sliced into, not super thin, you know, because you don't want them to just fall apart.
1: No.
0: They're, you know, a half a centimeter thick or so, maybe a little more. And you just cook it until those are getting soft.
1: Yeah.
0: And then throw your sardines in at the very end. Of course, if you're using fresh, you gotta cook them. You know?
1: Yeah.
0: But from the can, you're just warming them up. So.
1: So that could literally be just a few minutes if it's from the can. With your fresh ones, how long did you leave them in there?
0: 3 or 4 minutes.
1: With the lid on.
0: But at a rolling boil with the lid on, right?
1: Yeah.
0: And then you want to garnish usually with some depa or some kind of Korean leek, or you could just use scallions just to have that fresh green on top.
1: Yeah. And then Bish Bash Bros, this is what you have. I can't wait for the song break to finish this off. Sherry says, I think in the States, most people shy away from sardines because of their briny taste, and regular folks just don't like their fish with eyes still on them. But fish in a can also gets a bad rep. Yeah, I've heard that as well. Like, with tuna, it's like different, but sardines, because they're still in their form and you can see them, some people are put off by that, right?
0: Well, I think, you know, often it's something that's in the supermarket that sits on the shelf for a long time, you know, or it's in your pantry and it's sitting in the pantry for a long time. It has that kind of reputation in the West, but sardines are awesome.
1: And especially Europeans like this, know it. Because this is like as a sandwich, that's kind of very simple and rudimentary, but like this, if you're making it into a dish, it's brilliant. It's brilliant, man. And it tastes amazing. We also had a message from Ayi Gupkin who's saying, it's my understanding that fruit and veg in Korea, it's notoriously expensive, often ranking among the highest in the world. Does this discourage healthy food trends? Well, no, we're always on our healthy food trends, and at the moment it's sardines, but you are right about fruit and veg being quite expensive here, right?
0: Definitely. You know, it's actually no cheaper to cook for two than to go out, kind of, sort. You know, if you're cooking for more than two people and you're doing any kind of salad, it's kind of about the same if you go out. Because to get an assortment of greens, it's quite pricey. I spent 22,000 won this morning on 1 kilo of kale.
1: Oh, wow.
0: Fresh kale.
1: Really?
0: That's a lot for some fresh kale.
1: Kale is not one of the cheaper ones.
0: I got to grow more.
1: And Ben's asking, does sardine sashimi exist? I've not heard of
0: Absolutely,
1: right?
0: Yeah, but it's more like saba.
1: Saba.
0: Yeah, the pickled mackerel.
1: Oh, okay.
0: They're pickled. Or it's kind of like pickled herring, or like a ceviche kind of is, you know? So the lemon juice and vinegar are actually cooking them or brining them.
1: That's available in Korea?
0: You'll find it in the omakase, or for sure. It'll be a course, and you're like, what fish is this?
1: If you go to the Japanese restaurants here.
0: Yeah. Because it's cheap, you know, and you can get them fresh.
1: Yeah.
0: They do it with the herring, they'll do it with the mackerel, and these as well.
1: Ooh, okie dokie. We will be back in part three with what's in your fridge. So if you've got any ingredients that you want to share with us for Ryan to come up with some inspirational recipes, do that now. And we'll be back after news. Love, see, sarang, hair.

0: And I am still eating. It's still stuck in my teeth here. That is delicious, Ryan. We're doing sardine stew. And I just got the end. None of the fish, just some more of the kimchi in there.
1: I should have been looking at what's in your fridge, and I was just busy eating too.
0: No. It's so good. The sour kimchi in there. And maybe you're thinking, if you've not tried it before, like more aged kimchi, like, oh, I don't really want to try that. But with some rice, sour kimchi, you don't even need the fish in there. Oh, it's so good. And when you cook it down like that as well, it kind of softens it, right? Makes it more approachable if you're a little bit squeamish about kimchi. Delicious, delicious. Just some other little last facts about the sardines and where chongori jjigae is a delicacy. Apparently, it's a signature summer regional dish from places along the south coast like Koje, Tongyeong, Namhae, and Yeosu, where sardine ports flourished. And it developed around eating stewed sardines wrapped in lettuce, perilla leaves, or lightly steamed cabbage. So in the kind of sum way as well. I went to Koje this summer before they had their terrible floods, thankfully. The mochi sambap was a thing there. And like you said, mochi, usually we're just having it dried, but they had it in this kind of jjigae style, and then you'd wrap it in the lettuce leaves, and it was really good, really delicious. And not something I'd heard of, to be honest, from Seoul and places like that. During apparently the 20s and the 30s, sardines were abundant along the East Coast, so they were served regularly in Korea. But due to shifting ocean temperatures and irregular currents, catches have fluctuated drastically. And that volatility and the fact that, as Ryan mentioned, they quickly spoil, that's why their popularity has waned over time. But I'm guessing with the tough economy globally, this is going to continue to be a staple now, like canned sardines, yeah.
1: Oh, and it's good for you.
0: Yeah, exactly. Good oils. Let's get to what's in your fridge. Who are we going to start with today, Ryan? You get to choose.
1: Yeah. So Sherry in Ohio says it's still hot over there.
0: Oh.
1: I was just talking to my folks. They're a little bit further south, but it's still pretty warm there as well.
0: Okay.
1: I think we're lucky over here, man. We got
0: I heard El Nino is peaking in the next month or two. So, really? We're lucky to not be getting that back here.
1: Well, because it's hot, Sherry's asking about some ideas for cooking in the rice cooker rather than turn on the oven. You ever do that? Do you ever cook in the rice cooker?
0: No, we only use it for cooking rice, but there are so many like life hacks where you can use it for everything, like galbi jjim. I heard it Chuseok and Seollal, the harvest festival and Lunar New Year, you can have that braised rib dish in there
1: Why not? I mean, it's going to be harder to have your carrot and your potato all the perfect texture.
0: Because you have to keep opening it if you'd have to put ingredients in at different times.
1: Right. That could be tricky. But so, one that you don't have to reopen, Sherry, is, and I used to do this back many, many years ago. I did not have a kitchen where I live.
0: Oh, wow.
1: I was living with a Korean family, and I had a room, and I had a sink. But I had no real kitchen, but I had my rice cooker and a toaster oven.
0: Okay.
1: And I would make some pretty elaborate meals in
0: there. Wow.
1: And you guys know I love Mexican food. I lived in Mexico before coming to Korea, and I really wanted to make carnitas, but without heating up the whole place and everything, like you're talking about. So I used the rice cooker, and it worked really well.
0: Wow.
1: So carnitas is one that you can just let it go for a long time and not worry about it. But the trick is get your pork, and it can be pork shoulder, back leg, even, cheap cuts of pork.
0: Yeah.
1: And cut them into maybe 2-inch cubes or so. And then just cover them with water. You can also throw some onion in there, garlic for sure, even some oregano, or if you can find Mexican oregano, that's great. And usually I'll do about a 6% weight of salt to the weight of meat.
0: Okay. Oh, wow.
1: Just for starters, because you could probably go above that, and I usually do, but just for the cooking time, just to be safe, I'll do about a 6%. So you can just let that go for, hours, and it'll just break down that pork.
0: Oh, wow.
1: And then you want to let it get reduced enough to where there's not a whole lot of liquid. Okay. The nice thing if you use pork shoulder is fat will render off.
0: Oh.
1: And you'll start to notice that there's still fat there, but the water's kind of starting to evaporate and be gone. And that's when you're ready to go. And that's when you taste it and then maybe add a little bit more salt.
0: Oh.
1: But it's one of the best things for tacos. I'll tell you one more little secret trick, and I'm a little ashamed to admit it, but a Mexican grandmother taught me this, and I was like, really? Really? But I tried it, and I have to do it because it's so much better, and that is some kind of soda.
0: What?
1: Like a cola.
0: Really?
1: Or an orange soda works, or even the Mexican pineapple sodas. It, not very much. You're just talking, like, say you're doing, 2 pounds of meat, then you're only talking about maybe 4 tablespoons.
0: Oh, wow.
1: But cola works really well. And it, you don't taste it. You don't taste the cola
0: in
1: it.
0: It's something.
1: But I guess it's the caramelized sugars that are in there.
0: Wow.
1: It really elevates it to a level that I've done it. I did it my way for years, and when I first time I did it with this, and I cringed to do it, because you had it right at the end.
0: Yeah. Oh, really?
1: But it really makes a difference. So after
0: curious.
1: You've cooked everything, and the last bit, right when you think all the moisture is just about gone, add a little bit of cola in there.
0: Give it a try, Sherry, and let us know. Hartley has come up with some photos.
1: Yeah,
0: we can show these to the listeners as well, maybe, if we get it on the video stream. So you said you opened up your freezer, and then you had quite the shock, because aside from this photo, there was this, which you say is a tilapia head.
1: That's a meal right there.
0: That is quite big as well, isn't it? And you were wondering what your missus is going to do with this. Do you have any good recipes for heads? Because sometimes you can order heads, especially at like izakaya and Japanese places.
1: Yeah.
0: They will give you like the salmon head or something like that.
1: This is so funny, man. 20 years ago or more than that, actually, in Africa, in Mozambique, we were eating it and they brought out a whole fish and we ate everything but the head, and they were asking me, because they speak Portuguese there, I was a Portuguese translator, and they're asking, why don't you guys, por que não come o cabeça do peixe, why don't you eat the head of the fish? And I was asking them, well, how do you eat it? And they looked at me like, what do you mean, you just eat it? And I was like, but how? And then years of living here and having the heads of fish brought to me. Now, most people here don't pick at them and don't eat all of it. But I got to the point where I was like, I just figured it out. And now the head of the fish is my favorite part.
0: They have some of the juiciest, most succulent bits, like the cheek and stuff.
1: It's a bit more work. And it might sound strange to people. It might gross some people out. But it's probably the best part for you. At least the meat's in there. There's so much more oil there.
0: Really? Okay.
1: Salmon head, for the longest time, belly was my favorite part, but no, the head of the salmon is the best.
0: Wow.
1: The fat, I'm gonna gross people out, but it's really, really good oils. It always puts me in a food coma, and I sleep so well.
0: Yeah, the bit along the bottom of the like jaw in the salmon as well.
1: You know,
0: so
1: okay.
0: Good. All right.
1: See, I'm not the only one.
0: Yeah, as long as you can get past like the bones and blah blah blah and be not freaked out, it is delicious. Like objectively delicious.
1: I'll pop the heads in the smoke. I'll hit them with a little bit of dark brown sugar and salt, and then throw them in the smoker for like 3 hours at just like 75 degrees centigrade.
0: Yeah.
1: So it's just done.
0: There you go.
1: Beautiful.
0: Hartley.
1: Beautiful.
0: That's maybe what your missus is up to. And unfortunately, that's what we've got time for, because
1: I talk too much.
0: No,
1: I didn't get to.
0: Let's get to House Urino's what you sent in here. You say, I want to share my Maria biscuit dessert, or torta de bolacha, we call it. It's a variation of Brazilian pavé. I guess you might know that one. Pretty simple to make. Condensed milk, clotted cream, heavy cream, Maria biscuits, and I like to add strawberries and chocolate crumbs. For today, my fridge is empty, but if there's any dessert that you like, then let me know.
1: So he's using biscuits in the term like you guys do, like cookies.
0: Yeah. Yeah.
1: Yeah.
0: Oh, that looks good, doesn't it?
1: That does look really good, man.
0: I want to try that.
1: That's got to be so rich with all that cream. I love it. And then the crunch.
0: I went to the UK a couple of weeks ago and got these chocolate biscuits, which literally have about 1-to-1 ratio of chocolate to biscuit. They are so amazing. I need a lot of chocolate.
1: I love dark chocolate so much.
0: Ryan, thank you so much for the delicious stew today, the sardine stew.
1: Man. Yeah,
0: brilliant.
1: I'm going to finish this off on the way home.
0: Go for it. We've got this, and we'll see Ryan next week. Tens IRL.

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4: And that just about does it for this edition of Hashtag Daily K. Thank you so much for tuning in. Thank you also for your submissions for what's in the fridge. If we didn't get to yours, I apologise, but I think we did. L. Rose says, my mum always used orange soda in carnitas and it was so good. I don't think I've ever put a soft drink into anything that is culinary related before at all. I. Gubkin saying, how about oi nenkuk, the traditional chilled cucumber soup that's especially popular during the hot summer weather? We did a nenkuk, I'm sure, early in the summer months. I hate cucumbers and I'm not a fan of nenkuk either. My mum loves it, aubergine style. So that's kaji nenkuk, which I don't know how common it is, but my grandma used to love it as well. We've also got comments from House Irino saying, yeah, I made it stay and wait till the end. Thanks a lot for the company and I'll see you again tomorrow. Yeah, we really appreciate, especially the listeners who are tuning in at odd times in your country. Thank you very much. Massive thanks to all our staff members behind the scenes, our producer Yi Min-hee, our writers Kim Jong-hee and Kwak Kyung-ok, and our sound engineer for the day, Kim Jae-hee. We've got Yu Sung-woo and Yu Yeon-jung. I will be on your side to close. 내가 네 편이 되어줄게. It's been your Daily Dose of Korea. Hashtag Daily K out.

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3: 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Oh, this must be the top of High High Mountain. Oh, what a great view. Oh, hello.
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3: 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Oh, there's a bench over there. I'll sit down and rest for a while.
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3: 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It really is a beautiful mountain, right? I'm sorry, but could you scoot over just a bit? My wife will be here soon.
2: 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Your wife, good.
3: 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But could you scoot over just a bit? My wife will bring my dog, too.
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3: 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Yeah. Anyway, could you scoot over just a bit?
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3: Oh, okay, that's right. Please, scoot over just a bit.
2: Okay, okay. I will be here.
3: That's okay. If you'd rather not scoot over, that's fine. I'll sit somewhere else.
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2: 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Could you scoot over just a bit?
3: Could you scoot over just a bit?
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5: And me, Jessie.
4: 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On safely enjoying water activities, listen carefully and guess the right answer.
5: Okay.
4: From the following water safety measures, guess which one is correct. Number one, always warm up before swimming or going in the water. Number two, enter the water slowly and wear a life jacket. Number three, never go beyond the designated swimming area. Number four, call 119 or a lifeguard on duty if you witness drowning.
6: 뭐지? 1번도 맞고 2번도 맞는 것 같은데.
4: Time is running out.
5: The answer is all of the above.
4: 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All of these options are important in order to safely enjoy water activities.
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11: Welcome to BFM News at 11 with the AI voice of David Kim. President Lee Jae-myung has pledged stronger government support for Korea's content industry during a meeting with major U.S. media companies in France. Lee met Motion Picture Association Chairman Charles Rivkin on the sidelines of the Lumiere Summit in Saint-Paul-de-Vence, along with representatives from major U.S. media companies. Lee said Korea's cultural strength has been shaped by its rapid democratic and economic development, as well as its long history and rich tradition of storytelling. He also encouraged global media companies to expand investment in Korea, saying the government would actively support productions and help ease financial burdens related to production costs. Rivkin described Korea as a creative powerhouse built on smart policies and openness, calling it a key partner. Lee added that his administration views culture as a core industry of the future. Labor Minister Kim Young-hun said a strike demanding bonuses tied to a fixed percentage of operating profit would be considered illegal under the government's new guidelines for the so-called Yellow Envelope Act. Kim said the guidelines would apply to a strike like the one staged by Samsung Electronics Union in May, which demanded bonuses equivalent to a certain percentage of operating profit. However, the new rules will not apply retroactively, as Samsung Electronics and its union have already established a bonus payment system through collective agreements. Kim said not all performance bonuses are excluded from labor disputes, but demands to set aside a percentage of operating profit before taxes could undermine corporate competitiveness and discourage investment. The Labor Ministry's guidelines state that profit-linked bonus demands may excessively restrict management decisions and affect the rights of shareholders and other third parties. In local news, Pusan National University has been selected for a national program aimed at fostering top-level early career AI researchers. Busan City said the university will conduct research in AI convergence with biotechnology and medicine over the next 6 years. The project has a total budget of 12.1 billion won, including 11 billion won in national funding. Researchers will develop a multimodal AI-based precision medicine platform integrating ultrasound images, biosignals, genomic and diagnostic data. Key projects include 3D ultrasound imaging, AI-based automated diagnosis systems, disease-related nanosensors, and AI prediction models. Busan City expects the project to strengthen regional AI research capabilities and boost local companies' competitiveness. Busan City will offer Onuri gift certificate refunds at 99 traditional markets for 2 days starting September 11th. Customers spending at least 40,000 won at participating stores can receive 10,000 won in paper gift certificates, while purchases of 70,000 won or more qualify for 20,000 won. Refunds are limited to 20,000 won per person. Receipts from the same market can be combined, but those from different markets cannot. Customers must present cards or cash receipts at designated refund locations, which will operate from 9:30 a.m. to 5 p.m. Participating markets can be found on the Busan City and Busan Merchants Association websites. In international news, Nepal has agreed to support a ground search for 9 South Koreans missing since last month's devastating floods. The decision follows talks between the two countries' foreign ministers, during which Korea requested searches in areas identified by the missing workers' families. Nepali authorities had previously rejected a ground search near the upper Trishuli 1 hydropower plant due to safety concerns. Officials are now discussing details with the Nepali military, with the search expected today. Helicopter searches yesterday produced no significant results. And now for today's weather. The current temperature in Busan is around 27 degrees Celsius. Mostly sunny skies are expected through the morning, with more clouds moving in this afternoon. That wraps up this hour's news. Thank you for joining us. 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

0: Good morning and welcome to Busan Worldwide. J.K. Rowling is one of the world's best-known authors, as we know, but the name we know so well has an unexpected story behind it. When Harry Potter was first published, the publisher worried that young boys might be less likely to read a book written by a woman. So instead of using her first name, Joanne, the book was published under the gender-neutral name J.K. Rowling. But once readers opened the book, it was not the author's gender that captured their imagination. It was a magical world of Hogwarts, the gripping story and its messages of courage and friendship. If people had judged its potential by the author's name alone, we might never have discovered Harry Potter.
1: 만약 작가의 이름만 보고 그 가능성을 판단했다면 우린 어쩌면 해리포터라는 이야기를 만나지 못했을지도 모릅니다.
0: Talent and possibility do not come with a gender label. What matters is a person's ideas, abilities, and what they can create. Well, this is Busan Worldwide, and I'm your host, Stephanie Yu.

0: Busan, where the light of the world comes together. Stories from Busan connect to the world. The closest place to hear the voices of the region. Right now, at the center of the stories you want to know. Busan to the world. Busan Worldwide with Stephanie Yoon.
1: That's right, you're listening live on this Tuesday morning, September 8th, and you're tuned in to BEFM Busan 영어 방송, 90.5 FM in Busan and 103.3 FM in Gijang, Jeonggwan, and Noksan areas. Welcome, welcome everyone. We have some messages coming in. Eliana Nim saying hello everyone. Sarande Nim saying hello everyone. Happy autumn. Is it already fall? Oh no. We also have Jung Busan Nim saying 반갑습니다. And Cafe TV Nim saying hello. Good morning. Good morning to you all. Hope you're having a lovely morning so far. Well, next month on October 3rd and 4th, Busan will host the 2026 With Pet Star Festival at Hwamyong Eco Park. 네, 부산시는 다음 달 3일과 4일 화명생태공원에서 반려인과 비반려인이 함께하는 2026 With Pet Star를 개최합니다. So the event will bring together people with and without pets through activities such as walking and running with companion animals. It will also offer pet behavior consultations and pet etiquette education, helping people better understand and respect different ways of living. A community where people live well together begins by listening to voices different from our own and making room for one another. And when those small efforts add up, we move closer to a society where no one is left out and everyone has a chance to reach their full potential. So today on the interview, we will be joined by Ms. Yoo Soon-hee here in the studio, recipient of the 28th Busan Women's Award. And as the president of the Busan Women's newspaper, she helped launch the publication back in 1999. And since then, she has really worked to bring local women's stories into the public conversation and to really encourage greater participation by women in politics and society. We're going to talk about how life has changed for women in Busan over the past 27 years and what changes are still needed and how we can build a society where everyone has equal opportunity regardless of gender. So stay tuned for that. All right, let's get to today's listener question. What is something you wish people could do without worrying about gender stereotypes? So from time to time, many of us hesitate because of phrases like, because that's for men, or that's for women, or because you're a woman, right? But gender does not have to determine what we enjoy, what we want to do well, and what we want to try. It could be a job, a hobby, childcare, housework, or any part of everyday life. So what is something you think everyone should feel free to do regardless of gender. 네, 오늘의 문자 주제 알려드릴게요. 성별에 상관없이 누구나 눈치 보지 않고 했으면 하는 일은 무엇인가요? 우리는 살면서 가끔 남자니까, 여자니까 라는 이유로 괜히 눈치를 보거나 망설이게 되는 순간이 있습니다. 하지만 내가 좋아하는 일, 잘하고 싶은 일, 한 번쯤 도전해보고 싶은 일은 성별이 꼭 기준이 될 필요는 없잖아요. 직업이나 취미, 육아나 집안일처럼 정말 아주 일상적인 이야기여도 좋으니까요. 알려주세요. And you can send us messages to #9050 for 101, or you can reach us for free through Kakao Talk or YouTube Live Chat. 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And on Live Chat, you can just send those messages away for free. We have some messages coming in saying, Kevin Nim, who's Harry Potter? What? You know Harry Potter. We also have Benny Nim saying hello, hello. It is Happy Tuesday. And Kevin Nim saying, so we're gonna have to think about that, right? You know, it can even be like cooking or playing a guitar, playing drums, right? I think it is just so wonderful. I think it looks really cool when ladies play bass guitar. And I think more than men playing bass guitar, I think it looks cooler when ladies play bass guitar. So it can be simple like that, right? You don't have to go do too much in details, but you can let me know what you think. And 이 프로그램은 방송미디어통신위원회의 방송통신발전기금을 지원받아 제작하였습니다. Let's jump into today's The Interview.

And that was Yoongeon with 가을의 만남. Welcome back to Busan Worldwide. I am in denial that it is already fall, but it feels like it, right? The time is now 11:40 and you're tuned into Busan Worldwide. Thank you so much for tuning in. Hope you're having a wonderful day so far. I want to remind you of today's listener question. What is something you think everyone should feel free to do regardless of gender? 성별에 상관없이 누구나 눈치 보지 않고 했으면 하는 일은 무엇인가요? Let's check out some of the messages. We have Jeremy saying, I wish women could become leaders and talk about their big dreams without feeling pressure.

0: word, right? A woman's confidence and ambition should not be viewed negatively. And for me, when other women talk about becoming leaders or opening a business or starting something new, I admire it. I love it. So I think we should share more often. I absolutely agree. And we have Kevin saying, fortunately, social stigma, right, against women are disappearing around the world. And it is great to see definitely all the work and efforts by people like our guests today, right? We have Wisdom Tooth Fairy Name saying just hello. Hello to you as well. Hope you're having a wonderful day. And we also have Eliana Name saying, 저는 공방이요. 도자기 공예나 그런 공방이요. So ceramics or, you know, those workshops, I think it can be done by men or women. Definitely. That's something creative and that's for everyone. Absolutely. Just one more message I would love to read. We have 7950 번님. 여자도 삼겹살을 먹을 때 마지막 한 점을 눈치 보지 않고 집었으면 좋겠어요. 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
1: Yes, men or women, I think it's more about manners, right? We have to kind of like 눈치 봐, right? Is it yours? Is it mine? And I think as long as you're not eating everything, anyone can eat as much as they want. And I think eating more, and that's healthy, right? Yes, yes, why not? We also just have 카페님 saying 카페에서 하루 종일 수다 떨기. And that is for men and women. Yes, all gender, absolutely. And if I see just two friends, male or female, just talking away at a cafe, we shouldn't judge. Absolutely. Thank you so much for sharing your thoughts with us. With that, let's jump into a Busan update. And now it's time for Busan Update. Artificial intelligence is coming to everyday life at the 2026 Busan AI Festival, which will be held at Mexico from September 9th to 11th. 인공지능 기술을 시민들이 직접 보고 체험할 수 있는 2026 부산 AI 페스티벌이 9월 9일부터 11일까지 4일간 백스코 제1 전시장에서 열립니다. So the inaugural festival will be held alongside KICT Week in Busan, the region's largest information and communications technology event. In addition to industry exhibitions, it will offer hands-on programs that show how AI can be used in daily life. Visitors will be able to operate humanoid and companion robots, try technologies such as smart glasses, take part in AI-based creative activities. The program also includes augmented reality dodgeball, a coding challenge featuring self-driving robots, an AI quiz competition, and an award ceremony for the Busan AI Content Contest. Admission is free and visitors can join most programs on-site, although some require advanced registration through the festival's official website. And that's it for today's Busan Update.

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1: 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So some young workers are cutting essential living expenses in order to invest more money. One Tokyo office worker reportedly invests 400,000 yen a month while living on less than 50,000 yen for basic expenses, a pattern sometimes described as NISA poverty. And financial experts caution that recent market gains do not guarantee future returns. And investment fraud through social media is also increasing, with reported losses reaching about 79.8 billion yen in the first half of this year. Well, with that, let's jump into our final news. The number of foreign business managers leaving Japan has risen sharply following stricter visa requirements. So what are the details? 마지막 소식 볼게요. 일본에서 외국인 경영자들의 출국이 크게 늘고 있다고요?
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1: I see. So as Nikkei News reported on the 3rd, the number of foreign business managers who left Japan in the first half of this year reached 953, surging 3.9-fold compared to the same period last year. As business and management visa requirements were significantly tightened in October last year, the capital requirement rose 6-fold from 5 million yen to 30 million yen, and management experience, degrees, and Japanese language proficiency were also made mandatory, analyzing that cases of giving up residency increased. And that's going to do it for today's Correspondent Reports, connecting with our reporter based in Japan. 네, 일본에서 전해주신 소식 잘 들었습니다. 고맙습니다.
0: 네, 감사합니다. 이상 일본 휴고에서 김유리 통신원이었습니다.
1: All right, and that was Ms. Kim Yuri based in Japan, Hyogo, giving us all the latest updates. And listeners, that's all we have for the segments for today, but we'll be back tomorrow at 11:05 a.m. Final song is by John Mayer with Last Train Home. I'll see you tomorrow. Bye-bye.

0: FM 부산 영어 방송.
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2: 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Oh, by the way, tune in to Morning Wave in Busan to get real-time traffic updates. 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
3: 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Man, I haven't got a chance. I call
4: him. 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
1: Welcome to BFM News at 12 with the AI voice of David Kim. People Power Party floor leader Jung Jumsig said today his party would not discuss constitutional revision under the Lee Jae-myung administration. In a parliamentary speech, Jung questioned whether President Lee's proposal for a two-term presidency could be intended to extend his term and delay his trial. Jung also outlined the opposition party's key policy pledges, including abolishing early voting, restoring prosecutors' supplementary investigative authority, and easing redevelopment and reconstruction regulations to increase housing supply.

He also called for an investigation into single-stock leveraged ETFs, citing massive investor losses. On economic policy, Zhang criticized the government's expansionary fiscal stance and pledged to prioritize reducing national debt. He also called for stronger nuclear deterrence against North Korea, including nuclear sharing with the United States and the possible redeployment of tactical nuclear weapons. Nine sports organizations affiliated with the Korean Sport and Olympic Committee entered the handball arena at Seoul Olympic Park today with police assistance, ending a 95-day blockade. The protest began after ballot shortages during the June 3rd local elections. The arena, which served as a vote-counting center, also houses offices for the sports organizations. Police restricted protesters' access while staff entered their offices to retrieve computers, documents, and other essential equipment. No physical clashes were reported. The committee said the prolonged blockade had severely disrupted administrative work, competition operations, and support for national athletes. It added that access was particularly urgent ahead of the Aichi Nagoya Summer Asian Games in Japan, which begins September 19th. Previous attempts to enter the arena had been blocked by protesters. In local news, the search for six crew members missing after a tugboat capsized off Busan entered its seventh day today. The Busan Coast Guard deployed 15 vessels and 7 aircraft to search an expanded area, with military surveillance equipment also being used. 2 underwater searches using a military remotely operated vehicle are planned after poor weather previously prevented such operations. The tugboat capsized about 9 kilometers east of Oryugdo on September 2nd. Of the 8 crew members aboard, 1 was rescued and another was later pronounced dead. 6 remain missing. Busan City is holding the 2026 Busan Global City Week for 3 days starting today to mark the 150th anniversary of Busan Port. The event includes the Busan Global City Forum, the World Smart City Expo, and visits to major sites, including Busan New Port. At the forum, experts will discuss Busan's future as a global maritime city and sustainable port development. Broadcaster Tyler Rash will also give a special lecture on opportunities for Busan in the era of Arctic shipping routes. A delegation from Guangzhou, China, is also taking part in the event. In international news, former Iranian President Hassan Rouhani has called for ending the war if a majority of Iranians favor peace, effectively suggesting a public referendum. Rouhani said the government should clearly present its national objectives and follow the public's decision on whether to continue the conflict. He argued that an honorable end to the war is necessary to rebuild the country, restore hope among young people and investors, and address the damage caused by the conflict. Iranian hardliners criticized his remarks as dangerous. Under Iran's constitution, referendums on major national issues can be held with parliamentary approval and authorization from the supreme leader. And now for today's weather. The current temperature in the Busan area is around 27 degrees Celsius. Clear skies are expected through the afternoon, with temperatures rising to around 30 degrees Celsius. That wraps up this hour's news. Thank you for joining us. 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
2: Hello, lovely sweeties. Happy Tuesday and welcome to Sweet Date. Dessert trends are changing nowadays, and some very familiar foods are suddenly getting a fresh new look. One very traditional Korean tray is suddenly looking surprisingly modern, which is ttok in English, Korean rice cakes. That chewy texture people love in today's desserts is giving ttok a whole new audience. And some people are even traveling across town or to another city.

just to try that famous rice cake shop. So how did this traditional snack become one of the hottest new desserts? We'll find out why Deok is having such a big moment in just a bit. Now, let's start today's sweet day together.

And that was Nayana, Pick Me by Produce 101. And here's something interesting for you guys to know. The song was actually released in March 2017, almost a month before the show officially began, and with 101 trainees all performing together, that first stage basically became a giant game of, okay, which one should I watch? And that repeated Nayana made the message pretty clear. Pick me, remember me, and vote for me. And judging by

how memorable this song became. It definitely did its job. And hello, sweeties. We're live from our studio, Umpus, on this Tuesday afternoon, and welcome to Sweet Date. 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And I'm Yunji. So we have like a little sticker, or like the board of, right, which is a magnet that sticks to the wall. And yeah, it says 90.5 and 103.3. So I was kind of pointing to that MPD. She was kind of laughing. So anyway, guys, how are you guys doing? We have so many messages. Thank you guys for tuning in, saying 1등 for Henim. Hello, hello. Congratulations. And Henim was saying 윤디님 보고 싶었어요. 다들 반가워요. And it was saying such a sweet stuff. You know, she was saying sweet date가 최고예요. All time best. And put little trophies there. Oh, thank you so much. I hope you don't say it to other shows. I'm going to monitor your comment. Just kidding. Okay, because I normally don't. All right, but anyway, oh, that's so sweet of you. That just made my day, Henny. Thank you so much. And Benny is saying hello, Yunji and everyone. Hello, Benny. Welcome to the show. You got to keep it up, okay, Benny? Since you're always the first one to come in. Oh, I'm watching you. All right, that's kind of scary, huh? Eliana Neem is also checking in, saying hello, everyone. Hello, Eliana. Hope you're having a good day. And she's saying, she or he is saying, 윤지님 안녕하세요. 오늘도 산뜻하시네요. Oh, thank you. You like my outfit of the day? OOTD. Thank you so much for recognizing that. And also, we have Korean learner Kainim saying, 윤지와 여러분 만나서 반가워요. From China. Woohoo! So I'm guessing that he's learning that phrase, 만나서 반가워요. Nice to meet you, right? In Korea, when you approach Koreans out there, like on the street, and when you say, nice to meet you. Oh, me too. People say me too. But still. Anyway, Gavinim is also checking in. Say hello, hello. Hello, Gavinim. Nice to meet you. How are you guys doing? Gavinim is saying, I went hiking up Mount Mani on Ganghwa-do Island yesterday. Oh, Ganghwa-do. Isn't that like up somewhere? Okay. I don't know much about the parts of the Korea, so I'm going to try to look it up during our song break. Ooh. Anyway, guys, we also have PK-Nin checking in, saying, hi, Yunji. Hello, PK-Nin. Welcome to the show. So today we've been talking about our new trend, dog. Right? So one of the biggest dessert trends lately seem to be less about flavor alone and more about that texture. People want something soft, stretchy, creamy, and crunchy, or especially chewy. And that may explain why Korean rice cakes, which is dog, are having such a moment. So traditional dog is now being combined with fruit, yogurt, cream and other fillings, giving it a much more modern dessert feel. And some popular shops have people lining up before they even open, and there's even a Korean nickname for traveling around to famous rice cake spots. Basically, a dok pilgrimage, which is dok. Isn't that cute? And regional specialties are getting attention too, from that creative rice cakes in Busan to well-known chewy rice cakes from Jeollo province. And it's a good example of how an old food can suddenly feel new again when taste and trends change. So here goes today's question of the day for you guys to answer. Would you rather have dog or cake for dessert? Easy peasy question. So based on your taste today, would you rather have dog, which is a rice cake, or just plain cake for dessert? 디저트로 떡 또는 케이크 중에서 무엇을 고르실 건가요? I mean, if we talk about dog in detail, so much different from that Western baking, right?
There's a word that describes the addictive chewiness. I don't know if you guys have heard about this, but it's called 쫀득쫀득. For Korean learners like Kainim out there, 쫀득쫀득 means it's very chewy, right? If it's got that addictive chewiness, you can call it 쫀득쫀득해. So if you're the type who loves like those boba pearls, you know, in the milk tea, or chewy sourdoughs, or

gummy candies like G&G, this would be your go-to dessert. And they even come in varieties. I try to look it up, guys. See if you can relate to this. That roasted soybean powder. If you put that, it becomes injeolmi, which is my favorite. You dip it in honey. And it tastes really good too. And Chuseok is coming up very soon, right? So one of the signature foods would be that half moon shaped Korean rice cake filled with that sweet nutty ingredients, which is also called songpyeon. Woohoo! And there's also like a plain little sized balls, right, filled with honey inside, which is called gwaetdeok. So there are so many kinds of dog out there. So I'm trying to convince you guys who are going for the cake. Maybe you're convinced by my little mentor. All right. So what would you guys go for? Dog or cake? You guys know already like about cake, right? There are like fudge, cheesecake, strawberry shortcakes, you name it. There's all kinds of cake. So what would you rather have today for your dessert? I don't know what I'm going to pick. Maybe I need some thinking to do. So what about you guys? Send in your answer by texting us at #9050. That's #9050. And each text costs 101. Also, for free options, we have KakaoTalk app. So type in BEFM or Busan Yeongha Bangsong, add us as a friend, and send in your pictures and videos of your favorite dessert. And you can also watch us live on YouTube and see what's happening inside the studio. So type in the same name, BEFM or Busan Yeongha Bangsong, and come join us in the chat room and make your votes there. Woo! We have our roots in already. Wow. Okay. And also find us on Instagram at sweetdate.befm and send in your answer through today's story or through DMing us. All right. So while we wait for your votes and your answers, we're going to continue with our next music segment. Now it's time for K-pop Dispatch, and this is time to catch up on some of the newest music coming out of K-pop. First up, we have Slow It Down by Felix of Stray Kids. So Felix is a dancer, rapper, and visual member of the South Korean boy group named Stray Kids, and he's famous across the K-pop industry for his incredibly deep voice, like a baritone, and powerful stage presence. And the song Slow It Down was released on September 1st, and Felix actually took part in both writing and composing the song. And it mixes an acoustic guitar loop with a hip-hop beat, but the message is surprisingly gentle. When life moves too fast, sometimes we need to stop and remember the people, dreams, and moments that really matter. And in the music video, actress named No Yoon-seo plays a young woman trying to balance her dream with real life. So something interesting to find out. And next up, we have Mexico by Cheongha. So Cheongha is one of K-pop's standout solo performers after her debut as a key member of the project girl group IOI. And her new song might make you want to book a flight immediately to Mexico. And her new single is called Mexico or Mexico. And yes, the title is pronounced the Spanish way, closer to Mexico. I don't know if I'm pronouncing that right. And the song is about wanting to escape the same old routine and disappear somewhere nobody knows you, leaving all the pressure behind. And here's a fun fact. Cheongha didn't start with just one version. The single includes the main track, a full English version, and even a full Spanish version. So, you got your passports, guys? Let's go travel through these two songs back to back. Slow It Down by Felix of Stray Kids, followed by Mexico by Cheongha.

0: go.
1: Welcome back, everyone. That was Slow It Down by Felix of Stray Kids, followed by Mexico by Tonga. And on a side note, I've actually seen one of her vlog when she was visiting Mexico for Tonga. She let some Mexicans actually listen to her new song and find out how people react to the song. And people were like, ooh, yeah, it's very soft and very strong. So people even in Mexico was intrigued by her song that was newly released. So I thought that was really cool. And as you guys can tell, like, from her song, there are lots of, like, Espanol in that lyrics, right? It's not, like, only Korean. There wasn't Korean. There was, like, English, Espanol, and, like, you know, some words combined in her lyrics. So I thought that was really cool and very challenging to try that in Korea, right? So if you guys haven't heard her song, make sure to kind of check out her lyrics, right? And you can kind of learn Spanish as you go. All right. So anyway, guys, we're going to check out today's question of the day once again. Would you rather have dog or cake for dessert? And I was kind of convincing you in the first half to, you know, persuade you to get in the dog section. And it's 36 now? Okay. It was like 40 something to 60, but then now it's 36%. Okay, so there's no point of me convincing you guys. You guys are on your own, okay? You guys are adults. All right, so would you rather have dog rice cake for dessert or cake for dessert? And 36% of you, as of now, has responded that you want that dog. Oh, and we've been getting lots of comments about that dog, so let's check it out. We have Gabe-nim saying, Jeju omegi dog is so delicious, though. What does that though mean? Did you vote for cake? Okay, but the comment is talking about dog, so I'm gonna read it anyways. The outside is often covered with whole red beans. Oh, yeah, I've actually seen it, but I haven't tried. How's the taste, Gabe-nim? How many of you actually tried omegito? Let us know. I'm curious. What does it taste like, that red bean paste sherbet? Is it similar? My parents actually love this, but for me, I'm not a big fan of red beans. So I guess, you know, I like it separately, not together. But anyways, thank you for sharing your answer. Eliana Nima is saying, 떡이요, 꿀떡, 도장떡. A stamped Korean rice cake and pekseogi, which is that steamed white plain rice cake. I love those, right? And there's even a cake where, rice cake, where you give it to the people who, like, or the people who just moved in, kind of like serve others around them, right? And it was like patok, I believe. Anyways, we have a text from Benny saying, I love dog as a dessert, so I chose it to make it different. Thank you. Oh, it's okay, it's coming along. 40 to 60. Whew, okay, way to go, guys. Thank you for voting for dog. I don't know, me and my dog. All right. And we have a voter for cake. We have Meow-nim checking in. Hello, Meow-nim, saying cake is more delicious. Yeah, I can't agree more. I know I've convinced you with dog, because today's opening was all about dog. But still, I love cake. What kind of cake do you like, Meow-nim? Let us know. PK-nim is saying, 저는 딸기 생크림이나 초코케이크 먹고 싶네요. Oh, those are two of my favorites. Seriously, those strawberry shortcake, chocolate cake. There are so many kinds of chocolate cake. Pekini, what kind is your favorite? Like the mousse cake, or for me, have you guys tried that devil's food cake? Very moist, very dark, intensely chocolatey. Those are really good too. And you can get like all the chocolate on your mouth. Also, speaking of dessert, Benny is requesting a song. Can we hear Cake by ITZY, please? Okay, we'll see if we can play that for you throughout our show. Thank you so much for all your messages, guys. And keep your messages coming, because we're going to read it throughout our show. So don't worry. Okay, we're not going to abandon you. So today is Tuesday, which means we have our Dr. Love here. Yeah, it looks like our relationship clinic gets busier around this time when fall begins. Maybe the cooler weather kind of makes people think more about love. So without further ado, let's bring him in.

0: For me, I'm aging, like, you know, in the process. So I need that AC. But I mean, like, during nighttime, it's so much cooler,
1: Right.
0: isn't
1: I
0: it?
1: know. Much better.
0: Yeah, we're loving the weather. And it's the time where people are feeling a little bit lonely,
1: True.
0: right? And today we are talking about something very important. But before we get into that, let me
1: Yeah.
0: ask you, are you a dessert kind of person?
1: I mean, yeah, I do. If I just only have to choose between yes or no, yes. Yeah.
0: Why do you make it sound so complicated?
1: And I don't prefer eating rice. I'd rather just have like, bread,
0: Oh, I
1: pastries,
0: see. Like
1: cakes. So there
0: pasta.
1: goes my answer.
0: Oh, okay. So
1: Yeah.
0: he's gonna have duck, maybe? No.
1: Duck, I mean,
0: Duck
1: I
0: or
1: do
0: cake?
1: love duck, but if I have to choose between rice cake and cake, I would go for cake, especially
0: You
1: cheesecake.
0: LA guy. Lame. Okay. Cheesecake is your favorite. Oh.
1: I don't like something too sweet or something too like sugary or something too fancy, like everything on top of that cake. Yeah, I don't like something too fruity. Yeah, I just want simple.
0: You LA guy.
1: With a cup of coffee.
0: Okay. All that city guy. All right. So he would go for cake. All right. So now today, we're gonna move on to our Love Psychology 101 topic. And to be honest, as I was going over this script, I was like, it makes me very upset, even though I'm not involved in any of it. So let us know, what are we talking about today?
1: Yeah, I mean, today I want to talk about something many of us probably have been somewhere on our phones or in old online storage, photos of an ex.
0: Photos of an ex.
1: After a relationship ends, do we delete those memories or just keep them or simply forget they're still here?
0: That's interesting. But I mean, like, someone still has an old photos of an ex, but does that mean that they haven't completely moved on in their
1: Honestly
0: stage?
1: speaking, not necessarily. And just keeping the photos doesn't automatically mean you still have feelings towards
0: Yeah,
1: them.
0: true.
1: And sometimes people just simply forget they're there. So just like me. Honestly, yeah, first of all, I don't really throw away those old things. So it's pretty much here and there, like, stuck in my storage room.
0: Okay, never
1: So
0: open that.
1: yeah, so I don't even know those kind of things exist. But
0: Okay. To
1: somehow, yeah.
0: kind of jazz it up, I brought something interesting,
1: All
0: okay?
1: right.
0: I honestly think that it's awful when you keep something or wear something or look at that stuff that your exes gave you, right?
1: Okay.
0: So, in a way, no one else is gonna know
1: Yeah.
0: except you, right? So it really comes down to their own conscience. But for you, it really boils down to two
1: Okay.
0: categories when it comes to items, right? One would be that practical value.
1: Yeah.
0: Second would be the sentimental value. But what would you be willing to throw away among these? Okay, I'm gonna give you some options.
1: Yeah.
0: Electronic devices, espresso machine, heavy winter coats, leather jacket, a high quality guitar, sports gear, novel, a fine jewelry. What would you be willing to give up? Throw
1: Wow.
0: away that your ex gave you.
1: Wow. Fine jewelry, I would just rather sell them.
0: You sell them.
1: I'm not gonna throw it
0: Okay, it
1: away.
0: wasn't in the option. Okay, but whatever. Okay, he's gonna sell his jewelry.
1: Yeah.
0: Okay, what else? How about winter coats?
1: Winter coats?
0: That
1: Yeah, I
0: your
1: would throw
0: ex
1: them
0: gave you.
1: away too.
0: Yeah, throw
1: Yeah.
0: them away.
1: Yeah.
0: But I mean, some people keep their electronic devices, don't they? When they get it.
1: Oh, I think so, but anything? I mean, if all those things are given by my ex, I would just resell it. Like those, it has a value. The things that it has of, because I don't have any feelings towards that anymore.
0: True, true.
1: So,
0: Right.
1: and it still works perfectly fine.
0: So you can keep it.
1: But I would rather not keep it. Then I would just sell it.
0: Maybe that's why, like, if you see the secondhand market app, there are some items that are really, like, in good condition.
1: Brand new still,
0: but it's so cheap.
1: I know.
0: Oh, maybe. Ah, okay. I see what's going on there. All right.

0: So now we are going to get into the simplest question here. Mm-hmm. Why would someone keep photos of an ex after breaking up?
1: As we all know, honestly speaking, there are so many reasons towards this. Maybe they just forgot about them.
0: Yeah.
1: And maybe there are just thousands of old photos all mixed together. And deleting them feels like work.
0: True.
1: And you've probably have those kind of experiences.
0: Mm-hmm. What kind of experience?
1: Like in that photo, there are your friends too.
0: Yeah.
1: But because of that ex, you cannot just like cut them all off or you can just like jump
0: them
1: away.
0: Well, you can crop it.
1: Yeah, I have some photos of that.
0: And then when you revert it to the original, you can see your ex there.
1: Right.
0: Okay.
1: Yeah.
0: Okay. So I guess, you know, keeping the photos doesn't necessarily mean I still have feeling for this person, right?
1: Exactly. I mean, imagine you just dated someone for 3 years. And
0: like
1: those 3 years might include vacations, birthdays and friends and pets and restaurants and just important memories in your life.
0: Mm-hmm.
1: Deleting every photo of your ex might just also mean deleting a big part of your own history, too.
0: Yeah. I guess, you know, sometimes the memory isn't really about the ex anymore in that
1: case. True. Mm. Right. I mean, you might just look at those photos and think, oh, that was a great trip. Rather than I miss that relationship.
0: Yeah. But I mean, if you see like, you know, those TV dramas or movies, they have it stored in a storage or something. And a few years later, their partner finds out about that person that they even knew. Right.
1: Yeah.
0: So I guess like when should a current partner actually worry when they find out? No?
1: I would just pay attention to how the person actually treats those photos.
0: Oh.
1: Like having old pictures and photos just buried somewhere is one thing.
0: Mm-hmm.
1: But regularly searching for them and looking through them late at night is another.
0: True. Especially like with the sad music playing, you look at the photo.
1: That's like super sentimental.
0: Ooh.
1: But yes, I mean, that's getting suspicious, that part.
0: Yeah.
1: Right? Another sign is just when someone becomes very protective.
0: Mm.
1: If you ask, like, why do you still have those?
0: Mm-hmm.
1: And they just immediately become, like, defensive. And they're like, oh. They just take it away from you, you know? And, like, just they might, there may be more emotion involved.
0: But what about, like, keeping one romantic photo? Is that all bad?
1: That depends on why. Like, personally speaking, if you're just, I think you should just all throw them away.
0: You shouldn't burn them. No?
1: Okay. You should just burn them or just get rid of it.
0: But the thing about, like, having actual photo, you know, is that you gotta cut it up in scissors because it doesn't tear, right?
1: I know, that too.
0: Yeah, and but if you burn it, it feels like you're burning your face.
1: That's what I mean. I was about to say that. Like, back then, when I was, you know, younger, I used to just cut my face out and then keep it in somewhere because it feels like I'm just kind of like destroying myself.
0: Yeah, exactly.
1: Right.
0: It was kind of
1: totally
0: scary.
1: Feel you.
0: Have you guys ever done that? Cut up your picture and just left out your face. And later on, you have like 10 like round face of your picture.
1: I don't know about like Gen Zs these days because do they actually like print those photos?
0: I think
1: they usually just keep them as like like, you know, online storage.
0: Yeah, yeah, yeah. But nowadays, like, there are even places where they take photos of you and they even, like, give it to you as a present.
1: Wow, yeah, yeah, in that sense.
0: So maybe you gotta cut it up. All right, so we're gonna get into our mini skit, guys. And this time, Jimmy and I are playing this couple, okay? So we'll see how this goes. Let's get ready. Jimmy, what's this?
1: What's what?
0: A photo of you and your good-looking ex.
1: Oh, I forgot that was there.
0: There are, let's see, 265 photos.
1: Oh, I forgot all 265 were there.
0: And there's even a folder that's called Best Memories.
1: Okay, that sounds worse.
0: Just worse? Much worse.
1: Can I just rename the folder?
0: To what? Jimmy, are you dead? Serious?
1: Oh, I'm deleting. Yeah.
0: Irritating moment.
1: Yeah, this Jimmy I don't like.
0: This Yunji, I don't like either, all right? So we need a break, huh? Right? So let's give Jimmy some time to clean up.

0: Welcome back, everyone. That was Love, Love, Love by Epic High. And you guys are listening to Sweet Date, and we're in the middle of Love Psychology 101 with Jimmy here in the studio. Woohoo! And during the song break, we've been getting lots of messages, and we've been getting your votes, guys. And it kind of shocks me. Who is that 31%? Keep them! Guys, okay, be honest.
1: It's fun.
0: Make a confession, guys. 31%. Who voted for that 31%? Okay. And we've been getting lots of messages, so let's get into some of them, shall
1: we? Yeah, this one is very short, okay. but has impact.
0: Okay.
1: Hey, 2153 name says, mm-hmm. Jimmy, I've been there, done that.
0: Oh, what have you done? Have you cut out your picture? Yeah.
1: I know, right?
0: Yes. And another one from C1 Duty.
1: Yeah. What do you do if you deleted the photos but then reunited?
0: You can go through your garbage can, yeah, and kind of bring out that permanent glue.
1: Right. And put them together, yeah. Like nothing happened.

0: has happened.
1: And if the person asks you, what happened to this photo? Then you may proudly say, I burned them. No. And another one from Gabini. I didn't intend to keep them, but I couldn't bring myself to throw them away. This is true because it has so many memories inside.
0: Aww. I know.
1: What should you do, Jimmy?
0: I think...
1: Give us some advice.
0: I would just, like, cut out my photo of me.
1: Uh-huh.
0: And then just keep them separately.
1: Uh-huh.
0: And then just let my girlfriend or wifey know that, oh, well, it's just a photo of me. How can I throw this away? But, you know.
1: Would they be understanding?
0: Yeah. Yeah.
1: Okay.
0: Because I also cut out my, you know, other friends too, not only my ex.
1: Oh my gosh, look at the picture. Yes, just her. Right, cutting only the exes. Okay, oh, he didn't even made a picture.
0: It would be kind of awesome to cut them out together.
1: Cut them out together? What do you mean?
0: No, she finds it out, and if I just like, you know, cut
1: your side?
0: She cuts
1: her side?
0: Yeah.
1: Oh, maybe you should send the other side to that ex.
0: No!
1: Here's a picture of you. Oh, that'd be a torture. Oh my gosh.
0: I know.
1: And Henny is saying, please throw them all before I tell you. And Kainio is saying, cut the photo in half. That's the best way to save beautiful face. Oh, this is so true. But what if you guys have your cheek put together, Kainio?
0: Then
1: would you cut around the cheek?
0: You just have to end it up throwing them away.
1: One last one from 만학도영원님.
0: Oh, yeah. 안녕하세요. 저는 남편이 첫사랑이라 엑스와의 사진 이런 거 없어서 잘 모르겠지만 만약 있다면 헤어지자마자 바로 정리할 것 같아요. 그게 새로 만나는 사람에 대한 예의 아닌가요?
1: This is true.
0: It's true.
1: It's called manner.
0: For sure.
1: You 31%. Changyun saying 31% guys, you gotta move on.
0: Yeah.
1: This is true. But I mean, if you look so good in that picture, as Jimmy has said, you can kind of cut it out and try to figure out what to do with that.
0: For
1: sure. Collage.
0: Yeah.
1: Alright, so anyway guys, thank you so much for your lovely messages. And so Jimmy, after a breakup, would it be healthier to delete everything?
0: For some people, yes. Uh-huh. I mean, there's no right or wrong answer, especially right after a painful breakup. Constantly seeing old photos can just trigger memories and make it harder to move forward.
1: Mm-hmm.
0: So deleting them or at least moving them somewhere you don't regularly see them can help just to create this emotional distance.
1: And one thing, guys, if you're to delete something from your phone, make sure to go to your online storage system and delete it from that.
0: But I think this one only counts when you are back as like a single. Like when you're a solo, it's okay. Allow yourself for you to just to keep them and then keep maybe looking at them to remind
1: those
0: old
1: scary
0: memories. But once you actually started a new relationship, just like one of our listeners said, it's appropriate for us to just throw it away.
1: Yeah.
0: And have like a brand new start.
1: Yeah. That's a good way.
0: Yeah.
1: But like, I mean, some people keep everything because it stores, you know, their memories and nostalgic, right?
0: But and that's not necessarily unhealthy either. Mm-hmm. Some people just don't want to erase their past just because the relationship ended.
1: Mm-hmm.
0: The important question is whether those memories are still emotionally controlling you.
1: True. So the photo itself isn't really the problem. And I may think that that 31% kind of, you know, has that meaning behind it.
0: Exactly.
1: Right?
0: But I still don't think most of us wouldn't be able to understand that concept, you know?
1: True.
0: I mean, I don't really have any, you know, special feelings towards that person anymore, but I just still do remember, I want to keep that memory.
1: Uh-huh.
0: And that's just nothing but an excuse.
1: True.
0: Because that person is in there.
1: Yeah, but maybe like it's too much of a hassle to go through, you know, your bin box and like throw everything away.
0: I know.
1: I've done it once and it takes about like 2 hours, guys.
0: Oh. Wow.
1: If you dated the person for a long time, you know.
0: For sure.
1: Yes. Yeah. So now, moving on to our next part. What if your current partner says those old photos make them uncomfortable?
0: I think that deserves a conversation. Mm-hmm. You don't automatically just have to delete your entire past, but you should understand why your partner feels

0: feels uncomfortable.
1: Yeah, and if you're to say, like, you know, to your partner, you're being jealous, that doesn't help at all. No,
0: that's
1: no,
0: a
1: no.
0: red alert. Exactly. You can just explain, I don't have feelings for this person anymore.
1: Yeah.
0: I just never deleted the old files.
1: Yeah. Be honest with the person, right?
0: Yeah.
1: So now moving on to our final takeaway for our listeners, Jimmy, what would it be?
0: Yeah, keeping old photos of an ex is not automatically a red flag.
1: Mm-hmm.
0: Sometimes it's nostalgia. And sometimes it's just a personal history.
1: Yeah.
0: And sometimes it's simply laziness.
1: Like Yunji.
0: Like me.
1: I've once done that, guys. I've deleted, like, I always delete all the photos of my, you know, like, exes. But still, I had it in my storage.
0: Yeah.
1: And one time my ex kind of found out about that picture. And I was in a pickle.
0: I know.
1: But the thing is, that partner didn't take it, like, offensively. The
0: For
1: person
0: sure.
1: was like, I saw a picture. I was like, what picture? It's just so cute. I was like, what's so cute? Oh, I saw a picture of your ex. I was like, okay. Sorry.
0: He seemed like a good dude.
1: Yeah, he was a nice guy.
0: He was.
1: Yeah.
0: Oh, no.
1: I think that's a good way to approach this, like, matter.
0: Right.
1: If you were to be like, who's this, right?
0: True.
1: And, like, attack the person, that person might feel kind of offended.
0: Right.
1: And might not want to delete it forever.
0: And that might lead to, like, a bigger conflict.
1: Yeah, true.
0: Yeah.
1: So, guys, kind of be honest with the person.
0: For sure.
1: Right? All right. So the question isn't, do you still have the photos? It is, what do these photos still mean to you?
0: Oh, that's a good one.
1: Yeah. And Gavin was saying, 나 31%. It's okay. I mean, yeah. Gavin was saying, I voted keep. That's okay.
0: And Sang-yung Kim uh-huh. says, 31%, guys. Uh-huh. You got to move on.
1: Yeah, you got to move on. Seriously. But still, make sure to go through your photo album, guys, today after the show.
0: Today.
1: And, yeah, try to dig for that.
0: No, you can actually do it while listening to the rest of the show.
1: Oh, yeah. Thank you.
0: Yeah.
1: Okay, stay tuned.
0: For sure.
1: All right. So, anyway, guys, thank you so much for tuning in. And thank you so much, Jimmy, for coming in and sharing such a fun topic. This is super, super important.
0: It is.
1: In relationships.
0: Right.
1: Right?
0: It was super fun. Yeah. I look forward to come back next week and have more fun with you guys.
1: Yeah. Same for us, too. All right. So, that's going to do it for the first hour, everyone. Let's go listen to this song. And here is 사진을 보다가 by Vibe.

0: Hello, I'm Mona Farouk from Egypt. When I moved to Busan in 2014, my daughter was only 12. She came with me and her brother because I started my work as a professor of Arabic language in Busan University of Foreign Studies. I remember how excited my kids were when seeing the first snow in Busan. That year, my daughter started special training for figure skating. In Busan, she was lucky to be able to take serious steps in achieving the dream of becoming a professional ice skater. Many foreigners come to Busan carrying their love for the Korean culture. I was one of those who were fond with Busan's culture, society, history, and all aspects of Korean life. Busan, the city of opportunities. Global City Busan, we are in it together. This campaign is brought to you by BEFM Busan Yongo Bansong.
1: 지금 방송 광고라는 부메랑을 던져보세요. 소비자를 향해 정확히 날아가는 광고, 힘차게 돌아가는 경제. 부메랑처럼 다시 기업의 이익으로 되돌아오니까요. 방송 광고, 경제에 큰 힘이 됩니다. 부산 방송광고발전협의회.
2: 1:00

And that was Elevator by Bekko. And this melody might have brought back a few memories for some of you. It's a remake of Park Jin-young's 1995 hit, which was well known for its catchy melody and energetic rhythm. And here's a fun coincidence. So Bekko was also born in 1995, so he actually is the same age as the original song. Wow. And for his version, he kept the upbeat feel of the original while adding a more modern New Jack Swing sound. A 1995 song, Reborn, with a 1995 born singer. Woohoo! And hello guys, welcome back to our number two of our sweet date. And what's gonna come up? Andrew's gonna join us for bite-sized banter, where one simple question can bring different opinions, a few laughs, and another mini skit. And then your go-to English learning segment, Screen Bites, will come up. We're gonna learn a new expression through a new movie, so make sure to tune into that. And later on, Flashback takes us back to the 90s and 2000s with Korean dances that still bring plenty of energy. But first, here's today's question of the day once again. Would you rather have tteok or cake for dessert? Ooh, while I was reading out this question, my stomach was growling. Ooh. So it's lunchtime. It's 1:04, so I'm guessing some of you are having some dessert at the moment. So what would you prefer, tteok or cake? 디저트로 떡 또는 케이크 중에서 무엇을 고르실 건가요? So, for the first half, I've been convincing you guys to vote for tteok. Which many of you didn't. So now, this time, I'm going to convince you to vote for cake. So cake is everyone's favorites, right? Because of smooth frosting, that creamy fillings inside, topping, sometimes more satisfying experience than just a simple cookie or those jellies or candies, right? And it's also... What's special about cake, it's also tied to that joyful milestones. For instance, your birthdays, right? So your anniversaries or weddings, it triggers that positive nostalgia and a sense of occasion. So I guess in that sense, cake is wonderful. And you guys named the cake. I'm sure that you guys all love cakes. So what kind of cake do you guys like to have for your dessert? Is it that rich fudge cake or the Basque cheesecake caramelized with custard-like looking cake? Or maybe for me, all of a sudden, it reminds me of that carrot cake that I had last year. I know, like for me, the first time I tried carrot cake, I thought it was kind of yucky. I don't know. Carrot and cake didn't seem to go along very well, but somehow it was really good. Do you guys like carrot cake? It has that cream cheese filling inside. It's super, super good. I don't like the ones that are very chunky inside, but I just like the plain carrot cake. Ooh, that makes me hungry. So, four ways to reach us, guys. You can text us at #9050-9050 and remember, each text costs 1 won. For free options, we have KakaoTalk app, so search BEFM or Busan Yeongha Bangsong on the app and add us as a friend and send in your message. And we're also streaming live on YouTube, so type in the same name on YouTube and come take a look inside the studio. And also, you can type your answers in the chat room, so go ahead and do that. And you might even catch Yoonji doing something funny. From time to time. And also on Instagram, find us at sweetdate.befm and check out today's question of the day in our story. And let's see what our sweeties are saying for today's topic. Let's see. On our Instagram, 57% of you have responded, I want cake. Oh my gosh. Okay, so you guys are all for cake, huh? 떡, 43%. But I mean, it's not all bad, right? 43% of you have even responded that I want tteok. So what kind of tteok do you guys like? Let us know. We've been getting lots of like 도장 떡, 백설기, you know, and 꿀떡. There are so many yummy tteoks out there, right? So I'm gonna scroll back up and see what messages we've been getting. We have Gabi Nim saying, can't we just go with ice cream instead of rice cakes or cake?
I'm guessing Gavinim loves ice cream, huh? If you even like to have ice cream with your cake or on rice cakes, that would be okay too, right? I don't know. Do you think ice cream goes well with rice cakes or cake, guys? Neither one? Eliana님은 saying, 떡집 자주 가는 곳에 5시 이후로 가면 할인 시계 하시던데. Maybe like some days. Yeah, I've heard this. If you go past 5 p.m., you might get a big clearance sale at the duck place. That's why some people aim to go around that time, right? But the thing is, there's only like a few options left, so your favorite kind might not be there. But thanks for letting us know. Benny is saying, Mexico. One of the songwriter, FYI, is Spanish broadcaster Lara Benito for this song by Chungha. Ooh, this is an interesting fact. Thanks for letting us know, Benny. So I guess the Spanish broadcaster made and composed that song. Ooh. And we have a song request from Gabini. 3, 2, 1. By Cheha. Ooh, thank you. All right, we'll see if we can play that for you today or throughout our show, like throughout this week. So yeah, thank you for that. And Henim is saying, I would rather choose cake. Recently, I ate the mango sengkureng cake from Tu Teng. It was really good. Also, dog feels like a little heavy for dessert. It's more like hanki shiksa. Dog is like hanki shiksa for you, Henim. For me, it's like a little dessert. But yeah, I get where you're going. Yeah, dog kind of feels heavy for some people because it feels very fulfilling, right? And it's very hearty. So yeah, some people count it as a meal. I get it. Yeah. Sangyunim is saying, if I have to choose between the two, I'd go for dog because it has less sugar and fat. He's a Weight Watcher there, huh? Actually, my favorite dessert is ice cream, which has the least calories with high air and water portion. Okay, I guess everyone is going beyond our question of the day. Thank you. And we have Gavin님 saying, 부산은 물떡 아닙니까? Oh, 물떡. You gotta dip it in that water, right? First, I thought, what's so special about 물떡? But do you guys know the reason why people love 물떡 so much? I still don't get it. 사랑대원님 is checking in, saying ice cream with cake. Sounds really good. I used to have like ice cream float in elementary school. We had like root beer float. You had to mix this drink with a scoop of ice cream and it kind of exploded. And so it was a good experiment that I've done in elementary school. Have you guys done that? Yes. Gavinim is also saying Chungha's voice is truly one of a kind. Yeah, I love her voice. It's very clear and you could, you know, feel like it's like, I don't know, you're listening. If you listen to that song like around the beach, then I think it's gonna just make your day. Henny was saying earlier, 박사님, Dr. Jimmy 박사님, 반가워요. Yes, Jimmy is so funny, isn't he? Yeah, during the song break, we were kind of sharing about our ex's story. That was really fun too. And I was like telling him a story. I was like, do you want to know a story about my ex? And he's like, what is it, right? It's super funny. Kaini was saying, 케이크 좋아요. 케이크 달아요. Eating cake is a little bit of guilty pleasure.

trigger for me, but I enjoy it. Yeah, that's a term that everyone should know. Guilty pleasure, right? What is your guilty pleasure? For me, it would be a carrot cake. Somnim is checking in. Oh, hello, Somnim. I love your nickname. Saying, I would go for a cake too. All right. So I guess you guys are cake lovers. Jeongbu-nim is also checking in. Hello, guys. Thank you so much for all the messages. I know we've been getting lots and lots of messages, and some people even call me 공주 같아요. Thank you so much, 해님. I wish we could read all of it, but since we're kind of short on time, we're going to go listen to a song, and I'll read some more messages throughout our show, okay? So keep it coming, guys. And here's one of the song requests by our sweeties, Cake by ITZY.

0: Tucka Tuesday. Bye, hey, Spencer.
1: I have a question.
0: Yeah.
1: Whatever happened to that side profile intro?
0: What?
1: Did that just get axed?
0: Wait.
1: No, remember last week?
0: Yeah?
1: Or was it last week or the week before? PD was trying some different camera angles.
0: Oh, yeah.
1: And then we tried to one, and you're like,
0: No. Cut it out, please.
1: It looked like you were getting your picture taken for the PlayStation.
0: Photogenic.
1: I don't know.
0: No, thank you, PD.
1: Oh, I don't know why that,
0: He just, like, turned it off. Okay.
1: I don't know why that
0: just
1: came up.
0: Don't put ideas on his head, okay?
1: Oh, yeah.
0: All right. So we're going to get into today's mini skit today. We're going to be talking about some household chores.
1: Yeah. Nice.
0: All right. So let's get into it.

0: Sander, why is that chair covered in clothes?
1: Obviously, you didn't do the laundry, but that's not a chair anymore. That's my clean laundry storage system.
0: You mean you never folded it?
1: Why fold clothes when I can just pick them directly from the chair?
0: So, today's question was created specifically for you.
1: Absolutely. Give me the magical folding machine immediately.
0: So, that kind of makes sense. What is he doing there? Okay. You can see him doing his little skit over there with his sunglasses or whatever. So with that, here goes today's question. Would you rather have laundry completely done from wash to fold, or dishes completely cleaned and dried? Which one do you guys prefer? 빨래 세탁부터 개기까지 완벽하게 자동으로 되는 것과 설거지 세척부터 건조까지 완벽하게 자동으로 해주는 것. 여러분은 어떤 것을 선호하시나요?
1: This is a tough one.
0: Yeah, this is a toughie.
1: It's a tough one because, okay, I could be going out on a limb here, and maybe a little bit TMI for the listeners, but I believe you live alone.
0: Uh-huh.
1: Okay. All right. So so we live in very different worlds. I live in a house. I have two kids, a wife, myself, and a dog.
0: Wow.
1: And you're all by your lonesome.
0: Yeah.
1: All right. I mean, I'm not trying to make that like, hey, your life is like this. No.
0: You're
1: I think I wouldn't mind a switch for a while as well. But I would think that the amount of dishes we use and the amount of clothes that we need to launder is a very, very different.
0: Yeah.
1: Right?
0: True.
1: So for you, which one is a bigger burden for you?
0: Mm.
1: Or you find yourself like, oh, I got to do that again?
0: Mm.
1: Which one is more annoying?
0: Laundry. I think dishes for me.
1: Really?
0: Yeah.
1: I'm surprised.
0: Dishes. How come?
1: When I lived alone, I would always, while I'm cooking, I would do the dishes while I'm doing it. Yeah.
0: Whoa.
1: Yeah,
0: he's
1: so like, I would have like, and I had a buddy, he solved all this for himself.
0: Whoa.
1: We went into his house, we brought pizza over.
0: Uh-huh.
1: We're like, you got any plates? He goes, I have one plate, one bowl, one teacup, one mug,
0: that's pretty
1: one
0: wise.
1: Beer glass.
0: Wow.
1: And then like a fork, a knife, a spoon, and a thing of chopsticks.
0: Just one.
1: One of everything.
0: Oh my gosh.
1: He goes, that sink will never be full.
0: So how did you guys have your pizza? Did you guys?
1: Just napkins.
0: Okay.
1: Napkins under the pizza.
0: Wow. That's pretty clever, I think.
1: Or just he was cheap and lazy.
0: But when you think about this, guys, when you're living with your family members, I mean, even though you guys just use one plate each, that's going to add up to four, right?
1: Yeah, and like in my house, there is a dishwasher.
0: Oh, that's
1: cool. We've never used it. I don't even know if it works.
0: Still up to this day? No?
1: Yeah, I mean, we live in the same apartment now for over 4 years.
0: Uh-huh.
1: We've never used it. And we lived in our last apartment for like 10.
0: Uh-huh.
1: And it had one.
0: Uh-huh.
1: I only used it like maybe 5 times.
0: So you guys barely know how to use it, right?
1: Well, just don't you? Like, it was more of a storage area.
0: Oh, I see. Put your pots in, right?
1: Yeah, definitely. Definitely.
0: Yeah.
1: So, I mean, like, in that sense, I don't know. It's a bit different, but I would feel, for me, I'm going to go with laundry. I don't mind doing the dishes.
0: Seriously?
1: Yeah. Ooh. For me, if I'm doing the dishes, there's a little place above the sink where I can put the dishes.
0: Yeah.
1: It's like I don't know how to explain it. It's
0: like different, hold them?
1: Like, it's like a different kind of rack than what you would see in most houses. Anyway,
0: uh-huh.
1: But I have a spot, like, I can put my phone right there.
0: Oh.
1: So I could be watching a video or I'm listening to a podcast or whatever.
0: Interesting.
1: And I don't mind it. I don't mind doing the dishes.
0: Well, for dishes, I think there are less steps than compared to, you know, doing the laundry.
1: My issue with laundry is I worked retail. And I worked in stores where I had a folding board.
0: Mm-hmm.
1: And your clothes, how you folded it, could not be bigger than that board. If it was, you had to refold them because they all had to go on like a display.
0: Oh,
1: right?
0: Wow.
1: And it's, to this day, if I'm doing laundry and if I'm the one folding it, I'm a bit OCD.
0: Oh, okay.
1: Yeah. Because... I want the shirts to be a certain way, Or like if I'm folding t-shirts.
0: Whoa.
1: Like I had a t-shirt that before we came in. It's like,
0: whoa.
1: I don't know. But I would fold it so like it's like our listeners, like
0: oh
1: it's like
0: gosh.
1: The label would be like here. So I
0: see
1: I don't
0: what's
1: know.
0: Going on there.
1: Yeah.
0: Oh, you it's, have to see the logo.
1: Yeah, it's a bit annoying. So it's just something like
0: that's intense.
1: But I will like if and I will hey, hats off to my wife. You do way more around the house than me. but there's times when she folds stuff and I'll be like, she'll leave. And I'll be like, I'll fold it again.
0: Yeah.
1: Just because it's like, it's not how I want it. If it was the kids' clothes, I don't care, but it's mine. I want it a certain way.
0: Wow. Yeah. Didn't know this. Okay. I learned one thing about him today.
1: Yeah.
0: Okay. Wow. I love your laundry story.
1: For that sense, I would rather have that done. Like, have you ever had your laundry done for you by a service?
0: Oh, yeah. For, like, you know, big blankets or, you know, those winter clothes or those kind of stuff.
1: I mean, isn't that amazing?
0: Yeah, it is.
1: It is.
0: They hang it at your door.
1: Yeah, there used to be, when I lived in Gyeongsangdae, this is going back years ago now, like years ago, you would set out your clothes outside your door and then this lady would pick it up.
0: Yeah.
1: And then you would have it the next day.
0: Yeah.
1: Right? And everything was like full. It was almost like she used the, like, you know, the spray stuff that like makes your like dress shirts like very crisp.
0: Yeah.
1: Everything was like, I'm putting it on. I'm like, holy dude, this is amazing.
0: Is this from my house?
1: Who needs an iron? This is great.
0: I mean, it was the nicest service that I got, right? Yeah. But the thing about that is, like, we can't use that daily. Right?
1: No. It was more, I remember I used it a few times when I came back from, like, a vacation.
0: Mm-hmm.
1: Or, like, use it for blankets and stuff like that. Because, or I would go to, like, I had a laundry machine in my apartment, but I just feel it wasn't great. Mm-hmm. And there was no dryer.
0: Oh.
1: And then I would, like, if you washed, like, a bedspread or like a blanket in it.
0: Mm-hmm.
1: It's like, is it really getting clean? Like, this thing's not that big.
0: True.
1: So I would go to the coin-op places and they got the great big industrial things, right?
0: Yeah.
1: Oh, and those things are amazing.
0: You gotta toss in like 100 coins in there, right?
1: Like, boom, boom, boom, boom, boom.
0: And you have to wait forever.
1: Yeah, it's like, I didn't even get to play a game. Just watch it going around and around. It was terrible.
0: I once put in a teddy bear inside there and it was like, I don't know, a disaster going in. All right. But I mean, let me ask you something super basic.
1: Sure.
0: How long do you usually spend doing your laundry and also doing the dishes? Like how many minutes does it take
1: for you to you know, if I do the laundry, because we also have a dryer, but I don't put everything in the dryer.
0: Oh, you don't?
1: I hang quite a bit of stuff because I like some shirts and stuff that I don't want them to shrink. And that does happen with the dryer. It's quite simple to put it in, take it, put it in, hang stuff up.
0: Mm-hmm.
1: I don't mind it.
0: Mm-hmm.
1: It's the whole process of it all. I just want to delete the process.
0: Mm.
1: Where dishes, I feel if I get home, and I know my wife's had a long day, and I look at that sink, and it's like, it's full. And I'm like, wowzers. But I don't feel in any good conscience, like, it's okay, Jaggy. Like, you know, you do it. Like, I'm not good. Like, if I just let her do it, she would. But I, in good conscience, I couldn't do that. I'd be like, I'll do this. Just leave them. But then it's like 11 o'clock, and I still hadn't done them. And she's like, you doing those dishes? And I'm like, oh, yeah.
0: But sometimes
1: dishes.
0: It takes forever, right? To wipe that grease off of it.
1: Well, the thing is, if I cooked dinner and got everything prepared, when I put the dishes into the sink, I'll rinse everything off. And then so when you go to actually wash them, it's quite quick. But if the kids have been eating, they just chuck everything in the sink. And then my wife's doing others. She doesn't see what they're doing. And I get there and then it's like, rice where there's like a bowl of rice where the top of it, it's like that stuff could be shot out of a gun. That's how hard it is. And you're just like, there's 8 dishes left in the sink. I thought you were doing the dishes. Well, they have to soak until tomorrow because there's no getting that off.
0: That's why if you hate your parents, you can just, you know, go in front of the fan and kind of dry up the plate that you've used to make it really hard.
1: I had a good friend, though. His mom, they had a dishwasher. I mean, they're a lot more common in North America than they are over here.
0: Mm-hmm.

0: And she would essentially wash her dishes before she put them into the dishwasher.
1: Oh,
0: and I'm like, what are you doing?
1: I do that too.
0: But she's like, yeah, but when they come out of the dishwasher, they're dry. And I'm like, so it's a whole drying component is why you're running this 45-minute long cycle? She's like, oh, well, kind of.
1: Yeah, I kind of get that, like, why she's doing that. Yeah. But yeah, it's I get why you're like.
0: I don't know.
1: Yeah. But sometimes people have to actually, like, feel the grease for themselves. So when they do the dishes, they do it without the rubber gloves even.
0: Yeah. It's funny that because I don't wear gloves when I do the dishes,
1: right?
0: Oh,
1: you don't? Oh,
0: no. But, and I've said to, and my wife does, like, she, or a little bit sensitive to the soap and stuff.
1: Uh-huh.
0: So, but I tell her, I said, I think when you use those, sometimes, like, you can't feel that there's oil here still, right? Like if you were cooking, like, something with, like, tteokbokki or something like that.
1: Oh,
0: or, I don't know.
1: Like, buttery stuff.
0: Yeah, like a curry.
1: Yeah.
0: You know, that just, like, it will still be there. You can't see it.
1: True.
0: She's like, well, then you just do the dishes. And I'm like,
1: she's pretty smart.
0: Yeah. I guess that's me now, dishes man.
1: I'm going to write that down so that in the future.
0: Knock, knock.
1: Okay.
0: Knock, knock.
1: Who's there?
0: Dishes.
1: Okay.
0: You're not going to say anything?
1: What dishes?
0: No, dishes who?
1: Oh, dishes who?
0: Dishes the police. Open up.
1: Okay. Yeah, time to wrap things
0: up,
1: guys.
0: That,
1: yeah, I ruined it. I killed it. Sorry. All right. So that's going to do it for today's Bite Size Banter, guys. Once again, would you rather have laundry completely done from wash to fold or dishes completely
0: I'm the laundry person.
1: Clean and dried?
0: Yeah.
1: Oh, laundry. Okay.
0: And you're going dishes.
1: Yeah, dishes. Okay.
0: That just means she has too many of them.
1: True. I use too much. All right. So anyway, guys, thank you so much for tuning in, and we'll catch you guys tomorrow. Bye-bye.
0: See us.
1: All right. That was today's Bite Size Banter. Hope you guys enjoyed it. So today we're talking about some chores that we have to do in our houses. All right. And would you rather have laundry completely done from wash to fold or dishes completely cleaned and dried? So in Korean, 빨래 세탁부터 개기까지 완벽하게 자동으로 해주는 것. 네. 설거지 세척부터 건조까지 완벽히 자동으로 해주는 것. There's something called dishwasher, right? And also, when it comes to laundry, there's a dryer as well, right? So what about you guys? Which one do you prefer? For me, this morning, I got up. Yes. And oh my gosh, it's embarrassing. Yes, that's a picture of my laundry. Oh my gosh, I had to fold it because it was in the dryer last night. And so, yeah, I mean, when we think about this, guys, I don't know about you, but there are so many processes that we have to go through, right? I remember that I left in the dryer last night, so I had to fold it right away this morning before I came to work. But yeah, what about you guys? Which one would you prefer having? Laundry versus dishes. If you think about it, I've kind of like put it into different steps. So for laundry, what you have to do is you have to gather all that dirty laundry. You have to put it in and dry it and fold it. So that'll be four steps. But for dishes, you only have to gather plates and pots and put dish soap on it and rinse it. So that's three steps. So four versus three. If you think about this, maybe I would go with laundry. Can I change my answer? Let's see what our sweeties are saying. We've been getting some votes, and 62% have responded. I'd rather have laundry completely done. So I guess many of you already know that there are more steps to this, right? And 33% have responded dishes completely cleaned and dried. But for me, guys, I don't know why I picked dishes, but still. If I were to cook something like pasta, for instance, which I cooked yesterday, you gotta rinse that pot and also that fry pan. And what I have to do when it comes to dishes is that I have to wipe all the, like, you know, those floors and the greases are everywhere, right? So I have to kind of, wash that out as well. So I guess that's why I picked dishes. Let's see what our sweeties are saying. Gavin is saying both.

I wish we can have both, right? But if the person has to choose, doing the dishes is way more annoying. I really can't be bothered to do them. This is so true for me. That's why I always, like, after the meal, I immediately

not just laundromats. This is true. But the thing is, you have to carry all your pots, your fry pans, and your dishes to that place. So that would be a hassle for sure. Maybe if you had like those cart from the market. Kaini was saying doing the dishes isn't that annoying. It's mainly wiping the table, cleaning the counters, and mopping the floor that are more tedious. I guess so, right? Yeah, wiping the table. I guess you can call it the table. I didn't know what to call that place. Also, we have Hinim saying, actually, I don't have to fold my laundry because I'm going to wear soon. But in dishwashing, unless I do the dishes, no one does for me. This is true. One time in high school, I didn't really know the urgency because one time in my life, I lived alone in high school. Oh, well, I was homestaying, but then I left the dishes alone. And then I came back from school and I found there's like bugs. I know it's a yucky story. Sorry, guys. But anyway, I learned my lesson. And from that point on, I decided to do the dishes right away. Not even an hour, just like 10 minutes after I finished my meal. WK name is checking in. Hello, hello. Doing the dishes makes me calm. I guess, you know, you can get peace of mind from doing the dishes for some people. If you have the music on in the background, I think that will really soothe your mind. Kawani is saying, I keep ending up in the minority today. Oh, it's okay. I'm in the dishes. But I've changed my mind to laundry. Sorry, Gavinim, to ditch you. Yes. And Gavinim is also saying, I just do the dishes right after meals too. Yeah, because once you get, you know, like too full, I think you don't want to go back and do the dishes at all. So that's why. Right. So anyway, guys, thank you so much for all your messages. And we're going to go listen to one of the song requests like India 인형처럼 by Nami.

0: now it's time for Screen Bites, where we get to learn that useful English expressions through scenes from movies and TV dramas. And this week, we're watching The Illusionist. Yesterday, we saw Eisenheim being arrested in the middle of his performance. And today, the story takes us back to his childhood as Chief Inspector Wool explains what they've discovered about the mysterious illusionist's past. And apparently, one unexpected meeting may have changed the course of his entire life. So let's listen to today's scene. In fact, we know all about his life. We've spoken to almost everyone who ever knew him. As a boy, I'm told he had a chance encounter with a traveling magician. Boy! One version of the story was that the man himself then vanished, along with the tree. Who knows what actually happened? So with that scene, here goes today's expression. He had a chance encounter with a traveling magician. 그는 떠돌이 마술사와 우연히 마주쳤어요. So the key phrase here is a chance encounter. An encounter is meeting with someone, and chance tells us that meeting wasn't planned. So a chance encounter is simply an unexpected or accidental meeting. You didn't make plans, you weren't expecting to see that person, you just happened to meet. So in today's scene, young Eisenheim didn't plan to meet the magician. It happened completely by chance, but that one meeting may have changed his life. And we often use the pattern, have a chance encounter with someone. For example, I had a chance encounter with an old friend. 우연히 이 친구를 만났어요. Or they met through a chance encounter at a cafe. 두 사람은 카페에서 우연히 만나게 됐더라고요. So here, it's chance encounter sounds a little more story like than simply saying, I ran into someone. So you'll often hear it when an unexpected meeting leads to something interesting or important. Now we're going to practice with a few example dialogues, and here's our first one. Hey, how did you meet Andrew again after all those years?
1: Oh, we had a chance encounter at a bookstore.
0: Here's our second example.
2: Hey, how did you meet your business partner?
1: It started with a chance encounter at a conference.
0: Here's our last example.
3: Hey, I thought you hadn't seen Eric since college.
2: Oh, I hadn't, but I had a chance encounter with him on the subway yesterday.
0: So once again, today's expression is, he had a chance encounter with a traveling magician. 그는 떠돌이 마술사와 우연히 마주쳤습니다. So remember guys, a chance encounter is an unexpected meeting that happens without any planning. So with that, we're going to wrap up today's Screen Bites and hope you get a good use out of today's expression, guys. And now we're going to move along to our next segment. Welcome back to Flashback, everyone. It's time for a little nostalgia with Korean dance tracks from the 90s and 2000s. First up, we have 우린 제법 잘 어울려요 by 성시경. This song was released back in 2002, and at the time, Song Si-kyung was already quickly becoming one of Korea's favorite new ballad singers. But this song showed a brighter and lighter side of him. With its breezy Latin and bossa nova feel, it was a perfect match for summer. And interestingly, the song had already caught people's attention through a cosmetics commercial starring actress Lee Na-young before the album was released. And instead of a dramatic breakup, the lyrics captured

that exciting moment when you're slowly getting closer to someone you like. Next up, we have Cinderella by Seo In-young. And this was released in 2008, and the timing of the song could hardly have been better. Seo In-young was everywhere that year, becoming known for her bold personality, love of fashion, and especially her famous obsession with shoes. So a song inspired by Cinderella and her famous glass slipper fit her image almost perfectly. And the performance also became a big part of the fun with her eyebrow dance, 눈썹춤, and other signature moves getting plenty of attention. And by that summer, she was such a hot name that she was even chosen to host a major weekly music show. So on that note, let's go enjoy these two songs back to back. 우린 제법 잘 어울려요 by 성시경, followed by 신데렐라 by 서인영.

Welcome back, everyone. 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Hope you guys enjoy the song. And to the song, we have 가빈님 saying, I love 시경이 형. I know, his voice is just so melting, right? And he has sung like so many OST, the soundtracks for TV dramas. And I absolutely love his voice. At first, I didn't know what the fuss was all about, but later on, I kind of caught on to that. So yeah, thank you for your message. And also, we've been getting lots of messages about, you know, scream bites line that we learned today. We learned this phrase, have a chance encounter. So if you happen to run into someone, we can say, I had a chance encounter with blah blah blah, right? And to this, we have Gabinim practicing his line saying, I take the same bus every day in hopes of a random chance encounter. Ooh, to who? Yunji? No. Kainim is also saying, I wish I had a chance to encounter with my crush again. Ooh, that's a good one. I know that you guys live far away from each other, Kainim, but how, like, what are the percentage of running into that person? Curious. Hanim is saying, exercise today's expression. Today's topic, we discuss with Dr. Jimmy. Had a chance encounter with my ex. Ooh. Have you guys ever run into your ex? Have a chance encounter? That wouldn't be like a chance encounter. If you guys broke up on good terms, I think that would be a chance encounter. But if not, not so much. Right? Yeah, just don't let your partner find out. So today we learned a big lesson, right? Through our Love Psychology 101 segment, right? Delete your pictures, guys, today in the afternoon if you guys have some time. Yeah, and Eliana Ni was saying earlier when we were listening to Love, Love, Love by Epic High, she was saying, O2 Jam에서 많이 들은 곡. I didn't know that was an online rhythm game. Thank you for sharing that. And lastly, we have Siwon Dunim saying, I couldn't bring myself to delete the photos of me that my ex took. But if your feelings are gone, I think you should delete it for that next person to come, right? All right. But anyway, guys, thank you so much for all your lovely, lovely messages. And for our last song, we're going to listen to one of the song requests from our sweeties, 321 by Teha. So enjoy the music, guys. Enjoy your afternoon. And tomorrow, we're going to be back with a fresh update on our many, many stuff. So make sure to tune into tomorrow's edition. All right. So anyway, guys, thank you so much for tuning in. And we'll meet you again tomorrow at 12:05. Shine your light. Bye-bye.

0: 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We'd love to hear your thoughts, from how much you enjoy our programs to ways we can improve.
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2: I'm McIntyre. I'm 9 years old, fourth grader at Yeonji Elementary School. In my family, my mom is Korean and my dad is Canadian. I also have a younger brother. Now, I was born right here in Busan and have lived here my whole life. This city is great because all the activities I can do. I love going to all the beaches and riding my bicycle around the rivers. Being part of this city is great because I get to meet so many different people from all over the world. Thanks for listening to my story, Global City Busan. We're in it together. 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

Dear Diary, it's been a while, but I got my 9 hours of sleep last night. It felt so good. I did wake up early because of tutor, but it's been a while since I felt this productive. Maybe I'm a born-to-be early bird soul inside a lazy body. Welcome to Heart Attack. I'm your DJ, Pretty Little Iris, and we'll be back after we listen to 우리 사랑 그런 거 해요, Part 1 by 남길이.

That was 우리 사랑 그런 거 해요 by 남규리. This is Heart Attack and I'm your DJ, Pretty Little Iris. Hello everyone. It is 2:04 p.m. in Korea, September 8th, Tuesday. I hope you're having a good day wherever you are and whatever time it is. Sincerely. Are you happy, healthy, and hydrated? If you're not happy, check if you're healthy and hydrated. If you're not healthy, check if you're hydrated. If you're not hydrated, check if you're happy. Hello everyone joining us right now. Thank you for deciding to tune in to another episode of Heart Attack. Let's see what people are saying. Geekdiggy says, brown is a great color choice. Thank you. I am indeed wearing brown today. Today is a brown day because my lips are even brownish. This is a lip color that I probably wore once or twice ever since I bought it. So I have matched it because it is kind of autumn-y now. My makeup is more autumn-y today, although you can't see it on the screen. If you saw me in real life, it would have shown. Iris looking adorably pretty. She looks so pretty, fully rested. Thank you, everybody. Thank you. RVN says, I'm hydrated, I think. That's good. Leon says, hi, pretty teddy looking Iris. Hello. Pretty brownie Iris. It's been a while since I had a brownie. SB says, healthy, sorta, hydrated, very happy, not even slightly. Why not? You're looking at my face and you're not even slightly happy? That's an issue. Am I not pretty enough today? Geekdiggy says, checked all 3H boxes today. Woohoo, that is worth the dab. Caladat says, you're so pretty, princess indeed. Merci, bonjour. Guess what? I'm gonna watch Obsession today. I heard such great things about this movie. If you don't know what Obsession is, it's a movie that came out earlier this year. It just came out in Korea, and I wanted to watch it. The thing is, compared to how culture-y I am, how I'm interested in like culture-y artsy things, I don't really go to the cinemas. I like movies, and there was a phase in my life when I watched one or two movies a day. And then I always have these phases. I had a movie phase, a cinephile phase, where I used to watch one or two movies every day. I used to watch like niche movies as well. And then I had a phase where I was a reader. So I read one book a day. It was getting crazy. And then I had a phase where I was into classical music so much that I was going to these classical recitals and classical shows so much. And right now, I'm in my musical phase, as you know. But I'm going to go to the theaters today. The last time I was at the cinemas was for 군체, which was maybe July or August. It was in the summer, so it's been a while. So I'm going to go today, and I'm going to watch Obsession. Heard great things about it, and also I need horror movies in my soul right now. It's been a long while since I watched good horror movies. And because it's September, it's officially the start of horror-y season. So yeah. So I am very excited today. Ricky says, Obsession was crazy. Iris will like it. Once again, I can't pronounce Iris. Iris. Iris isn't really an easy word to pronounce, I feel like. Does anybody know Together? The horror movie Together? I really love Together. There's a reason why I'm doing this with my hands right now. I really loved Together, so I'm curious if it's kind of in the same area, Together and what's it called? Obsession. Very excited. So I will probably update you in tomorrow's opening about if I liked Obsession or not. I like to think that I have a good attention span.
But the truth is, I probably don't have a really good attention span because whenever I'm in the theaters, I do kind of get bored at least twice. Not because the movie is boring, but because I'm just so used to looking at my phone for no reason. I don't like to think that I'm one of those young people. I don't like to think that I'm one of those younglings that can't go an hour without their phone. But I have to admit that I do have to look at my phone. For instance, when I'm watching a show, when I'm watching a musical, when I'm watching a recital, during the intermission, I always have to look at my phone. Of course, I never look at my phone during a show or during any movie, but during the intermission, I want to be one of those people that just nonchalantly sits there and just goes like, that was indeed a very culturing piece. That was indeed a very elegant piece. But no, I have to get my phone out and I have to text my mom like, oh my gosh, I just... Yeah. Sikasa asked, are you going to see The Odyssey? I don't think I'm going to see The Odyssey. I don't think I will see The Odyssey. No reason. It's just I'm not really tempted. And I don't have a lot of time. So if I want to watch a movie, I really have to squeeze it in nowadays. Which proves that I really want to watch... What's it called? I really want to watch... Obsession. It just proves, and I've been waiting for months ever since it came out in the States. Everybody said, Iris, you have to watch Obsession. Iris, you have to watch Obsession. So yeah, that's how much I want to watch it, because right now if I want to do something, I really have to squeeze it in, because I don't even know why I'm so busy, but I'm busy. Honestly, I don't even know why I'm so busy. SB says, I feel you, Iris, except Marvel or horror. What does that mean? Oh, getting bored? Yeah, it's just a thing that we all have, right? SRD says, I'm jelly. Iris gets to have an amazing movie night. Don't be jelly. You can have an amazing movie night tonight. Hey, movie recommendation of the day. If you want to join the horror movie fun, go watch Together today. Horror movie day. Let's have a horror movie day. Watch Together. I recommend it. Sikasa asked, the drama too? I want to watch the drama, but I don't know if I'll go to the cinemas for it. Maybe later, but I have been interested. Did anybody watch the drama with Robert Pattinson and Zendaya? Very curious. Do you think, if you did watch it, do you think I would watch it? Or I would like it? 60 says, what year were you born? Should we do a pop quiz of the day right now, except I give you the quiz? Do you know what year Iris was born? Wait, this is so easy, because last week we just had our Arirang Radio anniversary and I mentioned that I'm 1 year apart from Arirang. Do you guys know what year I was born? Let's go listen to a song and I'll be back, guys. Welcome to a Tuesday show. This is Oasis by Jeong Dong-ah.

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1: You guys are listening to Heart Attack. I'm your DJ, Pretty Little Iris. Let's see what we're talking about today on our show. In our first hour, we have Heart News. I read news articles on what's happening in the arts and culture world in Korea. And then there's Heart of the Day. We ask a question, you give an answer, and we share your answer here on the screen. Follow us on Instagram, heartattack_arirang. That is where we upload our Q&A. Today, we asked, what are you wearing right now? Maybe you're working. Maybe you just woke up. Maybe you're going to go to sleep. Depends on where you are and what you're doing and who you're with. I guess it depends. I guess it impacts what you're wearing. So when you saw this question, what were you wearing at that very moment? You still have time to give us an answer. So go and give us an answer, please, if you haven't yet. You can send me messages to our sent message board or our email heartattackarirang@gmail.com. And in hour two, we're joined by singer-songwriter Cho Young-woo, and we have our new

fresh segment. Latte is latte. That's why I'm wearing the color of a latte today, because we're talking about a latte. So we're going to be diving back into Korean culture and Korean trends from back in the days with our favorite latte in the studio, Hyungwoo. I hope you're excited. If you're a K-culture fan around the world, check out Talk Talk Korea. If you share your first K-culture moment, then you get a chance to win a total prize of $26,400 and the chance to receive the Minister of Culture, Sports, and Tourism Award. So check it out, guys. Let's go listen to a song, and I'll be back with Heart News, No Blueberries by DPR Ian featuring DPR Live and CL.

Your motto, pass me the tick, tick, good old, don't make me shoot. Same full of rappers, jump with the motto, so we need to go. Drop to the slope, I'm jiggy, we blow. But y'all get some, I'm stylish, he's the way we

September 8th, Tuesday. Here's today's Culture Life News of Korea. This is Heart News. As early autumn settles in, today is bringing another clear and refreshing morning. Seoul started the day at around 18 degrees Celsius, while daytime temperatures will rise to 30 degrees. With a large temperature difference between morning and afternoon, it's a good idea to bring a light jacket. Most of the country will remain sunny, although rain is expected along the east coast later today. Cooler air will arrive later this week, bringing even more autumn-like weather.

17's DK will begin his mandatory military service today as an active duty soldier. Ahead of his enlistment, he shared several selfies on social media along with a short message saying, "I'll stay healthy and be back." The photo showed him cutting his hair short and smiling playfully after shaving his head. Rather than writing a long farewell message, DK shared the photos and a brief greeting to reassure fans before temporarily stepping away for his military service. Fans are wishing him a healthy and safe service. South Korea and France have discussed ways to strengthen cooperation and help Korean films, dramas, and other K-content reach wider global audiences. President Lee Jae-myung attended the Lumiere Summit in France, co-chairing the meeting with President Emmanuel Macron. They discussed challenges facing the global film industry, including AI, social media competition, and production costs, as well as the future of Korean cinema and international collaboration. This has been Korea's Heart News of the Day. We'll be back after two songs. This is Super Sonogong by Seventeen and Sonagi by Eclipse.

Knock, knock, what's in your heart today? A question a day to keep your mind awake. This is Heart of the Day. We ask a question and you give an answer. So if you want to participate, follow us on Instagram. Our Instagram handle is heartattack_arirang. Check out our story uploads, which is where we upload our Q&As. Today's heart of the day was, what are you wearing right now? So as you can see, let me show you what I'm wearing. Or if you're just listening only via audio, I'm wearing a beige dress. And it has a very cool neck part because it just kind of comes up, but it's not like totally, like, how do I say it? It's not totally tight, so it's very loose. And then I'm wearing a tweely inside, which nobody has noticed today, but it's not a set. It doesn't come together. I'll take it out to show you. So I have an orange tweely that I have paired with this dress. So I have some tweelies at home, but I don't wear them or use them often. So I just, what I do is I have these tweelies usually just tied up around my

subtle. So I just put it in here so you can't really see it, but you can kind of see it. That's the point, okay? That is the point. Like, it's not supposed to be too obvious. And as you know, I have thick hair, so it's supposed to be kind of like, is that something inside our dress? And I think I nailed it. So it's pretty. Ha ha! So yeah, that is my outfit. I also have a pin up here. So that is my latte outfit today. Let's check out your answers. Benny says home clothes, the best type of clothes. I agree. Hyungwoo says shorts. So are we going to see shorts today? Anif says a white t-shirt, pure cotton and very, very big, and a navy blue trousers. I don't think I've ever worn something like this before. Okay. Tigger says PJ pants and a t-shirt. Steve says olive green polo shirt, beige jeans and slippers. Beige jeans? Interesting. Do I have to sneeze? I don't want to, but do I have to? I don't know. I don't think I have to. Steph says daily golf uniform. Ooh, you wear golf uniforms daily? Or is there something called a daily golf uniform? Ricky says, dang, at least ask me out for a date first. Do people ask you what you're wearing if you go on a date? Is that a thing that people do? If you're dating, do you ask people what you're wearing? Is that... I've never had... I've never had anyone ask me what I was wearing. But also, I've never dated before, so I wouldn't know. I've never gone on a date before, so I wouldn't know. But do people ask? Just genuinely curious. SB says, not much. It's 4 a.m. Interesting. Kevin says, a blue t-shirt. What about beneath? RVN says, absolutely nothing. No, just kidding. I'm wearing sweatpants and a t-shirt and some off-brand Crocs. So you're outside or are you wearing shoes inside? I have a question. Do you wear shoes inside the house? I absolutely need everybody to answer this question for me. Do you wear shoes inside the house? I need absolutely everybody listening to this that has access to the YouTube chat to answer this question for me. Do you wear shoes inside the house? Steven sent a picture wearing a white shirt. Jenga says tank top, cargo pants, all black. Oh, the cargo pants are black and the tank top is black. Okay. Helen says I wore a blue t-shirt, jeans, and sneakers. The classic casual look. Naru says, wearing out my parents' patience. Smart. Leon says, a black t-shirt paired with green pants. A lot of t-shirt and pants. Let's see. Ricky says, no. Bruce says, yes. Leon says, definitely nope. Tirshir says, at times, yes. SB says, no. SRD says, no. Steve says, no. Good. Sukasa says never. Good. I've raised you well, kids. Let's go listen to a song and I'll be back to read your messages. This is gonna be 이뻐리처럼 by Loco.

Benny sent a message saying, "Hello, Pretty Iris and everyone, happy Tuesday. Here is your reference of how I draw. Well, we had a mission over at the archive before where we asked to draw a mascot for the show, and here is your reference. Sound request is write and draw by Kim Boa. Have a great Tuesday from Benny." We have a picture to show you guys of, I think, Benny drawing. So let's see if we can get that on the screen. Maybe it's because yesterday we asked the heart of the day, what was the last thing you draw? So if we can see. So I guess it's going to be a picture of an animal or mascot. Okay. Ooh, here's the picture. Wait, that's cute. That is cute. That actually looks cute. Is this a robot? Is this a marshmallow? It's a sideways marshmallow. Wait, that's cute. I like it. It has soul. It has some soul. I like it. Archive doesn't have a mascot. Archive doesn't have their Bundy. Interesting. Okay. Sukasa says wearing shoes home is more American thing. No, I mean, I don't know. I think it depends on household. Just, I know it's not a Korean thing for sure, but depends. The next message is from Steven saying, "Hi, Iris. Do you remember, Iris? You drew an onion before. I remember, of course, because I left it and took a screenshot. You have the best smile, a smile so pretty. I'd faint looking at you for too long." Believe me, you're probably not going to faint looking at me for too long. "Hope your coffee is dark and delicious." Yes, I already had my cup of coffee this morning. "Even on tough days, since not every day goes according to plan. L word infinity. Heart you forever. Love, Steven R." I did dear little Princess Iris's homework. Check my answers. Wink. And then there is the homework for my Chinese tutor that I asked you yesterday. I also want to mention that thank you for you guys. Thank you to you guys. I have finished my homework successfully, and today I got it checked and it was perfect. But I had to come clear. I told her that I got help from you guys. And

And I told her that you know her. So I said, you know, my fans know you, my listeners know you. And she said, why? How? And I said, no, I just, like, they know I do tutor and they know I have a teacher and they helped me. So I was like, you know what you should do? You should send me a message. I told her that she should send me a message. So maybe in the future, we might get a message. Mayhaps. Mayhaps. do we have a picture from Steven? Let's check it out if we can. Hey, it's me. Oh, it's a picture of the onion I drew. Oh, is this the last picture that I drew? No, that was me when one of our writers were leaving. And so I just, yeah. Wait, I'm wearing blue and I'm wearing red. Not bad. I'm just staring at myself, not my onion picture. I am not a very good drawer. I'm not a very good illustrator. I remember when I went to school in Canada, I went to an arts school. So I was forced to take visual arts class. And I didn't really enjoy it because I wasn't really talented. And when you're not talented, sometimes you don't enjoy learning about it. And so I was always a little skeptical. And there was a time when I had to draw flowers, lily pads, lilies, flowers, water lilies. I don't know exactly if we were assigned specific flowers. I don't remember. I may remember that mayhaps our teacher liked Monet. Anyway, don't even remember her name. I just remember it was a her. So we had to draw with pasta. I had pasta yesterday. It was underwhelming. Pasta. I need a good, like really good oil pasta. Maybe with some anchovy and some basil. I had a friend. I don't want to call her a friend. I had a classmate that had a dog, and the dog was a King Charles Cavalier caviar. It was called Cavalier caviar. Do you know I like caviar? So the last time I was in Beijing, I had Peking duck and they paired it with caviar and it was good. And then before that I had caviar maybe in Korea when I was eating at, oh, I went to this Chinese restaurant in Korea and they had caviar paired with Chinese food. You would think that because caviar is kind of like heavy and Chinese food is also heavy, it wouldn't go well together, but it was not bad. But the thing is, they gave us a lot of truffles because I ordered this thing called truffle jjajangmyeon. So they gave you a lot of truffles and I personally don't think it's a good match, but you know, Koreans have this thing with truffles. What I do like, though, is I like chocolate truffles. They're really good. I like chocolate truffles over truffle. I lied. I like, you know what my favorite type of truffle is? There's this balsamic sauce that I bought at, this department store. And it was a truffle glazed balsamic sauce. So I bought that because it was very cheap and I just wanted to taste it. But it ended up being one of my favorite sauces when I was eating baguettes. And I finished it and I kept telling myself that I would go back to the same department store, but I haven't. So I'm sad. We'll be back after. Write and Draw by Kim Boa and 비밀 정원 by Oh My Girl.

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7: 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This is 그대라면 by 범진.

Welcome back. It's the second hour of Heart Attack. We're going to be joined by our guest very soon. We opened up with 세상 전부가 꿈이 되어 by 경서예지. We're going to welcome our guest Hyungwoo in the studio after one more song. This is 그냥 지금 바람이 좋잖아 by 조영우 and 선민.

0: is brought to you. Latte is...
1: Latte.
0: We have our favorite latte in the studio.
1: Yes.
0: Welcome, singer-songwriter Jungkook.
1: So I am the official latte of Hot Hot.
0: Yes, unfortunately.
1: Unfortunately, I have to admit.
0: But did you like our new opening song?
1: I think I like it.
0: It's like a coffee. You
1: it's
0: can
1: very
0: hear the water.
1: Latte kind of.
0: Yeah. I'm wearing colors of latte.
1: Okay,
0: you're wearing latte
1: I am
0: color.
1: Wearing it too.
0: Ooh.
1: Kind of autumn kind of feel.
0: Yeah, it is autumn.
1: It's getting really cool in Korea.
0: I
1: love the weather. I think this is like the best weather kind of period.
0: Yeah.
1: And it's going to stay for like 1 or 2 weeks.
0: Yeah.
1: 2 or 3 weeks. And then it's going to go away forever.
0: Must enjoy.
1: Yeah, you really must enjoy it.
0: Mika says, what is latte? We have to go over this before we start our new corner.
1: Yeah, this is like a meme thing.
0: So you said latte is latte. What is latte is latte?
1: So in Korean, like all the 아저씨들, they go like, 나 때는 말이야.
0: Which literally means,
1: then, like,
0: yeah. So, na means me.
1: Na.
0: Te is timing.
1: My time.
0: Yeah, so back in my time.
1: Back in my time.
0: So,
1: everything used to be.
0: Something like this became a meme.
1: Yeah.
0: So, because so many old people would use this as like scolding, like,
1: yeah.
0: 나 때는 말이야. I didn't do it like
1: we
0: you guys.
1: We used to work hard when back
0: yeah.
1: in my time, something like that. So,
0: latte.
1: It sounds like latte, right?
0: Yeah, natte sounds like latte.
1: Yeah.
0: So, a meme appeared. So people would say latte is a horse because 마리아 means it's a horse.
1: 마리아, yeah.
0: But it doesn't mean that in Korean, but it became a meme. So when somebody says 라떼는 마리아, you'll be like, oh, latte is a horse.
1: Yeah.
0: Like you're being old. Like why are you nagging us? So we thought that we'll make this into a corner. Latte is latte.
1: Because it's like the retro. It's like a thing, right?
0: Yeah.
1: So, and K-pop and K-culture is like everywhere.
0: And Hyungwoo is a good age because you know things from all the 90s, 00s,
1: yeah.
0: and up until now. Like,
1: I
0: you know
1: heard
0: everything.
1: We are the generation who experienced like every mediums of music and every form of like internet, smartphone,
0: yeah, that's
1: AI,
0: great.
1: Whatever. Yeah.
0: Because you know the 90s music, you know
1: yeah.
0: the 2010s music,
1: yeah.
0: you know Cortis, you
1: yeah.
0: know everything.
1: And I listen to like 70s, 80s, 90s music too.
0: Yeah,
1: so.
0: Yeah. So we are going to be talking about back in the days, unfamiliar Korean memories.
1: I think it's going to be interesting.
0: Honestly, I'm not too confident because I'm not a...
1: You do well because you have the curiosity.
0: Yeah, I have curiosity.
1: It's really funny because Iris has this pure curiosity.
0: Mm-hmm.
1: 아, 진짜요? Like...
0: Yeah, because I don't know
1: like,
0: things.
1: Yeah, really, like...
0: Mika says, Hyungwoo is latte? You don't look like that. Well, let's...
1: Thank you for mentioning that. Thank you.
0: Let's go over...
1: You're very kind, yes.
0: Who is a latte?
1: Well, what?
0: Like, you know how
1: latte.
0: We say 꼰대 in Korean?
1: Yeah.
0: Like, 아재. Like,
1: yeah,
0: we say
1: like
0: 아저씨, like old man. But
1: yeah.
0: what is a 아재? Who is an 아재?
1: 아재 is like 아저씨. So it's like...
0: Yeah.
1: It's like there's like 아저씨 word.
0: Mm-hmm.
1: So it's like uncle.
0: Yeah, like dad jokes is 아재
1: yeah.
0: 개그.
1: Things like Uncle Ben, Uncle Sam.
0: Yeah.
1: We don't say Sam or Ben. We
0: yeah.
1: always say Uncle Ben,
0: Uncle
1: Sam, something like
0: but
1: that.
0: But what is this definition of 아재? Like who is 아재 and who is not 아재? Who is considered 아재? What
1: know,
0: do
1: I
0: you think?
1: I think I satisfy quite a lot of criteria for becoming like 아재. I'm like almost like 40.
0: Okay.
1: And I'm married.
0: Yes.
1: I'm a male man.
0: Uh-huh.
1: I think, yeah, I have to admit, I think I'm in the 아재 zone, like, properly.
0: I used to have a standard for this. So when I meet someone in the industry, most of the time they're older than me.
1: You have got,
0: still.
1: Yeah, yeah.
0: So the guys that I meet,
1: mm-hmm.
0: you know, in Korean, we have to like call them something. We can't call names.
1: Mm.
0: 선배님, 피디님, 작가님.
1: Yeah.
0: But if it's not 선배님, 피디님, 작가님, it's usually 오빠 in Korean.
1: Oh, yeah.
0: And I was forced to call a lot of people 오빠.
1: Yeah.
0: So my kind of rule was if you're married, you're not 오빠 to me.
1: Mm-hmm.
0: But if you're not married, I could call you 오빠.
1: Yeah.
0: So
1: like
0: it would

0: be like oppa or blah blah blah. Uh-huh. So my kind of thought was, if you're married,
1: yeah,
0: you kind of go towards ate.
1: Yeah, that's
0: because
1: like
0: not because of age,
1: yeah,
0: but I think because when you're married, your world changes.
1: Yeah, that's like a thing.
0: Responsibility.
1: I was like that when I was
0: yeah,
1: young.
0: Yeah.
1: When there was like married woman or married man, I would still call them like 형님.
0: Mm-mm-mm.
1: But it's like married woman.
0: Yeah, yeah, yeah.
1: It's gonna be a bit difficult for me to call them 누나, 들 or whatever, like, so.
0: Yeah, so for me, I used to think, oh, if you're married, then because you think about different things than when you're alone, like mm-hmm. you have different bills.
1: Because you're proper soul.
0: Yeah, you have people you have to take care of,
1: yeah.
0: And your concerns
1: mm-hmm.
0: are different from when you're single.
1: Mm-hmm.
0: So that's why I think that's 아재.
1: Mm.
0: Like, you're adults.
1: Mm-hmm.
0: So our PD님 thinks SJ and Key, watermelon uncles, they're 아재.
1: A very good example.
0: Peter is 아재.
1: I think so.
0: Who else? I don't think Yohan is 아재. Johan? Johan is not 아재.
1: Johan is not 아재. He's younger than me.
0: Wait, Sam.
1: He's married.
0: He's married? Okay, if you have a tattoo though, you're not 아재.
1: Do I have to?
0: No, if you have a tattoo.
1: Next week, Hyungwoo comes back with a full of tattoo on the face.
0: Because it's all image, right?
1: Yeah.
0: So when you're married, you kind of have for me, you have adult image.
1: Mm-hmm.
0: But when you have a tattoo,
1: mm-hmm.
0: not really adult image.
1: Mm-hmm.
0: So Samuel is like, but don't tell him I said that.
1: That's like a gray area. Like,
0: yeah, it's a gray area.
1: Yeah.
0: So yeah, we're going to be talking about lattes.
1: But
0: and
1: in this segment,
0: mm-hmm.
1: I am the 아재 role.
0: Yeah.
1: And I am officially 아재, I have to admit.
0: Wait, Archive wrote a comment. I'm guessing this is the writer, 작가님
1: oh, yeah.
0: of the Archive. Do you want to read it?
1: Yeah, Johan is not 아재, but he is an extreme 꼰대.
0: So he's a latte, not an 아재.
1: He wasn't 꼰대 to me because he's younger than me.
0: True.
1: Yeah, he doesn't do that to me.
0: I'm a huge 꼰대.
1: Oh, you are.
0: Yeah.
1: Yeah, I know that.
0: I'm a huge 꼰대.
1: Like,
0: you know, Peter called me 꼰대 a few days ago.
1: It would have been a nightmare if I was like younger than Iris. She's like proper 꼰대, like.
0: Haha, last week,
1: mm-hmm.
0: you know, we had the special show because you weren't
1: oh,
0: here
1: yeah,
0: last week.
1: Yeah, yes,
0: Peter
1: yes,
0: came into the studio.
1: Uh-huh.
0: And as soon as he came in, I started like 잔소리, nagging.
1: Oh,
0: I was like,
1: yes.
0: And Peter was like, no, 왜 이렇게 꼰대야? 이렇게 젊은데 왜 그래? You're so young, Iris. Why are you such a latte?
1: I think you are like more 꼰대야 than 이상 누나. Like, sometimes.
0: So I am perfect for this corner as well.
1: I think so.
0: Well, let's go first listen to a song and we'll get started with our segment. This is 아재 개그 by Mamamoo. Age, age, age, age, age, age, age, age, age, age, age, age, age, age, age, age, age, age, age, age, age, age, age, age, age, age, age, age, age, age, age, age, age, age, age, age, age, age, age, age, age, age, age, age, age, age, age, age, age, age, age, age, age, age, age, age, age, age, age, age, age, age, age, age, age, age, age, age, age, age, age, age, age, age, age, age, age, age, age, age, age, age, age, age, age, age, age, age, age, age, age, age, age, age, age, age, age, age, age, age, age, age, age, age, age, age, age, age, age, age, age, age, age, age, age, age, age, age, age, age, age, age, age, age, age, age, age, age, age, age, age, age, age, age, age, age, age, age, age, age, age, age, age, age, age, age, age, age, age, age, age, age, age, age, age, age, age, age, age, age, age, age, age, age, age, age, age, age, age, age, age, age, age, age, age, age, age, age, age, age, age, age, age, age, age, age, age, age, age, age, age, age, age, age, age, age, age, age,

0: Mika asked, "Aje and gonde is different. Aje means ajashi, older man.
1: Yep.
0: And gonde is somebody that says these things like, ah,
1: latene. Like scold.
0: Yeah, scolding and nagging.
1: Gonde
0: and teasing.
1: Is more like bad kind of.
0: It's not a very good word.
1: I think it was derived from a French word called conte. I don't know, but this is not official.
0: Or maybe.
1: Yeah, I heard.
0: Oh, okay.
1: And I think this conte kind of word means, I don't know, like teacher.
0: Okay, okay. Yeah, so it's somebody just that just like tells you what to do because they're old and somebody that's very, very strict and snaggy, snarky.
1: Yeah. Oh, conte, like, go away.
0: Yeah, you know the people that are like, you shouldn't do this when I was your age.
1: Yeah, like, something like
0: and people
1: that.
0: Will be like, hey,
1: yeah,
0: stop.
1: Even your like friends, oh, Hyungwoo, like you should take those vitamins, like those, like you have to keep yourself healthy.
0: Yeah,
1: you should do workouts. Oh, stop it, Gonde. Like, we do something like that.
0: So today on our first episode of Latte is Latte, what are we learning about?
1: So we are going to talk about a thing called Cyworld Mini Humpy.
0: So we're talking about social media back then.
1: So there was like the social media.
0: Wait.
1: In the year 2000.
0: You said Cyworld Mini Humpy.
1: Yeah.
0: Cyworld and Mini Humpy are different things.
1: The Cyworld, Cyland, whatever. The Cy thing was the name of the portal.
0: Ah.
1: And the Mini Humpy thing was like the service.
0: Inside
1: name of the service. Yeah, there was like, a, you know, like a blog.
0: Like Meta.
1: Before
0: is
1: that,
0: Cyworld.
1: We only had like blogs. Vlogs. Not vlogs, blogs. Yeah.
0: Okay, so we're talking about Mini Humpy.
1: So this service started in 1999 and the Mini Humpy thing started in 2001.
0: Okay.
1: Okay, that's when I was in England.
0: So this is a social media?
1: That was like a social media. So that was like a homepage.
0: Homepage?
1: Yeah.
0: Your homepage.
1: We didn't even have a word called social media.
0: So it's your homepage.
1: It's like your homepage.
0: So you can decorate it?
1: All right. So we have to explain this first.
0: Okay.
1: We didn't have social media for everyone.
0: Mm.
1: We only had like homepage.
0: Yeah.
1: You know, like arirangradio.com. Iris. prettylittleiris.com.
0: Okay.
1: So we had to make this kind of homepage. We have to buy the domains.
0: Okay.
1: Etc. Or like blogs.
0: Yeah.
1: But some guys made a thing called mini homepage for everyone.
0: Okay.
1: And we could make some kind of message board and we could make some kind of, you know, decorations for the homepage, like skins, right?
0: Okay.
1: Yeah.
0: We have a picture to show you what it kind of looks
1: something
0: like.
1: Something like that.
0: So it's a homepage. You can see there's a
1: beautiful
0: lot of writings.
1: I want that back again.
0: So you can decorate it
1: Yeah.
0: Wow.
1: Something like that.
0: You can put celebrity pictures.
1: You can do everything.
0: Oh.
1: They have got like visitors count.
0: Visitor count.
1: Like diary, like photograph, photo albums, like message board,

0: something like that.
1: Okay.
0: And background music. And we could do some kind of like 일촌 thing, like friend thing.
1: Oh, okay, okay.
0: And it used to be called 일촌. And we could make like separate names for each 일촌들.
1: Is it like MySpace?
0: I think it's something like that.
1: I don't know MySpace, but people are mentioning MySpace in the comments. So
0: MySpace is like, it's like Facebook, I think.
1: Oh, okay.
0: I didn't do MySpace, so I don't know. Like, okay, I have not much information. So if Iris and me, bless you, by the way, becomes like 일촌, and Iris's 일촌 name, the nickname, in my point of view, could be something like the youngest friend. Mm-hmm. 가장 어린 친구, Iris.
1: Oh, you can make your friend name.
0: You can make your friend name for your friend.
1: Look like this, the request for being friends.
0: Something like that.
1: 땡땡땡님이 일촌 신청을 하셨습니다. They requested to be your friend.
0: Mm-hmm.
1: Oh, okay.
0: So we could name it. And you, 형우 for Iris could be like 라떼이사떼.
1: Oh, friend. You can make nicknames for your friends.
0: For everyone.
1: But, you know, nowadays, like on Instagram, mm-hmm. even if you don't know someone, you follow them. But for Minyeonp, what was it like? Do you...
0: You really have to know.
1: You have to know them.
0: Yeah. If some kind of stranger, mm-hmm. like, ask you to become friend or 일촌, you go like, oh my god, who is this?
1: Oh.
0: Oh, I'm Nawa. I'm a famous person.
1: So okay,
0: it kind of feels good. Who is this guy? And you would visit this guy.
1: Okay, interesting.
0: Of course, you can expose some kind of message board or photograph to your friends only, like to your 일촌들 only.
1: Mm-hmm.
0: So that's like a thing too.
1: So your Minyeonp, 형우.
0: Yeah.
1: What did it look like?
0: It used to be like kind of different. Okay. I was like a hipster. Of course.
1: How?
0: I don't know. I used to have like a minimal kind of homepage.
1: Oh.
0: Like gray everywhere.
1: Mm-hmm.
0: No title. Underlined bar everywhere.
1: Oh.
0: I closed my message board, 방명록.
1: Oh, really?
0: Yeah. And then I opened the photograph and the diary only. Something like that. Somewhat kind of minimal.
1: Oh.
0: And in the middle, there's like a... They like a small room with your small avatar in it.
1: Okay.
0: You can decorate it as well.
1: Oh, interesting.
0: And of course, it's always raining inside my room.
1: You could do that as well.
0: Yeah, you can do that as well.
1: You're so emo.
0: Yeah, I was like that.
1: If I had the Minyeonp, I know exactly what I'm going to do.
0: I think I know too.
1: It's going to be all black.
0: Yeah.
1: And all the letters or writing will be in red.
0: That's going to be... So you.
1: Yeah.
0: And you can do like separate decoration for the Halloween too.
1: Yeah. Oh.
0: You can do Halloween. Yeah. So they start selling Halloween skins.
1: Okay. Wait.
0: Valentine skins.
1: Since you mentioned like selling that. And buying.
0: Yeah.
1: We have a quiz for our listeners.
0: So we have a quiz for Iris and the listeners.
1: Mm.
0: So in the mini home pee, you have got the currency to buy items for mini room or like music.
1: Like items?
0: Yeah, and there are like, so A is like 별사탕, star candy.
1: Mm.
0: B is 도토리, 아콘.
1: Yeah.
0: 3 is like 구슬, just glass bowl.
1: Marbles.
0: Marbles. And D is hearts.
1: Oh, what was the currency?
0: Yeah.
1: Was it Parasat candies or was it acorn? Was it marvels or was it hearts? So it would be, for example, if I want to use Pretty Little Iris's Antisocial as the song, like they would be like, oh, you need like seven something something.
0: Oh, six something something.
1: So I would have to charge my real money to buy these.
0: Exactly.
1: Oh, do people know this? Let's see.
0: I think some people know that.
1: SJ is giving it away. SJ, you're telling everyone basically you're at it because you know the answer right
0: SJ
1: away.
0: SJ says, give me some dotoris.
1: Give me some dotoris.
0: So it's Alcons.
1: Adrian says, B, I know this. Prettier Little SJ says, 5 dotori per song. Mika says, D, hearts. What is our... Oh, SRD says C, marbles.
0: Mm-hmm.
1: What was our answer?
0: So our answer is B, totoris.
1: Acorns. So is it 5 totori per song?
0: I think it used to be 5 totori for one song.
1: And how much is 1 totori?
0: So 1 totori is 100won.
1: 100won?
0: Yeah.
1: Like 10 cents.
0: 10 cents.
1: Oh, that's so cheap.
0: So that's one song
1: for
0: background music for your Minyeonp. It costs like 50 cents.
1: Mm.
0: Yeah, so it was reasonable.
1: Oh, Okay, that's not bad.
0: That's

0: not bad.
1: That's not bad. Okay, mm-hmm. And you've used Totori before?
0: I charged Totori as well. And I was in England, so it was kind of difficult to charge the currency, right?
1: Yeah.
0: But somehow I made it. I managed to do it.
1: Yeah.
0: I used to have like more than 100 like background musics, I think.
1: Wow.
0: Yeah, because I was so into music, right?
1: Wow, yeah, makes sense.
0: So it was kind of thing. You can show off what kind of music you're listening to.
1: Oh.
0: So it's like a way to show yourself.
1: Yeah, yeah.
0: So I bought a lot of music too. And
1: it's like Instagram. You know how for our Instagram, we can put a music on there now?
0: Really?
1: 형우.
0: Didn't know that. Seriously.
1: Ah, 형우.
0: You can do that?
1: Yeah.
0: I didn't know that.
1: It says, what are you listening to? And you click on it and you can like link your Spotify and put, 형우. Hyungwoo, let me show you right now.
0: I want to close my Instagram right now.
1: Hyungwoo, let me show you. Okay, I'm on Instagram, right?
0: Uh-huh.
1: And then I go to DM and see people have the song.
0: That's like a status message, right?
1: It's sharing a song.
0: That's not.
1: And
0: enough.
1: Also,
0: that's not the main piece.
1: See?
0: Okay.
1: On
0: that's
1: my
0: good.
1: Bio, right. I have Waltz with Your Ghost.
0: All right.
1: And if I press on it, you can listen to it.
0: It's connected to. Okay, that's good. That's good. Didn't know that.
1: So this
0: Thank you for telling me.
1: Latte is latte and also Gen Z is Gen Z.
0: Mm-hmm. It's really nice.
1: Yeah.
0: I'm learning today.
1: Pretty Little SJ says, everyone had Y by Freestyle as their BGM at least once. Do you know this song?
0: Of course.
1: What is it?
0: That's like a thing. I don't know why, but this is like a generation song.
1: Mm.
0: Do you instantly go back to this kind of small mini homepage?
1: Mm.
0: Because so many people used to play this song.
1: Mm.
0: And it used to be played in the mini homepage, like only, I think.
1: Let's talk about some songs that were famous for.
0: So, yeah, we've got a ranking for the mini homepage, like BGMs.
1: Most sold. Most acorns used.
0: So number one was Soju Hanjan
1: by
0: Im Chang-jung Sonmi-nim.
1: Okay.
0: Yeah, it is a famous song anyway. Number two is 눈이 꽃 by Park Hyo-shin. Number three is 그 남자 그 여자. I think I used to have this song too. 5. Number four is 내 사람 by SG Wannabe.
1: Okay.
0: Number five is I Love You, Thank You, by MC Mong.
1: Okay.
0: Number six is 사랑했나 봐 by 윤도현. I think my brother had it.
1: Oh, okay.
0: Yeah, it's our generation. So number seven, 하루하루 Big Bang.
1: 하루하루.
0: Yes, so it really tells us how Big Bang was around for the long time.
1: Yeah.
0: You know, they were around for quite a long time. Number eight, 거짓말 by Big Bang again. Number nine is Freestyle Y.
1: Mm?
0: Number 10 is 애인 있어요 by 이은미. This is for the girls.
1: Girls.
0: Yeah.
1: Okay.
0: When she, you know, she's got someone. Yeah, they always put on the song.
1: Oh, it's like I'm in a relationship.
0: Okay, you visited my homepage, but I have someone. This is like that.
1: Oh my god.
0: Yeah, it's really
1: okay.
0: Yeah.
1: So, what is the song you remember buying?
0: I used to have a song, really good song called 그대로 있어주면 돼 by Kim Jang-hoon.
1: Mm-hmm.
0: It was a soundtrack for the drama called Island.
1: Mm.
0: It's like an Inayong and Hyunbin drama.
1: Oh.
0: It was kind of hip. It's like,
1: okay.
0: Even the music was kind of hip. So I always wanted to be kind of hip.
1: Uh-huh.
0: Wanted to have kind of different kind of design.
1: So
0: like
1: you bought
0: colorful
1: this.
0: Colorful or something like that. So I used to have this kind of.
1: Okay. Well, let's go listen to Hyungwoo's back then
0: We should listen
1: OP.
0: To the song. Yeah, it really describes
1: Do
0: my
1: we just call it BGM?
0: Yeah,
1: BGM. Okay, this was Hyungwoo's BGM. We'll be back after 그대로 있어주면 돼 by Kim Jang-hoon.

0: emo Hyungwoo's BGM.
1: Yeah, it really describes what I was, I think.
0: Yeah.
1: So even the lyric is really amazing.
0: What does it talk about?
1: I didn't want to, like, leave you, throw you away. I'm going to be the one who gets thrown away. Just leave me alone because I love you. I'm going to just watch you going around in your favorite alley. So it's so emo. So this is like Korean-British version of Brit rock kind of thing.
0: Geek Diggy says, this song convinces me Hyungwoo was emo. Oh, yeah. No doubt.
1: I was the emo boy
0: at emo
1: the time,
0: boy.
1: You know.
0: Emo boy.
1: In a small town in England.
0: So was there something like views?
1: Yes.
0: Because that nowadays, was so important. Everybody is crazy about number of likes or number of views. So
1: we
0: what
1: didn't
0: was
1: have
0: it
1: the concept
0: then?
1: Of following and followers.
0: Yeah.
1: We used to have kind of, you know, count, visit count, you know, called today.
0: Yeah.
1: So today, these amount of people like visited. So that was really, really important, I think. We didn't have like likes.
0: Okay.
1: Or
0: so
1: whatever.
0: Today.
1: Yeah, that was important.
0: What is a today?
1: So today, these people visited, like 100 people visited, 200 people visited.
0: So if you visit, it's just one today, or do you have to like click on something?
1: Yeah.
0: Click?
1: Just click like on your homepage. If someone is visited your homepage, mini homepage, then one goes up. If you got no friend, it's gonna be like 12, 7, 8, sadly.
0: This is kind of sad.
1: If you're making friends, goes like 76 whatever.
0: Yeah.
1: Someone like Hyungwoo is like 356.
0: Be honest. Hyungwoo?
1: I used to have a lot. Really.
0: Be honest.
1: Really.
0: So we have a picture. Where is the today? Where can I see? Where's the today? Oh.
1: No.
0: Where's the number?
1: The homepage.
0: Oh, on the top. Why is it 999,000? This is just example,
1: yeah,
0: right?
1: Yeah, just like an example, so.
0: SJ says, if you refresh the page, number keeps going up. I did it 500 times to make it look like I have friends.
1: Yeah. It used to be working. It used to work.
0: Whoa, really?
1: Yeah.
0: Are you sure, Hyungwoo?
1: So before I was become a singer, it was like over 100 around.
0: Okay.
1: Yeah, I think.
0: Yeah.
1: Sometimes like 200.
0: Yeah.
1: And then like when I do some kind of

0: like gigs or concerts
1: uh-huh.
0: around my school, it goes up. Like, so it feels good.
1: Because people search you up.
0: Yeah, it feels really good.
1: Did celebrities have this too back then?
0: Yeah, yeah. A lot.
1: Oh, really?
0: Yeah, a lot.
1: Interesting.
0: So it becomes like 700 or 1,000, over 1,000 for the celebrities. So it kind of felt good.
1: But back then, back in the days, you guys didn't have like mobile phones. So it's all
0: computer?
1: That's the
0: thing, yeah. They only did it on the computer. And they didn't have a thing called algorithm.
1: Mm.
0: So it means someone actually... like
1: has to be searching
0: clicked
1: you up.
0: Your name to get in there, maybe checked your message board or photograph, and that's one count one, right? So it feels really good. That was like a thing, so we used to kind of manage it,
1: right?
0: Oh my god, it's been a long time since I uploaded my last picture.
1: Can you upload video as well
0: for the message board?
1: So can everybody see your message board?
0: You can like
1: change it.
0: It can only be exposed to your H1, to your friends, or to everyone.
1: SJ says you would take a picture of yourself after washing your face, take an above angle shot, make it black and white, and write things like, I'm nothing without her.
0: Oh yeah, that's the thing. Something like that.
1: Because you know how we say when we take a picture, this is like Psy World style, Mini Hompi style.
0: Yes.
1: Here's a really famous meme.
0: That's like a 흑역사 meme.
1: Here's a picture.
0: 채연 선배님, the singer.
1: Yeah, the singer.
0: Yeah, it's really famous.
1: It's a crying selfie.
0: Yeah.
1: 난 가끔 눈물을 흘린다.
0: So after she cried, she took a selfie.
1: And wrote in a really cringy way.
0: Sometimes I cry. And I don't like myself. I cannot hold my tears.
1: Do you have
0: tears,
1: cringy like photos?
0: I don't remember because I, you know, just deleted everything. But I think I had a lot of.
1: Can you also explain
0: moments.
1: What Haduri shot is? Because those were uploaded on, you know, people say this is Haduri style.
0: So basically, Haduri was like a snow. The application for the photograph.
1: Back
0: but
1: in the
0: we
1: days.
0: Didn't have mobile phone, right?
1: So
0: we used to have this. Little cams.
1: You know,
0: we still have it for the meetings, right?
1: Mm-hmm.
0: For the, online meetings. We used to have this kind of photograph application for the cam. You know, it does all the filters and everything. And the name of the application used to be called Haduri.
1: Yeah, and it's really famous for being very white, like white and very exposure is high.
0: Yeah, I think I can find several Haduri photos of me too.
1: And so SJ says no nose Haduri shot. Yeah, it was, here's a picture of Haduri. They always had that watermark as well, Haduri.
0: Yeah.
1: Aw, this is so, like, cute, just thinking back about it. And
0: that's so interesting.
1: There are some pictures of celebrities that have, like, Haduri shots.
0: Yeah,
1: and
0: they have a celebrity shot.
1: And nose is, like, not visible because it's so bright.
0: Because the exposure is too high.
1: On Instagram, there's a Haduri filter.
0: Oh, they do?
1: Yeah, because it's so popular. Let me search for it. I want to look for it.
0: So they do all the watermarks?
1: Yeah,
0: too?
1: Yeah. So we'll show you guys an example after we come back from our song break. This is Soju 한잔 by Im Chang-jung.

0: We have another example of Hattori filter for you. We found a celebrity example for you, so you guys know, you guys can feel how old it is.
1: I was asking who that is.
0: Yeah, can we show them the picture of the Hattori? It's, oh my gosh. So we were searching up with Hyungwoo and I. We were like, oh, let's see some Hattori pictures. And I have a question. Can we zoom in so we don't see the name? 이름 안 보이게 주민할 수 있나요? Zoom in. So
1: 이름 아예 안 보이게.
0: 이름 아예 안 보이게.
2: Yes. We could zoom in more, like, so that we can.
0: Yeah, I want to ask our listeners if they can guess who this is.
1: Hopefully it's in Korean, so.
0: We're going to crop it to show you guys.
1: Yeah, yeah.
0: Okay, listeners, pop quiz of the day. This is a Hattori selfie of a very famous celebrity.
1: Mm-hmm.
0: And so we want to ask you if you can guess who this is. This is maybe like 15, 20 years ago? 20. Over 20,
1: so.
0: Maybe.
1: That's over 20 years
0: ago. Okay, so here is the picture. We're going to put it up on the screen now. Ta-da-da-da. Guess who this is?
1: That's so handsome.
0: 이것은 누구일까요?
1: That's so handsome.
0: So handsome.
1: Yeah, it's crazy.
0: A hint, they are a singer.
1: A singer? It's not a movie star?
0: They do everything.
1: Wow, it's
0: crazy. They do everything. But singer, and Iris recently was talking crazy about this person on radio.
1: Mm-hmm, mm-hmm.
0: I'm curious if our listeners would ever know, but
1: think he visited Arirang.
0: He did, yeah.
1: Too, right?
0: He did a long time ago.
1: Yeah.
0: Hyungwoo, we need to see your Hattori pictures.
1: I should have brought one. I couldn't find it.
0: It's a long time ago.
1: Like, during the

0: How do we enter with era? Mm-hmm. I wasn't a celebrity. I wasn't a singer.
1: Oh, yeah, yeah.
0: Yeah,
1: so
0: I was just like a boy.
1: SG says, that's Cheongwoo.
0: No way. No way, young.
1: Wait, we got it right away. June says Junsu.
0: Oh my god, you got it right.
1: Yeah, it was Xia Junsu.
0: It was Xia Junsu. It's crazy.
1: Is it Chris?
0: It's crazy.
1: It's not Chris. Chris is my age. It's not. Oh, Kishan says Kim Junsu. Oh, people know.
0: Wow.
1: Yeah, so this is the Haduri no nose. You can't see his nose. Mm-hmm. Why is he so cute? That's unfair. Yeah, anyway.
0: When I get home, I'll try to find my Haduri.
1: Okay, yes, please. Yeah. Yes,
0: like,
1: please.
0: There's like a really good one. I can't find one.
1: Okay, yes, please.
0: Yeah, everything is like so white.
1: Yeah, yeah. Wait, so my question is, Hyungwoo, mm-hmm. what happened to Minyeompi now?
0: So I don't know why. I think it kind of closed the service.
1: Yeah, they closed down.
0: Because after that, smartphone was like everywhere. Mm. And like Facebook and Twitter thing like came in. So people kind of moved on. Mm-hmm. So the service kind of closed it in 2019.
1: Yeah, and then in 2021, they said they would come back for a while.
0: So they did, I remember.
1: Yeah, everybody was logging back into their Minyeompi.
0: I logged in too.
1: To see what you had.
0: Yeah. I should have saved it.
1: You remember your password? That's crazy.
0: Somehow they provided a service to find your password and thing.
1: But it never continued. It kind of stopped.
0: And they are saying like this and that.
1: Yeah.
0: It's coming back. We're discussing it. Because, you know, they have got some kind of stock issues and everything. Mm-hmm. Yeah. Because it's all company ran services. So they are talking about it. It might come back. I don't know.
1: Yeah, like, when it came back in 2021, I remember my mom, she logged into our Minyeompi and she showed me the pictures she uploaded of me.
0: When you were a baby?
1: Yeah, when I was a baby.
0: Oh my god.
1: Yeah, so it was like, well, 아빠랑 영화 본 후에, like after the cinemas with dad, and it would be like baby Iris pictures wearing like a pretty clothes, like 오늘은 공주님 놀이하러, like she's a princess today. And I was like, whoa there.
0: Whoa.
1: I was like, mom, you are old. Why did you do Minyeompi? I was like, oh, why are you on Minyeompi? But yeah, that was a thing.
0: I did Minyeompi too.
1: Our producer says, I have my niece and nephew's baby pictures on it too. The pictures I don't have on my phone. Yeah, hopefully you can log back in and see it maybe.
0: So when I open my hard drive, right, for the pictures, like the last folder is like, 2003.
1: Yeah.
0: Autumn, something like that.
1: So it's like an archive of your pictures.
0: Taken by like a digital camera or something.
1: Mm-mm-mm.
0: Yeah.
1: So hopefully, maybe in the future, we can have Minyeompi come back.
0: Hopefully, yeah. I think it's going to be more interesting because it really feels like your space.
1: Yeah.
0: Because like those SNS is more like, it's all connected.
1: Mm-hmm.
0: It's not your space.
1: True.
0: But everyone can like pick. All right, and go.
1: Yeah.
0: But Minyeompi, it more feels like, oh, my door is open.
1: Come on in. You're welcome.
0: This is my studio.
1: Yeah. So we talked about Minyeompi today on Latte is Latte. Hope you guys enjoyed our first episode. Did you like our new corner?
0: I really enjoyed it.
1: Yeah, you're able to talk a lot during this
0: corner. Kind of works out, yeah.
1: So if you're curious to know what other trends we used to have in Korea, then make sure to listen to next week's Latte is Latte. The last song is dedicated to SJ. This is Why by Freestyle, and I'll be back tomorrow for Open Heart. We're joined by Korea's number one first profiler, Bae Sang-un, in the studio. And with all my heart, this has been Heart Attack, made by producer Jung Hae-won, engineer Kim Jae-in, Park Jong-mok, writers Kim Eri-man, Yu Ga-ryung. I've been your DJ, Pretty Little Iris, and
0: singer-songwriter Jo Hyung-woo.
1: Bye-bye. Au revoir.

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1: These are the nationwide safety guidelines informing you of rules to prevent water-related accidents during water play. As the heat wave continues, the risk of water-related accidents during leisure activities is increasing. When enjoying time at beaches, rivers, valleys, or any body of water, please follow these basic safety rules. Always wear a life jacket. Children must be accompanied by a guardian. Never swim under the influence of alcohol. In case of heavy rain, evacuate from the water immediately. If an accident occurs, alert those around you and call 119 right away. Schools and families are also encouraged to educate children in advance on safe water activity practices to ensure their safety. This message was brought to you by the Ministry of the Interior and Safety.

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1: Welcome to BFM News at 4. I'm Claire Kim. The government will expand health insurance coverage for patients with rare and severe diseases, reducing their out-of-pocket medical costs from the current 10% to 5% by the first half of next year. The Health Ministry said the expanded coverage is expected to benefit about 1.97 million patients and provide 800 billion won in annual support. Health insurance coverage for insulin pumps and continuous glucose monitors will also be expanded from type 1 diabetes patients to those with severe type 2 diabetes starting in December. The government will also provide insurance coverage for 2 dental implants for people aged 65 and older with no remaining teeth from next year. Authorities also plan to simplify insurance procedures for rare disease treatment. Nearly 200,000 repeat test takers have registered for this year's College Scholastic Ability Test, CSET, marking the highest level in 23 years. The Korea Institute for Curriculum and Evaluation said almost 552,000 people registered for the November 19th exam. Among them, around 196,500 are high school graduates or qualification exam holders, up about 14,000 from last year. The increase comes as this is the final year of the current CSET system and a regional doctor program is being introduced. Meanwhile, more students are choosing social studies over science and probability and statistics over calculus and geometry. Admissions experts say these shifts could significantly affect competition and advise students to take a cautious approach when planning their university applications. In local news, the leaders of Busan, Ulsan and South Gyeongsang province have agreed to strengthen regional cooperation following their first official meeting since the local elections. They adopted a joint declaration today to establish a permanent consultative body and expand cooperation in industry, transportation and administration. The three regions will also jointly develop key growth industries, seek government funding and attract public institutions. They also plan to expand transportation networks to create a one-hour regional living zone. Kumjong-gu District will forcibly remove unauthorized structures that have remained inside Kumjong-san National Park for years. The district said demolition will begin September 14th, targeting a wooden storage building in Changjeon-dong and 3 structures used as restaurants in Kumseong-dong. Officials said the structures were installed without permission and have raised concerns over accumulated waste and wildfire risks from candles and incense. About 30 officials from the district, police, fire authorities and the National Park Office will participate in the operation, which is expected to take several days. In international news, Russia

and Ukraine have resumed attacks against each other following a three-day pause during a visit by U.S. President Donald Trump's envoys. Russian missile and drone strikes hit Kyiv early today, damaging residential buildings and prompting air raid warnings. Ukraine also launched drone attacks on Russia, targeting facilities in several regions, including oil infrastructure. The renewed fighting came shortly after U.S. envoys held separate talks with Russian President Vladimir Putin and Ukrainian President Volodymyr Zelensky. U.S. officials said progress was made toward arranging further trilateral talks. And now for today's weather, the current temperature in Busan is around 26 degrees. Temperatures will gradually fall this evening, reaching around 25 degrees by 7 p.m. Strong winds are expected to continue, particularly along coastal areas. And that wraps up this hour's news. Thank you for joining us. 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

Hello, hello, hello. Happy Tuesday, everyone. Nice weather, eh? Nice weather in Busan. Okay, let's do a bit of a 설문조사 or maybe a survey, right? So here we go. Number one, you bought it out of simple curiosity or on impulse, and now you regret having it. Number two, you haven't used it even once in the past year. And number three, asking yourself, do I have any plans to use this within the next 90 days? Now, if you have something like this in your house, raise your hand. Or if you don't know, then maybe you should go and have a look. And if you do have something, maybe you should get rid of it right away. It's useless. Chuck it out. Give it to someone else. And welcome to the show. This is For My Busan. I'm your host, Laura McCluckie.

I do love a little bit of Taeyeon, Make Me Love You, to kick off our show. That was from the first album, My Voice, the deluxe edition, just FYI. 4:09 p.m. and welcome. It's Tuesday, the 8th of September, already after a week. I mean, no, that's not what I mean. Already a week in, there we go, a week into September. Are you ready? Do you remember? The 21st night of September. Okay. We've only got another, how many days in September? 22 days to go. So look forward to that every single day. So welcome to the show. Let me do the housekeeping. Like I said, it's 4:10 now p.m. Tuesday the 8th of September. You're tuned into my For My Busan on 90.5 103.3 FM. This is BEFM, Busan 영어 방송입니다. 반갑습니다. I'm Laura McCluckie with you until 6 p.m. every single day. And it's lovely to be with you again this Tuesday. Not as windy as it has been. However, I do quite like the weather. It's getting cooler. It was hot today, though, as I was walking to work. I like to walk to work. I do indeed. And yeah, the seasons are, you can feel them changing, right? Yeah, the seasons are definitely about to change. What's that called? 환절기? 환절기. So, actually, my mother-in-law this morning said, 환절기네. 막 감기 조심해야 돼. Everyone has to worry about getting a cold during 환절기, right? The seasons are changing. And around this time of year, people are starting to get busy again because we need to do a little bit of, well, our personal housekeeping. So we've got to put away clothes from the previous season and bring out the clothes and the bedding for the new season. And I never do that. I just have the same things out all season. Nothing gets put away. Everything is roughly away at the same place. But a lot of people do that. It's like 봄맞이 대청소, except in reverse for 가을맞이 대청소. And it always takes much longer than expected. Oh, I've just got a few things to organize over here. And then you just leave them for weeks, in my case. But yeah, as you take each item out, so if you do change things for the season, if you do organize the bedding and, you know, just change curtains or whatever it might be, do you find yourself taking items out of drawers, of closets, and thinking, do I really need this? When did I buy this? What was I thinking? And before you know it, time flies and you end up knee deep in a pile of stuff and you haven't cleaned. In fact, you've made everything look worse. Remember, if you ever get the, I don't know if you do this, if you get the urge to clean, you need to clean everything. And then halfway through the cleaning, you become bored of cleaning. And then you just have a pile of stuff that you yanked out when the motivation was high. I do that a lot. A lot, but I finish it off though. I get it to the end. However, before we know it, time does fly, and we often find ourselves, when we're doing these clean outs, we often find ourselves saying the same thing, you know.

0: making the same promise. From now on, I'm only going to buy things I really need. Do we mean it? Well, probably not. In fact, actually, we might mean it, but usually what we really need changes over time. So what we need now and what we need in 2 months might be very different, or what we think we need. And I mean, I don't think that these days people only spend money on things they really absolutely need, right? Sometimes we're just very happy to open our wallets just to solve even the tiniest inconvenience. Take my money, right? And recently there was an unusual service that targets exactly these little needs. It's been attracting attention. The service, someone who scratches your itch. Yeah, it's real. A new shop in China, it recently started offering this very unusual, shall we be diplomatic, unusual service. Customers who feel itchy can lie down on a bed while employees gently scratch their backs and use other parts, scratch their backs and other parts of their body. And they use these long, carefully shaped fingernails or specially designed tools. And the service costs around 60,000 won per hour. Obviously, not in Korea, in China, but the equivalent of, right? So the shop says that the service doesn't only relieve itching, it can help reduce stress, promote better sleep. Surprisingly, it's actually attracting many customers. So what do you think about that? Would you go for a scratch? You know, people ask me to scratch their back not just random people, but like people in my family say, oh, mommy, can you scratch my back? Or yobo, scratch my back. And I say, okay, sure. I could be making money from this. Who knew? Anyway, let's talk about things we don't really need. What is the most useless thing you own? And is there anything you ever bought that, you know, even though you already knew you probably wouldn't use it, but you just thought, I'm having it. That's mine. That is. Is there anything like that? Get in touch. Let us know. 여러분은 혹시 쓰지 않은 것을 알면서도 산 물건이 있나요? 당연하죠. 있지. 예. 그리고 여러분이 가지고 있는 물건 중 가장 쓸모없는 물건은 무엇인가요? 이유도 같이 보내주시면 감사하겠습니다. 신청곡과 함께 보내주시면 감사하고 요 샵 9050-59050 text messages are 101 카카오톡 is free, YouTube live is free, so get in touch and share your opinions with us here today.
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2: On behalf of the flight crew, thank you for flying with us and have a pleasant day.
0: Ladies and gentlemen, this is your captain speaking. We're now making our approach to Busan. Cabin crew, prepare for landing. We've just landed. Welcome to For My Busan.

All right, welcome to Newsfeed. This is where we take a moment to check out what's going on in Busan and beyond. So first up, Busan looks ahead as a global maritime city. Busan is marking a major milestone this week, 150 years since the opening of the Busan port. So to celebrate, the city is holding the 2026 Busan Global City Week for 3 days from September 8th through the 10th. This now in its third year is bringing together international city representatives to talk about Busan's future as a global maritime hub. And this year, a delegation from Guangzhou, China, has been invited to Busan as well. So during their visits, they'll take part in the Busan Global City Forum, which happened today. They will attend the World Smart City Expo and tour major sites, including Busan New Port. One of the main events is the 2026 Busan Global City Forum, taking place at the Paradise Hotel today in Busan. My friend messaged me earlier saying, "Are you here?" And I said, no, sir, I am.

not there. But the forum, I wish I had been, because the forum will focus on Busan's future vision, including plans related to the relocation of the Ministry of Oceans and Fisheries, which moved to Busan last year, and the establishment of an international maritime commercial court in the city as well. There will also be a special lecture by broadcaster Tyler Rash, who'll look about or talk about the opportunities Busan could have as the interest in the Arctic shipping route grows. Experts from Korea and overseas will also discuss topics including maritime city branding, ports and ODA, and how port cities can grow in a more sustainable way. So Busan, of course, port city, 150 years of port history, and of course the new technologies, shipping, what's wrong with my English today? Shipping routes and so many more opportunities on the horizon, pun intended. So it'll be very interesting. Go and check it out. There are still, 2.5 more days of this fantastic event. So go and enjoy. All right, up next. Team up for a greener future. Busan is bringing together experts, startups and policymakers today to talk about the future of clean energy and climate technology. The city and SK Innovation E&S are holding the 2026 I'm in Busan Day at the Busan Port International Exhibition and Convention Centre. Now, I'm in Busan is a partnership platform launched back in July 2024 after SK Innovation ES selected Busan as a partner city for regional cooperation. The program invests around 700 million won a year to support collaboration between local government, industry and universities, with a particular focus on the transition to hydrogen energy. Around 200 experts and officials from Korea and overseas are taking part in today's event, including representatives from Indonesia and specialists in hydrogen and clean energy. One of the highlights is the Korea-Indonesia Green Tech Startup Summit. Keynote speeches and panel discussions on how AI-based climate solutions can be expanded and how Korea and Indonesia can work more closely together in the climate and energy industries. So this event also includes business matching sessions between Indonesian delegates and members of Busan's startup ecosystem, along with visits to local industrial sites. And of course, not just for the industry insiders, visitors can explore a technology exhibition featuring the latest eco-friendly and climate tech products, as well as interactive booths where you can learn more about clean energy policies firsthand. Very interesting and definitely relevant to our future as humanity. So go and check that out if you have some time. And finally, could you watch the same movie for 36 hours? Park PD, could you? 36 hours, the same movie? I don't think I could. How many times could you watch the same movie in a row? Two, maybe three. But some fans in New York recently took that question to a whole new level by watching the same horror movie for 36 hours straight. Yikes. So film distributor Neon organized an event called The Endless Screening to promote its horror movie, It Ends. So the movie follows four recent college graduates who go out for a late night drive, only to find themselves trapped on a road that seems to go on forever. So naturally, Neon decided to give the audience a little taste of that feeling as well. So at a theatre in New York, teams of four were challenged to stay inside for a full 36-hour marathon while It Ends played over and over and over and over and over. The movie is about 87 minutes long, right? Which means making it through the entire challenge, you would have to watch the film for around 25 times. Yeah, no, I'm okay. However, maybe this will change your mind. There was money on the line. Yes. Each participant earned 25 cents for every minute they stayed in the competition. So that's up to $540 per person. If all four members of a team survived the full 36 hours, each person received an additional $500 bonus. They were given breaks, and each person also received $250 in theatre credit for snacks and drinks. I mean, it's fun, right? How fun is that? I think watching a horror movie once, twice, maybe even three times I could do. 25 times in a row, that's the horror, right? Of just staying there in the theatre. That would become the horror. However,

don't know, $1,000? I'm probably in. I'm probably going to try it if I've got nothing else to do. But anyway, what about you? I'd love to hear your opinions, but unfortunately that is all for today's newsfeed. Up next, we've got The Cure, Just Like Heaven, followed by Here Stands the Youth. So before we get into that, I'll come back and give you a bit more info.

0: Oh, I do love The Cure. Do love The Cure. All right, let's dive into Here Stands the Youth. Now, every Tuesday and Wednesday through October, we're bringing you a special segment. It's Here Stands the Youth. So these are interviews with young people who are living and working in Busan. We hear their diverse stories, we hear their opinions, and we experience their life through their stories, you know, here in our beautiful city. So it's from everyday challenges to the choices they make, the hopes they have for the future. And so we're going to explore the lives of the youth who work and live in Busan today. Here Stands the Youth was produced as part of the Busan Metropolitan City Local Broadcasting Development Project with financial support provided by Busan Metropolitan City.
1: Different stories, different dreams, different challenges. Yet here in Busan, they all come together. 16 young people are building their lives in this city. Through their voices, we discover

And Jinmi Nim is a young entrepreneur. She's been running a Western food restaurant in Jeonpodong with her husband since 2017. She was born and raised in Ulsan, but she says she was drawn to Busan because it's dynamic. She didn't say that. She said vibrant.

preparing broth and sauces from scratch. And she says, even after years in the business, she continues to think deeply how to preserve the restaurant's values and identity while also adapting to all of the rapid changes in the food industry and the dining scene. Seeing young people leave Busan sometimes makes her feel kind of anxious and curious about the city's future. But she says she does believe that young people can bring energy back to the city by continuing to dream and to seek out something new in their everyday lives and just never lose hope. She also hopes that her restaurant can play a small part in making Busan a lively and exciting city that visitors remember fondly. And for Timinim, Busan can be summed up in one word: romance. Nangman. Oh, I like it. Do you know what? I've never been there, but I need to go and try it now. 너무 맛있겠다. 맛있겠다. I want to eat that. It doesn't help that we're doing this at 4:30, you know, like an hour before dinner time. You know, so my chim is coming up. Anyway, we will have another episode of Here Stands the Youth tomorrow. Like I said, every Tuesday and Wednesday. And you can also hear it on the replay. On the weekend. And then on the Dashi Diggi if you want to grab that on our website as well. All right, today, let's talk about the things we don't really need. What's the most useless thing that you own or something you bought and then you thought, why did I buy that? 여러분이 가지고 있는 물건 중 가장 쓸모없는 물건 무엇인가요? 네, 이유도 같이 보내주시고요. 신청곡과 함께 보내주시면 감사하겠습니다. Power 9050, Shapkogong, text messages 101, KakaoTalk, YouTube Live is free. We'll gather your songs and make a playlist in the second half. But now, my friends, it's time for a little bit of TTT.

0: Yes, it's time for TTT. Haley's in the TTT.
1: Haley is the TTT.
0: Haley's the TTT. Are you TTT tired today, madam?
1: I am a little bit TTT tired. Lowercase t tired.
0: Yeah.
1: I've been up for the past 12 and a half hours, which is, it is what it is. But I think it's the fact that I've been here for so many hours, which makes me realize how tough like the 9 to 6ers have it to be stuck in one place from 9 to 6. That's how many hours? That's math I can't do on my brain right now.
0: Yeah.
1: Yeah.
0: It's a lot of hours.
1: So it would be
0: 9 hours. But
1: is it
0: minus
1: nine?
0: Your lunch.
1: Okay.
0: Yeah.
1: All right.
0: Nine to six.
1: Yeah. Okay, 9 to 6.
0: Well, you did an event today, no?
1: I did. I was out. I did an event. So I was actually away from the office for a few hours. But then I've been here for a few hours. And I can't sit still.
0: It's just, I'm done.
1: Yeah.
0: I just want to go home.
1: And then I got real happy because I remembered I had peaches in the fridge. So I was like,
0: peach for breakfast.
1: I have snacks.
0: Yeah.
1: This is why like the coffee shops are always bustling in office towns. Like, I get it now.
0: Yeah.
1: Guys, I totally get it.
0: What event did you go to? Were you emceeing?
1: I was emceeing. It was a part of our foundation. The Busan Global City Week is happening. I was at the luncheon. So yeah. Happy Busan Global City Week.
0: Happy Busan Global City Week.
1: Yeah.
0: Very nice. Well, anyway, that is some of the TTT, but not the TTT for today's TTT.
1: It's a little bit of tea on my day, but let's talk about trend and the trend I tried. So fall's here. You guys, fall's here. It's really chilly, actually, in the morning.
0: I was cold last night.
1: It was cold this morning. I was in this short sleeve jacket, and I came out at 6 o'clock in the morning, and I was a little bit shivering. And then I was also like fanning myself at noon, so you know, it is what it is. So fall is a season of many things, one of which is reading.
0: Oh, yes.
1: Yeah.
0: Yes.
1: So while you are gone, Claire filled in for me on at this spot, and she talked about text hip. And I'm going to delve into a very niche but significant growing market of that. But text hip, which is kind of the Koreanized version of how reading has become hip again, that's been trending ever since, I think, the explosive moment was when author Han Gang won the Nobel Prize for Literature. Right? But then this text hip, it can take different forms. But this year's text hip sub-trend, a little niche, is this particular publisher. 출판사, which, I mean, do you have a favorite publisher without naming names?
0: No, but the only one that I know is, obviously I won't name the name, but it's that little bird.
1: The animal?
0: The animal that can't fly.
1: The tuxedo animal that can't fly.
0: Yeah,
1: right? Which, you know, honestly, they

0: aren't.
1: Or like the textbooks. I know the textbooks publishers.
0: The
1: Somebody Hill.
0: Yeah.
1: Yeah.
0: The Hill Mixed of McGraw. Thinking. Yeah. Yeah. Yeah. Exactly. So there are publishers that we know.
1: Yeah.
0: But do we love them? I do love the Tuxedo Bird because they have a good classic section.
1: Well, they've got the good books, but I mean, it's not that I like the publisher.
0: But
1: the
0: am I going to buy their merch?
1: Publishing the books.
0: Am I going to buy their merch? Well, guys. Spoiler, I did. So we're going to get to that. All right. So, I mean, obviously not sponsored. This is so 내 돈 내 산. It's not even funny. I mean, speaking of things that I don't need, but I have like 20 things of. Mugs. There you go. Yeah. Bought another one. Anyways, this M thing, ha. Mm-hmm. That's all I'm going to say. So we're going to call it the M publisher. Mm-hmm. They have solidified themselves as the hip, trendy publisher of the country. They're actually marking their 60th anniversary. So it's a fairly established publisher. And most major publishers, though, in this era of no one reads anymore, they've seen their sales decline in the past year. Because here was the thing. We hit the peak. I mean, we've been declining, but then we hit a sudden peak with Han Kang's Nobel Prize win.
1: Yes.
0: And then people bought The Vegetarian. People bought 소년이온, The Human Acts. People bought Greek Lessons. And then they bought the 5 books they needed to buy. And then the readership declined even more. And here's the thing, though. The M publisher saw a 24% increase in sales between last year and this year. And then 72% increase in their revenue. And here's what's really interesting. They do not own a single Han Kang work.
1: Interesting.
0: Yeah, and that was kind of like the ding, like the mind-blowing aspect.
1: Yeah.
0: Like, oh, so you guys actually managed to make money, more money than others without the Han Kang power. So how, pray tell? All right, so on the actual literature side, it gained popularity amongst, I love this word, bibliophiles, lovers of books, readers, because they have this, again, not sponsored, but they do have this extensive collection of global classics, like 세계 문학 전집. You know, every publishing company does, though.
1: Yeah.
0: But they manage to make it aesthetic. And I have a question. How do you organize your bookshelf? Here's my, like, segment. Oh, okay.
1: I don't.
0: Ah, 그렇구나.
1: There's kids' books. There's adult books.
0: I mean, that's an organization scheme.
1: Like, textbooks.
0: Do you have, like, an aesthetically pleasing bookshelf? Because as a single person, that's my goal. That's never going to happen. But I want, like, instead of a TV in my future home, but in my future home that I'm going to own at maybe when I'm 60, I want, instead of a TV, I want, like, a big wall of bookshelves. And then, you know, the people on the gram and then the pins with, like, the pretty bowls and the vases. It has to be the vases, not vases. The vase and the color-coordinated books and, like, the knickknacks and trinkets from my travels. I want that look.
1: Do you want the look or do you want the life?
0: All of the above.
1: Okay.
0: Exactly. The look comes with the life.
1: I really care about that stuff. I've got a cabinet that has books in it. It's got, like, kids' books. It's got fiction books, non-fiction books, Korean books, like, a bunch of just books. And it's not organized in any particular way.
0: Interesting. I do want to know from our listeners, 여러분은 책을 어떻게 정리하시나요? 순서가 있으신가요? 장르별로. Because I used to be slightly OCD, I used to do it by author's last name. Like, I used to kind of follow, So that was me. But some people do it, some people color coordinated. And then here they do have a color coordinated matching, very pretty world classics set.
1: I like the color coordination.
0: Right.
1: Like a gradient.
0: Yes, the rainbow.
1: You know?
0: Mm-hmm.
1: I don't mind that. But no, don't care.
0: Okay, well, but then, you know, if you are an aspiring, you know, bookshelf collector, that's one thing. But then that's really not gonna be what appeals to the millennials and Gen Zs. So in this era, every legacy media, us included, you have to expand out of your legacy format onto the new medium, NoTube. Hello, follow us, BFM. But fame number two, the reason for their fame number two, it's NoTube channel. And now we have a star in the publishing industry, which is such a weird expression. It's editor Kim Min-kyung. So, you know, if you think of, so let's say you are a publishing company and you have a content creation channel, it's probably going to be like book reviews, author talks, and, you know, maybe literary analysis. So that's what they did. But they kind of did it with an intro level, really dissecting classics into kind of bite

0: size digestible pieces. But then they also went out in like the full content creation direction. Like, for example, they have a cooking competition from the office fridge. Can you imagine if we had that? I mean, it would be food poisoning.
1: This is bad. Our office fridge, I mean, not to incriminate anyone, but come on. Don't eat that.
0: I think that's all. It's anonymous.
1: It's just, yeah.
0: But then maybe we should have like a call out of content creation of us going through the, like what's in our fridge and maybe doing a purge.
1: That's quite funny though.
0: It is quite funny. And that's the whole thing because maybe you do expect that from like a broadcasting station, a radio station, because we do have entertainment shows, Exhibit A. But then you think of, again, a book publishing company that's famous for world classics.
1: Yeah, it's very interesting.
0: Exactly. Yeah. So it is really fascinating to see, you know, my take on Crime and Punishment plus office fridge cooking competition.
1: Yeah.
0: So it's like a really interesting mix. So she also has a talk show with two musicians on these kind of minor non-mainstream tastes and views. And they regularly, a video will regularly get 1 million to 2 million views. So she's famous for her quote, 대충 알고 좋아하고 다 알고 싫어하자. So you know something a little bit, you like it. You know a lot about it, you hate it. And it's kind of like, it speaks to the modern sensibility. Speaking of which, it goes in line with this like MZ trend of isability, like light-hearted snobism.
1: I like that.
0: Yeah.
1: Yeah.
0: Which is, you know, the brand that I always aspire to.
1: Yeah, light-hearted snobism. Exactly.
0: All right. So those are the basics. Now we go into the actual TTT, the experience. So this buildup of publishing fandom has exploded in what we love, merch. So this brand, it's so weird, this publisher had a brand pop-up.
1: That's random. It's so random.
0: That's so random, but I went.
1: Yeah.
0: So we're going to narrate my day. So this was last Friday. Actually, I told my producer, and you can just play the video whenever. I told my producer, oh, 저 거기 땡땡사 팝업 가요. And my producer, who's like fully fledged Gen Z, oh, 저도 가요. And then I went on the first day. So I am there. The building opens at 11. I was there at 10:55. And people were already like lined up in front of the elevator. So we had to jam into the elevator. And I saw a couple with like, I think they were from out of town because I saw a couple with a suitcase. So this is how hot it is. It is like the to visit place in Busan is this publisher pop-up. And then you go in. And I signed up in advance. It's free. But I went in and then it's a whole wall of bopki. And I was really taken aback. Because, and I'll talk about like how I felt, but you, and then it's such like capitalism, consumerism, you tag your card. It ranges from the bopki, the toys range from like 3,000 won to 6,000 won. And then I see people treating these like slot machines. You know what I mean? Like you put in a quarter, ka-ching, you put in a quarter, ka-ching. And then an employee's behind me saying, you know, you can't hoard everything, so we're going to limit it to 5 turns per person on a machine. So it's not just 5 like bopkis period on a machine. So each machine will have different things. Like they'll have bookmarks, they'll have keychains, they'll have stamps and all of that.
1: Oh, there's the mugs coming out.
0: There are the mugs coming out. So, I mean, okay. So it's not just the classics. It is their kind of collaboration with their own publisher characters. It's called like 오늘의 귀여움. So they made these like kind of haphazardly, randomly drawn characters that are cute. And I think that's the whole trend. If you think about like the emoticons that are trending on the yellow chat room function, it's not the super elaborately drawn and rendered ones. It's just like the puppies that's like 3 lines and then it's crying and all that. So it's kind of that. So it has actual books, but then the covers are limited edition. And that's like the dog whistle, right? It's the limited edition covers of these characters. And then the bopkis are limited edition. And did I get one? Yes, I did. Did I spend 3,000 won on this piece of plastic?
1: What is it?
0: It's a bookmark. It's a miniature bookmark. And it is a series of like, oh, hi.
1: That's a close-up.
0: That is a close-up. I was like, what are you doing to my face?
1: If you move it,
0: And you have, and so it's like a rendered version that's Orwell, Animal Farm. And then it has like the rendered version of the characterized version of the cute little character. And this is random. So I got two. The one that I pulled was Animal Farm. Mm. I got Wuthering Heights, 폭풍의 언덕. I gave it to... 드릴까요? 친구 줬는데 뺏어 드릴까요? So I gave that one to a friend. Our producer audibly gasped. Mm. Yeah. So, and the thing is, that's the reaction, right?
1: So bizarre to me.
0: Interesting.
1: So strange.
0: Were you like a lit nerd though in high school?
1: Yes.
0: Okay.
1: Like, so I love literature. So this is why I don't find it like, oh, wow. Mm. Because for me, the stuff is nice. It's cute, but I wouldn't. Actually, this is definitely what our text topic is about today.
0: Exactly.
1: Like useless stuff that we'll never use.
0: But it's the wants versus the needs. And I wanted it.
1: Well, that's it. I always think I can always use more bookmarks, to be fair.
0: Mm.
1: I'll always drink out of a mug.
0: Mm-hmm.
1: That kind of stuff. And it's nice. It's a ginyeompum. I don't know if I would go to a pop-up store just for the stuff. And especially like you gasping, Wuthering Heights. And I think, you know, I read this so long ago from just like a book.
0: Mm-hmm.
1: And so for me, it's not about the publishing house with, you know, with the book. Mm-hmm. It's just, it's already a classic. It's so established.
0: Right.
1: So
0: but
1: it's
0: then,
1: not
0: I mean,
1: a new trend.
0: But here's
1: for
0: the thing,
1: me,
0: though.
1: Personally.
0: Maybe Wuthering Heights, not so much. But then 1980, there are books that you have an emotional connection to. Mm. Or there are the books that you talked the living, you know, whatever out of in high school in your AP Lit class that will always hold a special space in your tiny little heart.
1: Mm-hmm.
0: For me, that's like Crime and Punishment, 1984. Can you tell what kind of a teenager I was? An insufferable one.
1: Mm.
0: But if they have like...
1: That was the same.
0: Yeah. If they have merch under that theme, of course I'm going to buy it.
1: But here's the thing, is the merch under the theme or is the merch under the theme of the publisher using that theme? And so I think that's for me, like if there's a, so let's say Animal Farm, 1984, for example. I love it. I would watch a movie. I would probably go to the cinema and if there was a keyring, I would buy a keyring or something. Or like a musical, classic musical that was, you know, Phantom of the Opera, for example. But then if there's a company who's got their own spin on the Phantom of the Opera merch, I probably wouldn't.
0: And I'm going to debate you on this because I am, you know, like I'm kind of, well, I mean, I'm not for enriching corporations and making, like lining their pockets, but I think a publishing house is the furthest thing away from a greedy corporation.
1: No.
0: Oh, wow.
1: They still need the money.
0: I mean,
1: but
0: well,
1: I would agree with you in terms of where I would want to spend my money and which kind of industry I'd
0: want
1: to be enriching.
0: So if I'm going to be buying a mug anyway, I'd rather buy it from a publishing company rather than the big franchise coffee store.
1: Exactly.
0: If my money's going somewhere, I'd rather it be. So ultimately, that trickles down to publishing more books from unknown authors because that's how the entire publishing world, you know, it operates. It makes money from the very few scant handful of best-selling authors so they can publish for the lesser known
1: and
0: authors.
1: And it's a very, I mean, it's a very important and very old industry.
0: Mm.
1: And I think it's one of the most, can I say noble? Can I be that dramatic?
0: Yeah.
1: Noble industries as well.
0: Okay, but then we are going to go down the capitalism ladder a bit more because they also have a literal bread. If you want your publishing merch more digestible, the puns are all there. Bang, ding, ding, sa, bang. But then in Korea, that's like a time-honored tradition. If you are anyone, you have a bang. So there was 국진이빵, there was 핑클빵, HOT빵, and these are all so back in the 90s. So I don't feel guilty saying these at all. You get the pastry, but more importantly, you get the sticker inside.
1: That's it.
0: And in case of this bang, it is the bookmarks.
1: Remember the Pokedangbang?
0: Yeah, the monsters. And then you have the global, I think it's like a series of 20. So it's like a handful of poetry and then a bunch more of global classics again.
1: Mm.
0: So people have definitely collected all of them. And I don't know how because I keep going on to the convenience store site and keep getting zero. So yeah, that is definitely the trend. And we can talk. And what I like about it is we can dissect it. We can discuss it and really debate it. But here's my trend score, 6.5 out of 10. Because it's fun, it's cute. But honestly, I also still haven't picked up a book and opened one in a month. So, yeah. So, that's on me.
1: But it's about the stuff.
0: It's about the stuff.
1: But I also
0: look
1: think
0: at the cute stuff.
1: You know what, though? Like, when you have an iconic book, yeah, you're if you like the publisher and you like how they handle the books, then I get it. But for me, I think probably not. I don't have, but I'm the wrong person to ask about the trend stuff.
0: That's
1: anyway.
0: Because
1: I hate everything,
0: I'm here.
1: You know? I hate everything except Dojongkoo. I love
0: that. That's a great note to end on.
1: Hayley, thank you so much. It's always so interesting. And I hope that you enjoy your cup and your bookmark.
0: I shall.
1: With a book.
0: I know. Maybe. Maybe.
1: Tis the season. Tis the season. We'll see you next week.
0: Bye-bye.
1: Bye-bye. All right. This is Lovesick Girls by... No, look, it's not. It's Read Me by Hatpeltu. Ooh, very nice. We'll see you back here at 5 o'clock. Don't go anywhere.

0: out for neighbors and family members who may be living alone. This message is brought to you by the Ministry of the Interior and Safety.
1: My school, my story. 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
8: 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This is For My Busan. 여러분, it's time for the, how do you say 정치율 조사 in English? Listener Satisfaction Survey. 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So if it's the listener satisfaction survey time of the year, right? So go to our website befm.or.kr and it is the show. It's the best show at BEFM. So just, you know, give us lots of love. Give us lots of clicks, lots of likes. And if we get to first place, I'm going to do a little dance for you. Live. A hip hop dance. And I tell you what, I won't break down and laugh halfway through. I'll take it all the way. We'll put it on camera. it'll be terrible, but you'll enjoy it. I think it'll be very enjoyable for everyone involved, except me. No, it will be fun. So 참여 많이 부탁할게요. So please go on and do let us know your feedback about what's going on here at BEFM because we make the programs for you. So of course, your voice needs to be in our programs as well. All right, it's time for us to dig in. We've started the second hour on a high with me promising to do a hip-hop dance if For My Busan gets number one. So let's talk about something completely different. Today's text topic, we're talking about things that we don't really need. The most useless thing that you own. What is the most useless thing that you own? And is there anything you bought, even though you already knew you probably wouldn't use it? So please feel free to let us know. And yeah, you can send us your song request as well. And we will make a playlist in about half an hour, 20 minutes-ish. And you can listen to all the songs you want to hear as well. 네, 여러분. 오늘 우리 여러분은 혹시 쓰지 않을 것을 알면서도 산 물건이 있나요? 그리고 뭐 이게 약간 어떤 물건이 뭐 가지고 있는 물건 중 가장 쓸모 없는 물건이 어떤 건가요? 그리고 왜 샀어요? 이유도 같이 보내주시고 그리고 신청곡과 함께 보내주시면 감사하겠습니다. 우리 플레이리스트에서 노래 많이 들려드리겠습니다. Okay. So today is Tuesday, which means, oh look. I promised yesterday Yunsu that I was going to zoom in with this one. Look at this. Can you see Yunsu's face?

0: Look at that. There's my face as well. That's very close. Nobody needs to see that. But there's Yunsu, because today it's time for our Mangne PD's segments, and it's the Boo Quiz. So is it Yunsu this week? I don't know. It's very exciting. It's Yunsu? That's very exciting. So let's see the Boo Quiz.
1: It's your boy Yunsu. Welcome back to another episode of Busan Kids on the Street, aka Boo Kids. Today we are here at beautiful village, and people say it's the Santorini of Busan.
2: And yeah, that's right. It's Hinyeol Culture Village, and it's one of those must-see spots that every Busan traveler has to hit. And I feel like I could easily get lost in the beauty of this village. So stay close if you don't want to get lost in it either. All right, let's go.
3: Together, I'm Henrik. I'm here from working and also a little bit of holiday, obviously.
4: Mm-hmm. What brought you here today, like to Hinyeol Culture Village?
3: I'm training for a hike in Germany, mm-hmm. and so I do a little bit of training here.
4: Yeah.
3: I drove with a bus up mm-hmm. to the cultural village mm-hmm. with all the different colors. I forget the name right now.
4: Oh, yeah.
3: And there I started, and then I will walk back to my hotel.
4: Bookies, 준비됐나?
3: Bookies, 준비됐다.
4: All right. Why is this village called Hinyeol, which means white rapids? So number one, because of white waves from the sea. Number mm-hmm. two, all the houses were originally painted white. Number three, a stream flowing down Bongnaesan Mountain looked like falling white snow. So which one is it?
3: Oh, I think option A or B, I'm not sure.
4: Option one or two?
3: Yes, I would say option two.
4: what about three? Does it sound like the right answer? Number three?
3: That sounds reasonable, but it was too long maybe.
4: Just because it's too long.
3: Yeah. I would say number two.
4: Number two is not correct. I'll give another chance though.
3: Yeah, let's say number one.
4: Number one is not correct. So the remaining number is the only number three.
3: Yeah.
4: So that's the correct number. Can you just say number three now?
3: Okay, I would say number three.
4: Number three! AI engineer.
3: Yeah, exactly.
4: Said number three. That's correct!
3: Awesome.
2: Hello, what are your names?
5: Hi, I'm Anche.
6: I'm Ellie.
7: I'm Heatherly.
5: Please.
2: You guys are fun.
5: Yeah, thank you so much.
2: Already fun.
5: We know.
2: With the same glasses, with the same sunglasses.
5: Maybe we should wear those.
2: Yeah, there you go.
5: Outfit.
2: There you go. What do you do exactly here?
5: So I'm a content creator living in South Korea, uh-huh. and I invited some of my followers, but now friends,
2: okay.
5: to explore the country with me.
2: Where did you take them before?
5: We went to a lot of, like, the theme of our trips is like we go to outside of the big cities. So
2: okay.
5: we start in Busan, but this time we go to Daemado, like Tsushima Island.
2: Yeah.
5: We go to Gojedo, we go to Tongyeong.
2: Uh-huh.
5: So we try to go to like a bit of smaller cities.
2: Okay. So you live in Korea or you live in Busan? Actually?
5: I live in Iksan-si.
2: You live in Iksan. you came all the way from Iksan, actually.
5: Yes, yes, exactly.
2: What content are you making?
5: 저 그 외국인들한테 한국어
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2: Just everywhere in Korea.
5: Right, exactly, exactly.
2: That's crazy. Like, what was the best spot for you guys so far?
5: Heck, why? Yeah, how can I say why?
2: She's great. She's great. Yeah.
5: She just started today, so they arrived in Busan today.
2: Nice.
5: So we are just starting here at Hinyeol.
2: I really hope Busan is gonna be best.
5: Yes.
2: Yes.
5: I mean,
2: and
5: for me, it's one of the closest. One of my best friends is living in Busan.
2: Yeah.
5: So I'm kind of like here very often and I love it.
2: Awesome. What about you?
8: Love Busan. Pohang we went to.
5: Pohang, yes.
2: Pohang also good.
5: Yes.
8: Yeah.
4: What do you like in Busan? What's your favorite?
5: I'm doing your job. Sorry.
2: Now you're interviewing them.
5: Yeah. So what's your favorite part?
8: The art museum. That was
5: the
8: my
5: art
8: number
5: museum.
8: One.
5: Yes.
4: The art museum.
5: And it's air conditioned.
2: Yeah.
8: Yes. For this trip,
2: please. We need that everywhere.
4: Yes.
8: The food in Busan.
4: Oh yes.
8: Yes, the yacht tour. That was a favorite.
6: We do that tomorrow again.
7: Yacht tour.
8: I'm trying to think of what we did on the last tour when we were here.
6: We did so much. We went to Canton, we did a sky capsule.
8: Oh, yeah, of course, that's a classic.
6: Yeah. You have
8: to do that when you're
6: in Busan. That's a classic.
4: you're doing all my job.
6: Sorry.
0: What is the next question?
4: So what did you like about this village the most?
8: We went to the other village, so I was super excited to come to this one because this is a little bit quieter, closer. Ocean. Yeah, the ocean. Yeah. You get to see a little more of the artwork. Mm-hmm. It's less touristy, so I like that part.
6: Too.
8: Yeah.
6: In comparison to Canton, she was talking about. So I feel this one is a bit more local.
9: Yeah. Chill, because of the breathe.
4: Yes.
9: I think. Otherwise.
6: Otherwise,
4: yeah. Water is melting out here.
6: Yeah.
4: Yes. Yes.
9: In general, the culture to see like it developed and to hear the story behind.
4: Yes.
9: Was very interesting.
4: It's beautiful, right?
6: Yes. Because we explained that this was like.
4: I know.
6: It used to be like after the war, the refugees came here during the war.
4: Wow.
6: So our tour guide. You know better than I do. Yeah, no. Our tour guide is waiting over there. So he explained to us the history about these like culture villages.
4: Awesome. I think it's time to let you go.
6: He's waiting.
4: Yeah, excited. All right. So
6: Thank you so much. We're
4: moving on to the quiz time. Okay.
6: Ooh, okay.
4: Bookies, 준비됐나?
10: 준비됐나?
4: There you go. All right. The question is, we're now in Hinyeol Culture Village. So before this area became a cultural village, who mainly settled here after the Korean War?
6: Excuse me.
4: All right, so number one, artists who moved here for the ocean view. And number two, refugees who came to Busan during the Korean War.
8: Number two.
6: Did you listen? Number two, of course.
4: Number two is correct. We literally just talked about this before the question, right?
6: Wow.
4: And I didn't mean
6: As
4: to.
6: As if I read it. I did not.
4: I mean, it's crazy. And the prize will be pens from BEFM.
6: Oh, thank you.
4: And the echo bag. Unfortunately, we just have
6: one. Yeah. You decide between the two of you.
9: Maybe for Donnie.
6: For Donnie, for our lovely two guys.
9: Yeah, thank you.
6: I love it.
4: Thank you so much.
6: Wow,
4: that was so fun. All right, guys, that's it for another episode of Bookies here at Hinyeol Culture Village. I mean, I almost couldn't pull myself away from how gorgeous this place is. I mean, look at this view. So if you love scenic coastal alleys, cute photo spots, and peaceful seaside walks with stunning views at every turn, then you seriously can't miss out on this village. And fall is finally here, and the weather is just perfect for a walk. Now you know where to go for a walk, right? So stay tuned. I'll see you next time. Bye.
0: Ah, Yunsu, he's so funny. Talking to himself in the mirror. He's just, you know, he's a stand-up comedian, right? He is a stand-up comedian. So that was Book Quiz by Eunbi PD. Eunbi PD is wonderful at making these segments, but especially it's really nice to have all of the participants, so tourists usually who are in Busan, join in and have fun and do the Book Quiz as well. So we met Henry, an AI engineer from Germany, who got the answer wrong. Two times, and on the third time got it right. The question was, why is this village called Hinyeol, which means White Rapids? The answer is because there was a stream flowing down Bongnaesan Mountain, looked like falling white snow. So that's what they called the village. Then there was Heather Lee from the US, Elvira from Germany, and Angie from Germany as well. And the question was, before this area became a cultural village, who settled here after the Korean War? The answer, of course, refugees who came to Busan during the Korean War and after the Korean War. So that was today's Book Quiz. In fact, this week's Book Quiz, we have it every 3 weeks. So you'll need to wait another 3 weeks before you can see it again. But yes, very fun. And thank you so much to our production team as well for that. That was good fun.

Very silly. And if you have a chance, go down to Hinnjaro Culture Village because it's absolutely beautiful. In the video, you don't see all of the amazing in and out. You could literally spend a full day there and still not discover everything. So yeah, go and check it out. All right, let me play you a song. This is Subcharacter by Yunha. I'll be back with my quick dive after this.

It's time for Laura's Quick Dive. This is where I rant about life. So buckle up, strap in, let's get into it. So today I want to talk a little bit about stress, right? It's almost impossible to go through life without experiencing stress. And actually we shouldn't, you know, be stress-free. Stress is very important. Stress helps us to build resilience. You know, they say don't spike your cortisol, but actually like your stress hormone, right? But you should spike your cortisol in the morning time. You should spike it up in the morning. And then as the day goes down, you should let it relax, which means no TV or no phones at nighttime, right? You want to let the melatonin sink in. But spiking it in the morning means that you're more resilient. Well, basically, long story short, it gives you the ability to be more resilient throughout the day. Question. The important thing, of course, isn't avoiding stress, but how to deal with it.

how to let things go. Are you good at managing stress? Are you good at responding rather than reacting? Are you good at, you know, being chill, having that resilience? Question number two, what do you usually do to relieve stress? Puck PD, how about you? What do you usually do? Sleep. Yeah, sleep's a good one. Sleep's a very good one. To relieve stress, sleep is always very good. Some people eat spicy food. For me, I like to go outside, get some nature. I like to exercise to relieve stress. I also like to sleep. Or do you know something that is free and very easy to do and not enough people do it? Breathing exercises. Do you know there's a very good one that I do? I studied breathing exercises for many years. I don't study it anymore, but you do this. It's a double breathe in, so double inhale, and a long slow exhale until everything is out. Stimulates the vagus nerve. Here we go, I'll show you. Ready? Double breath. There's a whole science behind it. Anyway, today I want to introduce another, perhaps unusual way to unwind. It's a stress relief method that is also compatible with the digital age. Watching puppy videos. Not taking a walk with a dog, which is also good. Not playing with a dog, which is also good. Not even, you know, just sitting looking at a dog, which is nice. But it's watching puppy videos. Videos of puppies. Because you might think, well, can watching a video of a puppy actually relieve stress? Well, apparently, my friends, yes. Yes, it can. So a recent study found that watching puppy videos for just 15 minutes can significantly reduce stress in office workers. Thanks in part, of course, to the irresistible cuteness of puppies. But in the experiment, participants' blood pressure and heart rate decreased. Their stress levels also showed signs of reduction after watching 15-minute video created by the research team. So what was in the video, you may ask? Well, puppies. Nothing wild, nothing complicated. Puppies playing in a swimming pool. There were puppies running around in a backyard. There were puppies, you know, with their mum, the mother dog taking care of the puppies. Just looking at these videos, looking at these cute, adorable puppy faces, you know, it was making people feel better. It was having physiological impact on our bodies, or on the participants' bodies, right? So looking at puppies enjoying their life can actually, apparently, be said to suppress our stress response and calm the autonomic nervous system. The autonomic nervous system is like things that you don't control yourself. So for example, an autonomic function is breathing. Your body breathes without you having to think about it, right? So the autonomic nervous system deals with two responses, your parasympathetic and your sympathetic nervous system. Parasympathetic is rest and digest. So when you're feeling calm and chill, you want to be in a parasympathetic state. Your sympathetic nervous system is your response, it's your fight and flight, right? So your sympathetic nervous system is when you're like, on alert. And so you want to get from sympathetic to parasympathetic. So if you've had a stressful day, then go and watch some puppy videos. And you know, I never say go and look at your phone to reduce stress, but that's what I'm going to say now. Pick up your phone, watch some puppy videos, and you will feel better within about 15 minutes. Or do the double inhale and exhale. Ready? Let's do it again together. I'm going to watch some videos now. Puppy videos. I'm going to play you a song while I watch this, okay? Deal? This is Left, Right, Left by Charlie Puth.

Can you hear it? Feel the sound of Busan. Your city, your story, your vibe. Tune in to For My Busan.

Hello, it's me again. 5:27 on the clock. It's Tuesday, the 8th of September. Welcome to For My Busan. I'm your host, Lauren McCluckie, taking you all the way till 6 p.m. this evening. And, well, I've been here since 4:05 p.m. Are you hungry yet? Is it dinner time yet? It's 5:30-ish, 5:27. It's definitely time for something to eat. Before that, though, it's time for me to play your music. That's what you're here for, right? It's our Busan playlist. Every day we ask you to send us your song requests. We also ask your opinion and we read your messages and play your music in this segment, our Busan playlist. It's what you asked for, baby. It's what you asked for. I'm getting too old to say baby. Also, I'm a bit too Scottish to say that as well. No? Anyway, today I asked you, what is the most useless thing you own? We're not allowed to say people, so don't even try. I have decided I will not read any messages for people saying their husbands or boyfriends or girlfriends or otherwise are useless. That's just silly business. We're not doing that. Okay, so I asked you, what is the item that you bought that you've either never used or is the most useless

item that you own, and also send us your song request. So you have not disappointed, my friends. Also, before we get into that, I want to go through our list and just say hello to all of our listeners who have tuned in on our YouTube stream. Eliana Nim, Benny Nim, Takaman Nim, Sabsargi Nim. I'm back from Jeju. How was Jeju? Jongbu Nim, 반갑습니다. 안녕하세요. Also, Scottish Ajuma, that's me. Hwang Jakka Nim, Sarangdo Nim, 안녕하세요. Hello, nice to see you. And who else is here? Hey Nim as well. Thank you very much for jumping in today. Yeah, lots of messages. Also, Chaesung Nim, we've got... Oh, Park So-jong Nim. Thank you very much. Oh, Chaesung Nim says, actually, I don't usually buy things that are useless. Well. I would love to say that I'm the same, but I'm not the same. I often buy things and I think, what was I thinking? Do you know what my addiction is? And I do have a shopping addiction. It's not things that... You know, I love shoes. I do love shoes, but I'm not addicted to buying shoes. But I have a bit of an addiction with buying Christmas stuff. So Christmas wrapping paper, Christmas decorations, Christmas anything. Or like 포장 같은 거. I love that. I love, love, love wrapping gifts. I love giving gifts. I love making things beautiful. I really do. It's so fun. And so that is an issue for me. How about you? How about you? Yeonji Nim says, probably the clothes in the back of my closet. I keep telling myself I'll wear them someday, but someday apparently hasn't arrived in the last 3 years. 그런 말이죠. You know? Actually, I told Olivia, you know our reporter Olivia? I told her, I've got lots of clothes and shall I give them to you? And she said, 언니 옷 너무 좋아! Like this. And then that was about a month and a half ago and I still haven't given her anything. Because I haven't cleaned out my closet yet, so that's the problem. Benny Neem says, the most useless thing I have is probably a tote bag that was a prize. That's not useless. You can put things in it and take them places. We've also got 2795 Neem saying, a gym membership. Does that count? No, that's a very useful thing. But you're just not using it. It's a very, very useful thing. So that's the thing, right? What constitutes useless? 0761 name. 피부가 큰 다이어트 운동 기구들이요. 지금 빨래거리로 사용 중입니다. 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Do you know what? I used to have one of those, and guess what I put on it? Clothes. 부피가 커서 내가 버리기도 애매해요. 어렵다. 난 진짜 똑같은 상황이 있었어요. 버리기도 진짜 애매했어요. 너무너무. It was so 부담. So I just gave it to someone for free. They took it away. In a bongo truck. 착한만님 says, 대학원 다닐 때 운동을 모아서, 용돈을 모아서 비싼 전공 분야 서적을 많이 구입했는데 조립하고 한 번 안 보고 있네요. 그러니까, see? That's it. People just buy stuff. You think, do you know what? I'm really going to use this. And then you never use it. But buying books and reading books are different things, right? Airplane name. Definitely some of the clothes I bought on sale. I didn't need them. I didn't have anywhere to wear them. And I probably wouldn't have bought them at full price. But the word sale somehow convinced me I was saving money. But you've never worn them. And so then, thus, you have wasted money. Oh, no. Hey, 2153 name. For me, the most unaffordable stuff is small clothes, which I can't wear. I bought them only because it was so cheap. Yeah, that's the problem. We buy it. We're like, yes, this is so cheap. And then you get it home. You're like, what was I thinking? I'm never going to wear this. I do that too. Listen, I'm going to play you some music. These are not useless things. These are very wonderful things. Music that you have requested. This is Material Girl by Madonna and Hip by Mamamoo. I'll be back after this.

It's time for part two of our Busan playlist. We've only got 15 minutes left of our show today, so let's dive right in. Today I've asked you, what is the most useless thing that you own? 네, 쓸모 없는 물건 무엇입니까? 뭐 있는 가지고 있는 물건 중에. You sent me some very interesting answers. Here we go. 0126 님 says, a fancy and expensive espresso coffee machine. I bought it to save money on coffee. Somehow I still buy coffee every morning. 0126 님, I also bought a fancy expensive coffee machine to save money on coffee. And guess what? I use it every day. Every single day. And I never buy coffee outside. I buy ginger tea outside, to be fair, before I come into the studio. But I never buy coffee outside anymore. Wang Taka Nim says, the most useless thing I have is high-heeled shoes. 나한테 주세요. I'll wear them. I'll wear the shoes. I'll give you my flats. I'll switch out a pair of flats for your high heels. We've got 삽살기 name. I have a wee water bottle from the collaboration of the P Publisher and the S Coffee Place. And I have, ooh, I know which one's that. I know which one you're talking about. I have a really expensive skateboard. I thought it was fun, but I fell off and hurt myself big time. And it's sitting in storage for 5 years now. Sell it. Sell it. 8945 님. 아이들 있게 하려고 산 전 전집 세트요. 300권이 와우. 300권이 넘는데 아이들이 읽지는 않아요. 그러니까 저도 그런 거 있어요. 그 정도는 300권 아니지만 예. 그냥 읽어. 읽어 보세요. 0264 님. I bought an expensive planner because I wanted to become an organized person. I used it for about a month. Now the planner is sitting untouched where I continue to forget everything. Is this me? Wait a minute. Did I write this? Is that my phone number? Same. I buy a new planner every year. I love a planner. I do use my planner, but then I'll go for weeks without writing anything in it. You know? Orange Name. This is my last comment. Actually, I've got one more. Orange Name says, 요가 매트랑 사이즈별로 세 개나 산 폼롤러요. 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

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You'll do your body a whole world of good if you actually use it, you know? 근데 그래도 아는 교님 on the same note says my gym membership, I've been too busy to go lately even though I'm still paying for it. But it's useful, it's so useful. Just go. I hope you're all healthy. 건강 잘 챙기시고 I can't speak English or Korean today. I don't know what's wrong with me. It's a Tuesday. So that's my excuse. The winner today is... 이연지님! 축하드립니다. Congratulations to you. We'll get in touch with you, 이연지님. We'll send you a message. 메시지를 보낼 테니까. 여러분, 우리 항상 그렇게 얘기한대요. 근데 또 놓쳐. 놓치지 마시고요. I think I need to go home. I think my brain is broken today. Anyway, well done to our winner. And thank you to everybody for texting in, for tuning in, for joining our show from wherever you are. We'll do it all again tomorrow. This is Magic Carpet Ride by Taurim. And I'll see you after this.

That's with the Honourable Judge Law. That's not right. Dashambang. Right, everybody, sit down. It's time for Dr. McLucky. Yes, it's that time of the day where I open this majestic encyclopedia and I bring you some sort of facts. Facts from my encyclopedia. I've never actually read this encyclopedia. It's very old. Oh, there's a walrus. Look at this. It's actually a walrus. How old is this book? I don't know. I don't know if we actually have a check how old the book is. Anyway, I'm going to give you my wisdom today, and the word of the day is... Ooh, look at this. Useless. Absolutely useless. The word of the day is useless because today's check's topic is all about useless things that you have in your homes. Stop shopping. Stop it. Okay, I'm going to get rid of my voice now. Dr. McLucky has left the scene, but it's very addictive. When I start that voice, I don't want to stop. It's really addictive, but I think a full segment with it is too much. So today, the word of the day is, in fact, useless, because we've been talking today throughout the day about the most useless things, items in your home. So I thought I'm going to tell you some useless facts that you don't need to know, but you should know. What are you going to do with this information? Nothing. But you should know. So here we go. Some useless facts. Ready? Watermelons are berries. Did you know that? A watermelon is a berry. Actually, a banana could be classed as a berry or grass. And guess what's not a berry? A strawberry is not a berry. There you go. I tell you, eh? Because the seeds are on the out. I don't know if that's why. But anyway. Yes. Do you know that there is an Earth-like exoplanet that rains glass sideways? And I don't know how that could be possibly Earth-like, but apparently it's Earth-like. So there we go. That's another fact that is completely useless. Did you know that the Scottish Highlands, beautiful place, and the Appalachians are the same mountain range? Did you know that? Same mountain range. There you go. And the Highlands used to be about as high as the Himalayas today, but they're way older and eroded. So yeah, they just look older. Did you know, fun fact, useless fact, when Vikings would forge their iron, like when they would make their swords, they would forge in bones of animals like bears or wolves that they had hunted, thinking the power of the soul would be in the blade, making it stronger like the animal. What do you think about that? Yeah, so there you go. And actually, it would make it stronger because the bones of the animal, obviously not the soul of the animal, but the bones of the animal would create carbon during the process, which would be like a crude version of steel. That's interesting. Useless. How are you ever going to use that information? You're not, but very interesting. Did you know, final one, Oxford University is older than the Aztec Empire? Yeah, that doesn't feel real to me, but it is. Apparently it is. So there we go. That is it. Lots of useless facts today, lots of useless items today. But I tell you what, if you have something in your home, get rid of it. Sell it. You've got the places to sell it, and make some money back and give it to someone, or sell it to someone who will use it. And a clean and tidy house gives you a clean and tidy mind. Today's show was produced by Park Bo Sung, written by Hong Kyung Hwa, hosted by Laura McClucky. Final song, By Your Side, by Jonas Blue and Ray. I'll be back at 4:05 p.m. tomorrow. Until then, enjoy the rest of your Tuesday. Bye-bye.

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3: Hi, I'm Roberto Fernandez from Mallorca, Spain. I have been living here in Busan for more than 5 years with my Korean wife and twin boys. Back in 2020, I was invited to a game by a friend of mine. Since in Spain, football is the most beloved sport, baseball really drew my attention. In Sajic Baseball Stadium, everyone was singing the chants loudly, and that space was filled with the vibes of Busan. 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When I first visited here in Busan, I didn't have a family. But now, I have the whole Giants family as well as my own family. Once Busan Galmegi, you are forever Busan Galmegi. 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
4: My story. School reporters are bringing you the latest news from their campus. From April to December, the school reporters will cover all the exciting moments of school life, bringing you student voices, campus news, and special interviews. 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

0: 함께 앞으로도 현장 점검과 관리 단속을 강화할 방침입니다.
1: 금정구 district will begin forcibly removing facilities that have been illegally installed in Geumjeongsan National Park for an extended period starting September 14th. The facilities subject to removal include unauthorized temporary structures, commercial facilities, and others within the national park. Administrative enforcement will be carried out against facilities that have remained in place despite previous orders for voluntary removal and restoration of the sites. Geumjeongu District plans to strengthen on-site inspections, management, and enforcement efforts in line with the purpose of the area's designation as a national park.
0: 부산항 개항 150주년을 기념하는 부산 글로벌 도시 위크가 오는 14일부터 18일까지 부산에서 열립니다. 부산과 자매 우호 도시인 광저우를 비롯해 해외 주요 도시와 기관 관계자들이 참여할 예정입니다.
1: Busan Global City Week, marking the 150th anniversary of the opening of Busan Port, will be held in Busan from September 14th to 18th. Officials from major overseas cities and organizations, including Guangzhou, China, one of Busan's sister and friendship cities, will take part in the event.
0: 날씨입니다. 부산 지역 내일 아침 기온 22도, 낮 기온 27도로 예상됩니다. 현재 기온 24도입니다.
1: The morning temperature in Busan tomorrow is expected to be 22 degrees with a daytime high of 27 degrees. The current temperature is 24 degrees Celsius. It's time to wrap up this hour's news. I'm Claire Kim.
0: 정했습니다.
1: Thank you for joining us. You're listening to BFM Busan 영어 방송.

0: That's right. Time for EB Touching In Small Talk with our Sam to help us level up. We have Minju Sam in the house. 안녕하십니까?
1: 안녕하세요.
0: How are you?
1: I'm great.
0: Good. Good.
1: Except for this cold that just won't go away.
0: Cold? You're cold, like 감기 cold,
1: yes,
0: right?
1: Yes.
0: I thought you were saying the outside weather was cold.
1: No,
0: 네.
1: it's not cold.
0: Oh, 어떡해.
1: Yeah, but other than that, I'm great.
0: Are you sure it's a cold?
1: Yes.
0: 확실해요?
1: I went to see the doctor.
0: 아, 그 감기래요?
1: Yes, twice.
0: My, what is it? Is it a runny nose?
1: Everything.
0: Everything?
1: Sore throat.
0: 근데 와이프도 똑같이

0: All right, it's Tuesday evening. Time for the second segment in the second hour. We have Melissa joining us for today's 영화할 결심. 반갑습니다.
1: Hello, hello.
0: 네, how are you?
1: I am pretty good. I saw you, dusting the fake lamp and dusting the fake bookshelves earlier.
0: I don't know what you mean. Those are real props in
1: the back. Are real things, nah. Yes. Those of you who are listening in your car and you're thinking, what is going on? Nah. There's a background, allegedly real, of a bookshelf. And Minsu was, I don't know, amusing himself, amusing people on the live stream with dusting.
0: 그래서 여러분... YouTube로 들어와서 방송을 봐야 돼요. Right? And to correct you, I wasn't dusting.
1: Oh, I'm sorry.
0: I was trying to turn off the lamp.
1: Okay.
0: 네. Well, you know, it's one of those old-timey lamps where you have to, you know, pull
1: you
0: down
1: have to
0: on
1: pull
0: the
1: little
0: cord, right?
1: Metal, 네. Metal cord, the 맞아요. Original ones.
0: 맞습니다.
1: They got metal.
0: 네.
1: Yep. 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
0: 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Obviously, our listeners, you know, also patiently waiting for your corner to start.
1: Yes. 네. Thank you so much for the warm welcome. And if you're tuning into our live stream on YouTube, you see I brought a baby with me today. The baby is not of the human variety, but of the furry monchi variety because... It's related to our topic.
0: Oh, 좋아요. 자, 그러면 오늘의 영화할 결...

0: Christian, what are we getting into today?
1: This is one of the best trends I've heard of in a while. It's called whimsy maxing. And I know we talked about different maxing things before. Mm. So, for example, there was Nana maxing, where people tried to live like an Italian grandmother.
0: Yeah.
1: But this is different. So, Minzu, whimsy maxing. Minzu, what do you think? Whimsy maxing.
0: Whimsy, coming from the word whimsical. And when you think of mm-hmm. something whimsical, you think like, you know, like dang princesses, you
1: okay.
0: know. You know, bubbles, magic all around. I don't know how to explain this.
1: Okay, a fairy tale. Very,
0: like, yeah, fairy tale, like fantasy kind mm-hmm. of, yeah, feel. Am I close?
1: Yes.
0: Yeah.
1: Basically. Mm. Yeah, that is included
0: but
1: in
0: But maxing,
1: this.
0: Basically, just, I mean, just like you're surrounded by it.
1: You're surrounded by it, mm. or you're trying to be.
0: Okay.
1: Yes. So the word whimsical would translate to ungtung balalhada, really hard.
0: Mm.
1: The current trend of whimsy maxing would be ungtungham pulmesu. So basically, in this case, whimsy means something lighthearted and fun, a bit unexpected and weird, perhaps, but in an original and unique way.
0: Mm. But then, you know, a couple times on this segment, we talk about certain, I guess, you know, niche, you know, cultures and trends mm-hmm. that people get into. I guess you could call it kitsch, right?
1: Yes.
0: How is that different from, you know, something like whimsy?
1: Right. So they're often kind of grouped together a little bit.
0: Yeah.
1: Kitsch has no Korean translation. It's just like kitschihae or maybe kiwon bigup. The difference is that kitsch sounds more negative than whimsical.
0: Yeah.
1: So first of all, kitsch feels more nostalgic. Mm. So aryanhan, maybe a bit more dramatic. Gukchukin. Mm. Both whimsical and kitsch can be cute, but kitsch is borderline tacky. So 조금 촌스러운 or just plain tacky, right? So the current trend of whimsy maxing basically boils down to one main theme. You are trying to bring joy into your home.
0: I like that.
1: Right? 집에 좋은 느낌을 넣으시는 거잖아요.
0: 네.
1: You are trying to have fun. So you make choices to bring things into your home that make you smile.
0: Okay. I mean, you know, making yourself as well as those you're living with happy when they're being, you know, to be home. I'm on board with whimsy maxing. Like, I want to try it out. 그럼 어떻게 해야 이 엉뚱 감성을 최대한 넣을 수 있을까요?
1: The first thing that comes to mind with whimsy maxing is Giddy the Goose.
0: Giddy the Goose.
1: Giddy the Goose. Yes. Yes, so this is, if you're unfamiliar with Giddy the Goose, it seems, Minzu, this is maybe a first for you.
0: 맞아요.
1: This is a type of lawn ornament. So now, lawn ornaments aren't really a thing in Korea, partly because we mostly live in apartments, right, and don't have yards. But a lawn ornament is like 정원용 아기자기한 인형,
0: 네.
1: or it could also be translated as 정원 장식물.
0: Mm.
1: So they're usually made of concrete or cement, clay, 도자기, or maybe also made of sukko, which is plaster, or resin, stuff like that. So Giddy is a bit tall. The height, 높은, it ranges from 43cm부터 43cm to 58cm까지, 58 centimeters, so pretty big.
0: 완전 저의 뭐 허벅지까지는 오겠네요.
1: Yes, right? Yes, this is not a tiny little goose.
0: 네.
1: And in the past, so this is not actually a new item. In the past, the goose was made of concrete, but now it's made of resin. And this goose is example number one, what everyone thinks of when they imagine whimsy maxing.
0: Oh.
1: So this goose, we have photos for our YouTube live stream.
0: Mm.
1: And also we have a description of Giddy the Goose. So take a listen to this explanation of this famous goose from America's TV morning news program, The Today Show.
2: So what's with the ducks?
3: This is Giddy the Goose. I am so excited to introduce you to her. She is all over social media. She's a social media sensation. And the nostalgia tie back here is that this was a Midwest porch decor staple in the 80s and 90s. And before that, when people lived on farms,

0: people actually kept live geese as a form of a guard dog instead of a dog to scare off intruders or whatever.
1: Because geese can be mean.
0: They can be very mean, but not Giddy. Giddy is a delight, and she has so many costumes. You can get sports jerseys, graduation gowns, whatever, and decorate the outside of your home so everyone coming into your home knows, oh, this is a fun home.
2: So I guess, you know, for some, maybe of the older generation, I guess, you know, it's kind of like a thing from their childhood, maybe, or maybe in their younger days, now trending again, this Giddy the Goose character. And for others, it's just a cute goose.
3: Yes, it is. Right? It is a cute goose. Yeah. So this goose, it's a lawn ornament made of resin, but people put little raincoats and hats on it. Yeah. They put Hawaiian shirts, sunglasses. Mm. You can dress it up kind of like the Keating Inhyung that we have here in Korea. People put sweaters on them.
2: Yeah.
3: This goose is the same, but instead of on your bag, it's a huge thing in front of your door or in your front lawn.
2: Nah.
3: Yeah.
2: So maybe, you know, teaching point here. So if... So if it's one goose, right, you call it a goose. But if it's more than one, you call them geese.
3: Yes.
2: 네,
3: 기스라고 보죠. 복수형이면. One is goose, more than one is geese, and this is not a duck. Just like Boogie is not a chicken. Right? They're all in the bird family.
2: 근데 너무 귀여워요. I think this is like a good start, because if this is a, like, if this is, you, like you said, a lawn ornament or something that you put on your porch that people see before they step into your house, it makes you feel good, right? It makes you feel good seeing something cute before you enter a household. But if somebody hears about, you know, Giddy, the goose, and saying, oh, I don't know, still not for me. But there are other ways to go about whimsy maxing. It's not just you have to have Giddy the goose, right?
3: Yes, absolutely. I have a lot of examples here. You know, the goose is the most common, but definitely not the only example of whimsy maxing. It can be as big or as small as you make it. So feel free to jump in with whatever you like that you hear. Minsu, the first example is using a retro phone, like an actual rotary phone, dial 전화기, where you have to stick your finger in the hole and... Yes, so it could be actually hooked up to a landline or just for decoration. That is one example.
2: 진짜. Who has, like, you know, who has a home phone these days?
3: My mom does. The older generation in America, the baby boomers, they are very hardcore.
2: In America,
3: on
2: though, there's still
3: the
2: a good
3: landlines.
2: There's still a good amount of people with landlines, but like here in Korea especially, my parents don't have a landline.
3: Right.
2: My parents,
3: I feel like we jumped kind of from payphones to cell phones.
2: Yeah.
3: Right? There 맞아요. Was a lot of people who just made that jump.
2: 네. 그래서 이 다이얼 전화기, 이 옛날 전화기 그 한국에서 구하려면 살짝 좀 어려울 것 같은데. No? Maybe it's a little hard to come by here in Korea.
3: It might be. So another easy switch is your kitchen supplies. Mm. You might think, a sukarak is a sukarak, right? A spoon is a spoon, yes. But wouldn't you have more joy in your life if you ladled your doenjang jjigae with a cute Moomin soup spoon? I think so. That's right? It's cute. So
2: would you call that a ladle?
3: Or a ladle.
2: Yeah.
3: Yes, a ladle. It's bigger than a spoon.
2: Nah.
3: Soup spoon, ladle, tomato. The point is it's whimsical because it has a picture of the Finnish character Moomin on it, and it says Moomin in rainbow colors. So, example of whimsy maxing. Well, just a regular white spoon.
2: Mm. We have a bunch of those at home, so but then we don't use them because we're trying to whimsy max. We use them because we have a third grader that likes, you know, cinema roll and
3: those
2: characters,
3: others,
2: right?
3: Yes.
2: The Hello Kitty characters and whatnot. But, you know, putting in your kitchen a couple plates, a couple cups, maybe even a soup spoon of fun characters like Moomin. So that's, you know, how you go about whimsy maxing.
3: Right, it is. And, you know, something that our listeners probably don't know about me, I don't care about kitchen stuff. Kitchen stuff is like jubang yongpum. Mm. I don't care about it at all.
2: Okay.
3: Some people really into teacups or whatever. I'm not. But even as someone who does not care about kitchen stuff, I also bought random plates

0: whimsy maxing. I brought it with me. This is the plate. It is so out of character for me, but this plate, it has soul food of my life, Chojeoljung Yongho Naemat, written on it. And it shows a picture of a teddy bear eating a cookie surrounded by a donut and a cupcake. It's nonsense, right? 말도 안 되는 소리. It's just, it's weird, you know, this combination. But I love it. Mm. It makes me very happy. And that is whimsy maxing.
1: Yeah.
0: And by the way, this plate also says if it tastes good, then it's zero calories. 맛있으면 용 calorie.
1: See, not only is just cuteness on the plate, it also teaches you a very scientifically correct lesson.
0: Yep, right. You know, and I think our listeners already know by now, I have a huge Monchi collection at my house.
1: Wait, let me ask you, this. Do you, like a plate like that, is it on display or do you just use it like a plate?
0: No, I use it. Okay. I actually put my bagels and stuff on this. But I do have a general rule. No red with the cute whimsy maxing things.
1: Oh, because it's plastic.
0: Yes, because it's plastic. So, for example, if you want yang yum chicken, you cannot use this cute whimsy maxing plate because the yang yum chicken is going to make my plate red.
1: But I can have like a cream pasta on it, though.
0: Yes,
1: right?
0: Yes. White cream pasta is no problem.
1: Oh, and
0: tomato
1: also,
0: pasta problem.
1: Man, no cutting on the plate either. So you can't have like steak or something.
0: Yeah, because it's plastic. It is plastic.
1: Okay. So whimsy maxing. So these kinds of items you have in your kitchen, maybe even on display, you know, in your living room, things that maybe as an adult, most people will go, oh, that's a little too old for you. But as long as it makes you happy, maybe bring you good memories, right? Mm-hmm. Whimsy maxing.
0: There's another example of this. It's also trending now in Korea and in the world. Bedazzling. 비주 꾸미기.
1: 네. So, my daughter loves this.
0: Yes, when you take these stickers, and in Korea, you put them on lip gloss. Yeah. In other countries, they're putting them on other cosmetic products. They're putting them on like 필통 pencil cases.
1: 요즘에는 그 펜. Like pens.
0: Yes.
1: Like they have, it's like a pen, and then at the top of the pen, it looks like just this long just metal rod, right? And they have this little, like, you know, screw on top that's made of plastic. You take that off, and then you start adding all these beads, right?
0: Exactly.
1: Shiny stuff into it.
0: Right.
1: Yeah.
0: That
1: daughter loves that stuff.
0: One version of the 비주 꾸미기.
1: 네.
0: Yes, and part of whimsy maxing.
1: Okay. So whimsy maxing is something that already a lot of people, I feel like here in Korea, are into, especially the adults, right?
0: Yes.
1: 네. So 마지막으로 real quick. So what's the one main thing that you think our listeners should remember when it comes to whimsy maxing?
0: The main takeaway here is to bring things into your life that make you happy, right? So if it's, you know, a Janggu stapler on your desk that you use every day and you think it's funny, that's great. If it's a vintage coffee tin that has no actual purpose, but it just sits on your shelf and makes you smile when you see it, great. The purpose is to find things that bring you joy just by looking at them.
1: Yeah.
0: So go forth. And whimsy max,
1: 맞아요.
0: People.
1: We whimsy max every day here at All Star English.
0: Oh, yes.
1: 앞에 보세요.
0: Whimsy maxing to the max.
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0: Right.
1: 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We're not trying to whimsy max for ourselves, right? It's all this work for us. It's
0: whimsy
1: all for
0: max
1: you,
0: for
1: our listeners.
0: All.
1: Melissa, thank you so much for another fun segment. We'll see you back here next week.
0: Yes, we'll see you next week.
1: And you know what? Tomorrow, a very special day here at BFM. 6시 8분부터 the brand new studio here. We're going to have our first 공개 방송. 여러분, 기대하세요. You can still tune in on the radio and on YouTube. Have a good one.

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Good morning and welcome to Busan Worldwide. J.K. Rowling is one of the world's best-known authors, as we know, but the name we know so well has an unexpected story behind it. When Harry Potter was first published, the publisher worried that young

0: boys might be less likely to read a book written by a woman. So instead of using her first name, Joanne, the book was published under the gender-neutral name J.K. Rowling. But once readers opened the book, it was not the author's gender that captured their imagination. It was a magical world of Hogwarts, the gripping story and its messages of courage and friendship. If people had judged its potential by the author's name alone, we might never have discovered Harry Potter.
1: 만약 작가의 이름만 보고 그 가능성을 판단했다면 우리는 어쩌면 해리포터라는 이야기를 만나지 못했을지도 모릅니다.
0: Talent and possibility do not come with a gender label. What matters is a person's ideas, abilities, and what they can create. Well, this is Busan Worldwide, and I'm your host, Stephanie Yu.

0: Busan, where the light of the world comes together. Stories from Busan connect to the world. The closest place to hear the voices of the region. Right now, at the center of the stories you want to know. 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
1: 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Welcome, welcome everyone. We have some messages coming in. Eliana Nim saying hello everyone. Sarandeo Nim saying hello everyone. Happy autumn. Is it already fall? Oh no. We also have Jung Busan Nim saying 반갑습니다. And Cafe TV Nim saying hello. Good morning. Good morning to you all. Hope you're having a lovely morning so far. Well, next month on October 3rd and 4th, Busan will host the 2026 With Pet Star Festival at Hwamyeong Eagle Park. 네, 부산시는 다음 달 3일과 4일 화명 생태공원에서 반려인과 비반려인이 함께하는 2026 With Pet Star를 개최합니다. So the event will bring together people with and without pets through activities such as walking and running with companions. Animals. It will also offer pet behavior consultations and pet etiquette education, helping people better understand and respect different ways of living. A community where people live well together begins by listening to voices different from our own and making room for one another. And when those small efforts add up, we move closer to a society where no one is left out and everyone has a chance to reach their full potential. So today on the interview, we will be joined by Ms. Yoo Soon-hee here in the studio, recipient of the 28th Busan Women's Award. And as the president of the Busan Women's Newspaper, she helped launch the publication back in 1999. And since then, she has really worked to bring local women's stories into the public conversation and to really encourage greater participation by women in politics and society. We're going to talk about how life has changed for women in Busan over the past 27 years and what changes are still needed and how we can build a society where everyone has equal opportunity regardless of gender. So stay tuned for that. All right, let's get to today's listener question. What is something you wish people could do without worrying about gender stereotypes? So from time to time, many of us hesitate because of phrases like, because that's for men, or that's for women, or because you're a woman, right? But gender does not have to determine what we enjoy, what we want to do well, and what we want to try. It could be a job, a hobby, childcare, housework, or any part of everyday life. So what is something you think everyone should feel free to do regardless of gender. 네, 오늘의 문자 주제 알려드릴게요. 성별에 상관없이 누구나 눈치 보지 않고 했으면 하는 일은 무엇인가요? 우리는 살면서 가끔 남자니까, 여자니까 라는 이유로 괜히 눈치를 보거나 망설이게 되는 순간이 있습니다. 하지만 내가 좋아하는 일, 잘하고 싶은 일, 한 번쯤 도전해보고 싶은 일은 성별이 꼭 기준이 될 필요는 없잖아요. 직업이나 취미, 육아나 집안일처럼 정말 아주 일상적인 이야기여도 좋으니까요. 알려주세요. 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

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And on Live Chat, you can just send those messages away for free. We have some messages coming in saying, Kevin Nim, who's Harry Potter? What? You know Harry Potter. We also have Benny Nim saying, hello, hello. It is Happy Tuesday. And Kevin Nim saying, so we're going to have to think about that, right? You know, it can even be like cooking or playing a guitar, playing drums, right? I think it is just so wonderful. I think it looks really cool when ladies play bass guitar. And I think more than men playing bass guitar, I think it looks cooler when ladies play bass guitar. So it can be simple like that, right? You don't have to go do too much in details, but you can let me know what you think. And 이 프로그램은 방송미디어통신위원회의 방송통신 발전기금을 지원받아 제작하였습니다. Let's jump into today's The Interview.

0: And that's going to do it for today's The Interview. Speaking with Ms. Yoo Soon-hee, she's the recipient of the 28th Busan Women's Award. 네, 오늘 더 인터뷰에선 유 순희 제28회 부산 여성상 수상자, 부산 여성신문 회장과 함께했는데요. 회장님 오늘 함께해 주셔서 고맙습니다.
1: 네, 감사합니다.
0: All right. And that's going to do it for today's The Interview. 이 프로그램은 방송미디어통신위원회의 방송통신발전기금을 지원받아 제작하였습니다. And we have Kevin Im saying, great interview. Thank you both, the guests and the staff, of course, and staff. It has been pleasure watching and just learned a lot from this show as well. Well, thank you so much for messaging in. We're going to jump into our first song break of the day. This is Yoongeon with 가을에 만나.

That was Yoongeon with 가을의 만남. Welcome back to Busan Worldwide. I am in denial that it is already fall, but it feels like it, right? The time is now 11:40 and you're tuned into Busan Worldwide. Thank you so much for tuning in. Hope you're having a wonderful day so far. I want to remind you of today's listener question. What is something you think everyone should feel free to do regardless of gender? 네, 성별에 상관없이 누구나 눈치 보지 않고 했으면 하는 일은 무엇인가요? Let's check out some of the messages. We have Jerry.

heard him saying, I wish women could become leaders and talk about their big dreams without feeling pressured, right? A woman's confidence and ambition should not be viewed negatively. And for me, when other women talk about becoming leaders or

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We have Wisdom Tooth Fairy Name saying just hello. Hello to you as well. Hope you're having a wonderful day. And we also have Eliana Name saying, 저는 공방이요. 도자기 공예나 그런 공방이요. So ceramics or, you know, those workshops, I think it can be done by men or women. Definitely. That's something creative and that's for everyone. Absolutely. Just one more message I would love to read. We have 7950번님. 여자도 삼겹살을 먹을 때 마지막 한 점을 눈치 보지 않고 집었으면 좋겠어요. 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Yes, men or women, I think it's more about manners, right? We have to kind of like 눈치 봐, right? Is it yours? Is it mine? And I think as long as you're not eating everything, anyone can eat as much as they want. And I think eating more, and that's healthy, right? Yes, yes, why not? we also just have 카페님 saying, 카페에서 하루 종일 수다 떨기. And that is for men and women. Yes, all gender, absolutely. And if I see just two friends, male or female, just talking away at a cafe, we shouldn't judge. Absolutely. Thank you so much for sharing your thoughts with us. With that, let's jump into a Busan update. And now it's time for Busan Update. Artificial intelligence is coming to everyday life at the 2026 Busan AI Festival, which will be held at Mexico from September 9th to 11th. 인공지능 기술을 시민들이 직접 보고 체험할 수 있는 2026 부산 AI 페스티벌이 9월 9일부터 11일까지 4일간 백스코 제1 전시장에서 열립니다. So the inaugural festival will be held alongside KICT Week in Busan, the region's largest information and communications technology event. In addition to industry exhibitions, it will offer hands-on programs that show how AI can be used in daily life. Visitors will be able to operate humanoid and companion robots, try technologies such as smart glasses, take part in AI-based creative activities. The program also includes augmented reality dodgeball, a coding challenge featuring self-driving robots, an AI quiz competition, and an award ceremony for the Busan AI Content Contest. Admission is free and visitors can join most programs on-site, although some require advanced registration through the festival's official website. And that's it for today's Busan Update.

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1: I was so busy this morning. 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
7: Beach.
8: Oh yeah.
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9: Tropical nights?
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9: Food poisoning?
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4: 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BEFM would like to share important safety tips to help you stay safe and prevent heat-related incidents. As high temperatures continue across the country, the risk of heat-related illnesses and accidents remains high. To protect yourself and others during this extreme heat, please follow these health and safety guidelines. First, check weather updates regularly and avoid outdoor activities between 12 p.m. and 5 p.m. when the temperature is typically at its highest. If outdoor activity is unavoidable, especially in places such as fields, roads, or construction sites where ground heat can significantly increase body temperature, be sure to wear lightweight, breathable clothing, stay hydrated by drinking water frequently, and take regular breaks in shaded areas. When going outside, remember to dress lightly, wear a wide-brimmed hat, and carry a water bottle. These simple steps are key to preventing heat-related illnesses such as heat exhaustion or heat stroke. Second, extreme heat is especially dangerous for seniors, young children, and people with chronic health conditions. If you live apart from your parents or older family members, make sure to check in on them regularly. And if there's a senior living alone in your neighborhood, even a brief visit or a phone call can make a significant difference. A small act of kindness can go a long way in keeping someone safe. Third, if you or someone you know does not have proper air conditioning or is suffering from heat-related fatigue, please visit a local cooling shelter. Local community centers, libraries, and welfare centers offer cool and safe environments for those in need. Fourth, for those working outdoors, remember these three key words: water, shade, and rest. These are not mere suggestions, they're essential rules to protect your health in extreme heat. Employers and workers are encouraged to follow the heat break during peak heat hours. Fifth, individuals involved in livestock farming and aquaculture should also take precautions. Ensure adequate ventilation, apply water spraying systems, and maintain a proper stocking density in livestock facilities. For aquaculture, monitor water quality and maintain sufficient oxygen levels. Heat waves may return every year, but their impact can be reduced through small but meaningful actions. Please drink plenty of water, avoid strenuous activity, and look out for those around you. A simple act of concern can be the first step in preventing a heat-related accident. This is brought to you by BFM Busan 영어 방송. Stay safe and stay cool.

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2: 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Time in hours, minutes, and seconds mentioned in the program do not reflect the current time.
3: Hello, lovely sweeties. Happy Tuesday and welcome to Sweet Date. Dessert trends are changing nowadays, and some very familiar foods are suddenly getting a fresh new look. One very traditional Korean tray is suddenly looking surprisingly modern, which is ttok in English, Korean rice cakes. That chewy texture people love in today's desserts is giving ttok a whole new audience. And some people are even traveling across town or to another city just to try that famous rice cake shop. So how did this traditional snack become one of the hottest new desserts? We'll find out why ttok is having such a big moment in just a bit. Now, let's start today's sweet date together.

And that was Nayana, Pick Me by Produce 101. And here's something interesting for you guys to know. The song was actually released in March 2017, almost a month before the show officially began, and with 101 trainees all performing together, that first stage basically became a giant game of, okay, which one should I watch? And that repeated Nayana made the message pretty clear. Pick me, remember me, and vote for me. And judging by how memorable this song became, it definitely did its job. And hello, sweeties. We're live from our studio in Busan this Tuesday afternoon. And welcome to Sweet Date. You're tuned into BFM 90.5 in Busan and 103.3 FM in the Gijang, Cheonggan, and Noksan areas. And I'm Yunji. Woohoo! So we have like a little sticker, or like the board of, right, which is a magnet that sticks to the wall, and yeah, it says 90.5 and 103.3. So I was kind of pointing to that, and PD was kind of laughing. So anyway, guys, how are you guys doing? We have so many messages. Thank you guys for tuning in, saying 1등 for Henim. Hello, hello. Congratulations. And Henim was saying, 윤디님 보고 싶었어요. 다들 반가워요. And it was saying such a sweet stuff. You know, she was saying, sweet date가 최고예요. All time best. And put little trophies there. Oh, thank you so much. I hope you don't say it to other shows. I'm going to monitor your comment. Just kidding. Okay, because I normally don't. All right, but anyway, oh, that's so sweet of you. That just made my day, Henim. Thank you so much. And Benny is saying, hello, Yunji and everyone. Hello, Benny. Welcome to the show. You got to keep it up, okay, Benny? Since you're always the first one to come in. Oh, I'm watching you. All right, that's kind of scary, huh? Eliana Neem is also checking in, saying hello, everyone. Hello, Eliana Neem. Hope you're having a good day. And she's saying, she or he is saying, 윤지님, 안녕하세요. 오늘도 산뜻하시네. Oh, thank you. You like my outfit of the day? OOTD. Thank you so much for recognizing that. And also, we have Korean learner Kainim saying, 윤지와 여러분 만나서 반가워요 from China. Woohoo! So I'm guessing that he's learning that phrase, 만나서 반가워요. Nice to meet you, right? In Korea, when you approach Koreans out there, like on the street, and when you say, nice to meet you. Oh, me too. People say me too. But still. Anyway, Gavinim is also checking in. Say hello, hello. Hello, Gavinim. Nice to meet you. How are you guys doing? Gavinim is saying, I went hiking up Mount Mani on Ganghwa-do Island yesterday. Oh, Ganghwa-do. Isn't that like up somewhere? Okay. I don't know much about the parts of the Korea, so I'm going to try to look it up during our song break. Ooh. Anyway, guys, we also have PKNeem checking in, saying, hi, Yunji. Hello, PKNeem. Welcome to the show. So today we've been talking about our new trend, dog. Right? So one of the biggest dessert trends lately seem to be less about flavor alone and more about that texture. People want something soft, stretchy, creamy, and crunchy, or especially chewy. And that may explain why Korean rice cakes, which is dog, are having such a moment. So traditional dog is now being combined with fruit, yogurt, cream, and other fillings, giving it a much more modern dessert feel. And some popular shops have people lining up before they even open, and there's even a Korean nickname for traveling around to famous rice cake spots. Basically, a deok pilgrimage, which is deok. Isn't that cute? And regional specialties are getting attention too, from that creative rice cakes in Busan to well-known chewy rice cakes from Jeollo province. And it's a good example of how an old food can suddenly feel new again when taste and trends change. So here goes today's question of the day for you guys to answer. Would you rather have dog or cake for dessert? Easy peasy question. So based on your taste today, would you rather have dog, which is a rice cake, or just
plain cake for dessert. 디저트로 떡 또는 케이크 중에서 무엇을 고르실 건가요? I mean, if we talk about dog in detail, so much different from that Western baking, right? There's a word that describes the addictive chewiness. I don't know if you guys have heard about this, but it's called 쫀득쫀득. For Korean learners like Kainim out there, 쫀득쫀득 means it's very chewy, right? If it's got that addictive chewiness, you can call it 쫀득쫀득해. So if you're the type who loves like those boba pearls, you know, in the milk tea, or chewy sourdoughs, or gummy candies like Gyeonggi, this would be your go-to dessert. And they even come in varieties. I try to look it up, guys. See if you can relate to this. That roasted soybean powder. If you put that, it becomes 인절미, which is my favorite. You dip it in honey, and it tastes really good too. And Chuseok is coming up very soon, right? So one of the signature foods would be that half-moon-shaped Korean rice cake filled with that sweet, nutty ingredients, which is also called 송편. Woohoo! And there's also like a plain little size balls, right, filled with honey inside, which is called 꿀떡. So there are so many kinds of dog out there. So I'm trying to convince you guys who are going for the cake. Maybe you're convinced by my little 멘트들, 그쵸? All right. So what would you guys go for? Dog or cake? You guys know already like about cake, right? There are like fudge, cheesecake, strawberry shortcakes, you name it. There's all kinds of cake. So what would you rather have today for your dessert? I don't know what I'm gonna pick. Maybe I need some thinking to do. So what about you guys? Send in your answer by texting us at #9050, that's #9050, and each text costs 101. Also for free options, we have KakaoTalk app. So type in BEFM or Busan Yeongha Bangsong, add us as a friend, and send in your pictures and videos of your favorite dessert. And you can also watch us live on YouTube and see what's happening inside the studio. So type in the same name, BEFM or Busan Yeongha Bangsong, and come join us in the chat room and make your votes there. Woo! We have a Roten already. Wow. Okay. And also find us on Instagram at sweetdate.befm and send in your answer through today's story or through DMing us. All right. So while we wait for your votes and your answers, we're going to continue with our next music segment. It's time for K-pop Dispatch, and this is time to catch up on some of the newest music coming out of K-pop. First up, we have Slow It Down by Felix of Stray Kids. So Felix is a dancer, rapper, and visual member of the South Korean boy group named Stray Kids, and he's famous across the K-pop industry for his incredibly deep voice, like a baritone, and powerful stage presence. And this song, Slow It Down, was released on September 1st, and Felix actually took part in both writing and composing the song. And it mixes an acoustic guitar loop with an hip-hop beat, but the message is surprisingly gentle. When life moves too fast, sometimes we need to stop and remember the people, dreams, and moments that really matter. And in the music video, actress named No Yoon-seo plays a young woman trying to balance her dream with real life. So something interesting to find out. And next up, we have Mexico by Cheongha. So Cheongha is one of K-pop's standout solo performers after her debut as a key member of the project girl group IOI. And her new song might make you want to book a flight immediately to Mexico. And her new single is called Mexico or Mexico. And yes, the title is pronounced the Spanish way, closer to Mexico. I don't know if I'm pronouncing that right. And the song is about wanting to escape the same old routine and disappear somewhere nobody knows you, leaving all the pressure behind. And here's a fun fact. Cheongha didn't start with just one version. The single includes the main track, a full English version, and even a full Spanish version. So, you got your passports, guys? Let's go travel through these two songs back to back. Slow It Down by Felix of Stray Kids, followed by Mexico by Cheongha.

0: Welcome back, everyone. That was Slow It Down by Felix of Stray Kids, followed by Mexico by Tonga. An honest side note, I've actually seen one of her vlog when she was visiting Mexico for Tonga. She let some Mexicans actually listen to her new song and find out how people react to the song. And people were like, ooh, yeah, it's very soft and very strong. So people even in Mexico was intrigued by her song that was newly released. So I thought that was really cool. And as you guys can tell, like, from her song, there are lots of, like, Espanol in that lyrics, right? It's not, like, only Korean. There wasn't Korean. There was, like, English, Espanol, and, like, you know, some words combined in her lyrics. So I thought that was really cool and very challenging to try that in Korea, right? So if you guys haven't heard her song, make sure to kind of check out her lyrics, right? And you can kind of learn Spanish as you go. All right. So anyway, guys, we're going to check out today's question of the day once again. Would you rather have dog or cake for dessert? And I was kind of convincing you in the first half to, you know, persuade you to get in the dog section. And it's 36 now? Okay. It was like 40 something to 60, but then now it's 36%. Okay, so there's no point of me convincing you guys. You guys are on your own, okay? You guys are adults. All right, so would you rather have dog rice cake for dessert or cake for dessert? And 36% of you, as of now, has responded that you want that dog. Oh, and we've been getting lots of comments about that dog, so let's check it out. We have Gabe-nim saying, Jeju omegi dog is so delicious, though. What does that though mean? Did you vote for cake? Okay, but the comment is talking about dog, so I'm gonna read it anyways. The outside is often covered with whole red beans. Oh, yeah, I've actually seen it, but I haven't tried. How's the taste, Gabe-nim? How many of you actually tried omegi dog? Let us know. I'm curious. What does it taste like, that red bean paste sherbet? Is it similar? My parents actually love this, but for me, I'm not a big fan of red beans. So I guess, you know, I like it separately, not together. But anyways, thank you for sharing your answer. Eliana Nima is saying, Dogio, good dog, dojang dog. A stamped Korean rice cake and pyeongsaegi, which is that steamed white plain rice cake. I love those, right? And there's even a cake where rice cake where you give it to the people who, like, or the people who just moved in, kind of like serve others around them, right? And it was like patok, I believe. Anyways, we have a text from Benny saying, I love dog as a dessert, so I chose it to make it different. Thank you. Oh, it's okay, it's coming along. 40 to 60. Ooh, okay, way to go, guys. Thank you for voting for dog. I don't know, me and my dog. All right. And we have a voter for cake. We have Meow-nim checking in. Hello, Meow-nim, saying cake is more delicious. Yeah, I can't agree more. I know I've convinced you with dog because today's opening was all about dog. But still, I love cake. What kind of cake do you like, Meow-nim? Let us know. PK-nim is saying, 저는 딸기 생크림이나 초코케이크 먹고 싶네요. Oh, those are two of my favorites. Seriously, those strawberry shortcake, chocolate cake. There are so many kinds of chocolate cake. Pekini, what kind is your favorite? Like the mousse cake, or for me, have you guys tried that devil's food cake? Very moist, very dark, intensely chocolatey. Those are really good too. And you can get like all the chocolate on your mouth. Also, speaking of dessert, Benny is requesting a song. Can we hear Cake by Itzy, please? Okay, we'll see if we can play that for you throughout our show. Thank you so much for all your messages, guys. And keep your messages coming because we're going to read it throughout our show. So don't worry. Okay, we're not going to abandon you. So today is Tuesday, which means we have our Dr. Love here. Yeah, it looks like our relationship clinic gets busier around this time when fall begins. Maybe the cooler weather kind of makes people think more about love. So without further ado, let's bring him in.
1: Ooh, ooh, ooh, ooh, ooh, ooh, ooh.
0: do love Psychology 101, where we get to explore that emotions behind love and relationships. And for this, we have our Dr. Love, Jimmy.
1: Hello, hello. Dr. Love in
0: our
1: the house.
0: Dodgers guy.
1: I know. I got a new jersey.
0: Ooh, are you a big fan of Dodgers?
1: Of course.
0: Yeah?
1: Yeah. Any team that it's

0: related to LA. Yeah.
1: Uh-huh.
0: I love it.
1: But how's everything going with you?
0: Everything is going good. Yeah. I mean, I think since yesterday, mm-hmm. the weather got cooled down.
1: Yeah.
0: I don't need to turn on the air conditioner anymore.
1: Well, for me, I'm aging, like, you know, in the process. So I need that AC. But I mean, like, during nighttime, it's so much cooler, isn't
0: it? I know.
1: Yeah.
0: Much better.
1: Yeah. We're loving the weather. And it's the time where people are feeling a little bit lonely.
0: True.
1: Right? And today, we are talking about something very important. But before we get into that, let me ask you. Are you a dessert kind of person?
0: I mean, yeah, I do. If I just only have to choose between yes or no, yes.
1: Oh.
0: Yeah.
1: Why do you make it sound so complicated?
0: And I don't prefer eating rice.
1: Oh.
0: I'd rather just have, like, you know, bread, pastries, cakes.
1: Pasta.
0: So there goes my answer.
1: Oh, okay. So he's going to have duck, maybe? No.
0: Duck? I mean, love duck, but if I have to choose between rice cake and cake, I would go for cake, especially cheesecake.
1: You LA guy. Lame. Okay. Cheesecake is your favorite.
0: Yeah.
1: Oh.
0: I don't like something too sweet or something too, like, sugary or something too fancy, like everything on top of that cake. Yeah, I don't like something too fruity. Yeah, I just want simple.
1: You LA guy.
0: with a cup of coffee.
1: Okay. I'm that city guy. All right. So he would go for cake.
0: Yes.
1: All right. So now today, we're going to move on to our Love Psychology 101 topic. And to be honest, as I was going over this script, I was like, it makes me very upset, even though I'm not involved in any of it. So let us know, what are we talking about today?
0: Yeah, I mean, today I want to talk about something many of us probably have been somewhere on our phones or in old online storage, photos of an ex.
1: Photos
0: after
1: of an ex.
0: A relationship ends. Do we delete those memories or just keep them or simply forget they're still here?
1: That's interesting. But I mean, like, someone still has an old photos of an ex, but does that mean that they haven't completely moved on?
0: Honestly speaking, not necessarily. And just keeping the photos doesn't automatically mean you still have feelings towards them.
1: Yeah, true.
0: And sometimes people just simply forget they're there. So just like me. Honestly, yeah, first of all, I don't really throw away those old things.
1: Oh.
0: So it's pretty much here and there, like, you know, stuck in my storage room.
1: Oh, okay. Never open that.
0: Yeah, so I don't even know those kind of things exist.
1: Oh, okay.
0: But
1: to
0: somehow,
1: kind of jazz it up, I brought something interesting.
0: All right.
1: I honestly think that it's awful when you keep something or wear something or look at that stuff that your exes gave you, right?
0: Okay.
1: So in a way, no one else is gonna know except you, right? So it really comes down to their own conscience. But for you, it really boils down to two categories when it comes to items, right? One would be that practical value.
0: Yeah.
1: Second would be the sentimental value. But what would you be willing to throw away among these, okay? I'm going to give you some options.
0: Yeah.
1: Electronic devices. Espresso machine. Heavy winter coats. Leather jacket. A high-quality guitar. Sports gear. Novel. A fine jewelry.
0: Ooh.
1: What would you be willing to give up?
0: Wow.
1: Throw away that your ex gave you.
0: Wow. Fine jewelry, I would just rather sell them.
1: Oh, yeah. You sell them.
0: I'm not going to throw it away.
1: It wasn't in the option. Okay, but whatever. Okay, he's going to sell his jewelry.
0: Yeah.
1: Okay. What else? How about winter coats?
0: Winter coats? Mm-hmm. Yeah, I would throw them away too.
1: Yeah, throw them away.
0: Yeah.
1: But I mean, some people keep their electronic devices, don't they? When they get it.
0: Oh, I think so. Mm-hmm. But anything? I mean, if all those things are, you know, given by my ex, I would just resell it. Like, those, it has a value. The things that it has of, because I don't have any feelings towards that anymore.
1: Oh, true, true.
0: So, and it still works perfectly fine.
1: Yeah, yeah. So you can keep it.
0: But I would rather not keep it than I would just sell it.
1: Maybe that's why, like, if you see the secondhand market app, there are some items that are really, like, in good condition.
0: Brand new still, right?
1: But it's so cheap.
0: I know.
1: Oh, maybe. Okay. I see what's going on there. All right. So now we are going to get into the simplest question here. Mm-hmm. Why would someone keep photos of an ex after breaking up?
0: As we all know, honestly speaking, there are so many reasons towards this. Maybe they just forgot about them.
1: Yeah.
0: And maybe there are just thousands of old photos all mixed together. And deleting them feels like work.
1: True.
0: And you've probably have those kind of experiences.
1: Mm-hmm. What kind of experience?
0: Like in that photo, there are your friends too.
1: Yeah.
0: But because of that ex, you cannot just like cut them all off or you can just like junk them
1: you
0: away.
1: You can crop it.
0: Yeah, I have some photos of that.
1: And then when you revert it to the original, you can see your ex there.
0: Right.
1: Okay.
0: Yeah.
1: Okay. So I guess, you know, keeping the photos doesn't necessarily mean I still have feeling for this person, right?
0: Exactly. I mean, imagine you just dated someone for 3 years. And
1: like
0: those 3 years might include vacations, birthdays and friends and pets and restaurants and just important memories in your life. Mm-hmm. Deleting every photo of your ex might just also mean deleting a big part of your own history, too.
1: I guess, you know, sometimes the memory isn't really about the ex anymore in that case.
0: True. Mm. Right. I mean, you might just look at those photos and think, oh, that was a great trip. Rather than I miss that relationship.
1: Yeah. But I mean, if you see like, you know, those TV dramas or movies, they have it stored in a storage or something. And a few years later, their partner finds out about that person that they even knew. Right.
0: Yeah.
1: So I guess like when should a current partner actually worry when they find out? No?
0: I would just pay attention to how the person actually treats those photos. Like having old pictures and photos just buried somewhere is one thing. But just regularly searching for them and looking through them late at night is another.
1: True. Especially like with the sad music playing, you look at the photo.
0: That's like super sentimental. But yes, I mean, that's getting suspicious, that part.
1: Yeah.
0: Right? Another sign is just when someone becomes very protective. If you ask, like, why do you still have those? And they just immediately become, like, defensive. And they're like, oh, they just take it away from you, you know? And, like, just they might, there may be more emotion involved.
1: But what about, like, keeping one romantic photo? Is that all bad?
0: That depends on why. Like, personally speaking, if you're just, I think you should just all throw them away.
1: You shouldn't burn them. No? Okay.
0: You should just burn them or just get rid of it.
1: But the thing about, like, having actual photo, you know, is that you gotta cut it up in scissors because it doesn't tear, right?
0: I know, that too.
1: Yeah, and but if you burn it, it feels like you're burning your face.
0: That's what I mean. I was about to say that. Oh. Like, back then, when I was, you know, younger, I used to just cut my face out and then keep it in somewhere because it feels like I'm just kind of like destroying myself.
1: Yeah, exactly.
0: Right.
1: It was kind of
0: totally
1: scary.
0: Feel you.
1: Have you guys ever done that? Cut up your picture and just left out your face. And later on, you have like 10 like round face of your picture.
0: I don't know about like Gen Zs these days because do they actually like print those photos?
1: I think
0: they usually just keep them as like. Like, you know, online storage.
1: Yeah, yeah, yeah. But nowadays, like, there are even places where they take photos of you and they even, like, give it to you as a present.
0: Wow, yeah, yeah, in that sense.
1: So maybe you gotta cut it up. All right, so we're gonna get into our mini skit, guys. And this time, Jimmy and I are playing this couple, okay? So we'll see how this goes. Let's get ready. Jimmy, what's this?
0: What's what?
1: A photo of you and your good-looking ex.
0: Oh, I forgot that was there.
1: There are, let's see, 265 photos.
0: Oh, I forgot all 265 were there.
1: And there's even a folder that's called Best Memories.
0: Oh, okay. That sounds worse.
1: Just worse? Much worse.
0: Can I just rename the folder?
1: To what? Jimmy, are you dead serious?
0: Oh, I'm deleting.

0: Yeah.
1: Irritating moments.
0: Yeah. This Jimmy, I don't like.
1: This Yunji, I don't like either. All right. So we need a break, huh? Right? So let's give Jimmy some time to clean up his old folders, guys. And here is love.

0: Welcome back, everyone. That was Love, Love, Love by Epic High. And you guys are listening to Sweet Date, and we're in the middle of Love Psychology 101 with Jimmy here in the studio. Woohoo! And during the song break, we've been getting lots of messages, and we've been getting your votes, guys. And it kind of shocks me. Who is that 31%? Keep them. Guys, okay, be honest.
1: It's fun.
0: Make a confession, guys. 31%. Who voted for that 31%? Okay. And we've been getting lots of messages, so let's get into some of them, shall we?
1: Yeah, this one is very short, but has impact.
0: Okay.
1: Hey, 2153 Nim says, Jimmy, I've been there, done that.
0: What have you done? Have you cut out your picture? Yeah.
1: I know, right?
0: Yes. And another one from C1 Duty.
1: Yeah. What do you do if you deleted the photos but then reunited?
0: You can go through your garbage can, yeah, and kind of bring out that permanent glue.
1: Right, and put them together like nothing has happened.
0: And if the person asks you, what happened to this photo? Then you may proudly say, I burned them. No. And another one from Gabini. I didn't intend to keep them, but I couldn't bring myself to throw them away. This is true because it has so many memories inside.
1: Aww. I know.
0: What should you do, Jimmy?
1: I think...
0: Give us some advice.
1: I would just, like, cut out my

0: photo of me and then just keep them separately and then just to let my girlfriend or wifey know that oh well, it's just a photo of me, how can I throw this away? But you know,
1: would they be understanding?
0: Yeah, okay Because I also cut out my, you know, other friends too, not only my ex.
1: Oh my gosh, look at that picture. Yes, just her. Right, cutting only the exes. Okay, oh, Fijini made a picture.
0: It would be kind of awesome to cut them out together.
1: Cut them out together?
0: Like, yeah, like...
1: What do you mean?
0: No, she finds it out, and if I just like, you know, cut...
1: Your side?
0: Cut, yeah.
1: She
0: my
1: cuts
0: side?
1: Her side?
0: Yeah.
1: Oh, maybe you should send the other side to that ex.
0: No!
1: Here's a picture of you. Oh, that'd be a torture. Oh my gosh.
0: I know.
1: And Henny is saying, please throw them all before I tell you. And Kainio is saying, cut the photo in half. That's the best way to save beautiful face. Oh, this is so true. But what if you guys have your cheek put together, Kainio?
0: Then
1: would you cut around the cheek?
0: You just have to end up throwing them away.
1: One last one from 만학도 영어님.
0: Oh yeah. 안녕하세요. 저는 남편이 첫사랑이라 엑스와의 사진 이런 거 없어서 잘 모르겠지만 만약 있다면 헤어지자마자 바로 정리할 것 같아요. 그게 새로 만나는 사람에 대한 예의 아닌가요?
1: This is true.
0: It's true.
1: It's called manner.
0: For sure.
1: You 31%. Changyin Yu saying 31% guys, you gotta move on.
0: Yeah.
1: This is true. But I mean, if you look so good in that picture, as Jamie has said, you can kind of cut it out and try to figure out what to do with that.
0: For sure.
1: Collage.
0: Yeah.
1: All right. So anyway, guys, thank you so much for your lovely messages. And so, Jamie, after a breakup, would it be healthier to delete everything?
0: For some people, yes. I mean, there is no right or wrong answer, especially right after a painful breakup. Constantly seeing old photos can just trigger memories and make it harder to move forward. So deleting them, or at least moving them somewhere you don't regularly see them, can help just to create this emotional distance.
1: And one thing, guys, if you're to delete something from your phone, make sure to go to your online storage system and delete it from that.
0: But I think this one only counts when you are back as like a single. Like when you are solo, it's okay. Allow yourself for you to just to keep them and then keep maybe looking at them to remind those old memories. But once you actually started a new relationship, just like one of our listeners said, it's appropriate for us to just throw it away.
1: Yeah.
0: And have like a brand new start.
1: Yeah. That's a good way.
0: Yeah.
1: But like, I mean, some people keep everything because it stores, you know, their memories and nostalgic, right?
0: But and that's not necessarily unhealthy either. Mm-hmm. Some people just don't want to erase their past just because the relationship ended. Mm-hmm. The important question is whether those memories are still emotionally controlling you.
1: True. So the photo itself isn't really the problem. And I may think that that 31% kind of, you know, has that meaning behind it.
0: Exactly. Right? But I still don't think most of us wouldn't be able to understand that concept, you know?
1: True, true.
0: Oh, I mean, I don't really have any, you know, special feelings towards that person anymore, but I just still do remember, I want to keep that memory. And that's just nothing but an excuse.
1: True.
0: Because that person is in there.
1: Yeah, but maybe like it's too much of a hassle to go through, you know, your bin box and like throw everything away.
0: I know.
1: I've done it once and it takes about like 2 hours, guys.
0: Wow.
1: If you dated the person for a long time, you know.
0: For sure.
1: Yes. So now, moving on to our next part. What if your current partner says those old photos make them uncomfortable?
0: I think that deserves a conversation. Mm-hmm. You don't automatically just have to delete your entire past, but you should understand why your partner feels uncomfortable.
1: Yeah, and if you're to say, like, you know, to your partner, you're being jealous, that doesn't help at all.
0: That's a red alert. Exactly. You can just explain, I don't have feelings for this person anymore.
1: Yeah.
0: I just never deleted the old files.
1: Yeah. Be honest with the person, right?
0: Yeah.
1: So now moving on to our final takeaway for our listeners, Jimmy, what would it be?
0: Yeah, keeping old photos of an ex is not automatically a

0: red flag. Mm-hmm. Sometimes it's nostalgia, and sometimes it's just a personal history,
1: yeah.
0: and sometimes it's simply laziness.
1: Mm, like yeah. Yunji.
0: Like me.
1: I've once done that, guys. I've deleted, like, I always delete all the photos
0: yeah.
1: of my, you know, like, exes. But still, I had it in my storage.
0: Yeah.
1: And one time, my ex kind of found out about that picture. And I was in a pickle.
0: I know.
1: But the thing is, that partner didn't take it, like, offensively. The
0: For
1: person
0: sure.
1: was like, I saw a picture. I was like, what picture? It's just so cute. I was like, what's so cute? Oh, I saw a picture of your ex. I was like, okay. Sorry.
0: He seemed like a good dude.
1: Yeah. He was a nice guy.
0: He was. Yeah. Oh, no.
1: I think that's a good way to approach this, like,
0: yeah,
1: matter.
0: Right.
1: If you were to be like, who's this? Right?
0: True.
1: And, like, attack the person, that person might feel kind of offended.
0: Right.
1: And might not want to delete it forever.
0: And that might lead to, like, a bigger conflict.
1: Yeah, true.
0: Yeah.
1: So, guys, kind of be honest with the person.
0: For sure.
1: Right? All right. So, the question is, isn't, do you still have the photos? It is, what do these photos still mean to you?
0: Oh, that's a good one.
1: Yeah. And Gavini was saying, 나 31%. It's okay. I mean, yeah, Gavini was saying, I voted keep. That's okay.
0: And Sangyung Kim uh-huh, says, uh-huh. 31%, guys, uh-huh. you gotta move on.
1: Yeah, you gotta move on. Seriously. But still, make sure to go through your photo album, guys, today after
0: yeah,
1: the show.
0: Today.
1: And yeah, try to dig for that.
0: No, you can actually do it while listening to the rest of the show.
1: Oh, yeah.
0: yeah.
1: Thank you.
0: Yeah.
1: Okay, stay tuned.
0: For
1: All
0: sure.
1: All right. So anyway, guys, thank you so much for tuning in. And thank you so much, Jimmy, for coming in and
0: yeah.
1: sharing such a fun topic. This is super, super important.
0: It is.
1: In relationships. Right.
0: right? It was super fun.
1: Yeah.
0: I look forward to come back next week
1: okay.
0: and then have more fun with you guys.
1: Yeah. Same for us, too. All right. So that's going to do it for the first hour, everyone. Let's go listen to this song. And here is 사진을 보다가 by Five.

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2: 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I call
3: Hello everyone, my name is Ilin and I'm from Malaysia. Back in 2017, when I was looking for a place to escape the harsh reality of life, I took a solo trip to Busan and immediately fell in love with the city. I love the food, the mild weather, the serene view of the mountains and the sea, and just how beautiful and peaceful the city is. I returned home a week later, only to find that I was homesick in my own home. And then I realized that deep in my heart, Busan was now my new home. I moved to Busan the following year, and I'm now working at the Tourism Promotion Organization for Asia Pacific Cities, TPO Secretariat in Busan. 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
1: This is the BFM Safety Briefing. BFM would like to share important safety tips to help you stay safe and prevent heat-related incidents. As high temperatures continue across the country, the risk of heat-related illnesses and accidents remains high. To protect yourself and others during this extreme heat, please follow these health and safety guidelines. First, check weather updates regularly and avoid outdoor activities between 12 p.m. and 5 p.m. when the temperature is typically at its highest. If outdoor activity is unavoidable, especially in places such as fields, roads, or construction sites where ground heat can significantly increase body temperature, be sure to wear lightweight, breathable clothing, stay hydrated by drinking water frequently, and take regular breaks in shaded areas. When going outside, remember to dress lightly, wear a wide-brimmed hat, and carry a water bottle. 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

to preventing heat-related illnesses such as heat exhaustion or heat stroke. Second, extreme heat is especially dangerous for seniors, young children, and people with chronic health conditions. If you live apart from your parents or older family members, make sure to check in on them regularly. 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A small act of kindness can go a long way in keeping someone safe. 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Local community centers, libraries, and welfare centers offer cool and safe environments for those in need. Fourth, for those working outdoors, remember these three keywords: water, shade, and rest. These are not mere suggestions, they're essential rules to protect your health in extreme heat. Employers and workers are encouraged to follow the heat break during peak heat hours. Fifth, individuals involved in livestock farming and aquaculture should also take precautions. Ensure adequate ventilation, apply water spraying systems, and maintain a proper stocking density in livestock facilities. For aquaculture, monitor water quality and maintain sufficient oxygen levels. Heat waves may return every year, but their impact can be reduced through small but meaningful actions. Please drink plenty of water, avoid strenuous activity, and look out for those around you. A simple act of concern can be the first step in preventing a heat-related accident. This is brought to you by BFM Busan 영어 방송. Stay safe and stay cool.

And that was Elevator by Bikku. And this melody might have brought back a few memories for some of you. It's a remake of Park Jin-young's 1995 hit, which was well known for its catchy melody and energetic rhythm. And here's a fun coincidence. So Bikku was also born in 1995, so he actually is the same age as the original song. Wow. And for his version, he kept the upbeat feel of the original while adding a more modern New Jack Swing sound. A 1995 song, reborn with a 1995 born singer. Woohoo! And hello guys, welcome back to our number two of Our Sweet Date. And what's gonna come up? Andrew's gonna join us for bite-sized banter, where one simple question can bring different opinions, a few laughs, and another mini skit. And then your go-to English learning segment, Screen Bites, will come up. We're gonna learn a new expression through a new movie, so make sure to tune into that. And later on, Flashback takes us back to the 90s and 2000s with Korean dances that still bring plenty of energy. But first, here's today's question of the day once again. Would you rather have duck or cake for dessert? Ooh, while I was reading out this question, my stomach was growling. Ooh. So it's lunchtime. It's 1:04, so I'm guessing some of you are having some dessert at the moment. So what would you prefer, duck or cake? 디저트로 떡 또는 케이크 중에서 무엇을 고르실 건가요? So, for the first half, I've been convincing you guys to vote for 떡. Which many of you didn't. So now, this time, I'm going to convince you to vote for cake. So cake is everyone's favorites, right? Because of smooth frosting, that creamy fillings inside, topping, sometimes more satisfying experience than just a simple cookie or those jellies or candies, right? And it's also... what's special about cake, it's also tied to that joyful milestones. For instance, your birthdays, right? So your anniversaries or weddings. It triggers that positive nostalgia and a sense of occasion. So I guess in that sense, cake is wonderful. And you guys named the cake. I'm sure that you guys all love cakes. So what kind of cake do you guys like to have for your dessert? Is it that rich fudge cake or the Basque cheesecake caramelized with custard-like looking cake? Or maybe for me, all of a sudden, it reminds me of that carrot cake that I had last year. I know, like for me, the first time I tried carrot cake, I thought it was kind of yucky. I don't know. Carrot and cake didn't seem to go along very well, but somehow it was really good. Do you guys like carrot cake? It has that cream cheese filling inside. It's super, super good. I don't like the ones that are very chunky inside, but I just like the plain carrot cake. Ooh, that makes me hungry. So, four ways to reach us, guys. You can text us at #9050-9050, and remember, each text costs 101. For free options, we have KakaoTalk app, so search BEFM or Busan Yeongha Bangsong on the app and add us as a friend and send in your message. And we're also streaming live on YouTube, so type in the same name on YouTube and come take a look inside the studio. And also, you can type your answers in the chat room, so go ahead and do that. And you might even catch Yoonji doing something funny. From time to time. And also on Instagram, find us at sweetdate.befm and check out today's question of the day in our story. And let's see what our sweeties are saying for today's topic. Let's see. On our Instagram, 57% of you have responded, I want cake. Oh my gosh. Okay, so you guys are all for cake, huh? Duck, 43%. But I mean, it's not all bad, right? 43% of you have even responded that I want duck. So what kind of duck do you guys like? Let us know. We've been getting lots of like 도장떡, 백설기, you know, and 꿀떡. There are so many yummy ducks out there, right? So I'm gonna scroll back up and see what
messages we've been getting. We have Gabi Nim saying, can't we just go with ice cream instead of rice cakes or cake? I'm guessing Gabi Nim loves ice cream, huh? If you even like to have ice cream with your cake or on rice cakes, that would be okay too, right? I don't know. Do you think ice cream goes well with rice cakes or cake, guys? Neither one. Eliana Nim is saying, 떡집 자주 가는 곳에 5시 이후로 가면 할인 시계 하시던데. Maybe like some days. Yeah, I've heard this. If you go past 5 p.m., you might get a big clearance sale at the duck place. That's why some people aim to go around that time, right? And but the thing is, there's only like a few options left, so your favorite kind might not be there. But thanks for letting us know. Benny is saying, Mexico, one of the songwriter, FYI, is Spanish broadcaster Lara Benito. For this song by Chungha. Ooh, this is an interesting fact. Thanks for letting us know, Benny. So I guess the Spanish broadcaster made and composed that song. Ooh. And we have a song request from Gabini. 3, 2, 1 by Cheha. Ooh, thank you. All right, we'll see if we can play that for you today or throughout our show, like throughout this week. So yeah, thank you for that. And Henim is saying, I would rather choose cake. Recently, I ate the mango sengkureng cake from Tuteng. It was really good. Also, dog feels like a little heavy for dessert. It's more like hanki shiksa. Dog is like hanki shiksa for you, Hanim? For me, it's like a little dessert. But yeah, I get where you're going. Yeah, dog kind of feels heavy for some people because it feels very fulfilling, right? And it's very hearty. So yeah, some people count it as a meal. I get it. Yeah. Sangyunim is saying, if I have to choose between the two, I'd go for dog because it has less sugar and fat. Ah, he's a Weight Watcher there, huh? Actually, my favorite dessert is ice cream, which has the least calories with high air and water portion. Okay, I guess everyone is going beyond our question of the day. Thank you. And we have Gavin님 saying, 부산은 물떡 아닙니까? Oh, 물떡. You gotta dip it in that water, right? First, I thought, what's so special about 물떡? But do you guys know the reason why people love 물떡 so much? I still don't get it. 사랑대원님 is checking in, saying ice cream with cake. Sounds really good. I used to have like ice cream float in elementary school. We had like root beer float. You had to mix this drink with a scoop of ice cream and it kind of exploded. And so it was a good experiment that I've done in elementary school. Have you guys done that? Yes. Gabi-nim is also saying Chungha's voice is truly one of a kind. Yeah, I love her voice. It's very clear and you could, you know, feel like it's like, I don't know, you're listening. If you listen to that song like around the beach, then I think it's gonna just make your day. Henny was saying earlier, 박사님, Dr. Jimmy 박사님, 반가워요. Yes, Jimmy is so funny, isn't he? Yeah, during the song break, we were kind of sharing about our ex's story. That was really fun too. And I was like telling him a story. I was like, do you want to know a story about my ex? And he's like, what is it, right? It's super funny. Kanye was saying, 케이크 좋아요. 케이크 달아요. Eating cake is a little bit of guilty pleasure for me, but I enjoy it. Yeah, that's a term that everyone should know. Guilty pleasure, right? What is your guilty pleasure? For me, it would be a carrot cake. Somnim is checking in. Oh, hello, Somnim. I love your nickname. Saying, I would go for a cake too. All right. So I guess you guys are cake lovers. Jeongbu-nim is also checking in. Hello, guys. Thank you so much for all the messages. I know we've been getting lots and lots of messages, and some people even call me 공주 같아요. Thank you so much, Hennim. I wish we could read all of it, but since we're kind of short on time, we're going to go listen to a song, and I'll read some more messages throughout our show, okay? So keep it coming, guys. And here's one of the song requests by

0: Taco Tuesday. Bite Size Banter.
1: I have a question.
0: Yeah.
1: Whatever happened to that side profile intro?
0: What?
1: Did that just get axed?
0: Wait.
1: No, remember last week?
0: Yeah?
1: Or was it last week or the week before?
0: Uh-huh.
1: PD was trying some different camera angles.
0: Oh, yeah.
1: And then we tried to one, and you're like, no.
0: Cut it out, please.
1: It looked like you were getting your picture taken for the PlayStation.
0: Photogenic.
1: I don't know.
0: No, thank you, PD.
1: Oh, I don't know why that,
0: He just, like, turned it off. Okay.
1: I don't know why that
0: just
1: came up.
0: Don't put ideas on his head, okay?
1: Oh, yeah.
0: All right. So we're going to get into today's mini skit today. We're going to be talking about some household chores.
1: Yeah. Nice.
0: All right. So let's get into it. Andrew, why is that chair covered in clothes?
1: Obviously, you didn't do the laundry, but that's not a chair anymore. That's my clean laundry storage system.
0: You mean you never folded it?
1: Why fold clothes when I can just pick them directly from the chair?
0: So, today's question was created specifically for you.
1: Absolutely. Give me the magical folding machine immediately.
0: So, that kind of makes sense. What is he doing there? Okay. You can see him doing his little...

0: skit over there with his sunglasses or whatever. So with that, here goes today's question. Would you rather have laundry completely done from wash to fold, or dishes completely cleaned and dried? Which one do you guys prefer? 빨래 세탁부터 개기까지 완벽하게 자동으로 되는 것과 설거지 세척부터 건조까지 완벽하게 자동으로 해주는 것. 여러분은 어떤 것을 선호하시나요?
1: This is a tough one.
0: Yeah, this is a toughie.
1: It's a tough one because, I could be going out on a limb here and maybe a little bit TMI for the listeners, but I believe you live alone.
0: Uh-huh.
1: Okay. All right. So, so we live in very different worlds. I live in a house. I have two kids, a wife, myself, and a dog.
0: Wow.
1: And you're all by your lonesome.
0: Yeah.
1: All right. I'm not trying to make that like, hey, your life is like this. No, I think I wouldn't mind a switch for a while as well. But I would think that the amount of dishes we use and the amount of clothes that we need to launder is a very, very different.
0: Yeah.
1: Right?
0: True.
1: So for you, which one is a bigger burden for you? Or you find yourself like, oh, I got to do that again? Which one is more annoying?
0: Laundry. I think dishes for me.
1: Really?
0: Yeah.
1: I'm surprised. Dishes.
0: How come?
1: When I lived alone, I would always, while I'm cooking, I would do the dishes while I'm doing it. Yeah.
0: Whoa.
1: Yeah. She's so like, when, like I would have like, and I had a buddy. He solved all this for himself. Whoa. We went into his house. We brought pizza over. We're like, you got any plates? He goes, I have one plate, one bowl, one teacup, one mug, one beer glass.
0: Wow.
1: And then like a fork, a knife, a spoon, and a thing of chopsticks.
0: Just one.
1: One of everything.
0: Oh my gosh.
1: He goes, that sink will never be full.
0: So how did you guys have your pizza? Did you guys?
1: Just napkins.
0: Okay.
1: Napkins under the pizza.
0: Wow. That's pretty clever, I think.
1: Or just he was cheap and lazy.
0: But when you think about this, guys, when you're living with your family members, I mean, even though you guys just use one plate each, that's going to add up to four, right?
1: Yeah, and like in my house, we there is a dishwasher.
0: Oh, that's
1: cool. We've never used it. I don't even know if it works.
0: Still up to this day? No?
1: Yeah, I mean, we live in the same apartment now for over 4 years. We've never used it. And we lived in our last apartment for like 10. And it had one. I only used it like maybe 5 times.
0: So you guys barely know how to use it, right?
1: Well, just don't you? Like, it was more of a storage area.
0: Put your pots in, right?
1: Yeah, definitely. Definitely. So, I mean, like, in that sense, I don't know. It's a bit different, but I would feel, for me, it's, I'm going to go with laundry. I don't mind doing the dishes.
0: Seriously?
1: Yeah. For me, if I'm doing the dishes, I like, there's a little place above the sink where I can put the dishes. Yeah. Like, it's like a, I don't know how to explain it. It's
0: like different, hold them?
1: Like, it's like a different kind of rack than what you would see in most houses. Anyway, but I have a spot, like, I can put my phone right there. So I could be watching a video or I'm listening to a podcast or whatever.
0: Interesting.
1: And I don't mind it. I don't mind doing the dishes.
0: Well, for dishes, I think there are less steps than compared to, you know, doing the laundry.
1: My issue with laundry is I worked retail. And I worked in stores where I had a folding board. And your clothes, how you folded it, could not be bigger than that board. If it was, you had to refold them because they all had to go on like a display. And it's, to this day, if I'm doing laundry and if I'm the one folding it, I'm a bit OCD. Yeah. Because I want the shirts to be a certain way. Or like if I'm folding t-shirts. Like I had a t-shirt that before we came in. It's like, I don't know. But I would fold it so like it's, like our listeners, like it's like the label would be like here. So
0: I see
1: don't
0: what's
1: know.
0: Going on there.
1: Yeah.
0: Oh, you have to see the logo.
1: Yeah, it's a bit annoying. So it's just something like.
0: That's intense.
1: But I will like. If and I will, hey, hats off to my wife. You do way more around the house than me. But there's times when she folds stuff and I'll be like, she'll leave. I'll be like, I'll fold it again.
0: Yeah.
1: Just because it's like, it's not how I want it. If it's the kids' clothes, I don't care, but it's mine. I want it a certain way.
0: Wow. Yeah. Didn't know this. Okay.

0: Okay, I learned one thing about him today.
1: Yeah.
0: Okay. Wow, I love your laundry story.
1: For that sense, I would rather have that done. Like, have you ever had your laundry done for you by a service?
0: Oh, yeah. For, like, you know, big blankets or, you know, those winter clothes, or those kind of stuff.
1: And, I mean, isn't that amazing?
0: Yeah, it is.
1: It is.
0: They hang it at your door.
1: Yeah, there used to be, when I lived in Gyeongsangdae, this is going back years ago now, like years ago, you would set out your clothes outside your door, and then this lady would pick it up.
0: Yeah.
1: And then you would have it the next day.
0: Yeah.
1: Right? And everything was like full. It was almost like she used the, like, you know, the spray stuff that like makes your like, like dress shirts like very crisp.
0: Yeah, everything
1: was like, I'm putting it on. I'm like, holy dude, this is amazing.
0: Is this from my house?
1: Who needs an iron? This is great.
0: I mean, it was the nicest service that I got, right? Yeah. But the thing about that is, like, we can't use that daily, right?
1: No. It was more, I remember I used it a few times when I came back from, like, a vacation. Mm. Or, like, use it for blankets and stuff like that. Because, or I would go to, like, I had a laundry machine in my apartment, but I just feel it wasn't great. Mm. And there was no dryer.
0: Oh.
1: And then I would, like, if you washed, like, a bedspread or like a blanket in it. It's like, is it really getting clean? Like, this thing's not that big.
0: True.
1: So I would go to the coin-op places and they got the great big industrial things, right? Oh, and those things are amazing.
0: You gotta toss in like 100 coins in there, right? And you have to wait forever.
1: Yeah, it's like, I didn't even get to play a game. Just watch it going around and around. It's terrible.
0: I once put in a teddy bear inside there and it was like, I don't know, a disaster going in. All right. But I mean, let me ask you something super basic.
1: Sure.
0: How long do you usually spend doing your laundry and also doing the dishes? Like, how many minutes does it take
1: for you to, like, say, you know, if I do the laundry, because we also have a dryer, but I don't put everything in the dryer.
0: Oh, you don't?
1: I hang quite a bit of stuff because I like some shirts and stuff that I don't want them to shrink. And that does happen with the dryer. It's quite simple to put it in, take it, put it, and hang stuff up. I don't mind it. It's the whole process of it all. I just want to delete the process. Where dishes, I feel if I get home and I know my wife's had a long day, and I look at that sink and it's like, it's full, and I'm like, wowzers. But I don't feel in any good conscience like, it's okay, Jari. Like, you know, you can, you do it. Like, I'm not good. Like, if I just let her do it, she would. But I, in good conscience, I couldn't do that. I'd be like, I'll do this. Just leave them. But then it's like 11 o'clock and I still hadn't done them. She's like, you're doing no dishes. And I'm like, oh, yeah.
0: Gotta do those sometimes dishes. It takes forever, right, to wipe that grease off of it.
1: Well, the thing is, if I cooked dinner and got everything prepared, when I put the dishes into the sink, I'll rinse everything off. And then so when you go to actually wash them, it's quite quick. But if the kids have been eating, they just chuck everything in the sink. And then my wife's doing others. She doesn't see what they're doing. And I get there and then it's like rice where there's like a bowl of rice where the top of it, it's like that stuff could be shot out of a gun. That's how hard it is. And you're just like, there's 8 dishes left in the sink. I thought you were doing the dishes. Well, they have to soak until tomorrow because there's no getting that off.
0: That's why if you hate your parents, you can just, you know, go in front of the fan and kind of dry up the plate that you've used to make it really hard.
1: I had a good friend, though. She, his mom, she would, they had a dishwasher. I mean, they're a lot more common in North America than they are over here. And she would essentially wash her dishes before she put them into the dishwasher. And I'm like, what are you doing?
0: I do that too.
1: But she's like, yeah, but when they come out of the dishwasher, they're dry. And I'm like, so it's a whole drying component is why you're running this 45-minute long cycle? She's like, oh, well, kind of.
0: Yeah, I kind of get that, like why she's doing that. Yeah. But yeah, it's I get why you're like,
1: I don't know.
0: Yeah. But sometimes people have to actually like feel the grease for themselves. So when they do the dishes, they do it without the rubber gloves even.
1: Yeah. It's funny that because I don't wear gloves when I do the dishes,
0: right?
1: Oh,
0: you don't?
1: No. But, and I've said to, and my wife does, like she,

0: are a little bit sensitive to the soap and stuff. So, but I tell her, I said, I think when you use those, sometimes like you can't feel that there's oil here still, right? Like if you were cooking like something with like tteokbokki or something like that, or I don't know,
1: like buttery stuff.
0: Like a curry.
1: Yeah.
0: You know, that just it, like it will still be there. You can't see it.
1: True.
0: She's like, well, then you just do the dishes. And I'm like,
1: she's pretty smart.
0: Yeah. I guess that's me now, dishes man.
1: I'm going to write that down so that in the future.
0: Knock, knock.
1: Okay.
0: Knock, knock.
1: Who's there?
0: Dishes.
1: Okay.
0: You're not going to say anything?
1: What dishes?
0: No, dishes who?
1: Oh, dishes who?
0: Dishes the police. Open up.
1: Okay. Yeah, time to wrap things
0: she
1: up, guys.
0: That,
1: yeah, I ruined it. I killed it. Sorry. All right. So that's going to do it for today's Bite-Sized Banter, guys. Once again, would you rather have laundry completely done from wash to fold or dishes completely
0: I'm the laundry person.
1: Cleaned and dried?
0: Yeah.
1: Oh, laundry.
0: Laundry.
1: Okay.
0: And you're going dishes.
1: Yeah, dishes. Okay.
0: That just means she has too many of them.
1: True. I use too much. All right. So anyway, guys, thank you so much for tuning in, and we'll catch you guys tomorrow.
0: Bye-bye. See us.
1: All right. That was today's Bite-Sized Banter. Hope you guys enjoyed it. So today we're talking about some chores that we have to do in our houses. All right. And would you rather have laundry completely done from wash to fold or dishes completely cleaned and dried? So in Korean, 빨래 세탁부터 개기까지 완벽하게 자동으로 해주는 것. 네, 설거지 세척부터 건조까지 완벽히 자동으로 해주는 것. There's something called dishwasher, right? And also, when it comes to laundry, there's a dryer as well, right? So what about you guys? Which one do you prefer? For me, this morning, I got up. Yes. And, oh my gosh, it's embarrassing. Yes, that's a picture of my laundry. Oh my gosh, I had to fold it because it was in the dryer last night. And so, yeah, I mean, when we think about this, guys, I don't know about you, but there are so many processes that we have to go through, right? I remember that I left in the dryer last night, so I had to fold it right away this morning before I came to work. But yeah, what about you guys? Which one would you prefer having? Laundry versus dishes. If you think about it, I've kind of like put it into different steps. So for laundry, what you have to do is you have to gather all that dirty laundry. You have to put it in and dry it and fold it. So that'll be four steps. But for dishes, you only have to gather plates and pots and put dish soap on it and rinse it. So that's three steps. So four versus three. If you think about this, maybe I would go with laundry. Can I change my answer? Let's see what our sweeties are saying. We've been getting some votes and 62% have responded. I'd rather have laundry completely done. So I guess many of you already know that there are more steps to this, right? And 33% have responded dishes completely cleaned and dried. But for me, guys, I don't know why I picked dishes, but still, if I were to cook something like pasta, for instance, which I cooked yesterday, yeah, you gotta rinse that pot and also that fry pan. And what I have to do when it comes to dishes is that I have to wipe all the, like, you know, those floors and, yeah, the greases are everywhere, right? So I have to kind of, yeah, wash that out as well. So I guess that's why I picked dishes. Let's see what our sweeties are saying. Gavin is saying both. I wish we can have both, right? But if the person has to choose, doing the dishes is way more annoying. I really can't be bothered to do them. This is so true for me. That's why I always, like, after the meal, I immediately go do the dishes. What about you, Gavin님? I'm curious. Jinli님 is saying, 완벽한 빨래. 그릇은 접을 게 없잖아요. There's nothing to fold when it comes to dishes. This is so true. Okay. Let's see. Also, we've been getting lots of messages. Siwon-Doo-Nim is saying, I wish there were dishwashing places, not just laundromats. This is true. But the thing is, you have to carry all your pots, your

your fry pans and your dishes to that place. So that would be a hassle for sure. Maybe if you had like those cart from the market. Kainim is saying doing the dishes isn't that annoying. It's mainly wiping the table, cleaning the counters, and mopping the floor that are more tedious. I guess so, right? Yeah, wiping the table. I guess you can call it the table. I didn't know what to call that place. Also, we have Hinim saying, actually, I don't have to fold my laundry because I'm going to wear soon. But in dishwashing, unless I do the dishes, no one does for me. This is true. One time in high school, I didn't really know the urgency because one time, in my life, I lived alone in high school. Oh, well, I was homestaying, but then I left the dishes alone. And then I came back from school and I found there's like bugs. I know it's a yucky story. Sorry, guys. But anyway, I learned my lesson. And from that point on, I decided to do the dishes right away. Not even an hour, just like 10 minutes after I finished my meal. WK name is checking in. Hello, hello. Doing the dishes makes me calm. I guess, you know, you can get peace of mind from doing the dishes for some people. If you have the music on in the background, I think that will really soothe your mind. Kawini is saying, I keep ending up in the minority today. Oh, it's okay. I'm in the dishes. But I've changed my mind to laundry. Sorry, Gavinim, to ditch you. Yes. And Gavinim is also saying, I just do the dishes right after meals too. Yeah, because once you get, you know, like too full, I think you don't want to go back and do the dishes at all. So that's why. Right. So anyway, guys, thank you so much for all your messages. And we're going to go listen to one of the song requests like India 인형처럼 by Nami.

0: it's time for Screen Bites, where we get to learn that useful English expressions through scenes from movies and TV dramas. And this week, we're watching The Illusionist. Yesterday, we saw Eisenheim being arrested in the middle of his performance. And today, the story takes us back to his childhood as Chief Inspector Wool explains what they've discovered about the mysterious illusionist's past. And apparently, one unexpected meeting may have changed the course of his entire life. So let's listen to today's scene. In fact, we know all about his life. We've spoken to almost everyone who ever knew him. As a boy, I'm told he had a chance encounter with a traveling magician. Boy! One version of the story was that the man himself then vanished along with the tree. Who knows what actually happened? So with that scene, here goes today's expression. He had a chance encounter with a traveling magician. 그는 떠돌이 마술사와 우연히 마주쳤어요. So the key phrase here is a chance encounter. An encounter is meeting with someone, and chance tells us that meeting wasn't planned. So a chance encounter is simply an unexpected or accidental meeting. You didn't make plans, you weren't expecting to see that person, you just happened to meet. So in today's scene, young Eisenheim didn't plan to meet the magician. It happened completely by chance, but that one meeting may have changed his life. And we often use the pattern, have a chance encounter with someone. For example, I had a chance encounter with an old friend. 우연히 이 친구를 만났어요. Or they met through a chance encounter at a cafe. 두 사람은 카페에서 우연히 만나게 됐더라고요. So here, it's chance encounter sounds a little more story like than simply saying, I ran into someone. So you'll often hear it when an unexpected meeting leads to something interesting or important. Now we're going to practice with a few example dialogues, and here's our first one. Hey, how did you meet Andrew again after all those years?
1: Oh, we had a chance encounter at a bookstore.
0: Here's our second example. Hey, how did you meet your business partner?
1: It started with a chance encounter at a conference.
0: Here's our last example. Hey, I thought you hadn't seen Eric since college.
2: Oh, I hadn't, but I had a chance encounter with him on the subway yesterday.
0: So once again, today's expression is, he had a chance encounter with a traveling magician. 그는 떠돌이 마술사와 우연히 마주쳤습니다. So remember guys, a chance encounter is an unexpected meeting that happens without any planning. So with that, we're going to wrap up today's Screen Bites and hope you get a good use out of today's expression, guys. And now, we're going to move along to our next segment. Welcome back to Flashback, everyone. It's time for a little nostalgia with Korean dance tracks from the 90s and 2000s. First up, we have 우린 제법 잘 어울려요 by 성시경. This song was released back in 2002, and at the time, Song Si-kyung was already quickly becoming one of Korea's favorite new ballad singers. But this song showed a brighter and lighter side of him. With its breezy Latin and bossa nova feel, it was a perfect match for summer. And interestingly, the song had already caught people's attention through a cosmetics commercial starring actress Lee Na-young before the album was released. And instead of a dramatic breakup, the lyrics capture that exciting moment when you're slowly getting closer to someone you like. Next up, we have Cinderella by So In-young. And this was released in 2008, and the timing of the song could hardly have been better. So In-young was everywhere that year, becoming known for her bold personality, love of fashion, and especially her famous obsession with shoes. So a song inspired by Cinderella and her famous glass slipper fit her image almost perfectly. And the performance also became a big part of the fun with her eyebrow dance, 눈썹 춤, and other signature moves getting plenty of attention. And by that summer, she was such a hot name that she was even chosen to host a major weekly

Welcome back, everyone. We just played 우린 제법 잘 어울려요 by 성시경, followed by 신데렐라 by 서인양. Hope you guys enjoy the song. And to the song, we have 가베님 saying, I love 시경이 형. I know, his voice is just so melting, right? And he has sung like so many OST, the soundtracks for TV dramas. And I absolutely love his voice. At first, I didn't know what the fuss was all about, but later on, I kind of caught on to that. So yeah, thank you for your message. And also, we've been getting lots of messages about, you know, scream bites line that we learned today. We learned this phrase, have a chance encounter. So if you happen to run into someone, we can say, I had a chance encounter with blah blah blah, right? And to this, we have Gabenim practicing his line saying, I take the same bus every day in hopes of a random chance encounter. Ooh, to who? Yunji? No. Kainim is also saying, I wish I had a chance to encounter with my crush again. Ooh, that's a good one. I know that you guys live far away from each other, Kainim, but how, like, what are the percentage of running into that person? Curious. Hanim is saying, exercise today's expression. Today's topic, we discuss with Dr. Jimmy. Had a chance encounter with my ex. Ooh. Have you guys ever run into your ex? Have a chance encounter? That wouldn't be like a chance encounter. If you guys broke up on good terms, I think that would be a chance encounter. But if not, not so much. Right? Yeah, just don't let your partner find out. So today we learned a big lesson, right? Through our Love Psychology 101 segment, right? Delete your pictures, guys, today in the afternoon if you guys have some time. Yeah, and Eliana Ni was saying earlier when we were listening to Love, Love, Love by Epic High, she was saying, O2 Jam에서 많이 들은 곡. I didn't know that was an online rhythm game. Thank you for sharing that. And lastly, we have Siwon Dunim saying, I couldn't bring myself to delete the photos of me that my ex took. But if your feelings are gone, I think you should delete it for that next person to come, right? All right. But anyway, guys, thank you so much for all your lovely, lovely messages. And for our last song, we're going to listen to one of the song requests from our sweeties, 321 by Teha. So enjoy the music, guys. Enjoy your afternoon. And tomorrow, we're going to be back with a fresh update on our many, many stuff. So make sure to tune into tomorrow's edition. All right. So anyway, guys, thank you so much for tuning in. And we'll meet you again tomorrow at 12:05. Shine your light. Bye-bye.

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5: Beach.
6: Oh yeah.
5: Camping.
6: Oh yeah.
5: Swimming.
6: Oh yeah.
5: Summer is awesome.
7: Mosquitoes.
8: Oh no.
7: Tropical nights.
8: Oh no.
7: Food poisoning.
8: Oh no.
7: Summer is awful.
5: But you know, you can always prevent food poisoning.
7: Oh really?
5: Of course. I'll tell you. Follow me.

0: Okay? 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
1: Hi, my name is Margaret Chow, and I'm an adoptee from Busan. As I got older, I felt the urge to find my birth family, and that's what brought me to Korea. I moved to Busan last September to begin my journey in earnest to find my birth family. Along the way, I've met an array of people here. My first outing in Busan was to a cat's birthday party. Despite it being an odd way of meeting people, I met a lot of Busan expats that night. They are from all around the world, and I would say they have something in common. They love this city and now call Busan their home. Busan likely won't be my final stop. However, it will always be a lasting part of who I am because, just like many of my friends, Busan has become a new home to me. Global City Busan, we're in it together. This campaign was brought to you by BEFM, Busan Yonghwa Bangsan.
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2: Hi, my name is Gina. I'm from China and the champion of the 2021 Oneness Festival. I've always been interested in Hanyu culture, like K-pop and K-dramas, since I was in high school, and that's why I came to Busan as an exchange student. Actually, when I first came to Korea, it wasn't easy for me to live here. Things weren't the same as in a drama series. My Korean was limited and everything was still new to me. However, there was one Korean friend from Busan who helped me when I was having difficulty adjusting to life here. I still remember the hearty breakfast that her family made for me. Her family always treated me as part of the family, and that's when my love for Busan people began. Of all the great things about Korea, like K-pop and K-culture, the warmth of Busan people are the best things about living here. I came to Busan to look for Hanyu, and I found true Hanyu in Busan people. Global City Busan, we're in it together. This campaign was brought to you by BEFM Busan 영어 방송.
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5: Please be informed that all the programs you hear now are reruns that were aired yesterday. Time in hours, minutes, and seconds mentioned in the program do not reflect the current time.

Hello, hello, hello. Happy Tuesday, everyone. Nice weather, eh? Nice weather in Busan. Okay, let's do a bit of a 설문조사 or maybe a survey, right? So here we go. Number one, you bought it out of simple curiosity or on impulse, and now you regret having it. Number two, you haven't used it even once in the past year. And number three, asking yourself, do I have any plans to use this within the next 90 days? Now, if you have something like this in your house, raise your hand. Or if you don't know, then maybe you should go and have a look. And if you do have something, maybe you should get rid of it right away. It's useless. Chuck it out. Give it to someone else. And welcome to the show. This is For My Busan. I'm your host, Laura McCluckie.

0: Oh, I do love a little bit of Taeyeon, Make Me Love You, to kick off our show. That was from the first album, My Voice, the deluxe edition, just FYI. 4:09 p.m. and welcome. It's Tuesday, the 8th of September, already after a week. I mean, no, that's not what I mean. Already a week in, there we go, a week into September. Are you ready? Do you remember? The 21st night of September. Okay. We've only got another, how many days in September? 22 days to go. So look forward to that. Every single day. So welcome to the show. Let me do the housekeeping. Like I said, it's 4:10 now p.m. Tuesday the 8th of September. You're tuned into my For My Busan on 90.5 103.3 FM. This is BEFM, 부산 영어 방송입니다. 반갑습니다. I'm Laura McCluckey with you until 6 p.m. every single day. And it's lovely to be with you again this Tuesday. Not as windy as it has been. However, I do quite like the weather. It's getting cooler. It was hot today, though, as I was walking to work. I like to walk to work. I do indeed. And, yeah, the seasons are, you can feel them changing, right? Yeah, the seasons are definitely about to change. What's that called? 환절기? 환절기. Actually, my mother-in-law this morning said, 환절기네. 뭐 감기 조심해야 돼. Everyone has to worry about getting a cold during 환절기, right? The seasons are changing. And around this time of year, people are starting to get busy again because we need to do a little bit of, well, our personal housekeeping. So we've got to put away clothes from the previous season and bring out the clothes and the bedding for the new season. And I never do that. I just have the same things out all season. Nothing gets put away. Everything is roughly away at the same place. But a lot of people do that. It's like 봄맞이 대 청소, except in reverse for 가을맞이 대 청소. Mm. And it always takes much longer than expected. Oh, I've just got a few things to organize over here. And then you just leave them for weeks, in my case. But yeah, as you take each item out, so if you do change things for the season, if you do organize the bedding and, you know, just change curtains or whatever it might be, do you find yourself taking items out of drawers, of closets, and thinking, do I really need this? When did I buy this? What was I thinking? And before you know it, time flies, and you end up knee deep in a pile of stuff and you haven't cleaned. In fact, you've made everything look worse. Remember, if you ever get the, I don't know if you do this, if you get the urge to clean, you need to clean everything. And then halfway through the cleaning, you become bored of cleaning. And then you just have a pile of stuff that you yanked out when the motivation was high. I do that a lot. A lot, but I finish it off though. I get it to the end. However, before we know it, time does fly, and we often find ourselves, when we're doing these cleanouts, we often find ourselves saying the same thing, you know, making the same promise. From now on, I'm only going to buy things I really need. Do we mean it? Well, probably not. In fact, actually, we might mean it, but usually what we really need changes over time. So what we need now and what we need in 2 months might be very different, or what we think we need. And I mean, I don't think that these days people only spend money on things they really absolutely need, right? Sometimes we're just very happy to open our wallets just to solve even the tiniest inconvenience. Take my money, right? And recently there was an unusual service that targets exactly these little needs. It's been attracting attention. The service, someone who scratches your itch. Yeah, it's real. A new shop in China, it recently started offering this very unusual, shall we be diplomatic, unusual service. Customers who feel itchy can lie down on a bed while employees gently scratch their backs and use other parts. scratch their backs and other parts of their body, and they use these long, carefully shaped fingernails or specially designed tools. And the service costs around 60,000 won per hour. Obviously, not in Korea, in China, but the equivalent of, right? So the shop says that the service doesn't only relieve itching, it can help reduce stress, promote better sleep. Surprisingly, it's actually attracting many customers. So what do you think about that? Would you go for a scratch? You know, people ask me to scratch their back all the, not just random people, but like people in my family say, oh, mommy, can you scratch my back? Or, yobo, scratch my back. And I say, okay, sure. I could be making money from this. Who knew? Anyway, let's talk about things we don't really need. What is the most useless thing you own? And is there anything you ever bought that, you know, even though you already knew you probably wouldn't use it, but you just thought, I'm having it. That's mine. That is. Is there anything like that? Get in touch. Let us know. 여러분은 혹시 쓰지 않은 것을 알면서도 산 물건이 있나요? 당연하죠. 있지. 예. 그리고 여러분이 가지고 있는 물건 중 가장 쓸모없는 물건은 무엇인가요? 이유도 같이 보내주시면 감사하겠습니다. 안 신청곡과 함께 보내주시면 감사하고 요 샵9050 59050 text messages are 101 카카오톡 is free YouTube live is free so get in touch and share your opinions with us here today.
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0: Ladies and gentlemen, this is your captain speaking. We're now making our approach to Busan. Cabin crew, prepare for landing. We've just landed. Welcome to For My Busan.

All right. Welcome to Newsfeed. This is where we take a moment to check out what's going on in Busan and beyond. So first up, Busan looks ahead as a global maritime city. Busan is marking a major milestone this week, 150 years since the opening of the Busan port. So to celebrate, the city is holding the 2026 Busan Global City Week for 3 days from September 8th through the 10th. This, now in its third year, is bringing together international city representatives to talk about Busan's future as a global maritime hub. And this year, a delegation from Guangzhou, China, has been invited to Busan as well. So during their visits, they'll take part in the Busan Global City Forum, which happened today. They will attend the World Smart City Expo and tour major

major sites, including Busan New Port. One of the main events is the 2026 Busan Global City Forum, taking place at the Paradise Hotel today in Busan. My friend messaged me earlier saying, are you here? And I said, no, sir, I am not there. But the forum, I wish I had been, because the forum will focus on Busan's future vision, including plans related to the relocation of the Ministry of Oceans and Fisheries, which moved to Busan last year, and the establishment of an international maritime commercial court in the city as well. There will also be a special lecture by broadcaster Tyler Rash, who'll talk about the opportunities Busan could have as the interest in the Arctic shipping route grows. Experts from Korea and overseas will also discuss topics including maritime city branding, ports and ODA, and how port cities can grow in a more sustainable way. So Busan, of course, port city, 150 years of port history, and of course the new technologies, shipping routes, and so many more opportunities on the horizon, pun intended. So it'll be very interesting. Go and check it out. There are still, well, 2.5 more days of this fantastic event. So go and enjoy. All right, up next. Team up for a greener future. Busan is bringing together experts, startups and policymakers today to talk about the future of clean energy and climate technology. The city and SK Innovation E&S are holding the 2026 I'm in Busan Day at the Busan Port International Exhibition and Convention Center. Now, I'm in Busan is a partnership platform launched back in July 2024 after SK Innovation ES selected Busan as a partner city for regional cooperation. The program invests around 700 million won a year to support collaboration between local government, industry and universities, with a particular focus on the transition to hydrogen energy. Around 200 experts and officials from Korea and overseas are taking part in today's event, including representatives from Indonesia and specialists in hydrogen and clean energy. One of the highlights is the Korea-Indonesia Green Tech Startup Summit. Keynote speeches and panel discussions on how AI-based climate solutions can be expanded and how Korea and Indonesia can work more closely together in the climate and energy industries. So this event also includes business matching sessions between Indonesian delegates and members of Busan's startup ecosystem, along with visits to local industrial sites. And of course, not just for the industry insiders, visitors can explore a technology exhibition featuring the latest eco-friendly and climate tech products, as well as interactive booths where you can learn more about clean energy policies firsthand. Very interesting and definitely relevant to our future as humanity. So go and check that out if you have some time. And finally, could you watch the same movie for 36 hours? Park PD, could you? 36 hours, the same movie? I don't think I could. How many times could you watch the same movie in a row? Two, maybe three. But some fans in New York recently took that question to a whole new level by watching the same horror movie for 36 hours straight. Yikes. So film distributor Neon organized an event called The Endless Screening to promote its horror movie, It Ends. So the movie follows four recent college graduates who go out for a late night drive, only to find themselves trapped on a road that seems to go on forever. So naturally, Neon decided to give the audience a little taste of that feeling as well. So at a theater in New York, teams of four were challenged to stay inside for a full 36-hour marathon while It Ends played over and over and over and over and over. The movie is about 87 minutes long, right? Which means making it through the entire challenge, you would have to watch the film for around 25 times. Yeah, no, I'm okay. However, maybe this will change your mind. There was money on the line. Yes. Each participant earned 25 cents for every minute they stayed in the competition. So that's up to $540 per person. If all four members of a team survived the full 36 hours, each person received an additional $500 bonus. They were given breaks
and each person also received $250 in theatre credit for snacks and drinks. I mean, it's fun, right? How fun is that? I think watching a horror movie once, twice, maybe even three times I could do. 25 times in a row, that's the horror, right? Of just staying there in the theatre, that would become the horror. However, I don't know, $1,000? I'm probably in. I'm probably going to try it if I've got nothing else to do. But anyway, what about you? I'd love to hear your opinions, but unfortunately that is all for today's newsfeed. Up next, we've got The Cure, Just Like Heaven, followed by Here Stands the Youth. So before we get into that, I'll come back and give you a bit more info.

I love that. So what a fantastic interview. Our interviewee today was Im Jin-mi-nim. And Jin-mi-nim is a young entrepreneur. She's been running a Western food restaurant in Jeonpo-dong with her husband since 2017. She was born and raised in Ulsan, but she says she was drawn to Busan because it's dynamic. She didn't say that. She said vibrant. But I put in dynamic. Also, the tourism and service industries are very dynamic. She said the youthful and energetic atmosphere is also a draw, so she decided to settle here. She describes Busan as a city of romance, and quite rightly so, because it is indeed. Her day begins with preparing broth and sauces from scratch. And she says, even after years in the business, she continues to think deeply how to preserve the restaurant's values and identity while also adapting to all of the rapid changes in the food industry and the dining scene. Seeing young people leave Busan sometimes makes her feel kind of anxious and curious about the city's future. But she says she does believe that young people can bring energy back to the city by continuing to dream and to seek out something new in their everyday lives and just never lose hope. She also hopes that her restaurant can play a small part in making Busan a lively and exciting city that visitors remember fondly. And for Jin-mi-nim, Busan can be summed up in one word: romance. Nangman. Oh, I like it. Do you know what? I've never been there, but I need to go and try it now. 너무 맛있겠다. 맛있겠다. I want to eat that. It doesn't help that we're doing this at 4:30, you know, like an hour before dinner time. You know, so my team is coming up. Anyway, we will have another episode of Here Stands the Youth tomorrow. Like I said, every Tuesday and Wednesday. And you can also hear it on the replay. On the weekend. And then on the Dashi Dikki if you want to grab that on our website as well. All right, today, let's talk about the things we don't really need. What's the most useless thing that you own or something you bought and then you thought, why did I buy that? 여러분이 가지고 있는 물건 중 가장 쓸모없는 물건 무엇인가요? 네, 이유도 같이 보내주시고요. 신청곡과 함께 보내주시면 감사하겠습니다. Power 9050-9050, text messages 101, KakaoTalk, YouTube Live is free. We'll gather your songs and make a playlist in the second half. But now, my friends, it's time for a little bit of TTT.

0: Yes, it's time for TTT. Haley's in the TTT.
1: Haley is the TTT.
0: Haley's the TTT. Are you TTT tired today, madam?
1: I am a little bit TTT tired. Lowercase t tired.
0: Yeah.
1: I've been up for the past 12 and a half hours, which is, it is what it is. But I think it's the fact that I've been here for so many hours, which makes me realize how tough like the 9 to 6ers have it to be stuck in one place from 9 to 6. That's how many hours? That's math I can't do on my brain right now.
0: Yeah.
1: Yeah.
0: It's a lot of hours.
1: So it would be
0: 9 hours.
1: But is it
0: minus
1: 9?
0: Your lunch.
1: Okay.
0: Yeah.
1: All right.
0: Nine to six.
1: Okay, 9 to 6.
0: But... Well, you did an event today, no?
1: I did. I was out. I did an event. So I was actually away from the office for a few hours. But then I've been here for a few hours. And I can't sit still.
0: It's just, I'm done.
1: Yeah.
0: I just want to go home.
1: And then I got real happy because I remembered I had peaches in the fridge. So I was like,
0: peach for breakfast.
1: I have snacks.
0: Yeah.
1: This is why, like, the coffee shops are always bustling in office towns. Like, I get it now.
0: Yeah.
1: Guys, I totally get it.
0: What event did you go to? Were you emceeing?
1: I was emceeing. It was a part of our foundation. The Busan Global City Week is happening. I was at the luncheon. So, yeah. Yeah. Happy Busan Global City Week.
0: Happy Busan Global City Week.
1: Yeah.
0: Very nice. Well, anyway... That is some of the TTT, but not the TTT for today's TTT.
1: It's a little bit of tea on my day, but let's talk about trend and the trend I tried. So, fall's here. You guys, fall's here. It's really chilly, actually, in the morning.
0: I was cold last
1: night. It was cold this morning. I was in this short sleeve jacket, and I came out at 6 o'clock in the morning, and I was a little bit shivering. And then I was also, like, fanning myself at noon, so, you know, it is what it is. So, fall is a season of... many things, one of which is reading.
0: Oh, yes.
1: Yeah.
0: Yes.
1: So while you were gone, Claire filled in for me on at this spot, and she talked about text hip. And I'm going to delve into a very niche but significant growing market of that. But text hip, which is kind of the Koreanized version of how reading has become hip again, that's been trending ever since, I think, the explosive moment was when author Han Gang won the Nobel Prize for Literature. Right, but then this text hip, it can take different forms. But this year's text hip sub-trend, a little niche, is this particular publisher. Tulpanza, which, I mean, do you have a favorite publisher without naming names?
0: No, but the only one that I know is, obviously I won't name the name, but it's that little bird.
1: The animal?
0: The animal that can't fly.
1: The tuxedo animal that can't fly.
0: Yeah,
1: yeah, right? Which, you know, honestly, they
0: are... Or like the textbooks. I know the textbooks publishers.
1: Right. The
0: Somebody Hill.
1: Yeah.
0: Yeah.
1: The Hill of McGraw.
0: Yeah.
1: Exactly. So there are publishers that we know.
0: Yeah.
1: But do we love them? I do love the Tuxedo Bird because they have a good classic section.
0: Well, they've got the good books, but I mean, it's not that I like the publisher.
1: But
0: the
1: am I going to buy their merch?
0: Publishing the books.
1: Am I going to buy their merch? Well, guys. Spoiler, I did. So we're going to get to that. All right. So, I mean, obviously not sponsored. This is so 내 돈 내 산. It's not even funny. I mean, speaking of things that I don't need, but I have like 20 things of. Mugs. There you go.
0: Yeah.
1: Bought another one. Anyways, this M thing sa. That's all I'm going to say. So we're going to call it the M publisher. They have solidified themselves as the hip trendy publisher of the country. They're actually marking their 60th anniversary. So it's a fairly established publisher. And most major publishers, though, in this era of no one reads anymore, they've seen their sales decline in the past year. Because here was the thing. We hit the peak. I mean, we've been declining, but then we hit a sudden peak with Han Gang's Nobel Prize win.
0: Yes.
1: And then people bought The Vegetarium, people bought Sonnyeonyeon, The Human Acts, people bought Greek Lessons, and then they bought the 5 books they needed to buy. And then the readership declined even more. And here's the thing, though. The M publisher saw a 24% increase in sales between last year and this year, and then 72% increase in their revenue. And here's what's really interesting. They do not own a single Han Gang work.
0: Interesting.
1: Yeah, and that was kind of like the ding, like the mind-blowing aspect.
0: Yeah.
1: Like, oh, so you guys actually managed to make money, more money than others, without the Han Gang power. So How, pray tell? All right, so on the actual literature side, it gained popularity amongst, I love this word, bibliophiles, lovers of books, readers, because they have this, again, not sponsored, but they do have this extensive collection of global classics, like 세계 문학 전집. You know, every publishing company does, though.
0: Yeah.
1: But they manage to make it aesthetic.
0: Mm-hmm.
1: And I have a question. How do you organize your bookshelf? Here's my, like, segment. Oh, okay.
0: I don't.
1: Ah, 그렇구나.
0: There's kids' books. There's adult books.
1: I mean, that's an organization scheme.
0: And then there's, like, textbooks. Mm.
1: Do you have, like, an aesthetically pleasing bookshelf? Because as a single person, that's my goal. That's never going to happen. But I want, like, instead of a TV in my future home, 무주택자입니다. But in my future home that I'm going to own at maybe when I'm 60, I want, instead of a TV, I want, like, a big wall of bookshelves. And then, you know, the people on the gram and then the pins with, like, the pretty bowls and the vases. It has to be the vases, not vases. Mm-hmm. The vase and the color-coordinated books and, like, the knickknacks and trinkets from my travels. I want that look.
0: Do you want the look or do you want the life?
1: All of the above.
0: Okay.
1: Exactly. The look comes with the life.
0: I really care about that stuff. I've got a cabinet that has books in it. It's got, like, kids' books. It's got fiction books, non-fiction books, Korean books, like, a bunch of just books. And it's not organized in any particular way.
1: Interesting. I do want to know from our listeners, 여러분은 책을 어떻게 정리하시나요? 순서가 있으신가요? 장르별로. Because I used to be slightly OCD, I used to do it by author's last name. Like, I used to kind of follow, So that was me. But some people do it, some people color coordinated. And then here they do have a color coordinated matching, very pretty world classics set.
0: I like the color coordination.
1: Right.
0: Like a gradient.
1: Yes, the rainbow.
0: You know?
1: Mm-hmm.
0: I don't mind that. But no, don't care.
1: Okay, well, but then, you know, if you are an aspiring, you know, bookshelf collector, that's one thing. But then that's really not gonna be what appeals to the millennials and Gen Zs. So in this era, every legacy media, us included, you have to expand out of your legacy format onto the new medium, NoTube.

0: analysis. So that's what they did. But they kind of did it with an intro level, really dissecting classics into kind of bite-sized, digestible pieces. Mm-hmm. But then they also went out in like the full content creation direction. Like, for example, they have a cooking competition from the office fridge. Mm-hmm. Can you imagine if we had that? I mean, it would be food poisoning.
1: This is bad. Damn. Our office fridge, I mean, not to incriminate anyone, but come on.
0: I think that's all. It's anonymous.
1: It's just, yeah.
0: But then maybe we should have like a call out of content creation of us going through like what's in our fridge and maybe doing a purge.
1: That's quite funny though.
0: It is quite funny. And that's the whole thing because maybe you do expect that from like a broadcasting station, a radio station, because we do have entertainment shows, Exhibit A. But then you think of, again, a book publishing company that's famous for world classics.
1: Yeah, it's very interesting.
0: Exactly.
1: Yeah.
0: So it is really fascinating to see, you know, my take on Crime and Punishment plus office fridge cooking competition.
1: Yeah.
0: So it's like a really interesting mix. So she also has a talk show with two musicians on these kind of minor non-mainstream tastes and views. And they regularly, a video will regularly get 1 million to 2 million views. So she's famous for her quote, 대충 알고 좋아하고 다 알고 싫어하자. So you know something a little bit, you like it. You know a lot about it, you hate it. And it's kind of like, it speaks to the modern sensibility. Speaking of which, it goes in line with this like MZ trend of isability, like light-hearted snobism.
1: I like that.
0: Yeah.
1: Yeah.
0: Which is, you know, the brand that I always aspire to.
1: Lighthearted snobism.
0: All right. So those are the basics. Now we go into the actual TTT, the experience. So this buildup of publishing fandom has exploded in what we love, merch. So this brand, that's so weird, this publisher had a brand pop-up.
1: That's random. It's so random.
0: It's so random, but I went.
1: Yeah.
0: So we're going to narrate my day. So this was last Friday. Actually, I told my producer, and you can just play the video whenever. I told my producer, oh, 저 거기 땡땡사 팝업 가요. And my producer, who's like fully fledged Gen Z, oh, 저도 가요. And then I went on the first day. So I am there. The building opens at 11. I was there at 10:55. And people were already like lined up in front of the elevator. So we had to jam into the elevator. And I saw a couple with like, I think they were from out of town because I saw a couple with a suitcase. So this is how hot it is. It is like the to visit place in Busan is this publisher pop-up. And then you go in. And I signed up in advance. It's free. But I went in and then it's a whole wall of bopki. And I was really taken aback. Because, and I'll talk about like how I felt, but you, and then it's such like capitalism, consumerism, you tag your card. It ranges from the bopki, the toys range from like 3,000 won to 6,000 won. And then I see people treating these like slot machines. You know what I mean? Like you put in a quarter, ka-ching, you put in a quarter, ka-ching. And then an employee's behind me saying, you know, you can't hoard everything, so we're going to limit it to 5 turns per person on a machine. So it's not just 5 like bopkis period on a machine. So each machine will have different things. Like they'll have bookmarks, they'll have keychains, they'll have stamps and all of
1: that. Oh, there's the mugs coming out.
0: There are the mugs coming out. So, I mean, okay. So it's not just the classics. It is their kind of collaboration with their own publisher characters. It's called like 오늘의 귀여움. So they made these like kind of haphazardly, randomly drawn characters that are cute. And I think that's the whole trend. If you think about like the emoticons that are trending on the yellow chat room function, it's not the super elaborately drawn and rendered ones. It's just like the puppies that's like 3 lines and then that's crying and all that. So it's kind of that. So it has actual books, but then the covers are limited edition. And that's like the dog whistle, right? It's the limited edition covers of these characters. And then the bopkis are limited edition. And did I get one? Yes, I did. Did I spend 3,000 won on this piece of plastic?
1: What is it?
0: It's a bookmark. It's a miniature bookmark. And it is a series of like, oh, hi.
1: That's a close-up.
0: That is a close-up. I was like, what are you doing to my face?
1: If you move it, it goes a little...
0: Yeah. And you have... And so it's like a rendered version that's Orwell, Animal Farm. And then it has like the rendered version of the characterized version of the cute little character. And this is

0: random. So I got two. The one that I pulled was Animal Farm. Mm. I got Wuthering Heights, 폭풍의 언덕. I gave it to... 드릴까요? 친구 줬는데 뺏어 드릴까요? So I gave that one to a friend. Our producer audibly gasped. Mm. Yeah. So, and the thing is, that's the reaction, right?
1: So bizarre to me.
0: Interesting.
1: So strange.
0: Were you like a lit nerd though in high school?
1: Yes.
0: Okay.
1: Like, so I love literature. So this is why I don't find it like, wow. Mm. Because for me, the stuff is nice, it's cute, but I wouldn't... Actually, this is definitely what our text topic is about today.
0: Exactly.
1: Like useless stuff that we'll never use.
0: But it's the wants versus the needs, and I wanted it.
1: Well, that's it. I always think I can always use more bookmarks, to be fair.
0: Mm.
1: I'll always drink out of a mug.
0: Mm-hmm.
1: That kind of stuff. And it's nice. It's a ginyampum. I don't know if I would go to a pop-up store just for... the stuff, and especially like you gasping Wuthering Heights. And I think, you know, I read this so long ago from just like a book.
0: Mm-hmm.
1: And so for me, it's not about the publishing house
0: mm-hmm.
1: with, you know, with the book. Mm-hmm. It's just, it's already a classic. It's so established.
0: Right.
1: So
0: but
1: it's
0: then
1: not
0: I mean,
1: a new trend.
0: But here's
1: for
0: the thing
1: me,
0: though,
1: personally.
0: Maybe Wuthering Heights, not so much, but then 1980, there are books that you have an emotional connection to or there are the books that you talked the living, you know, whatever out of in high school in your AP Lit class that will always hold a special space in your tiny little heart.
1: Mm-hmm.
0: For me, that's like Crime and Punishment, 1984. Can you tell what kind of a teenager I was? An insufferable one.
1: Mm.
0: But if they have like...
1: That was the same.
0: Yeah. If they have merch under that theme... Of course I'm going to buy it.
1: But here's the thing. Is the merch under the theme or is the merch under the theme of the publisher using that theme? And so I think that's for me. Like if there's a... So let's say Animal Farm, 1984, mm-hmm. for example. I love it. I would watch a movie. I would probably go to the cinema. And if there was a keyring, I would buy a keyring or something. Or like a musical... classic musical that was, you know, Phantom of the Opera, for example. Mm-hmm. But then if there's a company who's got their own spin on the Phantom of the Opera merch, I probably wouldn't.
0: And I'm going to debate you on this because I am, you know, like I'm kind of, well, I mean, I'm not for enriching corporations and making, like lining their pockets.
1: Yeah.
0: But I think a publishing house is the furthest thing away from a greedy corporation.
1: No,
0: they
1: still need the money. I would agree with you in terms of where I would want to spend my money
0: right.
1: and which kind of industry I'd want
0: exactly.
1: to be enriching.
0: Exactly. So if I'm buying a mug, if I'm going to be buying a mug anyway, I'd rather buy it from a publishing company rather than the big franchise coffee store.
1: Exactly.
0: If my money's going somewhere, I'd rather it be. So ultimately, that trickles down to publishing more books from unknown authors because that's how the entire publishing world, you know, it operates. It makes money from the very few scant handful of best-selling authors so they can publish for the lesser-known
1: and
0: authors.
1: And it's a very, I mean, it's a very important and very old industry.
0: Mm.
1: And I think is one of the most, can I say noble? Can I be that dramatic?
0: Yeah.
1: Noble industries as well.
0: Okay, but then we are going to go down the capitalism ladder a bit more because they also have a literal bread. If you want your publishing merch more digestible, the puns are all there. Bang, ding ding sa, bang. But then in Korea, that's like a time-honored tradition. If you are anyone, you have a bang. So there was Gukjin bang, there was Pinkle bang, H.O.T. bang, and these are all so back in the 90s. So I don't feel guilty saying these at all. You get the pastry, but more importantly, you get the sticker inside.
1: That's it.
0: And in case of this bang, it is the bookmarks.
1: Remember the Pokedenk bang?
0: Yeah, the monsters. Mm. And then you have the global, I think it's like a series of 20. So it's like a handful of poetry and then a bunch more of global classics again.
1: Mm.
0: So people have definitely collected all of them. And I don't know how because I keep going on to the convenience store site and keep getting zero. So yeah, that is definitely the trend. And we can talk. And what I like about it is we can dissect it. We can discuss it and really debate it. But here's my trend score, 6.5 out of 10. Because it's fun, it's cute. But honestly, I also still haven't picked up a book and opened one in a month. So, yeah. So, that's on me.
1: But it's about the stuff.
0: It's about the stuff.
1: But I also
0: Look
1: think...
0: at the cute stuff.
1: You know what, though? Like, when you have an iconic book, you're if you like the publisher and you like how they handle the books, then I get it. But for me, I think probably not. I don't have, but I'm the wrong person to ask about the trend stuff.
0: That's
1: anyway. Because I hate
0: That's why
1: everything,
0: I'm here.
1: You know? I hate everything except to Jungkook. I love that.
0: That's a great note to end on.
1: Hayley, thank you so much. It's always so interesting. And I hope that you enjoy your cup and your bookmark.
0: I shall.
1: With a book.
0: I know. Maybe.
1: Maybe. Tis the season. We'll see you next week.
0: Bye-bye.
1: Bye-bye. All right. This is Lovesick Girls by... No, look, it's not. It's Read Me by Hatpeitu. Ooh, very nice. We'll see you back here at 5 o'clock.

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2: 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That's a no-no. Good driving etiquette equals safety for all. This campaign is brought to you by Morning Wave in Busan on BEFM. Oh, by the way, tune in to Morning Wave in Busan to get real-time traffic updates. 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
5: Hola, I am Rafael Salardi, a Peruvian living in Busan for 20 years now. After living in Peru, I fell in love with Korean culture, so I decided to move to Busan. I like feeling the warm sunrise at the beaches in Busan on sunny days. A cup of coffee while looking at the sea in the coffee city Busan reminds me of the Andes Mountains, a famous coffee producer in Peru. The reason why I like Busan more than anything else is the people. Even though I was not good at Korean, everyone treated me with kindness and friendliness. I really appreciate those who are

0: are too nice to me. I want to live happily ever after in Busan for a long, long time. Gracias, Busan. Global City Busan, we are all in it together. This campaign was brought to you by BEFM Busan Yongo Bansan.
1: Welcome to Busan. Let me show you around. Here you can find the world's largest musical in-ground fountain and the world's only UN Memorial Cemetery. 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As well as all this, there are so many tourist attractions, beautiful exhibitions, vibrant culture, convenient facilities, and delicious foods unique to Busan. 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So stay with us a while. Busan, your number one tourist destination. 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
3: 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BEFM would like to share important safety tips to help you stay safe and prevent heat-related incidents. As high temperatures continue across the country, the risk of heat-related illnesses and accidents remains high. To protect yourself and others during this extreme heat, please follow these health and safety guidelines. First, check weather updates regularly and avoid outdoor activities between 12 p.m. and 5 p.m. when the temperature is typically at its highest. If outdoor activity is unavoidable, especially in places such as fields, roads, or construction sites where ground heat can significantly increase body temperature, be sure to wear lightweight, breathable clothing, stay hydrated by drinking water frequently, and take regular breaks in shaded areas. When going outside, remember to dress lightly, wear a wide-brimmed hat, and carry a water bottle. These simple steps are key to preventing heat-related illnesses such as heat exhaustion or heat stroke. Second, extreme heat is especially dangerous for seniors, young children, and people with chronic health conditions. If you live apart from your parents or older family members, make sure to check in on them regularly. And if there's a senior living alone in your neighborhood, even a brief visit or a phone call can make a significant difference. A small act of kindness can go a long way in keeping someone safe. Third, if you or someone you know does not have proper air conditioning or is suffering from heat-related fatigue, please visit a local cooling shelter. Local community centers, libraries, and welfare centers offer cool and safe environments for those in need. Fourth, for those working outdoors, remember these three key words: water, shade, and rest. These are not mere suggestions, they're essential rules to protect your health in extreme heat. Employers and workers are encouraged to follow the heat break during peak heat hours. Fifth, individuals involved in livestock farming and aquaculture should also take precautions. Ensure adequate ventilation, apply water spraying systems, and maintain a proper stocking density in livestock facilities. For aquaculture, monitor water quality and maintain sufficient oxygen levels. Heat waves may return every year, but their impact can be reduced through small but meaningful actions. Please drink plenty of water, Avoid strenuous activity and look out for those around you. A simple act of concern can be the first step in preventing a heat-related accident. This is brought to you by BFM Busan 영어 방송. Stay safe and stay cool.

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1: The time is now 1 o'clock.
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11: 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It is 5 o'clock. This is For my Busan. 여러분, it's time for the how do you say 정치율 조사? In English, listener satisfaction survey. So it's time for the listener satisfaction survey. 네, 여러분, 청취율 조사 시간입니다. 기간입니다. 포마 부산 많이 많이 응원해 주시고 그리고 많이 참여해 주시고 그리고 여러분 우리는 1등 1위로 나오면 제가 라이브 스트리밍에서 힙합 댄스 드릴게요. 카스튬도 하고 메이크업 뭐 헤어도 다 하고 내가 진짜 멋진 힙합 댄스 준비해드리겠습니다. 그래서 응원 많이 많이 해주시고 뿐만 아니라 그냥 뭐 대충 참여 해주시면 감사하겠습니다. So if it's the listener satisfaction survey time of the year, right? So go to our website. befm.or.kr and it is the show. It's the best show at BEFM. So just, you know, give us lots of love. Give us lots of clicks, lots of likes. And if we get to first place, I'm going to do a little dance for you. Live. A hip-hop dance. And I tell you what, I won't break down and laugh halfway through. I'll take it all the way. We'll put it on camera. it'll be terrible, but you'll enjoy it. I think it'll be very enjoyable for everyone involved, except me. No, it will be fun. So, 참여 많이 부탁할게요. So please go on and do let us know your feedback about what's going on here at BEFM because we make the programs for you. So, of course, your voice needs to be in our programs as well. All right, it's time for us to dig in. We've started the second hour on a high with me promising to do a hip-hop dance if For My Busan gets number one. So let's talk about something completely different. Today's text topic, we're talking about things that we don't really need. The most useless thing that you own. What is the most useless thing that you own? And is there anything you bought, even though you already knew you probably wouldn't use it? So please feel free to let us know. And yeah, you can send us your song request as well. And we will make a playlist in about half an hour, 20 minutes-ish. And you can listen to all the songs you want to hear as well. 네, 여러분. 오늘 우리 여러분은 혹시 쓰지 않을 것을 알면서도 산 물건이 있나요? 그리고 뭐 이게 약간 어떤 물건이 뭐 가지고 있는 물건 중 가장 쓸모 없는 물건이 어떤 건가요? 그리고 왜 샀어요? 이유도 같이 보내주시고 그리고 신청곡과 함께 보내주시면 감사하겠습니다. 우리 플레이리스트에서 노래 많이 들려드리겠습니다. 오케이. So today is Tuesday, which means, oh look. I promised Yunsu that I was going to zoom in with this one. Look at this. Can you see Yunsu's face? Look at that. There's my face as well. That's very close. Nobody needs to see that. But there's Yunsu because today it's time for our Magne PD's segments and it's the book quiz. So is it Yunsu this week? I don't know. It's very exciting. It's Yunsu? That's very exciting. So let's see the book quiz.
3: It's your boy, Yusu. Welcome back to another episode of Busan Kids on the Street, a.k.a. Bukis. Today, we are here at beautiful village, and people say it's the Santorini of Busan.
12: And yeah, that's right. It's Hinyeol Culture Village, and it's one of those must-see spots that every Busan traveler has to hit. And I feel like I could easily get lost in the beauty of this village. So stay close if you don't want to get lost in it either. All right, let's go.
13: Together, I'm Henrik. I'm here for working and also an element of holiday, obviously.
3: Mm-hmm. What brought you here today, like to Hinyeol Culture Village?
13: I'm training for a hike in Germany, mm-hmm. and so I do a little bit of training here.
3: Yeah.
13: I drove with a bus up mm-hmm. to the cultural village mm-hmm. with all the different colors. I forget the name right now.
3: Oh, yeah.
13: And there I started, and then I will walk back to my hotel.
3: Bukis, 준비됐나?
13: Bukis, 준비됐다.
3: All right. Why is this village called 흰여울, which means white rapids? So number one, because of white waves from the sea. Number mm-hmm. two, all the houses were originally painted white. Number three, a stream flowing down Bongnaesan Mountain looked like falling white snow. So which one is it?
13: Oh, I think option A or B, I'm not sure.
3: Option one or two?
13: Yes, I would say option two.
3: what about three? Does it sound like the right answer? Number three?
13: That sounds reasonable, but it was too long maybe.
3: Just because it's too long.
13: Yeah, I would say number two.
3: Number two is not correct. I'll give another chance though.
13: Yeah, let's say number one.
3: Number one is not correct. So, the remaining number is the only number three.
13: Yeah.
3: So that's the correct number. Can you just say number three now?
13: Okay, I would say number three.
3: Number three! AI engineer.
13: Yeah, exactly.
3: Said number three. That's correct!
13: Awesome.
3: Hello, what are your names?
14: Hi, I'm Anche.
15: I'm Ellie.
16: I'm Heatherly.
3: Please. You guys are fun.
16: Yeah, thank you so much.
3: Already fun.
16: We know.
3: With the same glasses, with the same sunglasses.
16: Boys, maybe wear those.
3: Yeah, there you go.
16: Outfit.
3: There you go. Yeah. What do you do exactly here?
17: So I'm a content creator living in South Korea, uh-huh. and I invited some of my followers, but now friends.
3: Okay.
17: Explore the country with me.
3: Where did you take them before?
17: We went to a lot of, like, the theme of our trips is like we go to outside of the big cities. So
3: okay.
17: we start in Busan, but this time we go to Daemado, like Tsushima Island.
3: Yeah.
17: We go to Gojedo, we go to Tongyeong.
3: Uh-huh.
17: So we try to go to like a bit of smaller cities.
3: Okay. So you live in Korea or you live in Busan? Actually?
17: I live in Iksan-si.
3: You came all the way from Iksan, actually.
17: Yes, exactly.
3: What content are you making?
17: 저 그 외국인들한테 한국어
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3: Just everywhere in Korea.
17: Right, exactly.
3: That's crazy. Like, what was the best spot for you guys so far?
16: Pick one?
17: Yeah, how can I pick one?
3: She's great. She's great. Yeah.
17: She just started today, so they arrived in Busan today.
3: Nice.
17: So we are just starting here at Hinyeol.
3: I really hope Busan is gonna be best.
17: Yes.
3: Yes.
17: I mean, for me, it's one of the closest. One of my best friends is living in Busan.
3: Yeah.
17: So I'm kind of like here very often and I love it.
3: Awesome. What about you?
16: Love Busan. Pohang, we went to.
3: Pohang, yes. Also good.
16: Yes. Yeah.
17: What do you like in Busan? What's your favorite?
16: Dark. I'm doing your job.
3: Now you're interviewing them.
16: Yeah. So what's your favorite part?
15: The art museum. That was
17: the
15: my
17: art
15: number
17: museum.
15: One.
17: Yes. The art museum. And it's air conditioned.
15: For this trip,
3: please. We need that everywhere.
17: Yes.
15: The food in Busan.
17: Oh, yes.
15: Yes. The yacht tour.
17: That was
15: a favorite.
17: We do that tomorrow again.
3: Yacht tour.
15: I'm trying to think of what we did on the last tour when we were here.
17: Oh, we did so much. We went to Kanchon. We did a sky capsule.
15: Oh, yeah, of course. That's a classic.
17: Yeah.
15: You have to do that when you're
17: That's
15: in Busan.
17: A classic.
3: you're doing all my job.
17: Sorry.
3: Yeah,
17: what is the next question?
3: So what did you like about this village the most? What did you
15: like? Well, we went to the other village, so I was super excited to come to this one because this is a little bit quieter, closer, the ocean. Yeah. You get to see a little more of the artwork. Mm-hmm. It's less touristy, so I like that part. Too.
3: Yeah.
14: In comparison to Kanchon, she was talking about. So I feel this one is a bit more local.
18: Yeah. Chill as a, because of the breathe.
3: Yes.
18: Otherwise.
14: Otherwise,
3: it's just melting out here.
18: Exactly.
3: Yes.
18: In general, the culture to see like it developed and to hear the story behind.
3: Yes.
18: It's very interesting.
3: It's beautiful, right?
14: Yes, because we explained that this was like, it used to be like after the war, the refugees came here during the war.
3: Wow.
14: So our tour guide,
3: you know better than I do.
14: Yeah, our tour guide is waiting over there. So he explained to us the history about these like culture villages.
3: Awesome. I think it's time to let you go. You seem
14: like he's waiting.
3: Excited. All right. So we're moving on to the quiz time. Okay.
14: Okay.
3: 부퀴즈 준비됐나?
9: 준비됐나?
3: There you go. All right. The question is, we're now in Hinyeol Culture Village. So before this area became a cultural village, who mainly settled here after the Korean War?
14: Excuse me.
3: All right, so number one, artists who moved here for the ocean view. And number two, refugees who came to Busan during the Korean War.
14: Number two.
15: Did you listen?
14: Number two, of course.
3: Number two is correct. I mean, we literally just talked about this before the question, right? And I didn't mean
14: to. I read it. I did not.
3: I mean, it's crazy. And the prize will be pens from BEFM.
14: Oh, thank you.
3: And the echo bag. Unfortunately, we just have one.
14: Yeah. You decide between the two of you.
18: Maybe for Donnie.
14: For Donnie. For our lovely two guys.
18: Yeah, thank you.
14: I love it.
3: Thank you so much.
14: Wow,
3: that was so fun. All right, guys, that's it for another episode of Bookies here at Hinyeol Culture Village. I mean, I almost couldn't pull myself away from how gorgeous this place is. I mean, look at this view. So if you love scenic coastal alleys, cute photo spots, and peaceful seaside walks with stunning views at every turn, then you seriously can't miss out on this village. And fall is finally here, and the weather is just perfect for a walk. Now you know where to go for a walk, right? So stay tuned. I'll see you next time. Bye.
11: Ah, Yunsu, he's so funny. Talking to himself in the mirror. He's just, you know, he's a stand-up comedian, right? He is a stand-up comedian. So that was Book Quiz by Eunbi PD. Eunbi PD is wonderful at making these segments, but especially it's really nice to have all of the participants, so tourists usually who are in Busan, join in and have fun and do the Book Quiz as well. So we met Henry, an AI engineer from Germany, who got the answer wrong. Two times, and on the third time got it right. The question was, why is this village called Hinyeol, which means White Rapids? The answer is because there was a stream flowing down Bongnaesan Mountain, looked like falling white snow. So that's what they called the village. Then there was Heather Lee from the US, Elvira from Germany, and Angie from Germany as well. And the question was, before this area became a cultural village, who settled here after the Korean War? The answer, of course, refugees who came to Busan during the Korean War and after the Korean War. So that was today's Boo Quiz. In fact, this week's Boo Quiz, we have it every 3 weeks. So you'll need to wait another 3 weeks before you can see it again. But yes, very fun. And thank you so much to our production team as well for that. That was good fun. Very silly. And if you have a chance, go down to Hinyeol Culture Village because it's absolutely beautiful. In the video, you don't see all of the amazing in and out. You could literally spend a full day there and still not discover everything. So yeah, go and check it out. All right, let me play you a song. This is Sub Character by Yunha. I'll be back with my quick dive after this.

It's time for Laura's quick dive. This is where I rant about life. So buckle up, strap in, let's get into it. So today I want to talk a little bit about stress, right? It's almost impossible to go through life without experiencing stress. And actually we shouldn't, you know, be stress-free. Stress is very important. Stress helps us to build resilience. You know, they say don't spike your cortisol, but actually like your stress hormone, right? But you should spike your cortisol in the morning time. You should spike it up in the morning. And then as the day goes down, you should let it relax, which means no TV or no phones at nighttime, right? You want to let the melatonin sink in. But spiking it in the morning means that you're more resilient. Well, basically, long story short, it gives you the ability to be more resilient throughout the day. Question,

important thing, of course, isn't avoiding stress, but how to deal with it, how to let things go. Are you good at managing stress? Are you good at responding rather than reacting? Are you good at, you know, being chill, having that resilience? Question number two, what do you usually do to relieve stress? Puck PD, how about you? What do you usually do? Sleep. Yeah, sleep's a good one. Sleep's a very good one. To relieve stress, sleep is always very good. Some people eat spicy food. For me, I like to go outside, get some nature. I like to exercise to relieve stress. I also like to sleep. Or do you know something that is free and very easy to do and not enough people do it? Breathing exercises. Do you know there's a very good one that I do? I've studied breathing exercises for many years. I don't study it anymore, but you do this. It's a double breathe in, so a double inhale and a long slow exhale until everything is out. Stimulates the vagus nerve. Here we go, I'll show you. Ready? Double breath. There's a whole science behind it. Anyway, today I want to introduce another, perhaps unusual way to unwind. It's a stress relief method that is also compatible with the digital age. Watching puppy videos. Not taking a walk with a dog, which is also good. Not playing with a dog, which is also good. Not even, you know, just sitting, looking at a dog, which is nice. But it's watching puppy videos. Videos of puppies. Because you might think, well, can watching a video of a puppy actually relieve stress? Well, apparently, my friends, yes. Yes, it can. So a recent study found that watching puppy videos for just 15 minutes can significantly reduce stress in office workers. Thanks in part, of course, to the irresistible cuteness of puppies. But in the experiment, participants' blood pressure and heart rate decreased. Their stress levels also showed signs of reduction after watching 15-minute video created by the research team. So what was in the video, you may ask? Well, puppies. Nothing wild, nothing complicated. Puppies playing in a swimming pool. There were puppies running around in a backyard. There were puppies, you know, with their mum, the mother dog taking care of the puppies. Just looking at these videos, looking at these cute, adorable puppy faces, you know, it was making people feel better. It was having physiological impact on our bodies, or on the participants' bodies, right? So looking at puppies enjoying their life can actually, apparently, be said to suppress our stress response and calm the autonomic nervous system. The autonomic nervous system is like things that you don't control yourself. So for example, an autonomic function is breathing. Your body breathes without you having to think about it, right? So the autonomic nervous system deals with two responses, your parasympathetic and your sympathetic nervous system. Parasympathetic is rest and digest. So when you're feeling calm and chill, you want to be in a parasympathetic state. Your sympathetic nervous system is your response, it's your fight and flight, right? So your sympathetic nervous system is when you're like, on alert. And so you want to get from sympathetic to parasympathetic. So if you've had a stressful day, then go and watch some puppy videos. And you know, I never say go and look at your phone to reduce stress, but that's what I'm going to say now. Pick up your phone, watch some puppy videos, and you will feel better within about 15 minutes. Or do the double inhale and exhale. Ready? Let's do it again together. I'm going to watch some videos now. Puppy videos. I'm going to play you a song while I watch this, okay? Deal? This is Left, Right, Left by Charlie Puth.

Can you hear it? Feel the sound of Busan. Your city, your story, your vibe. Tune in to For My Busan.

Hello, it's me again. 5:27 on the clock. It's Tuesday, the 8th of September. Welcome to For My Busan. I'm your host, Laura McCluckie, taking you all the way till 6 p.m. this evening. And, well, I've been here since 4:05 p.m. Are you hungry yet? Is it dinner time yet? It's 5:30-ish. 5:27. It's definitely time for something to eat. Before that, though, it's time for me to play your music. That's what you're here for, right? It's our Busan playlist. Every day we ask you to send us your song requests. We also ask your opinion and we read your messages and play your music in this segment, our Busan playlist. It's what you asked for, baby. It's what you asked for. I'm getting too old to say baby. Also, I'm a bit too Scottish to say that as well. No? Anyway, today I asked you, what is the most useless thing you own? We're not allowed to say people, so don't even try. I have decided I will not read any messages for people saying their husbands or boyfriends or girlfriends or otherwise are useless. That's just silly business. We're not doing that. Okay, so I asked you, what is the item that you

bought that you've either never used or is the most useless item that you own. And also send us your song request. So you have not disappointed, my friends. Also, before we get into that, I want to go through our list and just say hello to all of our listeners who have tuned in on our YouTube stream. Eliana name, Benny name, Takaman name, Sabsarge name. I'm back from Jeju. How was Jeju? Jongbu name, 반갑습니다. 안녕하세요. Also, Scottish Azuma, that's me. Hwang Jakka name, 사랑도 name, 안녕하세요. Hello, nice to see you. And who else is here? Hey name as well. Thank you very much for jumping in today. Yeah, lots of messages. Also, Chaesung name, we've got, Park Sojong name. Thank you very much. Oh, Chaesung Nim says, actually, I don't usually buy things that are useless. Well. I would love to say that I'm the same, but I'm not the same. I often buy things and I think, what was I thinking? Do you know what my addiction is? And I do have a shopping addiction. It's not things that, you know, I love shoes. I do love shoes, but I'm not addicted to buying shoes. But I have a bit of an addiction with buying Christmas stuff. So Christmas wrapping paper, Christmas decorations, Christmas anything. Or like 포장 같은 거. I love that. I love, love, love wrapping gifts. I love giving gifts. I love making things beautiful. I really do. It's so fun. And so that is an issue for me. How about you? How about you? Ianzi name says, probably the clothes in the back of my closet. I keep telling myself I'll wear them someday, but someday apparently hasn't arrived in the last 3 years. You know? Actually, I told Olivia, you know our reporter Olivia? I told her, I've got lots of clothes and shall I give them to you? And she said, oh, 언니 옷 너무 좋아. Like this. And then that was about a month and a half ago and I still haven't given her anything. Because I haven't cleaned out my closet yet, so that's the problem. Benny Neem says, the most useless thing I have is probably a tote bag that was a prize. That's not useless. You can put things in it and take them places. We've also got 2795 Neem saying, a gym membership. Does that count? No, that's a very useful thing. But you're just not using it. It's a very, very useful thing. So that's the thing, right? What constitutes useless? 0761 name. 피부가 큰 다이어트 운동 기구 들이요. 지금 빨래거리로 사용 중입니다. 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Do you know what? I used to have one of those and guess what I put on it? Clothes. 부피가 커서 내가 버리기도 애매해요. 어렵다. 난 진짜 똑같은 상황이 있었어요. 버리기도 진짜 애매했어요. 너무너무. 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So I just gave it to someone for free. They took it away. In a bongo truck. 착한만님 says, 대학원 다닐 때 운동을 모아서, 용돈을 모아서 비싼 전공 분야 서적을 많이 구입했는데 조립하고 한 번 안 보고 있네요. 그러니까, see? That's it. People just buy stuff. You think, do you know what? I'm really going to use this. And then you never use it. But buying books and reading books are different things, right? Airplane name. Definitely some of the clothes I bought on sale. I didn't need them. I didn't have anywhere to wear them. And I probably wouldn't have bought them at full price. But the word sale somehow convinced me I was saving money. But you've never worn them. And so then, thus, you have wasted money. Oh, no. Hey, 2153 name. For me, the most unaffordable stuff is small clothes, which I can't wear. I bought them only because it was so cheap. Yeah, that's the problem. We buy it. We're like, yes, this is so cheap. And then you get it home. You're like, what was I thinking? I'm never going to wear this. I do that too. Listen, I'm going to play you some music.
These are not useless things. These are very wonderful things. Music that you have requested. This is Material Girl by Madonna and Hip by Mamamoo. I'll be back after this.

It's time for part two of our Busan playlist. We've only got 15 minutes left of our show today, so let's dive right in. Today I've asked you, what is the most useless thing that you own? 네, 쓸모 없는 물건 무엇입니까? 뭐 있는 가지고 있는 물건 중에 You sent me some very interesting answers. Here we go. 0126 님 says, a fancy and expensive espresso coffee machine. I bought it to save money on coffee. Somehow I still buy coffee every morning. 0126 님, I also bought a fancy expensive coffee machine to save money on coffee. And guess what? I use it every day. Every single day. And I never buy coffee outside. I buy ginger tea outside, to be fair, before I come into the studio. But I never buy coffee outside anymore. Wang Taka Nim says, the most useless thing I have is high-heeled shoes. 나한테 주세요. I'll wear them. I'll wear the shoes. I'll give you my flats. I'll switch out a pair of flats for your high heels. We've got Sapsaigi name. I have a wee water bottle from the collaboration of the Pea Publisher and the S Coffee Place. And I have, I know which one you're talking about. I have a really expensive skateboard. I thought it was fun, but I fell off and hurt myself big time. And it's sitting in storage for 5 years now. Sell it. Sell it. 8945 님. 아이들 있게 하려고 산 전 오 전집 세트요. 300권이 와우. 300권이 넘는데 아이들이 읽지는 않아요. 그러니까 저도 그런 거 있어요. 그 정도는 300권 아니지만 예. 그냥 읽어. 읽어 보세요. 0264 님. I bought an expensive planner because I wanted to become an organized person. I used it for about a month. Now the planner is sitting untouched where I continue to forget everything. Is this me? Wait a minute. Did I write this? Is that my phone number? Same. I buy a new planner every year. I love a planner. I do use my planner, but then I'll go for weeks without writing anything in it. You know? Orange Name. This is my last comment. Actually, I've got one more. Orange Name says, 요가 매트랑 사이즈별로 세 개나 산 품롤

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You'll do your body a whole world of good if you actually use it, you know? 근데 그래도 안은교님 on the same note says my gym membership, I've been too busy to go lately even though I'm still paying for it. But it's useful, it's so useful. Just go. I hope you're all healthy. 건강 잘 챙기시고 I can't speak English or Korean today. I don't know what's wrong with me. It's a Tuesday. So that's my excuse. The winner today is 이연지님. 축하드립니다. Congratulations to you. We'll get in touch with you, 이연지님. We'll send you a message. 메시지를 보낼 테니까 여러분 우리 항상 그렇게 얘기한대요. 근데 또 놓쳐. 놓치지 마시고요. I think I need to go home. I think my brain is broken today. Anyway, well done to our winner. And thank you to everybody for texting in, for tuning in, for joining our show from wherever you are. We'll do it all again tomorrow. This is Magic Carpet Ride by Taurim. And I'll see you after this.

right, with the Honourable Judge Law. That's not right. Dashambang. Right, everybody, sit down. It's time for Dr. McClucky. Yes, it's that time of the day where I open this majestic encyclopedia and I bring you some sort of facts. Facts from my encyclopedia. I've never actually read this encyclopedia. It's very old. Oh, there's a walrus. Look at this. It's actually a walrus. How old is this book? I don't know. I don't think we've actually ever checked how old the book is. Anyway, I'm going to give you my wisdom today, and the word of the day is... Ooh, look at this. Useless. Absolutely useless. The word of the day is useless because today's text topic is all about useless things that you have in your homes. Stop shopping. Stop it. Okay, I'm going to get rid of my voice now. Dr. McClucky has left the scene, but it's very addictive. When I start that voice, I don't want to stop. It's really addictive, but I think a full segment with it is too much. So today, the word of the day is, in fact, useless, because we've been talking today throughout the day about the most useless things, items in your home. So I thought I'm going to tell you some useless facts that you don't need to know, but you should know. What are you going to do with this information? Nothing. But you should know. So here we go. Some useless facts. Ready? Watermelons are berries. Did you know that? A watermelon is a berry. Actually, a banana could be classed as a berry or grass. And guess what's not a berry? A strawberry is not a berry. There you go. I tell you, eh? The seeds are on the out. I don't know if that's why. But anyway. Yes. Do you know that there is an Earth-like exoplanet that rains glass sideways? And I don't know how that could be possibly Earth-like, but apparently it's Earth-like. So there we go. That's another fact that is completely useless. Did you know that the Scottish Highlands, beautiful place, and the Appalachians are the same mountain range? Did you know that? Same mountain range. There you go. And the Highlands used to be about as high as the Himalayas today, but they're way older and eroded. So yeah, they just look older. Did you know, fun fact, useless fact, when Vikings would forge their iron, like when they would make their swords, they would forge in bones of animals like bears or wolves that they had hunted, thinking the power of the soul would be in the blade, making it stronger like the animal. What do you think about that? Yeah, so there you go. And actually, it would make it stronger because the bones of the animal, obviously not the soul of the animal, but the bones of the animal would create carbon during the process, which would be like a crude version of steel. That's interesting. Useless. How are you ever going to use that information? You're not, but very interesting. Did you know, final one, Oxford University is older than the Aztec Empire? Yeah, that doesn't feel real to me, but it is. Apparently it is. So there we go. That is it. Lots of useless facts today, lots of useless items today. But I tell you what, if you have something in your home, get rid of it. Sell it. You've got the places to sell it, and make some money back and give it to someone, or sell it to someone who will use it. A clean and tidy house gives you a clean and tidy mind. Today's show was produced by Park Bo Sung, written by Hong Kyung Hwa, hosted by Laura McClucky. Final song, By Your Side, by Jonas Blue and Ray. I'll be back at 4:05 p.m. tomorrow. Until then, enjoy the rest of your Tuesday. Bye-bye.

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1: Hi everyone. I'm Marissa from Indonesia. It's my fourth year living here in Busan as an undergraduate student at Gyeongsang University. Let me first describe what my hometown looks like. Jakarta, Indonesia is surrounded by beautiful oceans, exotic temples, and strong dialects. Does any of this ring a bell? Yes. The descriptions also fit very well with Busan. Seven beaches, attractive temples like Haedong Yeonggungsa, and we can't forget the famous dialect, Busan Saturi. And that's when I knew Busan was going to be my second home. I grew up so much in Busan that I even mentor other students from Indonesia to help them with their Korean and life in Busan. When I teach them Korean, I sometimes see myself using 사투리. Looking back, I remember struggling to understand what my professors were saying because they were using 진 부산 사투리, you know, the real Busan dialect. But I think that's what makes Busan more of my home. Through the dialect, I feel the warm jeong that no other city can mimic. Global City Busan, we are in it together. This campaign is brought to you by BEFM Busan 영어 방송.
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I'm your DJ Jihee, and this is Culture Crunch. You walk into your usual cafe, and before you even order, the staff says, iced Americano as usual, right? It's nice that they remember you, but if you wanted something different today, you might hesitate for a second. In Korea, we call someone who keeps coming to the same store a 단골, or a regular. You went there often because it was comfortable, but once you get to know the owner or the staff, you somehow start to feel a little more self-conscious. Today, we're talking about the K-단골 culture. Before we dive right in, let's take a listen to our first song. Here's 단골 식당 Diner by 강탁.

0: It's time for Unspoken Korea, a deep dive match where we unpack Korean culture, the familiar yet hard to explain stories. And we're joined by Kevin Avoid. Welcome back, Kevin. Are you feeling better?
1: Hello. Hello, everyone. I am alive.
0: You are alive and more lively.
1: Better, yes. I'm back from the dead. Like, almost literally.
0: Oh, gosh. So I heard what Kevin went through recently, being hospitalized and everything, but it did sound really tough, and I'm really glad that you're back.
1: Thank you.
0: All healthy. And yeah.
1: It's probably best not to go into detail.
0: Yeah, no.
1: Yeah, but I'm back and I'm better. That's what matters.
0: Yes, yeah. That's good. At least you got some rest, right?
1: I did, yeah.
0: You do have...
1: Much needed rest.
0: Yeah. And you do have a busy, I guess, week, month ahead, but still, at least you've had that time to take some good rest.
1: Yeah, right? My voice is finally like pretty much back.
0: Exactly.
1: Ish, I think, yeah.
0: Good to hear it again.
1: Thank you.
0: All right. Well,
1: it's good to be back, everyone.
0: Yay. Yeah. Crunchers, Kevin's back. Do send us lots of comments and support as well as you watch. Well, today's topic is K-단골. You know that word?
1: Danggol, yes.
0: Yeah, regular.
1: Mm-hmm. Yeah.
0: So becoming a regular at your favorite place. And I know, and I'm sure you have a few regulars or danggol places that you go to. Can you share a few or one?
1: Yeah. Mm. I think I had a lot more places I went to in America.
0: Okay.
1: But now that I'm thinking about it,
0: yeah,
1: they were mainly fast food places.
0: Okay.
1: So,
0: no more fast food for you.
1: Yeah,
0: I need to
1: cut back on that.
0: Yeah.
1: But you know what? It's funny enough, like every Tuesday after Culture Crunch, my manager and I like always go to the same like Thai food place.
0: Yes.
1: It's like kind of like a ritual now.
0: Uh-huh.
1: It's like Thai food Tuesday.
0: Right.
1: Yeah. So I'm sure like the workers definitely recognize this by now.
0: Mm.
1: Yeah. Yeah.
0: Yeah.
1: I definitely have a few go-to places, but honestly, I feel like since coming to Korea,
0: uh-huh,
1: it's been a lot more delivery.
0: Mm.
1: Yeah. But yeah.
0: Yeah.
1: I don't have like, I feel like I'm not regular enough yet where it's like I've like built a lot of rapport.
0: Ah, okay.
1: Yeah. Hopefully one day.
0: Mm, yeah. But do you like building that rapport?
1: Mm. Okay, honestly,
0: uh-huh,
1: I feel like when I'm eating out,
0: uh-huh,
1: like it's nice if someone recognizes you and
0: yeah,
1: like, you know, it's like they can be, you know, more warm and like, you know, hook you up with some extra food and blah,
0: uh-huh,
1: blah, blah, all that. But low key, I feel like nowadays,
0: uh-huh,
1: I like to keep more to myself sometimes.
0: Ah.
1: I'm just like, I just want to like put in my AirPods and like just like put on a video and just like be at peace.
0: Yeah.
1: Yeah. But yeah, it's like nice to be like, you know, greeted and like welcomed wherever you go and,
0: uh-huh,
1: you know, oh, extra.
0: Yeah.
1: Or like on the house.
0: Yeah. Exactly.
1: That never not feels good.
0: Mm.
1: AKA it feels good.
0: Do you feel that the Thai place you go to regularly on Tuesdays,
1: mm-hmm,
0: like today, do they like greet you differently? Can you feel that they recognize you?
1: I don't think so.
0: Okay.
1: Low key, no.
0: Okay.
1: maybe I'm not that

0: memorable yet.
1: No, but maybe they're just being polite in their own way.
0: No, they're all very polite. Yeah. The service is great, yes, yeah. And I love the food. Yeah, I've tried like, I feel like I've tried most of the menu at this point. I've been going for so long. Uh-huh. Yeah. She actually recommended me the place.
1: I did. Yeah. It's my favorite place too.
0: Yeah, so.
1: And I'm glad you like it.
0: Yeah, it's a banger. Mm. It's good.
1: All right. Well, today we have stories from crunchers who found themselves in a dilemma precisely because they became regulars. Well, I wonder how the story went. Shall we hear it?
0: Let's do it. I'm Emily from Canada, and I've been living in Korea for 4 years. When I first came to Korea, going to a hair salon was really difficult. Explaining the hairstyle I wanted in Korean felt almost impossible. Then I found a stylist at a salon near my home who was perfect for me. I first went there because it was close, but every haircut turned out exactly the way I wanted.
1: Just a little trim today? Oh, and how did that blind date go?
0: Well, I had a nice dinner. That's about it.
1: Oh no, I guess there was no chemistry?
0: After going there for years, we naturally started talking about everything from my hair to my dating life. But recently, my stylist told me something.
1: Emily, I wanted to let you know in advance. I'm moving to another salon next month. It's about 2 hours away from here.
0: 2 hours? Who am I supposed to trust with my hair now?
1: Well, there are plenty of great stylists here. I'll tell them what styles you like, so don't worry.
0: Thank you, but at least tell me when you're moving. I did ask her where she was going, but now I'm not sure what I'd do. Going to a new salon would mean a 4-hour round trip. But if I try someone new, what if I don't like the result? Should I travel all that way for the stylist I trust? Or stay close to home and start fresh? Quite the dilemma.
1: It is quite a dilemma. Well, here's another salon question people tend to have strong preferences about. When you're getting your hair done, do you like chatting with your stylist or would you rather relax quietly and
0: Okay.
1: want to leave you alone?
0: This I can... Okay, yeah. So I've been like going to like, we have like a shop we go to for hair and makeup, right?
1: Yeah.
0: So like, obviously over time you get closer with the stylists. And I've really noticed that this completely depends. It's very directly correlated to how much sleep I get.
1: Oh, okay.
0: Yeah, the previous night. Because like usually I do like talking and like... Also, I think it depends on the stylist's personality too. You can like really tell like, oh, who's like more shy, who's like more outgoing.
1: Yeah.
0: But no, it's fun to like just like converse and like, you know, talk about blah blah blah, just about whatever, and especially if like you guys click.
1: Uh-huh.
0: But I feel like either if you guys kind of have like different personalities or, you know, if I'm like really tired, then it's kind of hard to like have a conversation. But if someone like wants to, like, if someone like talks first or like, he starts the conversation first, like, I'll like never like be mad about that.
1: Oh,
0: cause,
1: okay.
0: Like, you know, I love talking with people and like, it's fun to converse. But yeah, I've like really noticed
1: during
0: my time here. Yeah, it really depends on how much like energy I have currently.
1: Makes sense.
0: But overall, yeah, I like it.
1: Okay.
0: Yeah.
1: All right.
0: How about you?
1: Well, as for me, it depends on the, what should I say? Like the quality of the talk. Because sometimes it feels like some staff members, they just talk for the sake of talking.
0: Mm.
1: You know, like just saying anything. And I feel like this person isn't really interested in me or isn't really listening to me, but they're just keep talking to avoid that.
0: Oh, the awkward silence.
1: Yeah, yeah. But I'd rather just I want to be left alone if that's the case. Because I've said something before and they're asking me again and like responding
0: it's
1: in
0: like
1: ways.
0: Filler.
1: Yeah, yeah, I see. So I'm like, oh, and then that's when I start responding really like short with short answers.
0: Oh, I see.
1: I don't want to be mean
0: directly. Leave me alone.
1: Yeah, but I'm like indirectly sort of telling them that I don't really want to talk. Just.

0: leave me alone. Yeah, would be me.
1: Okay, I think also sometimes I find myself yapping too much.
0: Oh, okay. And then
1: it's like, I'm scared that I'm distracting them. And then like, I'm gonna mess up my face or something. So like, I'm like, oh, low key, maybe I should just like be quiet. So like, I can like make sure the result is, what's it called?
0: Satisfying.
1: Speak back.
0: Yeah. I'm saying it wrong. That expression.
1: Yeah. I don't know. Just like, you know, as perfect as possible. Yeah. I don't want to distract them, you know? And they're like, whoops.
0: Yeah. You don't want them cutting your ear or something.
1: Oh, yeah. That'd be bad.
0: All right. So let's reveal our first topic now. Now, if your regular hairstylist moves far away, just like the story we read, A, it's about the person. I'd follow my trusted stylist. Versus B, distance matters too. I'd stay at my current salon. So distance-wise, it was going to be 2 hours far from...
1: 4 hours round trip.
0: Exactly. 4 hour round trip for a haircut.
1: Not including traffic.
0: Yeah, exactly. And in Seoul...
1: Which is bad in Seoul.
0: You can just imagine how bad that would be. So Crunchers, choose A or B and send us your thoughts on YouTube or our Instagram as well. But Kevin, which one would you choose?
1: You know what?
0: Mm.
1: I actually... This is very easy for me.
0: Oh, is it? Oh, A. Okay. How is it easy for you?
1: I feel like I always pick B, but I feel like I'm picking A today.
0: You are.
1: Yeah. Okay, you know, okay, so this is like very relatable for me.
0: Okay.
1: Because, well, it doesn't really matter that much in Korea right now because like it's like my shop's like close by to where I live and like, but back in the States, back in California, I lived kind of like low-key in the middle of nowhere.
0: Mm.
1: Yeah. So there was like also the population, like the demographic where I was, there was like, I was basically the only Asian.
0: Oh, okay.
1: So, and I feel like Asian hair is very different than like other like ethnicities. Mm. Or it's like very straight. And like, I feel like there's like a certain quality to it that you need to be experienced to work with.
0: Okay. And the head shapes are pretty different on average too, I think.
1: Perhaps.
0: Yeah.
1: I think that is also true. Yeah. But yeah, so I would just go to like, you know, where all my like friends would go to.
0: Mm.
1: But like, I think over time I realized it wasn't working out. So, yeah. But then because of the work that my family does, we'd have to go to LA pretty often, like at least once a month to like do shopping for supplies and stuff.
0: Yeah.
1: So I'd always look forward to that because I liked going on like the road trip to LA. It's like around a 3 hour drive on average for me.
0: Wow.
1: But round trip, so like at least 6 hours.
0: Mm-hmm.
1: Yeah, maybe seven. But sorry. But I always looked forward to it. And I never liked getting my hair cut that often because I would just like get it cut and kind of like let it grow for a while and like kind of get it long. So I feel like I wouldn't get my hair cut for like at least like 2-3 months.
0: Whoa, that's pretty long.
1: At least sometimes I'd go to even
0: for
1: longer. Yeah, it'd get a little crazy. But we had a routine. We'd always like do the shopping we needed to do.
0: Yeah.
1: Eat some Korean food because we don't have that much Korean food back home, like where I live. Go to Koreatown, and then I like get a haircut with my brother and like other family members, and like those are all like very good memories for me. And I realized that like the Korean touch is just different for like Korean hair. So yeah, sorry, I'm like long answer, but basically, I think hair is very important, and it's nice to have trusted hands, and also, because of the fact that I'm like used to going like, you know, also when I had a car, like I enjoy driving. So you know, just like, you know, once every couple months, just have a fun road trip, eat some yummy food. I think, you know, get your hair nice and taken care of.
0: So I guess for you, like you like driving, you know, and you don't get your hair cut that often,
1: right,
0: you know, compared to other people. This is okay for you, you know.
1: I think it's worth it.
0: It's worth it.
1: And it's fun.
0: I mean, if you had to get your get a haircut every once in 3 weeks, you know, driving 2 hours or 4 hours round trip,
1: honestly,
0: could be a little...
1: Nah, still possible. Right?
0: Oh, really? For you? Oh,
1: because I enjoy road trips.
0: Oh,
1: I enjoy driving.
0: I see. Okay.
1: Yeah.
0: Oh, all right. Interesting. 2 hours. For me, this was pretty easy to say, because I did experience it myself too, and I would choose B. So I have tried following my stylist before, but it was really far from where I lived, and I would just go there. But later, I was too tired, and like when women get their hair done, like they don't just get it cut, but they get it permed, whatnot, and it takes like 2-3 hours. So going there is like an hour and a half.
1: It's like
0: a whole day, and you're all so exhausted afterwards. So later, I just went to the place, a place that's just across my place. And that was a lot easier, but the stylist wasn't that great. So it's like a dilemma all the time, but nevertheless, if you could find a stylist nearby, then I would just, distance matters.
1: Well, gee, you know what they say, beauty is pain.
0: Beauty is pain, you have to withstand the pain to become prettier.
1: Yeah, well, whatever it takes. Just kidding, maybe we should be more economic.
0: But anyhow, well, interestingly, the current scores or the vote results are A, 44% and B, 56%. Interesting.
1: Honestly, that's a lot closer than I was expecting.
0: Yeah?
1: I was expecting a lot more people to pick B.
0: Okay.
1: I thought I would be a little...
0: Distance matters.
1: A bit of an anomaly.
0: I think it could depend on where you live, too. Like, when you're in LA, it was worth it to, you know, go to a Korean shop. Mm-hmm. But in Korea, all the places are Korean shops, right? So it could be a little similar. I don't know. But anyhow, So do you want to ask me?
1: Yeah. So let's see. Mm.
0: You chose A.
1: I feel like, but... we all want to look good, right? Mm. And like, especially because like the work we do, we have to like be on camera pretty often. So like, I don't know. I just feel like it might be worth it to go the extra. How often do you get your hair cut? Do you feel like, or hair done?
0: I think like once in 2 months.
1: Yeah, I feel like if that's not that often. So it's like, because if you have someone you really trust, don't you feel like it's like worth going out of the way though? Especially if it's like once every 2 months.
0: Yeah, it is true, but it's still big for me, you know. I don't want to waste one whole day. And sometimes I do get like my haircuts in between as well. So the period could get shorter, not like always 2 months. So yeah, I like it when it's nearby.
1: Yeah, but I feel like you can't like undo a bad haircut. Like the only thing you can
0: do is
1: that you have to wait it out.
0: And I've done that too.
1: Yeah, I have like a lot of trauma from that. Once you like, it's like, oh my gosh, what just happened? And then you just have to like, it's just a waiting game. And like, I would like do all kinds of things to my hair after I got a bad haircut, try to like fix it.
0: Yeah.
1: Or like try to hide it. But I realized like, I guess other than wearing a hat, it's like, there's nothing you can do except wait.
0: Yeah, till it grows.
1: Yeah, I just like remember that feeling so vividly. And then you're like, oh, I really don't like it. Guys, hair is really important. Like,
0: it
1: like
0: really
1: builds
0: is.
1: So much confidence.
0: Exactly.
1: Like, yeah, it's and like, I feel like once you like meet someone and you like, they get you, it's really hard to find that again. So, yeah, like... Me, like, being used to, like, going out of my way for, like, getting my hairstyle like, aside.
0: Yeah.
1: I really do think, like, there's some serious consideration there.
0: I mean, I do agree. And I do have experience someone ruining my hair. Like, they burnt it. And I still have part of my hair that's burnt. Yeah,
1: what?
0: I'm still waiting it to grow, grow. And it grew out, most of it, but I still have a bit of it, bit of hair, like, at the backside, and it's burnt. So I guess I do agree with you. Just trust your, you know, usual stylist and follow them wherever they go. But you can also get recommended by other people, too, you know? Yeah, like ask around and find a better place or a good enough place nearby. I think it's possible, you know.
1: I don't know. For me, it's like finding a new like place or like stylist. I feel like, I don't know, it's such a hassle because like, you had someone you already trusted, but then if you have to find a new person, you probably want to try out multiple people. So it's like you have to go through a trial and error like phase, like period. But during that period, it can be, like, pretty, like, tumultuous, you know? Like, your hair could end up kind of, like, whoa, what is going on?
0: Mm.

0: So, yeah, I don't know. I feel like I'm pretty, like, usually I'm okay with taking risks for the most part, but I feel like I'm
1: With
0: really
1: hair?
0: sensitive about my hair.
1: Oh, okay.
0: Yeah, I think it's probably a lot of trauma,
1: Oh,
0: but
1: no, but like with what you do as well, like it's important, your hair.
0: No, but even like when I was just like a student,
1: Oh,
0: like
1: okay.
0: I feel like, especially, I don't know, I think it's like, yes, like everyone, but especially for guys, I've heard, like, you know, there's like a saying, like, hair is a guy's makeup. So it's like,
1: Oh,
0: yeah.
1: yeah. Like
0: So,
1: 머리빨 in Korea, we say.
0: yeah, so I don't know. I just, yeah, just if I have to, like, try out a new person every, like, 2, 3 months, it's such a long time, you know? It's just like, I don't know. It just doesn't feel great. I'd rather just, you know, take the extra time every couple months just
1: To drive far.
0: for peace of mind, yeah. And, like, save the hassle of having to try multiple different people. And there's no guarantee you're ever gonna find someone that's, like, you know, just as good.
1: Yeah, there's
0: You know
1: no
0: what I'm saying?
1: guarantee.
0: Yeah.
1: Yeah, you have to, you do have to sort of
0: Such a
1: experiment.
0: hassle.
1: It is a hassle. It is a hassle. But still, a 4-hour round trip every time you need a haircut, oh, I don't want to do that. Although I like driving, you know.
0: What?
1: Yeah, although I like
0: Just
1: driving
0: go with
1: for
0: the
1: a
0: flow.
1: haircut, nah.
0: Yeah, you just turn on a podcast, and then, you know, that's one podcast on the way there, and then another podcast on the way back.
1: Oh,
0: Easy.
1: I feel quite sleepy when I drive
0: Oh,
1: in long distances, so
0: that's
1: it's
0: not good.
1: dangerous for me, so.
0: Then you can turn on a rock concert.
1: Maybe I should try
0: Yeah, turn on a Void concert later. Listen to Void songs, and then 2 hours will feel like 2 minutes. Oh my gosh,
1: Hey, but what
0: perfect.
1: if the stylist said, I guess, I mean, you did trust the stylist, but then you went all the way there, but they don't do your hair the way they used to do.
0: Oh.
1: Would you still go there?
0: Oh my gosh. That's a good point.
1: Yeah, because
0: It's
1: like
0: like
1: they're all
0: they
1: humans.
0: lost their
1: Exactly,
0: touch.
1: exactly.
0: Like, I think once could just be a fluke. But you, like, I think you have to at least give them, like,
1: A second chance?
0: three strikes, you're out.
1: Okay. Okay.
0: Yeah. I think at least two chances, and then 2 to 3 chances. But then, if you really felt like they've lost their touch, then perhaps that justifies trying to find a new place that's closer.
1: All right, all right. But like Kevin, you said you usually go get a haircut every once in 2, 3 months, right? Which is not too often. That's like only 6 times a year. What if you had to go like I said, every week? Because of what you do, you know, you have to always
0: Every
1: have new
0: week.
1: styles. Okay, every 2 weeks.
0: Every 2 weeks.
1: Just do the bouillon or like whatever, a
0: Honestly,
1: little bit of trimming.
0: I really don't mind.
1: Really?
0: I really don't mind long drives.
1: Oh my
0: Like, I really
1: goodness.
0: find them fun. And,
1: Oh.
0: like, it gives me something to look forward to, if anything.
1: Okay.
0: Okay,
1: Even within
0: maybe.
1: Korea, like you don't have all the family trip stuff, you know? You don't go for a
0: Well, if I
1: nice
0: had a
1: meal,
0: car
1: no
0: in
1: puppies.
0: Korea, like, I don't have a car anymore. I had one in the States, but I don't have a car in Korea. I feel like, yeah, it's kind of an L. If I did have a car, I feel like, yeah, I'd be much more inclined. But if I don't, then, yeah, I think I'd have to think about it again. But every 2 weeks, that's a stretch. I don't need to get my hair touched that often.
1: But like little trims, you know, like getting that extra dye,
0: Okay, I think,
1: whatnot.
0: no, if it's that often, I think, yeah, I'd probably have to compromise.
1: Right?
0: And it's, like, more efficient and, like, save, you gotta save money and, like, save time. 2 weeks is, like, pretty often, so.
1: Yeah, I guess it depends on like that duration, you know? Okay.
0: I'll
1: All
0: give you
1: right.
0: that.
1: Yeah? Okay, well, you know what? Let's see what our crunchers have been saying. Take a look at a few comments. Brianna Wiseman is saying, "My hairstylist and nail tech are basically my therapists
0: A
1: at this
0: close bond
1: point."
0: built over
1: They know
0: time.
1: everything about you.
0: Maria L says, "Finding someone who really understands your hair is basically a miracle. I couldn't let her go."
1: Yeah, I mean, meeting the right stylist is a miracle, I think. Like, you're really lucky if you
0: It
1: have a great
0: is. It
1: stylist.
0: is. Yeah, it's like time and place and luck and yeah.
1: Sam W92 is saying 4 hours sounds doable now, but imagine doing that every single month. Exactly. It's gonna make you really exhausted.

0: exhausted?
1: I could do every single month.
0: Okay, every month. Yeah. Okay, for Kevin. Nah, for me.
1: And Nina Kim says, I'd rather travel for 4 hours once a month than regret my haircut every morning. That's what I'm saying.
0: Okay.
1: Yeah.
0: I mean, you know, you can have a great haircut by changing your stylist. You never know. Like, it might not turn out as bad, you know? So you can risk it. That's what I think. Anyhow, okay. Daniel C is saying, every trusted stylist was a new stylist at some point. Yeah, exactly. Give the new person a chance.
1: No.
0: That's what I mean.
1: Just kidding. Yeah, no. There should be a little grace. But I think when it comes to like haircuts, you do have to be a little bit selfish. Because
0: You do.
1: You're going to be the one rocking the look. And you don't want to wake up with regret every morning.
0: True. I mean, you should like ask them to cut your hair like in a conservative way, you know, not too radical, like bit by bit to just see what you like, you know. All right, well,
1: wait, look at the final results.
0: Wow, didn't it turn?
1: I convinced everyone.
0: Oh my goodness. Oh, it's a 50-50.
1: Oh, what? Never
0: oh
1: mind.
0: My gosh,
1: it's 50-50.
0: So Kevin, you're still saying that you can drive 4 hours for a haircut, right?
1: I could drive 6 hours.
0: Okay, 6 hours.
1: Round trip.
0: Oh, yeah. I still can't. Mm. I would say no. I would give a new stylist a chance and find a new one nearby is what I would say. But I guess that's a 50-50 for this topic amongst our crunchers. Interesting. All right, well, hopefully our crunchers helped Emily with her dilemma as well. Let's listen to a song before our next story. Here's My Direction by Kickflip. Stay tuned.

0: We're back. This is Unspoken Korea, and today we're talking about the K-dangul culture, or the regular culture. Now, our next cruncher felt unexpectedly guilty after simply eating at another restaurant. Let's hear what happened.
1: I'm an office worker, and I've been going to the same restaurant near my office for 2 years. It's comfortable even when I eat alone. The food is great, and I go there 3 or 4 times a week.
0: Hey, you're late today.
1: My meeting ran late. Aren't you on break now?
0: Oh, come on. You're a regular. Come in, come in.
1: Then I'll have my usual.
0: Sure. We have that side dish you love today. I'll give you some extra.
1: Thank you. You know, that's why I keep coming back. If I don't show up for a few days, the owner asks if something happened. They remember what I like too. I love having someone welcome me even when I'm eating alone. But recently, a new restaurant opened right next door with a similar menu. I tried it and the portions were good. Plus, it was 2,000 won cheaper per meal. Since I eat out so often, the difference really adds up. Then one day, as I was leaving the new restaurant, I ran straight into the owner of my regular place.
0: Oh, I was wondering where you'd been, so you came here.
1: Oh, hi. It just opened, so I thought I'd try it.
0: Ah, I see. Was it good?
1: Oh, come on, yours is definitely better. The owner smiled and said goodbye, but I still felt guilty. And through the window, I noticed my regular restaurant had lots of empty tables that day. The new place is cheaper and still tastes good, so I want to go there more often. But after everything my regular place has done for me, I feel bad. What would you do? Also quite the dilemma.
0: Yeah, what a dilemma. It is. I mean, there's actually nothing wrong with trying another restaurant, and I guess it's your own choice. But somehow, getting caught makes it all awkward.
1: Yeah, you were staring at me so scarily.
0: Yeah, you looked very guilty.
1: Just reading that.
0: Right? Well, Kevin, if a new restaurant opened right next to your regular place, where you're pretty close to the owner, would you try it right away or stick with your usual spot?
1: I don't think I can give, like... No, if a new restaurant opened, though, I'd go try it, you know? It's like, I think it's like makes sense to at least go try it once.
0: Uh-huh.
1: Because, you know, you get curious. And you're like, oh, what's up? What's up with this place, you know?
0: Uh-huh.
1: But, yeah, I would definitely try it, yeah.
0: Okay.
1: Yeah. What about you?
0: I would try, too.
1: It makes sense to try it, right?
0: Yeah, you can try it.
1: Yeah.
0: I would try, too. Mm-hmm. I would definitely try, but I would try not to get caught.
1: Oh, yeah, that's important. Yeah, you gotta do, like, stealth mode and reconnaissance mode. You know, get the mask, get the hat. You know, wear a wig. Yeah, you gotta...
0: Disguise.
1: Whatever it takes, yeah.
0: All right, well, let's take a look at our second topic, which seems a little harder than the previous one. So, topic two, a cheaper restaurant opens next to your regular spot. Where do you eat? Option one, loyalty matters. I'd pay a little more and stick with my regular place. Versus option B, taste and price come first. I'd save money and go to the new place. What would you choose, Kevin?
1: Oh, man, this is so hard. Honestly, it's like none of the above. It's like both.
0: Yeah.
1: I don't know.
0: You have to choose.
1: I'm going to pick B.
0: Oh, okay.
1: I don't know.
0: That's unexpected.
1: Yeah, I think... Yeah.
0: What's your reason?
1: I think the reason why I'm saying this right now is because... I don't know. I feel like the first question, the first topic was like very relatable for me because I have like previous experience. But I feel like I don't have experience with this.
0: Oh, okay.
1: You know? I've never been like super close with like any of like owners. It's like, although I'll say hi, you know? But like it's not like... We were like super tired or anything.
0: Uh-huh.
1: I just feel like I could see

you know, from like a business owner perspective, you know, obviously you want to keep your regulars and keep a good relationship. But if like a new place is cheaper and it's like same quality or like it's better, then like I just don't see a reason why not to go. And if anything, I don't

0: money, but you're getting the same experience or like same quality.
1: Yeah.
0: And like, you know, if you're gonna be eating out, you know, pretty often, like 3 or 4 times, like the Crunchy, then like, yeah, obviously it makes more sense too.
1: It's more cost effective.
0: Yeah.
1: Yeah. Cause yeah. 2001, mm-hmm. if you go like every 3-4 times a week, mm-hmm. that builds up to like, you know, 8,000.
0: Yeah, in a year, it's like, yeah, compounds a lot.
1: Exactly.
0: Yeah. And also, I feel like that's like, you know, it's like nice to say hi and like talk, but like, also low-key sometimes I just like want to eat in silence. Oh. So that's also a factor. And I feel like your hairstyle,
1: uh-huh.
0: for me, like that's, I'm a lot more sensitive about compared to just like, oh, like maybe like better service or like, you know, like on the house, like a little something.
1: Right.
0: I got a diet. Yeah. So it's like, I feel like I have more reasons to just go to the new place.
1: Okay.
0: Yeah.
1: Yeah.
0: What about you, Chihi?
1: It's hard. I mean, if I did think about the effectiveness, mm-hmm. then of course it makes more sense, like you said, to choose B. But if I had a regular spot and I'm really close to the owner and the staff members and we talk about this and that and they always give me like free side dishes,
0: mm-hmm.
1: then I would stay loyal and choose A. Because I'm sure the place that you went to regularly mm-hmm. is worth paying 2001 more, is what I think.
0: Okay, I see your point. Honestly. Yeah. Like, 2001's like not that much. Like, because like,
1: if it's just once, mm-hmm. you could say like, you know, everything that you get from them, it's worth 2001.
0: If you put it that way, I feel like that makes sense because like, you know, I feel like the love and care, like attention to detail, I'm sure that like, in terms of like just like pure value,
1: uh-huh.
0: I'm sure it's worth more than 2001. So that's a good point.
1: Yeah, it's not easy, but I would choose A, that is.
0: Okay.
1: I mean, they welcome you even when you come alone. And like in the story, it was break time, right? Mm-hmm. You can't just walk into any restaurant during break times. And sometimes we eat lunch late or dinner early. And it's always the break time that stops us from going to the right restaurant, right?
0: This is easy then.
1: Yeah.
0: If it's break time, but you need to eat, then you go to the regular place. But then if it's not
1: sneaky, you're being, oh my gosh.
0: I sound like such a bad person now. I'm just being realistic here.
1: Yeah, I guess in real life you could really do that. But I mean, they even give your favorite side dishes. And if you live alone, I'm sure if you ask them, oh, can you pack a little for me? Then they would pack you some you side
0: go
1: dish.
0: Go to the regular place, you get the extra side dishes.
1: Yeah.
0: You pack it to go.
1: Yeah.
0: And then you go next door.
1: Jeez. And eat it there.
0: Yeah, just get the side dishes. I'm just kidding. Don't do that. Don't do that, guys. Don't do that.
1: Oh, my goodness. Yeah, like, no.
0: That's not nice. Just kidding.
1: Well, it's interesting because currently, I think 56% of our crunchers chose A and 44 chose B.
0: That's like also very close.
1: Yeah, it's pretty close. I thought they would lean a little more towards B, but it's interesting that they chose A, just like me.
0: Loyalty. I'm not saying don't be loyal. I'm saying get the best of both worlds. Yeah.
1: I mean, 2001.
0: Yeah, okay, but like, think about it. It's like, I feel like you said, it adds up a lot.
1: Yeah.
0: And I'm sure if we were to do the math, let's say, okay, let me try to do it. 3 times a week, 2,000 is like, let's say extra, like, let's say extra, assume even just like 3, not 4.
1: Uh-huh.
0: 6,001 a week. That's 52 weeks in a year.
1: Uh-huh.
0: So then that's,
1: oh my God, in a year, I don't know, but like a month.
0: 312,000 extra one.
1: 312.
0: I think I did it right.
1: Oh, wait, okay. 312,000?
0: 52 times 6.
1: So it's 24,000 times 12.
0: Yeah.
1: Yeah, that's right. Yeah.
0: So you're saving like basically $300 a year.
1: Oh, yeah. That's
0: you could have bought a lot with that 300.
1: True. You could have had like an extra coffee after your meal with that money. Well, if you think of it like that and ignore all the chong and, you know, all the loyalty, all the friendship you build, mm-hmm. then okay. But I don't know.
0: No, I feel like, I really don't see a reason to just like, I feel like, oh, I can't like step foot into this place because like then I'm like breaking like my loyal, like, I feel like that's like

0: I'm sure there are people like that, and that's respectable too.
1: I mean, but, I understand, mm-hmm. but like, just because you're grateful, you don't always have to like force yourself to do something that you don't want to.
0: Yeah.
1: And stop yourself from doing
0: something
1: you want to.
0: You can be grateful and like, you can just,
1: That is true. But what if, like in the story, when you were caught, I mean, this cruncher was caught going to the new place, right? And the owner was asking, oh, how was it? And they said, it's nice. And what if they directly ask you, oh, like, why did you go to the new place? Did you not like something from our place?
0: So awkward.
1: Like, was the food, you know, a little different? Was it something about the food? What if they're direct like this? What would you say?
0: What I would do?
1: Yeah. What would you do?
0: Is run away and never look back.
1: Never go there again.
0: I feel
1: again.
0: So guilty. No, I think...
1: What would you do?
0: I don't know. Telling the truth seems a bit like...
1: Oh.
0: I feel that's a little cold,
1: but
0: you know?
1: Is the truth because of their food?
0: Or I feel like even if the food is like similar,
1: uh-huh.
0: if it's like you're paying extra, then like... I don't know. Actually, I'm getting more confused the more I talk about this and think about this.
1: Right.
0: I feel like extra 2,000 won's like honestly like not that bad. And like, I feel like... Like, in America, there's, like, tipping culture, you know?
1: Yeah, yeah.
0: So, like, even, like, that... Like, because in Korea, like, there's not much of a tipping culture, right?
1: Uh-huh.
0: So, it's, like... At that point, it's, like... I feel like, just, like, you can think of it as, like, a 2001 tip.
1: Mm.
0: Like, that's, like...
1: For the service.
0: You tip way much more. You tip way more in America, usually, uh-huh. so... Honestly, if you think about it that way, I feel like I should probably switch my answer.
1: Yeah.
0: But...
1: But still, it's Korea. You don't tip, and 2001 is quite a lot if you build add them up. Like, if the owner asks me that, oh, is it something about the food? I would feel really uncomfortable.
0: Yeah.
1: Yeah. I wish they would have just pretended.
0: Honestly, if they asked me that question, uh-huh. I'd feel awkward going back to the regular
1: exactly.
0: place. Yeah. Like, well, I almost said Korean. Like, suddenly, it's like, 갑자기, yeah, it's like, uh-huh. suddenly... Awkward.
1: Yeah.
0: And then it's like, it's going to be like tense.
1: Exactly,
0: mood.
1: Exactly.
0: You're like, oh, you're back.
1: Yeah.
0: You decided that our food is good again?
1: Yeah. Like, there's that weird sort of vibe.
0: Yeah. Yeah. If that happens, I'll just convert next door. But
1: true.
0: Honestly, I think just from like the beginning of the situation,
1: uh-huh.
0: perhaps just sticking to the
1: B.
0: usual yeah. might be. A better, like staying loyal might be better in the first place.
1: Mm-hmm.
0: Just like try the new restaurant a few times, but mm-hmm. then if it's not that much different,
1: mm-hmm.
0: I think just staying. I think I'm changing my answer.
1: Oh, are you?
0: Yeah.
1: Okay.
0: It's not worth it to just like risk like damaging that relationship.
1: Yeah,
0: or,
1: exactly.
0: Unless like the new place is like cheaper and like way better,
1: uh-huh.
0: then I don't see a reason to switch actually.
1: I mean, I guess if you really did want to try the new place out, you could have a better excuse. Like go when you have a better excuse. For example, if you're going with your coworkers, you know,
0: yeah,
1: then you could say, oh, like all the coworkers wanted to try the new place out, so I had to go with them. You know,
0: you're playing chess, not checkers.
1: Yeah, mm-hmm. I guess you could like make a good excuse like that, and then go back to the regular place when you're eating alone again.
0: Okay.
1: All right. Well, let's see what our crunchers think. Emily, Kevin's twin, is saying, "I pick C and cook at home." That's a good option. Yeah, let's pick C altogether. Save money, eat healthy.
0: That is the best option. Ben's Burrow says, I would be frank and tell the owner of my regular place maybe it is possible to strike a deal. In any case, there would be no or fewer guilt feelings.
1: Oh.
0: Interesting.
1: Okay.
0: I don't know if I'd be able to do that.
1: Yeah.
0: Yeah, that takes some courage for sure.
1: It does. I mean, if you're really, really close with that owner, then I guess it's possible, but not easy. Anna_M is saying they remember her favorite side dish and even feed her during their break. How do you walk away from that? Oh, yeah. I feel some chong right there.
0: Aw. Chris P says, you can appreciate the owner and still eat somewhere else. Both things can be true. I agree. I don't think it's mutually exclusive.
1: Yeah. I mean, you have your own right and freedom to try out new foods. Mm. Yeah, and Rena24 is saying, being welcomed when you eat alone is such a warm feeling. That's worth more than 2001 to me.
0: Yeah, I think I'm realizing that that's like pretty true.
1: Yeah, 2001, like the regular place, I'm sure it has its, you know, worth.
0: Yeah, I think it feels like 10,001 or something like that. That's like a big difference, and that adds up a lot quicker for sure.
1: Yeah.
0: But like, yeah, 2001, yeah. Mm. But I also, I feel like, wait, I was going to say something. If I were to like in the scenario, it's like I feel like if you were to see that the old restaurant had like a lot of empty tables, and, like business all of a sudden wasn't doing well, I feel like if you're really close with the owner, I don't know if this is right, but I feel like I'd maybe feel a little inclined to just like tell them honestly, like I think it's because like the price difference and like people really value like value, know, so. You know, I'm sure like the owners would also be aware at a certain point, but if they're not, you know, I feel like I'd want to help them out in that regard, even though it's like an uncomfortable topic. It's like,
1: no, I think it's a good point.
0: Yeah, because like nothing like breaks your heart more than seeing like a place you love struggle. All So I feel that's something also to consider.
1: Yeah. I mean, but then in this case, I'm sure it's just going to be like a temporary sort of thing because there is a new place.
0: Oh, once the hype dies down.
1: Yeah, once the hype dies if and the they realize, the people will come back. People will come back. But yeah, that's a good point. If there's something that has changed about the restaurant that's making people go away from it, then I guess you could directly say it, honestly, for the sake of their success.
0: Anyhow, please support your local small businesses.
1: Yes, please, and do like I guess you could help promote the place too. Like let them know, let other people know of this place as well. All right. Well, more people have chosen A now, 57% versus 43% for B. Still not that different.
0: Yeah,
1: but. Leaning a little more toward A, that is. All right, well, today we talked about K-regulars or tangor, we say in Korean. Choosing a salon or restaurant sounds simple, but once you become a regular and build a relationship with the owner or the staff member, then that's when things could get a little difficult. So, Kevin, I guess it was tough, both of them, but what was
0: I feel like
1: tougher?
0: No, I feel like definitely the second topic was more sensitive because I'm realizing like at the end of the day, no matter what, even though like, yes, like business is like transactional and like, you know, like we pay for services, we pay for goods and whatnot. And, you know, like that keeps like society running, I guess. But like at the end of the day, everything is about people and relationships. Yeah. So I think it is important to really keep and maintain as much as possible, you know, as much as you can, those special relationships, because those are hard to build, you know?
1: Yeah.
0: And like to like have to rebuild that over and over again, not only is it tiring, but it's not easy. And I think it requires like a lot of luck too, you know, time and place, you know, personality match. And,
1: true.
0: You know, mutual understanding and just like over time, you get to know each other better. That's really hard to build. So I think those things we should keep close and value. And I think that about sums it up.
1: Value it more. And that was it for today's Unspoken Korea. We'll say goodbye with our last song. It's Shut the Door by Young K of Day 6.

get up, turn up the volume, because this is DJ Isak, and I hope that you're ready, because K-Poppin' with DJ Isak starts now.

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1: Welcome to Keep Hopping here on Arirang Radio. I'm your host, Deesak. It is the 8th of September. Happy Tuesday, everybody. We start off today with AMP's track of 10 Reasons to Date Me. You gotta love the confidence in the lyrics to a song like this. I mean, think about it. You get a note or a text or a DM, since DM seems to be the way to talk these days. So you get a message from a guy and he has the audacity to say, hey, here are the 10 reasons to date me. Honestly, if it was an AMP, I don't think I would even listen. I think it would be like the audacity. The audacity somebody would have to do that. Anyways, hi fam, your cray cray host Isaac is here. A little phlegm seems to be lingering in my throat today. I think it's probably because I just ate, but yeah, apologize for that. Hi, we need to get our announcements out of the way. Our domestic survey is up at the moment. 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For those of you who would like to win a cash prize, the Ministry of Culture, Sports, and Tourism is offering close to 30K for their prize. It is a $26,400 US prize for parts if you win first prize at the Talk Talk Korea 2026. All you have to do is share your My First K Culture moment through either video, photo book, drawing, and illustration, or writing. There's four categories. You can actually participate with all four if you would like, and there's more information that you can check out at talktalkkorea.or.kr. We have Benny dropping by, Aaron's dropping by, Jenga's here. Yes, thanks. 1112's also dropping by too. Megadeth is going to be performing at the Busan Rock Festival. They are? I did not know that. Yo, when it comes to like festivals and performances and stuff like that, I have come to the conclusion that I feel that you guys know more about this stuff and faster. I think y'all find out more about this faster. Sometimes I even question our Happening Headlines. So when our fam are just like, Isaac, I just heard this thanks to the Happening Headlines, then I feel very proud because with how fast the internet is these days. Today is Daenamu Soup Day. We've got Taeyeon and Junhyuk back in the studio with us while they're still doing promotions. I'm actually quite excited that even despite during their promotions at the moment, we are still able to have them in the studio, which is yay. I'm very, very excited for this. So yesterday, Ascent's interview and performance has gone up. If you guys want to go check that out again. This Thursday, Hoons is joining us in the studio. And next Monday, Weiwei is going to be joining us in the studio. So you can check that out as well. What else? We need to give you the algorithm music keywords as well. And the reason why I am looking at my phone is because it is on my phone. I'm looking at our IG account. So for Melody and Moonlight, those are going to be the two keywords this week. And we have Hween's Melody. That is the artist and the song. So if you would like to send in your messages based off of one or both of those keywords, or Hween or her track, you can do that as well. So yeah, it looks like there is a lot of fun things. Aaron just sent me the post too for the Busan Rock Festival. Yeah, there looks like there is a lot of big names going as well. Ooh, even Songgurmi is going to be there too. Oh wow, look at that. Yeah, it looks like there's going to be some pretty amazing names at the Busan Rock Festival. Our rock festivals do not play around. Honestly, some of our bigger festivals with the right amount of funding and whatnot, I'd have to say that it's a little bit of a different vibe, but we get some pretty good names. And I'd have to say that, yeah, it's worth going if you're into that kind of a vibe. I don't know anymore, to be honest. When I was seeing pictures of people doing the firework festival for Yeouido the other day, which was Saturday, right? yeah. Not anymore. I don't think I can be around that many bodies outdoors anymore. Do I want to test myself? I don't know. Do I want to test myself to see if I can withhold a rock festival? Huh. I don't know. I think I would have a lot of fun, but I would also be equally exhausted at the same time. To listen to K-pop in my shores between 12 to 2 p.m. KST every day, the rerun is 3 to 5 a.m. For those of you who like to check us out on Jeju Island, it is 88.7 megahertz in Jeju City. Seogwipo is 80.1, Daejeongju is 101.9. 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That's our YouTube channel. So you can chit chat with us there. Any other messages you're going to be sending in, you can send it to our email address.

as well, k-pop-shine@naver.com, or slip into our DMs, kpopandunderbar@adidang. Poor Bragansa Chungi is on the track with Seoul, as in Seoul City. And then we have All Hours on the track with Hop, and I'll see you guys back after this. They're happening headlines.

first hour of King Poppin' Monday through Friday, we get a chance to look at some of the happening headlines coming out of South Korea, and we have some more wedding bells. So we have a acting couple that is to tie the knot. It looks like that actor Yoon Jong-hoon is announced that he is going to be tying the knot with the actress Han Eun-so, and we are going to be gushing over the congratulations. There's been a few wedding announcements, but I mean, it is kind of tis the season for weddings, and it is kind of the perfect time to do so. So we're going to talk a little about that. Also, more comebacks are happening. We have Boy Next Door that just dropped their teaser for their next comeback, and we'll give you all the details on that and more coming up next.

0: All right, so that was Cozy Pop with the track of Party, and we are still in the first hour. So we have yet another couple that is tying the knot. Yay! Okay, I am going to celebrate every single couple that is announcing that they are dating or that they are getting married. And it's not because I'm nosy. Honestly, I could care less. But we still have this ideal in Korea, and it was mentioned by our K-pop and fam in the past how everybody apologizes that they're getting married when it's such a happy time in their life. So I want to celebrate it. I want to throw it out in the universe that it is the most positive thing ever. And the fact that the actor in question is a year older than I am. So he is well into his 40s and he is just now tying the knot. Yeah. In a lot of aspects, you know, it's, it's well overdue. So I think that's really cute about how it's been announced. So the actor Yoon Dong-un is going to be tying the knot. He is going to be tying the knot with the fellow actress Han Eun-seo on the 1st of November. It looks like that he took to his fan cafe over the evening and he was able to tell the world that he is getting married. It looks like that these two met on the drama Return back in 2018. Now, as for have they been dating since then, it doesn't look like that. But it does seem that they have probably been dating for a while. Well, they've known each other for a while, at least. And for me, I think my first remembrance of Yoon Dong-un, the actor, would be the Reply series. He was in Reply 1994. He was also in Bising 2. Penthouse was also another one that he was in as well. So for those of you who have watched any of those dramas, you probably know him from there. Dingus says, yes, it is Celebrate the Love. Yeah. Aaron says, every time someone says, I could care less, Rude pops into my brain. That is. Yeah. I could see that happening. I could see that happening. So even more reason to use it now in the future. But congratulations to the happy couple. Love should be celebrated in any shape it may be. So congratulations to the happy couple. They're going to be tying the knot in November. Hopefully everything goes as planned when you guys walk down the aisle because wedding preps can be very stressful. And it's not just about you guys. So hopefully it goes your way. We get a repackage. It's been a minute since we've heard about repackaging. I remember for the longest time, Korea was obsessed with how many albums we could sell. And so repackaged albums were a thing because we wanted to try to get as many sales as possible under said album name. Boy Next Door is going to be having a repackaged album dropping for us on the 28th of the month. Hey. There we go. The teaser has dropped, and we've got a mysterious panther, Black Panther, that is running through the streets. And it just says, Boy Next Door, Home Deluxe. That's it. So we're getting a repackaged version of the album. How many new songs are going to give us? I don't know. Yeah, exactly. Aaron says he better not have apologized for pursuing happiness. Her either. They owe nothing to no one. Exactly. Jing is like, I don't really watch dramas, so I don't really know them too well, but I'm very happy for them. And yes, thanks, 11-12 is happy for the couple. Exactly. So even though we are a small gathering, hey, we're putting out positive energy into the universe and hope that that positive energy can continue on. So congratulations to the happy couple. Boy Next Door just dropped their teaser for their repackaged album, and I'm very excited for this. So let's hold our horses until then. In the meantime, what we're going to do is jump in with Hudson's Crown, and then we have some Boy Next Door for you with Viral, and we'll see you guys back after this with more of the show.
1: 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Mm-hmm.

0: I'm on my lonely. So what you up to now?
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It's time for the ultimate battle of the day. It is BB Time Balance Battle Time, where we ask you some ridiculously hard questions in the first hour of K-Poppin', only Monday through Friday. So you better be listening to the first hour. So today, ladies and gentlemen, we are going to be giving you this situation. If, for the rest of your life, every time you take a sip of water, you're going to, at least once, you're going to choke on a sip of water, at least once, or bite your tongue at least once while eating. So every time you drink water, you choke on it, or bite your tongue every time you eat. Which would you rather? Ooh, this one's hard. We got very, very trying to distract us while you send in your answers with Don't Panic.

right, so Jingo was super excited. We were able to play some Very Very. Now, today we are asking you a very annoying question. So both of them are annoying. Choking every time you take a sip of water or biting your tongue every time you eat. Ugh. Is this an age thing? I'm at an age, right? Maybe. I think I'm at an age where I choke on my own spit. Like, I will just be like, what, looking at my phone, and then I will swallow wrong, and I'm like, is this a thing now? So annoying. So, our listeners seem to be leaning towards choking on water. Jenga agrees that this is annoying, yeah. Aaron says, choke on water. I drink more Mountain Dew, coffee, tea than water anyways. You know what? Okay, since you brought up Mountain Dew, I love Mountain Dew. We have it in Korea, but it doesn't taste the same because the one that I remember, I haven't had it in like years, but the one that I remember was a little flat, if you know what I mean. The ones that are sold in Korea are a little bit more fizzier than the ones in the States, to my remembering. Because I remember having one here in Korea, and I was like, oh, this is a little spicier than I remember. Because I remember Mountain Dew being very, like, just sweet, you know what I mean? I'm a Dr. Pepper girl. Have always been, even though I did have, like, a Mountain Dew era. Crash says, water, my tongue would rather not get bruised. Yeah, I get it. Aaron also says, also, I bite my tongue or cheek often enough to know I would prefer to choke a little. Yeah. Jenga also agrees, I'd rather choke on water because biting your tongue hurts. And Jenga says, ironically, I just choked on my water reading the message. Because Aaron sent a really funny question, or a really funny message, and I would totally do that too. Yeah, especially with the books that I'm reading. Yes, thanks, 1112 says, I don't want to bite my tongue, but I don't want to choke on water either. The water also would come out of my nose if I choked on water, and that hurts as well. That's true. Like, if you choke on water wrong, or if, like, it goes down the wrong pipe and you, like, chuck it up, it, like, goes through your nose, and then that burns. That is true. So, Ninny, hi. Welcome. Oh, Jacob says, I also have that problem. Apparently, I don't breathe right when I talk. I actually have physical therapy exercises for me to improve that. There are physical therapy exercises to improve the way you talk so we don't choke on our spit. Can you send me a video? Can you send me a video of that? When I went to my throat doctor last week or the week before, because my vocal nodules are slightly back, he was telling me that there's some breathing exercises that I could do, and I've been trying to do them as well for my vocal cords. But yeah. Sori's dropping by from Puerto Rico. Really? Oh, I would love to visit Puerto Rico. Oh, I hear it's beautiful. I would love to visit there. I would love to go back to Mexico, too. I've only been to a few places in Mexico, and it was eons ago. So I would love to go back to Mexico as well. Oh, Puerto Rico sounds so fantastic. So thank you for dropping by. Anyways, it looks like that today definitely took the win for choking on water would be better. Even though everything is so annoying. But that's the whole point of these balance questions. They're supposed to be annoying. They're supposed to be like, So, there we go. Jisoo! The track that we told you she's going to be making a comeback with, it's out. So what we're going to do is jump into Click, and we'll continue on with our journey back to 2010 after this.

Welcome to the Yesteryear Charts. That is our On This Day, where we take you back to the exact same week we are currently in now, and we look at the Yesteryear Charts, and we give you which songs were trending in this era. So we've been looking at 2010 as of yesterday, and we are in day two, since it is Tuesday. So we are continuing on at number 24. DJ Deuce had just dropped an album, and 붙이지 못한 편지, or Unsent Letter, was at number 24, and this was an era in K-pop where if it was not radio safe, or if there were explicit lyrics, then they would put a little 19 in a red circle to know that it was a song that might need parental advisory. Sia's track of 미쳤나봐, which was a hot debut at number 23, had a fun twist. So when this song was dropped, it gained quite a lot of popularity from the start of its release. But at the peak of its release, something interesting was found. Yoo Se-hoon, the comedian who was already under the stage name of UV, the duo Muse and him being a part of UV, was already making splashes here in Korea. And he apparently penned the lyrics to 미쳤나봐, or Must Be Crazy. And because of that, this song garnered even more popularity, because it was already a good song because Sia was on it and the fans were loving it. But now that the fans were knowing that Yoo Se-hoon was the lyricist behind it, they loved it even more. So apparently he was really close with the producer of the album, and that's how they were able to work together, and he was able to put his lyrics onto the track. 21's Apa, from the 2NE1 album, was a hot debut at number 22. Apa, Apa, Apa. Then we had Seven with his Digital Bounce album. The follow-up track that he was able to give us was Better Together, down 5 spots to number 21. Now, I was friends with Seven before he debuted, and then when he did debut, we ended up doing promotions together, and a few of his friends were trainees in SM, and like it was a small circle for a really long time. He actually was a really good friend while I was doing promotions as well. We have since lost touch. He is doing the season 3 to Dream High. We didn't get a chance to sit down with him when we had the production team in the studio, but he is doing musicals these days, and he's doing quite well with them. So if you have always wondered what

he's been up to. He's been doing a lot of musicals a lot these days, and he's married. He's expecting a baby as well, too. Tavitsi was able to also be a part of Electro Boys' collaboration of 너를 그린다, up 62 spots to number 20. Oh my goodness, Electro Boys. One of their members used to be a DJ here at Arirang Radio. It seems that a MC Mong track was at number 19 with 죽을만큼 아파서, and number 18 was another 21 track with Go Away. Oh my goodness, this entire album is like gold. It was a hot debut, number 18. And Tia's track of 웃음만, or Empty Laugh, was at number 17. So we get a chance to listen to some music from this era as we continue to jump into 2010. So we have Seven first with Better Together. Then we have Tia with 미쳤나봐, Must Be Crazy, and we have more of the show coming up next.

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2: All right, so we need to wrap up the first hour. It is Tenama Soup Day, so get ready for that. Which stories are we waiting for in hour two? But in the meantime, another track from 2010. We have Tia's track of 웃음만 Empty Laugh in hour two of K-pop, and it's coming up next.

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1: Hello, my name is Naomi from Tanzania. I came to Busan 5 years ago on a university professor scholarship. When I first came, I was impressed by the variety of tourist attractions, ranging from a number of downtowns, beaches, museums, and Busan has it all. Also, there are some beaches in Tanzania, like Busan, but the beaches here in Busan have more diversity. In Tanzania, the beaches always look the same, but here you can enjoy the charm of each season of beaches and seas throughout the year, which I liked. I also had a chance to introduce Tanzanian food to Busan citizens at one of the Busan's big experts event, Global Gathering. Especially, I found out the similarity between Tanzanian snack, mandazi, which is a deep-fried bun, and Busan hot dog. So, I wish I could bring the whole city of Busan to my hometown once I return to my hometown. Global City Busan, we are in it together. This campaign was brought to you by BEFM, Busan Yongo Bangsong.
2: 아직 어렵게 느껴지는 영어. 아이들 영어는 어떻게 챙기시나요? 부산 영어 방송이 준비한 어린이 영어 콘텐츠 세상. 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
4: Hello everyone, I'm James from India. Ever since I was a young boy in India, I have been surrounded by different Korean products, and this instilled a dream in me to explore Korea one day. This chance came for me in 2014 when I began attending Busan National University as a graduate student in computer engineering. I've lived in Korea for over 7 years, and I even run my own business now, a company that is developing a platform based on artificial intelligence and blockchain technology. From my experience, I can say with an absolutely certainty that Busan was the best place for me to start my business, thanks to the specialized blockchain zone. In the past 7 years, Busan has become my second home, and I obviously love it here. Global City Busan, we are in it together. This campaign was brought to you by BFM, Busan Yeongo Bangsong.
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6: And me, Jessie.
5: 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On safely enjoying water activities, listen carefully and guess the right answer.
6: Okay.
5: From the following water safety measures, guess which one is correct. Number one, always warm up before swimming or going in the water. Number two, enter the water slowly and wear a life jacket. Number three, never go beyond the designated swimming area. Number four, call 119 or a lifeguard on duty if you witness drowning.
7: 뭐지? 1번도 맞고 2번도 맞는 것 같은데.
5: Time is running out.
6: The answer is all of the above.
5: That is correct. All of these options are important in order to safely enjoy water activities.
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9: Oh yeah.
8: Camping.
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8: Swimming.
9: Oh yeah.
8: Summer is awesome.
10: Mosquitoes.
8: Oh no.
10: Tropical nights.
8: Oh no.
10: Food poisoning.
8: Oh no.
10: Summer is awful.
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10: Oh really?
8: 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Last but not least, always remember that eating safely is the best way to enjoy your meal. This campaign is brought to you by BEFM, Busan, Yonghwa Bangsan.
6: 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This campaign is brought to you by Morning Wave in Busan on BEFM. Oh, by the way, tune in to Morning Wave in Busan to get real-time traffic updates. 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

0: This is the BEFM Safety Briefing. BEFM would like to share important safety tips to help you stay safe and prevent heat-related incidents. As high temperatures continue across the country, the risk of heat-related illnesses and accidents remains high. To protect yourself and others during this extreme heat, please follow these health and safety guidelines. First, check weather updates regularly and avoid outdoor activities between 12 p.m. and 5 p.m. when the temperature is typically at its highest. If outdoor activity is unavoidable, especially in places such as fields, roads, or construction sites where ground heat can significantly increase body temperature, be sure to wear lightweight, breathable clothing, stay hydrated by drinking water frequently, and take regular breaks in shaded areas. When going outside, remember to dress lightly, wear a wide-brimmed hat, and carry a water bottle. These simple steps are key to preventing heat-related illnesses such as heat exhaustion or heat stroke. Second, extreme heat is especially dangerous for seniors, young children, and people with chronic health conditions. If you live apart from your parents or older family members, make sure to check in on them regularly. And if there's a senior living alone in your neighborhood, even a brief visit or a phone call can make a significant difference. A small act of kindness can go a long way in keeping someone safe. Third, if you or someone you know does not have proper air conditioning or is suffering from heat-related fatigue, please visit a local cooling shelter. Local community centers, libraries, and welfare centers offer cool and safe environments for those in need. Fourth, for those working outdoors, remember these three keywords: water, shade, and rest. These are not mere suggestions, they're essential rules to protect your health in extreme heat. Employers and workers are encouraged to follow the heat break during peak heat hours. Fifth, individuals involved in livestock farming and aquaculture should also take precautions. Ensure adequate ventilation, apply water spraying systems, and maintain a proper stocking density in livestock facilities. For aquaculture, monitor water quality and maintain sufficient oxygen levels. Heat waves may return every year, but their impact can be reduced through small but meaningful actions. Please drink plenty of water, avoid strenuous activity, and look out for those around you. A simple act of concern can be the first step in preventing a heat-related accident. This is brought to you by BEFM Busan 영어 방송. Stay safe and stay cool.
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0: right, it's Tuesday evening, time for the second segment in the second hour. We have Melissa joining us for today's 영화할 결심. 반갑습니다.
1: Hello, hello.
0: 네, how are you?
1: I am pretty good. I saw you, dusting the fake lamp and dusting the fake bookshelves earlier.
0: I don't know what you mean. Those are real props in the
1: Those
0: back.
1: Are real things, nah. Yes. Those of you who are listening in your car and you're thinking, what is going on?
0: Nah.
1: There's a background, allegedly real, of a bookshelf. And Minsu was, I don't know, amusing himself, amusing people on the live stream with dusting.
0: 그래서 여러분... 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Right? And to correct you, I wasn't dusting.
1: Oh, I'm sorry.
0: I was trying to turn off the lamp.
1: Okay.
0: 네. Well, you know, it's one of those old-timey lamps where you have to, you know, pull
1: down
0: on
1: the... You have
0: to
1: pull the little
0: cord, right?
1: Metal,
0: 네.
1: Metal cord, the
0: 맞아요.
1: Original ones.
0: 맞습니다.
1: They got metal.
0: 네.
1: Yep, vintage.
0: 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Obviously, our listeners, you know, also patiently waiting for your corner to start.
1: Yes.
0: 네.
1: Thank you so much for the warm welcome. And if you're tuning into our live stream on YouTube, you see I brought a baby with me today. The baby is not of the human variety, but of the furry monchi variety because... It's related to our topic.
0: Oh, 좋아요. 자, 그러면 오늘의 영화할 결심, what are we getting into today?
1: This is one of the best trends I've heard of in a while. It's called whimsy maxing. And I know we talked about different maxing things before.
0: Mm-hmm.
1: So, for example, there was Nana maxing, where people tried to live like an Italian grandmother.
0: Yeah.
1: But this is different. So, Minsu... Whimsy maxing. Minsu, what do you think? Whimsy maxing. 들어봤어요?
0: Whimsy coming from the word whimsical. And when you think of mm-hmm. something whimsical, you think like, you know, like dang princesses,
1: okay.
0: You know, bubbles, magic all around. I don't know how to explain this.
1: Okay, a
0: but
1: fairy
0: something very
1: tale.
0: Like, yeah, fairy tale, like fantasy kind mm-hmm. of, yeah, feel. Am I close?
1: Yes.
0: Yeah.
1: Basically. Mm. Yeah, that is included
0: but
1: in
0: But maxing,
1: this.
0: Basically, just like you're surrounded by it.
1: You're surrounded by it, mm. or you're trying to be.
0: Okay.
1: Yes. So the word whimsical would translate to 엉뚱 발랄하다,
0: nah.
1: really hard.
0: Mm.
1: The current trend of whimsy maxing would be 엉뚱함 풀메수. So basically, in this case, whimsy means something lighthearted and fun, a bit unexpected and weird, perhaps, but in an original and unique.

0: something like whimsy.
1: Right. So they're often kind of grouped together a little bit.
0: Yeah.
1: Kitsch has no Korean translation. It's just like kichihe or maybe kiwon bigup. The difference is that kitsch sounds more negative than whimsical.
0: Yeah.
1: So first of all, kitsch feels more nostalgic. So aryanhan, maybe a bit more dramatic. Gukchukin. Both whimsical and kitsch can be cute, but kitsch is borderline tacky. So 조금 촌스러운 or just plain tacky, right? So the current trend of whimsy maxing basically boils down to one main theme. You are trying to bring joy into your home.
0: I like that.
1: Right? 집에 좋은 느낌을 넣으시는 거잖아요.
0: 네.
1: You are trying to have fun. So you make choices to bring things into your home that make you smile.
0: Okay. I mean, you know, making yourself as well as those you're living with happy when they're being, you know, to be home. I'm on board with whimsy maxing. Like, I want to try it out. 그럼 어떻게 해야 이 엉뚱 감성을 최대한 넣을 수 있을까요?
1: The first thing that comes to mind with whimsy maxing is Giddy the Goose.
0: Giddy the Goose.
1: Giddy the Goose. Yes. Yes, so this is, if you're unfamiliar with Giddy the Goose, it seems, Minsu, this is maybe a first for you.
0: 맞아요.
1: This is a type of lawn ornament. So now, lawn ornaments aren't really a thing in Korea, partly because we mostly live in apartments, right, and don't have yards. But a lawn ornament is like 정원용 아기자기한 인형,
0: 네.
1: Or it could also be translated as 정원 장식물. So they're usually made of concrete or cement, clay, 도자기, or maybe also made of sukko, which is plaster, or resin, stuff like that. So giddy is a bit tall. The height, 높은, it ranges from 43cm부터 43 centimeters to 58cm까지, 58 centimeters, so pretty big.
0: 완전 저의 뭐 허벅지까지는 오겠네요.
1: Yes, right? Yes, this is not a tiny little goose.
0: 네.
1: And in the past, so this is not actually a new item. In the past, the goose was made of concrete, but now it's made of resin. And this goose is example number one, what everyone thinks of when they imagine whimsy maxing. So this goose, we have photos for our YouTube live stream. And also we have a description of Giddy the Goose. So take a listen to this explanation of this famous goose from America's TV morning news program, The Today Show.
2: So what's with the ducks?
3: This is Giddy the Goose. I am so excited to introduce you to her. She is all over social media. She's a social media sensation. And the nostalgia tie back here is that this was a Midwest porch decor staple in the 80s and 90s. And before that, when people lived on, more people lived on farms, people actually kept live geese as a form of a guard dog instead of a dog to scare off intruders or whatever.
4: Because geese can be mean.
3: They can be very mean, but not Giddy. Giddy is a delight. And she has so many costumes. You can get sports jerseys, graduation gowns, whatever, and decorate the outside of your home. So everyone coming into your home knows, oh, this is a fun home.
0: So I guess, you know, for some, maybe of the older generation, I guess, you know, it's kind of like a thing from their childhood, maybe, or maybe in their younger days, now trending again, this Giddy the Goose character. And for others, it's just a cute goose.
1: Yes, it is. Right? It is a cute goose. So this goose, it's a lawn ornament made of resin, but people put little raincoats and hats on it.
0: Yeah.
1: They put Hawaiian shirts, sunglasses. You can dress it up kind of like the Keating inhyung that we have here in Korea. People put sweaters on them.
0: Yeah.
1: This goose is the same, but instead of on your bag, it's a huge thing in front of your door or in your front lawn.
0: So maybe, you know, teaching point here. So if it's one goose, right, you call it a goose. But if it's more than one, you call them geese.
1: Yes.
0: 네,
1: 예,
0: 보죠,
1: it is. One is goose, more than one is geese. And This is not a duck. Mm-hmm. Just like Boogie is not a chicken.
4: Right?
1: They're all in the bird family.
0: 근데 너무 귀여워요. I think mm-hmm. this is like a good start because if this is a like if this is you like you said a lawn ornament or something that you put on your porch that people see before they step into your house, it makes you feel good, right? It makes you feel good.

0: seeing something cute before you enter a household. But if somebody hears about, you know, Giddy, the goose, and saying, oh, I don't know, still not for me. But there are other ways to go about whimsy maxing. It's not just you have to have Giddy the goose, right?
1: Yes, absolutely. I have a lot of examples here. You know, the goose is the most common, but definitely not the only example of whimsy maxing. It can be as big or as small as you make it. So feel free to jump in with whatever you like that you hear. Minsu, the first example is using a retro phone, like an actual rotary phone, dial, Jeonhwagi, where you have to stick your finger in the hole and... Yes, so it could be actually hooked up to a landline or just for decoration. That is one example.
0: 진짜? Who has, like, you know, who has a home phone these days?
1: My mom does. The older generation in America, the baby boomers, they are very hardcore.
0: In America, though, there's still
1: the landline.
0: There's still a good amount of people with landlines, but like here in Korea especially, my parents don't have a landline.
1: Right.
0: My parents,
1: I feel like we jumped kind of from payphones to cell phones.
0: Yeah.
1: Right? There was a lot of people who just made that jump.
0: 네. 그래서 이 다이얼 전화기, 이 옛날 전화기 그 한국에서 구하려면 살짝 좀 어려울 것 같은데. No? Yeah, maybe it's a little hard to come by here in Korea.
1: It might be. So another easy switch is your kitchen supplies. Mm. You might think, a sukarak is a sukarak, right? A spoon is a spoon, yes. But wouldn't you have more joy in your life if you ladled your jjeonjang-jjigae with a cute Moomin soup spoon? I think so. That's right? It's cute. So it's,
0: would you call that a ladle?
1: Or a ladle.
0: Yeah.
1: Yes, a ladle. It's bigger than a spoon.
0: Nah.
1: Soup spoon, ladle, tomato. The point is it's whimsical because it has a picture of the Finnish character Moomin on it. And it says Moomin in rainbow colors. So example of whimsy maxing. Well, just a regular white spoon.
0: Mm. We have a bunch of those at home. So, but then we don't use them because we're trying to whimsy max. We use them because we have a third grader that likes, you know, cinema roll and mochiku,
1: those
0: characters,
1: others,
0: right?
1: Yes.
0: The Hello Kitty characters and whatnot. But, you know, putting in your kitchen a couple plates, a couple cups, maybe even a soup spoon of fun characters like Moomin. So that's, you know, how you go about whimsy maxing.
1: Right, it is. And, you know, something that our listeners probably don't know about me. I don't care about kitchen stuff. Kitchen stuff is like jubang yongpum. Mm. I don't care about it at all.
0: Okay.
1: Some people really into teacups or whatever. I'm not. But even as someone who does not care about kitchen stuff, I also bought random plates for whimsy maxing. I brought it with me. This is the plate. It is so out of character for me, but this plate, it has soul food of my life, 초절정 영혼의 맛, written on it. And it shows a picture of a teddy bear eating a cookie surrounded by a donut and a cupcake. It's nonsense, right? 말도 안 되는 소리. It's just, it's weird, you know, this combination. But I love it.
0: Mm.
1: It makes me very happy. And that is whimsy maxing.
0: Yeah.
1: And by the way, this plate also says if it tastes good, then it's zero calories. 맛있으면 영 칼로리.
0: See, not only is just cuteness on the plate, it also teaches you a very scientifically correct lesson.
1: Yep, right? You know, and I think our listeners already know by now I have a huge Moonshi collection at my house.
0: Wait, let me ask you this. Do you like a plate like that? Is it on display or do you just use it like a plate?
1: No, I use it.
0: Okay.
1: I actually put my bagels and stuff on this, but I do have a general rule. No red with the cute whimsy maxing things.
0: Oh, because it's plastic.
1: Yes, because it's plastic. So, for example, if you want yangnyeom chicken, you cannot use this cute whimsy maxing plate because the yangnyeom chicken is going to make my plate red.
0: But I can have like a cream pasta on it, though,
1: yes,
0: right?
1: Yes, yes. White cream pasta is no problem.
0: Oh, and
1: tomato
0: also,
1: pasta problem.
0: Man, no cutting on the plate either. So you can't have like steak or something.
1: Yeah, because it's plastic.
0: Kucho, kucho.
1: It is plastic.
0: Oh, okay. So whimsy maxing. So these kinds of items you have in your kitchen, maybe even on display, you know, in your living room, things that maybe as an adult, some, like most people will go, oh, that's a little too old for you. But as long as it makes you happy,
1: yes,
0: maybe bring you good memories, right? Mm-hmm. Whimsy maxing.
1: There's another example of this. It's also trending now in Korea and in the world. Bedazzling. Biju. Gumigi.
0: Nah. So, my daughter loves this.
1: Yes, when you take these stickers, and in Korea, you put them on lip gloss. Yeah. In other countries, they're putting them on other cosmetic products. They're putting them on, like, 필통 pencil cases.
0: 요즘에는 so, 그 pen, like pens.
1: Yes.
0: Like, they have, it's like a pen, and then at the top of the pen, it looks like just this long metal rod, right? And they have this little, like, you know, screw on top that's made out of plastic. You take that off, and then you start adding all these beads, right?
1: Exactly.
0: Shiny stuff into it.
1: Right.
0: Yeah.
1: That
0: daughter loves that stuff.
1: One version of the biju gumigi.
0: Nah.
1: Yes, and part of whimsy maxing.
0: Okay. So whimsy maxing is something that already a lot of people, I feel like here in Korea, are into, especially the adults, right?
1: Yes.
0: Nah. So 마지막으로 real quick. So what's the one main thing that you think our listeners should remember when it comes to whimsy maxing?
1: The main takeaway here is to bring things into your life that make you happy, right? So if it's, you know, a Janggu stapler on your desk that you use every day and you think it's funny, that's great. If it's a vintage coffee tin that has no actual purpose, but it just sits on your shelf and makes you smile when you see it, great. The purpose is to find things that bring you joy just by looking at them.
0: Yeah.
1: So go forth. And whimsy max,
0: 맞아요.
1: People.
0: We whimsy max every day here at All Star English.
1: Oh,
0: you
1: know, yes.
0: 앞에 보세요.
1: Whimsy maxing to the max.
0: 포기인형, 미니 민수, 뭐 이런 chalkboard 이런 거 있잖아요.
1: Right.
0: 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We're not trying to whimsy max for ourselves, right? It's all this work for us. It's
1: whimsy
0: all for
1: max
0: you,
1: for
0: our listeners.
1: All.
0: Amansa, thank you so much for another fun segment. We'll see you back here next week.
1: Yes, we'll see you next week.
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7: 캠핑.
8: Oh yeah.
7: Swimming.
8: Oh yeah.
7: Summer is awesome.
9: Mosquitoes.
10: Oh no.
9: Tropical nights.
10: Oh no.
9: Food poisoning.
10: Oh no.
9: Summer is awful.
7: But you know, you can always prevent food poisoning.
9: Oh really?
7: Of course. I'll tell you. Follow me, okay? First, wash your hands, utensils, and food surfaces often. Second, cook and store your food at safe temperatures and always use clean water. Third, defrost food safely. The best way to do it is in the refrigerator. Fourth, keep raw food separate from ready-to-eat food to prevent cross-contamination. Last but not least, always remember that eating safely is the best way to enjoy your meal. This campaign is brought to you by BEFM, Busan 영어방송.
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2: 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All I've done is drive. And I'm already completely drained. Maybe I'll skip the drive today. Instead of driving, every ride is my time. Put on my headphones, catch a quick nap, or simply gaze out the window without a thought. A morning that used to rush by, finally, feels like my time. Less driving, more living. 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

We talked about travel trends toward the end of our show yesterday, if you remember. And I love telling you how popular South Korea is among international travelers. Well, here's another feather to add to that cap. Well, namely Seoul, the capital city, has been named the world's favorite city among millennial and Generation Z travelers for the fifth consecutive time. So yes, we are talking about the MZs out there. This is according to an annual survey conducted by US-based media outlet Crazy Travel. But it's not just for K-pop or K-beauty anymore. Younger travelers are increasingly drawn to the city's everyday culture, fashion, pop-up stores, vintage shopping, and yes, even urban hiking. So let me ask you this. What is your favorite thing about Korea? I'm Catherine. This is Morning Wave in Busan on Wednesday, September 9th on BEFM, Busan Yonghwa Bangsong.

Good morning, Wavers. I hope you're all doing well. I began the show with a question. What do you love about Korea? I can name one off the top of my head, at least right now. Like last night, it was so nice and breezy, had the windows open, and this is my favorite time of the year when things start cooling down from like the scorching hot summer that we had. And I know during the day it's still a little hot, but during it, like, you know, at night, in the early morning, it is definitely turning into fall. So I am definitely looking forward to fall here in Korea. Well, I want to ask you this as our text topic, though. Okay, so it's kind of like a latte kind of question. What time did school start and end for you back in the day? Okay, so for you, for your generation, 나는 뭐 땡교시, 뭐 야자 세대다, 혹은 영교시 그런 것도 했나요? 나 학교 다닐 때 등하교 시간 몇 시? So it is different according to whether you grew up here in Korea or maybe you're in another country. So I want to hear from you about school. What time school began for you, what time it ended, and all the little details.

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And here's the lineup for today. We have Haley with top stories in hour number one. We have Jennifer coming in for Work Smart, Live Smart. And then in hour number two, we have Food for Thought, and that's with Haley and Leon. And for our special interview, it's more of a special conversation with a very famous family. They're actually linked to our BFM Kids channel. So I am talking about the Hammington family. You might know their first names better. William, Bentley, and Sam. Does that ring a bell? They're going to be joining me in the studio for our special conversation. For now, we're going to turn to Now in Busan. This is Now in Busan, our local news segment. Our first story is one we've been covering for a few days now. The search prolongs for the six missing from capsized tugboat. No missing persons have been found since the tugboat TNS Catchers capsized off the waters in Busan on September 2nd, despite a full week having passed. Authorities suspect that two of the bodies might have drifted away in the tide and the other four likely in the hull of the sunken ship. In the meantime, the Coast Guard conducted a search and seizure of the shipping company and the relevant institutions yesterday. The authorities are looking into whether there was professional negligence that may have led to the accident. Moving on, Pulgyung leaders agreed to launch standing consultative body. Busan Mayor Chun Jae-soo, Ulsan Mayor Kim Sang-wook, and Gyeongnam Governor Park Wan-soo met for the first time in Haeundae yesterday and adopted a joint statement, including an agreement to launch a standing consultative body to discuss pan-regional issues. The closed-door meeting resulted in the three leaders agreeing to come up with a roadmap to figure out joint projects across industry, transportation, administration, and everyday matters. Mayor Chun Jae-soo said that this policy meeting will be the first or is the first monumental step in Pulgyung becoming a growth driver that can rival the capital area. Moving on to our next story, the Labor Ministry launches the Pulgyung IEM project. The Minister of Employment and Labor yesterday launched the Interregional Connection Project, or Gwangyeok IEM Project. This project seeks to form a jobs ecosystem that transcends regional borders to stop the exodus of young people and to encourage those from other regions to move into these areas. The project will focus on bringing in young talent from outside the Pulgyung region and encouraging local youth to stay at their jobs, providing support for inter-regional commuting and working on larger R&D and supply chain cooperation among the corporations. And lastly, let's talk about Busan to offer Onnuri cashback for traditional market spending. Starting this Friday, consumers who spend at least 40,000 won at any one of the 99 participating traditional markets in Busan will receive 10,000 won in paper gift certificates. And purchases of 70,000 won or more will receive 20,000 won after presenting their card or cash receipts at the designated locations. Please visit the Busan City website or the Busan Merchants Association website. That's at www.bsma.co.kr to find participating traditional markets. And this was Now in Busan.

It's time for your traffic report. It is congested on the Dongseo overpass from Hwangyeong Ramp to Kaegum. And it's backed up on Nakdong Namlo from Gangseo Police Station to Seongsan Three-Way Intersection. It's also looking slow on Luno Samseongdaero from Myeongjin Ramp to Shinho Bridge. And there's traffic building on Mandakdaero from Minam Intersection to Nama Expressway Deokcheon Ramp. It's currently 21 degrees Celsius here in Busan under clear skies. It's going to go up to just 26 today. Across the nation, temperatures are definitely dropping. Expect morning lows as low as 15 degrees in some areas. But afternoon highs are going to go up to 23 to even maybe 31 degrees. It really does depend on where you are here on the peninsula. And it's cloudy with rain forecast for parts of Gangwon and Gyeongbuk today. So this was your traffic and weather.

0: It's time for the morning brief. Yi and Macron agree to strengthen cooperation on military information, logistics and defense industry. South Korea and France signed multiple agreements that will strengthen their bilateral cooperation in national defense, defense industry and other areas including military information protection, following the summit between Presidents Lee Jae-myung and Emmanuel Macron. South Korea sends officials to assess situation in Hormuz Strait. South Korea has dispatched an investigation team to assess the situation in the conflict-stricken Strait of Hormuz, the Defense Ministry said yesterday, amid repeated calls from Washington for Seoul to assist its war efforts against Iran. PPP floor leader rules out constitutional amendment and pledges to scrap early voting. People Power Party PPP floor leader Chung Jeom-sik said that his party will not discuss constitutional amendments with the administration and vowed to abolish early voting in his policy speech to the National Assembly. Sports federations enter Handball Stadium 3 months into ballot shortage protests. Members of the nine sports federations under the Korean Sport and Olympic Committee, or KSOC, entered their respective offices for the first time in 3 months after being locked out due to the June 3rd ballot shortage protests. U.S. apparently pressuring Seoul to go beyond $350 billion investment pledge. The U.S. is pressuring South Korea to commit more than the $350 billion it initially agreed to invest in the United States as part of their bilateral tariff deal, according to lawmakers citing a report from the Trade Ministry. This was the Morning Brief. You're listening to hour number one. This is Morning Wave in Busan. We have Haley in the studio. Good morning.
1: Good morning.
0: Well, we are going to dive right into our first story. So this is, of course, with President Lee Jae-myung in Paris.
1: That's right. So the president is wrapping up his visit to France, with the highlight having been the summit with French President Emmanuel Macron. So the two talked about the various agreements, as you said, on the defense signed between the two countries. But another relevant matter that's been at the top of the agenda is the Strait of Hormuz. So President Lee Jae-myung, in a joint statement after the summit, said that the two leaders agreed to expand their close cooperation to join efforts for peace and prosperity in the international community. He also added that the two countries will closely cooperate so that the freedom of navigation on the Strait of Hormuz, and also they can restore and stabilize the global supply network. President Lee also reiterated that he expressed South Korea's willingness to contribute to such matters during a global virtual meeting hosted by France and the U.S. a few months ago.
0: Right, and this comes as the U.S. has been ramping up pressure on Seoul to make contributions to this area, the Strait of Hormuz, and South Korea has been making moves that could signal this, right?
1: Right, so President Lee's comment seeks to serve as a message that Seoul could make such contributions as the U.S. is wanting it to. However, that South Korea could also discuss the matter with other global players like France and the UK, so kind of trying to strike this balance.
0: Right, so what lies ahead for President Lee?
1: President Lee will meet with the president of the National Assembly of France, Yael Braun-Pivet, as well as a luncheon with South Koreans living in the country. And finally, meeting with the Secretary General of the OECD, Matthias Cormann, before he heads home.
0: I see. Well, thank you for letting us know what's happening there. Moving on, while the president has been on his diplomatic trip, the top office has been grappling with a continuing story surrounding his ministerial nominations.
1: However, Cheongwade is standing by the nominations despite all the reports and controversy. So we're going to divide this into two major figures and their respective controversy. The first with Justice Minister nominee Kim Seung-won, and allegations surrounding these purported solicitations and inquiries about a COVID-19 treatment approval with the Ministry of Food and Drug Safety upon insistence from abroad.

0: broker. The police yesterday reopened investigations or probe into the case and assigned the case to the Yeongdeungpo police. Mm. The second controversy surrounds Gender Equality and Family Minister nominee Yong Hae-in. And this is regarding her decision to stay on as both the proportional representative for her minor basic income party, as well as the minister, and also allegations surrounding preferential treatment for her family. Mm. However, during this Paris trip, an official from Cheongwadae basically said that they will not be retracting any of the nominations.
1: Okay, and what exactly did the official say?
0: So in a meeting with the members of the press, the official said that the confirmation hearing itself is a process for the public to vet the candidate. That the candidates were named under the personnel appointment system of the government, and therefore they should go through the confirmation hearing system accordingly.
1: Yes.
0: The official also declined to comment on reports that the Democratic Party or the ruling party conveyed its position that Yong doesn't seem to be an appropriate candidate, again saying that it'll push on with the process.
1: I see. Well, the parliamentary parties are even torn on when to hold her confirmation hearing, right?
0: Right. So it's not even about whether to pass her as a candidate, but when they're going to discuss this. And the two dates are September 18th versus the 21st. Mm. So the ruling Democratic Party or the DP spokesperson told reporters yesterday that the DP is of the position to hold the confirmation hearing early on, between September 16th and the 18th, 18th being the latest. However, the DP spokesperson said that the opposition wants to push it back. Mm. And the PPP spokesperson, People Power Party, actually confirmed this, that they are standing by holding the hearing for Yong Hae-in on September 21st. This is important because that is the day before the legal deadline for the confirmation hearing.
1: Okay.
0: And the respective standing committees, however, did agree upon the hearing schedules for the other five candidates. Mm. So here's the schedule as it stands. This will begin next Tuesday, September 15th. That'll be the hearing for Justice Minister nominee Kim Seung-won, as well as Economy Minister Lee Hyung-il and SMEs and Startups Minister nominee Lee So-young. The following day, the 16th, on Wednesday, Land, Infrastructure and Transport Ministry nominee Hong Ji-sun, and finally Defense Minister nominee Kang Shin-chul.
1: All right, so that is the lineup. Well, you know, these are the more controversial personal choices, but this pick, the nominee to head the soon-to-be-established investigation agency, that's been also the talk of the town.
0: Right. Very much high profile, but less controversial for sure. Mm. So President Lee Jae-myung has decided to name attorney Kim Ji-yong as the inaugural chief of the Serious Crimes Investigation Agency, which will effectively replace at least part of the prosecution as the investigative authority in the country.
1: Right.
0: So this process comes after the Interior Minister Yoon Ho-jung nominated Kim, who will, of course, have to go through the National Assembly confirmation hearing as well. Mm-hmm. But Kim, in his first public appearance in front of reporters yesterday, stated that his shoulders are heavy to be nominated for such a position at such a time of critical change. However, he added that if he is given the opportunity to serve, he will do his best to quickly stabilize the organization and ensure that there are no gaps in the state's response to serious crimes.
1: What do we know about the nominee?
0: So he heads this law firm Apex, but he also has a full prosecutorial background, having served at the Supreme Prosecution as well as the Deputy Chief of the Gwangju High Prosecutor's Office. Mm. And during his tenure at the Supreme Prosecution, he was in charge of overseeing the case handling system between the police and the prosecution. Mm. So this is seen as the appropriate choice, as the police will have full investigative powers.
1: Yes.
0: Interestingly, though, he did publicly argue for the need to maintain the prosecution's supplementary investigative rights during the ongoing reform talks.
1: Yes, and how is he being received by the pundits?
0: Overall, Kim Ji-yong is seen as having this wide-reaching experience across investigation, litigation, prosecutorial, audit, and little to no political affiliation, which is key.
1: Okay.
0: So Kim did have his career peak as leadership position during the Moon Jae-in administration, but he isn't necessarily seen as a pro-Moon figure. He also wasn't involved in direct investigation into the previous Yoon Suk-yeol administration and the martial law fallout. So he is considered to have maintained political neutrality during his long prosecutorial career. Mm. Also, in terms of his age and career, he has seniority over the current round of prosecutorial leadership, which is important in this very much conservative in terms of social affairs field. And that may be a sign that the administration is giving more power to the investigation agency.
1: Okay. Well, thanks for explaining that facet of what's going on with the nominee and the personal choices. Well, the weather has taken a turn just this week. For some, this means that the CSATs are getting closer.
0: Right, because for some of us, September means the start of the new semester.
1: Yes.
0: For others, it's, oh, when do I go hiking for Tampung season?
1: Right.
0: Others, it's Kuor Mogul, right? The mock CSAT exam.
1: Yes.
0: And the actual CSATs, which are scheduled for November, of course, they are seeing more retakers than ever.
1: Mm.
0: So for the 2027 academic year CSATs for this November, they're expecting nearly 200,000 retakers. That's the highest figure in 23 years.
1: Ooh.
0: This is according to the Korea Institute for Curriculum and Evaluation, or KAIST. They wrapped up their CSAT applications, and a total of 551,864 people applied to take the college entrance exam. The overall figure, though, it is down by some 2,300 compared to the previous year. That is because the number of current students, so high school seniors, declined by 4.4%.
1: Right.
0: But here's what's notable. Retakers, 재수생 or 엔수생, actually increased by 14,000, coming to a whopping figure of 196,000.
1: Right.
0: High school graduates is the highest of people who graduated from high school. That figure is the highest in 23 years. But GED takers, 검정고시, highest in 32 years.
1: Wow.
0: So definitely we are seeing a lot of retakers once again.
1: Yes.
0: So experts projected about 99,000 current college students are gearing up to retake the exam. So we call them 반수생 in South Korea. So we are proportionally looking at 64.4% current high school seniors versus 35.6% retakers.
1: Mm.
0: In the city of Busan, we are seeing a similar pattern with a total of 29,000 retakers, a 4.6% decline in high school seniors, and 15% increase in retakers.
1: Right. I'm thinking this has to do with the fact that it may be the last chance for these students because it's going to change. The current version of the CSAT will change, right?
0: Exactly. So starting the next year CSATs, these won't be divided into the whole 이과, 문과, natural sciences versus humanities, but we'll have an integrated version. So that plus the first year of regional doctor system is going to be doled out, giving non-capital area students a leg up in getting into their respective regional medical schools.
1: That's right. So how should students strategize for this push?
0: So experts say Satam run. So this Russian social sciences as the choice subjects, as well as 확률 통계, statistics and probabilities being the choice in the math portion.
1: Okay.
0: So these subjects will be big variables because the more people who take the exam, the higher the chances of them, somebody messing up the curve, right? So experts are also advising students to be more conservative when they are estimating their scores, both for early admissions and regular admissions.
1: Yes, and I'm sure we'll have more stories that we, as we get closer to the CSAT. Let's move on to some international stories. The war in the Middle East is escalating.
0: Right, so it's not just between the U.S. and Iran, but also expanding into Houthis versus Saudi Arabia.
1: Right.
0: So the Houthis are this Yemeni rebel group that's backed by Iran. The Houthis have launched a strike against Saudi Arabia in what seems to be a very significant escalation of the war. So according to Saudi Arabia, over 73 people, including women and children, were injured in attacks across four cities involving dozens of Houthi drones and missiles that apparently targeted several Saudi oil facilities.
1: Yes.
0: Accordingly, Riyadh has pledged retaliation. In a foreign ministry statement, Saudi Arabia said that they would take, quote, all necessary measures to defend its sovereignty.
1: Yes, and the two do have a long history of hostility.
0: Right, so the Houthis and Saudi Arabia, they have been entangled in a long-running conflict in Yemen with Saudi Arabia supporting the official Yemeni government.
1: Yes.
0: But this recent war, the U.S.-Israel war against Iran, that's added a dangerous new regional dimension. So Saudi Arabia has led this Arab coalition battling against Houthis in Yemen for more than 10 years at this point. The war has calmed down in recent years, but a ceasefire has broken down with Houthis threatening shipping at the mouth of the Red Sea, thus choking a Saudi oil.
1: Okay.
0: Houthis attacks on Saudi Arabia have, again, going back to oil, the potential to worsen the war's global economic impact because this could further disrupt Middle East energy supplies beyond the Strait of Hormuz blockade.
1: Yes, yes. And now for a final story, this one, the U.S. and Canada tariff conference.

0: Republic is fully back on.
1: Right. So Canada's retaliatory tariffs on billions of dollars worth of American goods has been imposed as of a minute past midnight on Tuesday local time. Mm. So this isn't just about the dollar amounts, although Prime Minister Mark Carney said that this will be a dollar for dollar tariff retaliation.
0: Right.
1: But this is a sign in this escalating trade conflict between the two traditional allies and the physical closest neighbors.
0: Mm-mm.
1: So according to the Canadian government, the tariffs are a result of the U.S. decision to impose a 50% tariff on about $27.6 billion worth of Canadian goods that came into effect on August 22nd.
0: Mm, yes, and this is going beyond just trade.
1: Right, so it started off as a trade conflict, but it's spreading into other fields. Famously, the Lake Ontario versus Lake America dispute.
0: Right.
1: So U.S. President Donald Trump and other senior American officials have repeatedly condemned Canada and its leadership, namely Mark Carney.
0: Mm.
1: President Trump has also taken a series of these symbolic digs at Canada, including, again, the whole Lake America renaming of Lake Ontario, which, of course, Canada officially and Canadians have rejected.
0: Yes.
1: Prime Minister Mark Carney last week urged the Trump administration to, quote, start being serious.
0: Okay, and one of the disputes apparently included a language issue.
1: Right, French. Because for many of us in Korea, we might be thinking, well, North America, they both speak English.
0: Mm.
1: Why? But because Canada, especially in the Quebec region,
0: yes,
1: French is also another official language.
0: Right.
1: So according to Prime Minister Carney, the American side of the deal with Canada was for Canada to weaken its French language protections.
0: Mm.
1: American negotiators apparently said that Quebec's long-maintained laws about protecting French language and preserving the French cultural identity, it has and could further disadvantage U.S. businesses there.
0: Mm.
1: And Canadian negotiators basically saw that as a non-negotiable.
0: Okay, well, the U.S. president has hit back.
1: Right, and again, so this is retaliation, post-retaliation, post-post-retaliation.
0: Mm.
1: President Trump wrote on social media threatening that he could ban the sale of Canadian Bombardier jets and saying that the products are, quote, no good.
0: Mm.
1: So Bombardier is a Canadian manufacturer of corporate and private jets, small to mid-sized planes usually.
0: Okay.
1: But President Trump claimed that more than half of their sales come from the U.S., that they live off of American buyers, companies, airports, and services.
0: Mm-hmm.
1: And foreign press outlets basically corroborate this, that the U.S. is a major customer.
0: Okay.
1: President Trump added that if Bombardier want the U.S. market, they have to build the products in the U.S., again reiterating his long-standing argument that Canada relies on the massive U.S. market while they allegedly block U.S. companies from entering Canada.
0: Ah, okay. Well, there you have it, the top stories for this morning. But of course, we'll check in with you in hour number two. Thank you, Haley.
1: See you in a bit.
0: All right, everybody. It's time for a little breather. This is 이 지금 by IU.

0: Traffic is so bad. Let's see what's on the radio.
1: Get the latest news and current issues that you need here on Morning Wave in Busan. You're now listening to Morning Wave in Busan with me, Catherine. Welcome back, everybody. I was looking at some of your messages. Today's text topic is, when you went to school back in your day, back in the day, what time did school start and when did it end? So it really does depend on where you went to school and what era. We have Dr. Ryu joining us saying, 야자 시대, 복장 단속, 머리 단속 시대. So when he was in school, he was definitely part of the 야자 era. 야자 meaning the extra night classes that is so prevalent or was prevalent here in Korea. And by the way, these days, it is, for some schools, very optional. Like, they don't force you into the extra studying. You can opt out. There's a form that parents have to sign. And when the parents do, they either can opt in or opt out for staying at school and studying. A lot of kids these days, they do tend to opt out from what I see because they want more freedom, or because they're going to the extra academies. 학원 가잖아요. So it's a little different these days. Leslie says, first bell for school was 8 a.m. This is in Colorado. And end of day bell was 3:15. So it was very similar for me growing up in California. It was 7:55 was the first bell, and you were tardy if you were not in your seat by 8. There were two bells, right? And then we got out at 2:55. Such a random time, but it was 7:55 to 2:55. That's what it was for me. We also have, let's see, 조재웅님, who says, I think I went to school at 8 and came home around 9. So I'm thinking, yeah. I mean, when you think about it, and especially for non-Korean listeners, you guys are probably going, like, you were in school for like more than 12 hours? Yes, that was definitely a thing, and it still is for lots of students out there. Let's get Jennifer's take on this because she's in the studio with me for Work Smart, Live Smart. Let's say hi first. Good morning.
2: Hi, how are you?
1: I'm doing so well, and I last night, with a breeze coming in through the window.
2: Oh,
1: wasn't it? It's so nice these days.
2: I slept so well.
1: Me too.
2: It's lovely these days.
1: Yes.
2: You know, I want to talk about like elementary school.
1: Right.
2: Back in the days.
1: Okay.
2: Because we had to go to school even on Saturdays.
1: Did you go every Saturday or was it like every other Saturday?
2: As I remember, it was every Saturday.
1: Oh.
2: So half day.
1: Yeah. And then after that came like the every other.
2: That's right. I'm that generation.
1: That dates
2: you can guess my age.
1: Right. That's like the cutoff for certain
2: generations,
1: right? Was it 국민학교 or 초등학교? And then did you have the Saturday school?
2: There were not so many like private institutions,
1: right.
2: So I could go to friend's house after school, which is not so common these days.
1: These days it's like kids don't really
2: program.
1: Yeah, they go to programs and academies, and they got to pencil in the lunch and the play dates, right?
2: Oh, yeah, that's
1: so
2: right.
1: So it's so different.
2: So different.
1: Right. Well, we are going to dive into our topic for Work Smart, Live Smart. What do you have for us?
2: Well, I came across a really interesting article on social media recently that caught my eye. We always see these articles and books on how to build trust among people, but this one took the opposite approach.
1: Oh.
2: It focused on the subtle everyday habits that make us actually lose trust without even realizing it.
1: Okay. So I think it's true. Trust takes time, definitely, right? Mm. Maybe even months, years to build. But, you know, that trust can erode. Oh. It can crumble through like these small repeated acts or habits, right?
2: That's right. The article was called 10 Workplace Habits That Quietly Erode Trust. I thought it might be a really interesting topic to talk about because most of us have like good intentions, but sometimes we make mistakes, right?
1: Yes, indeed. So I think that, I don't know, is it just poor like boundaries sometimes for some people or maybe poor communication skills? Well, I definitely want to hear the list. So what is like the first habit that comes up?
2: Well, the first one is overusing the phrase, "It's almost done," or "I'm almost there."
1: How do we say that in Korean?
2: Oh, 거의 다 했어요. 거의 다 했어요. 거의 다 왔어요.
1: You know, Yeah, that almost done or almost there, like, even for, like, people who say, like, let's say you have a meeting, and then you're like, well, where are they?
3: Yeah.
1: And so you call or you text them, they're like, oh, 거의 다 왔어요. Like,
3: some people have a habit of saying that, right?
1: It's a habit.
3: Yeah.
1: That is, and why is this so damaging?
2: Because almost done or almost there is completely subjective.
1: Mm.
2: To a manager, it might mean 95% finished or they're there in, like, 10
1: right.
2: minutes distance or 5 minutes distance. But to the person saying it, it
1: yes.
2: might mean, like, I will finish it before midnight or I will be there in an hour, you know?
1: It's so ambiguous.
2: Yeah.
1: Right?
2: When someone constantly says it's almost done but fails to deliver,
1: right?
2: Colleagues stop taking them seriously.
1: I think that's true.
2: Mm.
1: What is a better way to communicate then?
2: I think it's much better to give specific, like, details and realistic time frames.
1: Okay.
2: Instead of it's almost done, say if I've completed the draft and I'm formatting the charts, you'll have the final draft by, like, 9:15 or, 9:30.
1: That's so specific, 9:15.
2: Yeah.
1: okay.
2: Or tomorrow afternoon.
1: But, you know, that does make total sense.
2: Mm-hmm.
1: But, you know, when somebody says to me, I'll send it to you by tomorrow afternoon,
2: mm-hmm.
1: for me, that afternoon is even like, that can be from like 12
2: That's
1: noon.
2: That's too vague, right?
1: To me, it's really, really vague.
2: Yeah.
1: Okay. Well, I think specificity does build credibility. So what's the second habit?
2: Brushing off small promises. Things like, I'll email you the link or I will double check those figures. And then forgetting them, not doing anything about it.
1: You know, some people might think, oh, it's just a little link.
2: Mm.
1: Well, I have a real story about Haley.
2: Oh.
1: Because, like, I was telling her, like, she was doing something, like, after work. And I was like, oh, that's so cute. Where'd you get that? And she's like, oh, I'll send you the link. She always sends the link, like, for real. So
2: she's Haley, a good girl.
1: Still listening outside, right? And I was like, so I thought to myself.
2: So she has,
1: like,
2: your trust.
1: Even after a long day, she remembered because that's who she is. Yeah, you, Haley. That's you, Haley.
2: Yeah.
1: I appreciate that.
2: And we know how busy she is.
1: Right. And I really appreciate that. It's,
2: yeah.
1: Some people think it's not a big deal, but I think that, like, those small broken promises.
2: They matter.
1: They
2: trust
1: do matter, right?
2: Trust is tested in everyday interactions.
1: Yes.
2: If someone can't trust you to follow a small promise.
1: Right.
2: They may hesitate to trust you with a big project.
1: Oh, that's right? So true. If you can't even, you know, keep the tiny, like, you know, what you think are insignificant promises, like, I'll send you the link, I'll send you that email, but you don't, I think that says volumes about you.
2: But maybe some people, they just don't want to share.
1: I don't know, but I honestly think for some people, it's like just real forgetfulness.
2: Oh, yeah.
1: You just really forget. And then for some, they might be catty, be like, oh, I don't want to share my, like, secret website of where I get my cute clothes, right?
2: Yeah.
1: What's number three?
2: Okay, number three is jumping into explanations or excuses when you make a mistake, or even worse, blaming others.
1: Oh, that's the worst.
2: Rather than taking accountability first.
1: That is, like, a pet peeve of mine.
2: Mm.
1: Like, if you get called out on something that you did wrong, I think the very first thing out of your mouth should be, like, taking accountability.
2: Yeah.
1: Like, if you did, but I mean, to check first.
2: Mm.
1: You shouldn't always just say, I'm sorry without checking. But after you check it, ooh, that was my mistake.
2: Yeah.
1: I mean, shouldn't you apologize first? I don't know.
2: Yeah. Mm. A better approach here is the 3-step response.
1: Okay, here we go.
2: First, acknowledge.
1: Yes.
2: Second, apologize. And then action plan.
1: I like it, the triple
2: yeah,
1: A.
2: Yeah, first you say what happened, then apologize briefly, but you don't have to overly apologize.
1: I agree on that point too. Right.
2: And finally, explain what you are going to do to fix this
1: mm.
2: and prevent it from happening again.
1: Right.

0: Right.
1: Hmm. So why do people do this?
2: Oh, there's a good reason behind it. Uh-huh. Usually because most of us are afraid of looking incompetent. Mm. But pretending to understand can lead to like major mistakes. And when the truth comes out, people may question not just your knowledge, but your honesty.
1: Mm. You know, I used to be a 네네 kind of person. Mm. Especially when someone's telling me something in Korean, like my brain is working in overdrive to make sure I understand, but sometimes I didn't. And I would just be like, nah, and hopeful, and like I would hope for the best. Like, okay, let's go back. What did they say? And then I realized that it was detrimental to both the person speaking and to myself.
2: Yeah.
1: Because maybe I didn't catch the details or I misunderstood. Mm. So now I do double check because, you know, I have made like minor mistakes because I misunderstood the situation or misunderstood the direction or order that was asked of me.
2: Yeah.
1: And then after I realized, oh, that's kind of making things worse. And then I told myself, you know what? It's okay to ask questions.
2: Yeah,
1: people will
2: understand.
1: Okay.
2: It's completely fine. And one more thing that's annoying to me is people asking like, do you understand? You know? Yeah, 하셨죠?
1: And then looking at you like you're kind of like not a smart person. Like, 이해하셨죠?
2: 이해하셨죠?
1: 이해하셨죠? 네. 네.
2: 다 아시겠죠?
1: Oh, yes. Okay. Okay. So, right. In terms of like, saying like, I don't quite understand. Can you clarify? It is like, I don't know. I think it's a good thing. No?
2: Yeah.
1: Okay. Well, let's move on to number five.
2: Yeah. Number five is passing along office gossip. Or talking about your colleagues too easily
1: and
2: negatively. Yeah.
1: That is a classic trap, right? Mm-hmm. I mean, someone comes to your desk and says like, psst,
2: did you hear?
1: Yeah. Did you hear?
2: It's just between you and I.
1: And you know when somebody says it's just between you and you and me, you're like thinking, sure, you, me, and the entire.
2: 너니까 얘기해주는 거야. 이런 거.
1: 이거는 진짜 비밀인데. Right?
2: Don't tell anyone.
1: Right, so what happens with that?
2: I mean, if you gossip with someone, they may assume you will gossip about them too in the future. So it can quickly damage their trust in your discretion, right?
1: And I just want to say to PD님 and Hailey님, 정말로 우리가 하는 얘기는 private. Because like, we always start with like, I have something to say, but it's private. And then like, we always, there's a premise always. But you know, for real, it's the trust is real.
2: Okay. And people always say like, oh, don't worry, you can tell me anything.
1: Oh, 내가 누구한테 얘기했어?
2: 알겠어, 할 사람도 없어.
1: Like, sure. Okay. So, discretion is really important, right? Because maybe if someone is gossiping to you, a good way to kind of not, you know, also go along with it, say, oh, I wasn't aware of that. Because I've been told like an office secret before.
2: Yeah.
1: And I would just literally pretend like I've heard it before. Be like, oh, 진짜? Like, oh, I didn't know that.
2: And the smart thing to do is to change the subject quickly.
1: Quickly. Yes, yes. So what's habit number six?
2: And habit number six is showing up when things go well, but disappearing when problems arise.
1: A fair weather team member is what we call that person. Mm. Meaning fair weather, meaning, you know, when it's nice and sunny, you show up. And when it's rainy and gloomy and stormy, or like you disappear, right?
2: It's so common, right?
1: So taking credit, right?
2: Yeah, that's right. Leaders and teammates notice who's stays to solve problems and who runs for cover.
1: Mm.
2: So true trust is built when people step up during difficult moments.
1: Sure. Mm. And I think that's so true. I mean, going through challenges together, I think, does build stronger team relationships. So that's true.
2: Definitely.
1: Going on to our next habit, number seven, what might that be?
2: That's going straight into defense mode when receiving constructive feedback.
1: Yes, yes. And I don't know. I have seen people be real defensive. Even when, let's say, a colleague or, you know, a supervisor gives like constructive feedback. Mm. And you can see sometimes, like, whether it's a producer or your boss at work, like trying to be real gentle, like kind of, you know, beating around the bush and like gently giving. And then I've seen some people still be real ultra defensive.
2: Oh, yeah.
1: Right.
2: But you can't always expect to hear nice things about you. I mean, which wouldn't be true. Like,
1: of course,
2: yeah.
1: That's perfect. Of course.
2: Yeah, but it's just we need to face the reality.
1: And then
2: nobody's perfect.
1: If someone like gives you feedback and you're real defensive, what happens then?
2: like, then people

0: stop giving you feedback altogether.
1: Which is not good,
0: yeah,
1: right?
0: Yeah, that's not good. Mm. And they will always say nice things to you and talk behind your back.
1: And sometimes, I know it's really difficult, but maybe like a way you could deal with it is like smile slightly. Like, yeah, don't laugh because it's not funny, but like, oh, thank you for sharing that perspective. Mm. Let me think about that.
0: Oh, yeah.
1: Let me sleep on it.
0: That's a good way. Yeah.
1: Right? Mm. So that's not being defensive. You're saying, I hear you.
0: Yeah.
1: I don't necessarily agree with you, yeah, but I hear you.
0: I will keep some thoughts.
1: I will think about it.
0: Yeah,
1: right. I think that's
0: right.
1: A neutral way.
0: Mm. And shall we go to number eight?
1: Sure. What is number eight?
0: Number eight is only reaching out to people when you need something, when you're overwhelmed with work.
1: So sometimes we call that a transactional colleague.
0: Oh.
1: Mm. Yeah. Right? Because you haven't heard from them in like, I don't know, the last like 6 months.
0: Uh-huh.
1: And then like maybe you see them in the office and you do the you know, obligatory 안녕하세요. Like the little nod.
0: And suddenly you get a call.
1: And then like you're like, oh. And then like, you know, it's like the tone is real nice. Even through like the talk, you're like, nanim, oh, 잘 지내셨죠? And you're like, okay, what do they want?
0: Yeah. So if you only contact people when you need help,
1: yes,
0: they may feel like tools rather than professional partners. A quick check-in or a simple thank you can go a long way.
1: That's really important though. Checking in on people, like I like checking in on my teammates, especially when they're down or when they're sick. I feel like 그럴 때 더 잘해줬으면 좋겠다 하는 게 좋은 것 같고.
0: 맞습니다.
1: And then just saying simple thank you, but meaning it sincerely.
0: Yeah.
1: I think it's good too.
0: But some people skip this thank you altogether.
1: 왜 그러세요? 그러지 마세요. Don't do that. Oh, no. So, you know, relation building, it sounds like a long-term investment, right?
0: Mm, yeah.
1: Okay.
0: You gotta give time and effort.
1: Yes, yes. Let's get to number nine.
0: Number nine is saying, I will handle it. I'm under control or I'll take care of it too easily without having the capacity to follow through.
1: Yeah, I like to call this like over-promising.
0: Because
1: because some people, they do want to be helpful. So they say yes to everything.
0: Yeah.
1: Even though when they can't.
0: That's right. Mm. I mean, their intention is good, but the result is not always good.
1: No. Right.
0: Yeah. When you take on too much and fail to deliver, the damage to your reputation can be worse than setting a polite boundary.
1: Yes, yes. So over-promising and even like under-delivering, those are that combo is, it's a guaranteed trust killer.
0: Yeah.
1: And, you know, Leslie makes a good point. She says, I feel like that translates outside of the office too, specifically friendship. So a lot of these things we're talking about is definitely, I mean, for any relationship, work relationship, or just, you know, acquaintances or like being friends. But, you know, it can definitely feel like that sometimes, right?
0: You know, personally, I think it's better to under-promise and over-deliver.
1: Oh, that's a good one.
0: Yeah, right. I'm currently at capacity, but I can review this by tomorrow afternoon or
1: giving yourself leeway. Mm. I like doing that too, though.
0: Yeah.
1: I like saying, oh, I'll try to get it to you by tomorrow. Maybe in the afternoon, in the PM.
0: Yeah.
1: And then if I can, I try to do it and set it in the
0: morning. Yeah, if you finish early, that's a nice surprise, right?
1: Right. And what is the final one?
0: Number 10 is confusing being busy with ignoring communications. Like leaving messages unread for days and using, I was so busy as a permanent excuse.
1: You can't use that. Because everyone's busy.
0: That's right.
1: And regardless of what you may think, but, you know, failing to acknowledge a message, I think that's really a red flag and can leave people like blocked and like unable to move forward.
0: Oh, that's right. And communication is about responsiveness and respect. Even if you don't have time for a like detailed answer, a quick reply like, I got it. You know, I'm in a meeting today, but I'll get back to you tomorrow.
1: Yes.
0: Makes a difference, right?
1: All right. Well, we're going to call it a wrap on today's segment, but I feel like we really got into these habits.
0: Yeah.
1: And also self-checking ourselves, making sure we're not doing this either, right?
0: Yeah, that's right. So these are like small habits give us a chance to like change our habits and build stronger relationships and communications.
1: Yes, at work and outside of work too.
0: Yeah.
1: All right. Well, wishing you a beautiful week. We'll check in with you next week.
0: Bye-bye.
1: Everybody, this was Jennifer, and we're going to call it a wrap for hour number one. This is I Will Survive by Gloria Gaynor. I'll be back at 8:00.

Welcome back. It's time for 8 o'clock Spotlight News. Yi and Macron agreed to strengthen cooperation on military information, logistics, and defense industry. South Korea and France signed multiple agreements that will strengthen their bilateral cooperation in national defense, the defense industry, and other areas, including military information protection, following the summit between Presidents Lee Jae-myung and Emmanuel Macron. The two sides signed a pact to upgrade a military secret information protection agreement reached during their last summit in April, which will serve to further sharpen the framework for information sharing between the two countries. On the economic front, the two countries will seek to expand the volume of annual bilateral trade to $20 billion by 2030 by strengthening economic and industrial cooperation, said the South Korean president. South Korea sends officials to assess situation in Hormuz Strait. South Korea has dispatched an investigation team to assess the situation in the conflict-stricken Strait of Hormuz, the defense ministry said yesterday, amid repeated calls from Washington for Seoul to assist its war efforts against Iran. The team departed for the United Arab Emirates, or UAE, over the weekend and is expected to return as early as this week. The examination results will be reported to the National Security Council. The ministry also rejected a news report claiming Washington has requested Seoul to decide by November whether it will send troops.

PPP floor leader rules out constitutional amendment and pledges to scrap early voting. People Power Party, or PPP floor leader, Chung Jeom-sik said that his party will not discuss constitutional amendments with the administration and vowed to abolish early voting in his policy speech to the National Assembly. Regarding the constitutional amendment, Chung said that the PPP would never discuss the issue with those who violate the Constitution or seek to use the issue for personal gain, questioning the president's motives behind the two presidential term amendment. On the issue of early voting, Chung criticized the June 3rd ballot shortage, saying that the party would seek to entirely abolish the unmanageable early voting system and extend the regular voting period. Sports federations enter handball stadium 3 months into ballot shortage protest. Members of the nine sports federations under the Korean Sport and Olympic Committee, or KSOC, entered their respective offices for the first time in 3 months after being locked out due to the June 3rd ballot shortage protests. Protesters had been blocking entry to the Olympic handball gymnasium since the local elections, citing concerns of evidence tampering. Sports

U.S. apparently pressuring Seoul to go beyond $350 billion investment pledge. The U.S. is pressuring South Korea to commit more than the $350 billion it initially agreed to invest in the United States as part of their bilateral tariff deal. That's according to a lawmaker citing a report from the Trade Ministry. According to the lawmaker, the U.S. focused on three major infrastructure projects, a natural gas plant in Texas, a nuclear reactor program, and a natural gas pipeline in Alaska, the sum for which would exceed South Korea's investment pledge. Seoul's officials are conducting last-minute negotiations to see whether to reflect two of the three projects to meet the budget or adjust the scale of the projects to invest in all three programs. This was Spotlight News.

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0: Today we are joined by a very special family. You will know as soon as I say their names. Broadcaster and comedian Sam Hammington and his two sons, William and Bentley. So they've also shared many special moments with our BFM Kids channel, and we're very happy to have them with us in the studio today. So let's say welcome to Sam, William, and Bentley. Welcome! Woo! All right, so let's get started. I'm really excited to have you guys here in the studio with me. So first of all, if I can get a self-introduction for each from each and every one of you, we're going to begin with Dad. Sam, can you start us off first, and then we'll go to William and Bentley.
1: Can we not do it the other way?
0: Oh, can
1: we start with them and come back to
0: me? Oh, sure. We can start with, actually, Bentley first. Hi, Bentley.
2: Hello.
0: How are you?
2: I'm good.
0: You're good.
2: I'm 8 years old.
0: Yes.
2: And my name is Bentley.
0: Yeah, your name is Bentley, and I love the fact that you're poking your eyes out. That's fun. That's great. Okay, William, can you say something about yourself?
3: Hi, my name is William. I'm 10 years old.
0: Thank you for introducing yourselves. We're now going to move to Sam. Sam Hammington is here. So let's get an intro, because I'm sure people know who you are, but still.
1: Okay, I'm Sam Hammington from Australia. I'm the father of William and Bentley. You probably know us from the Return of Superman. Before that, I was in Real Men. I've also been known as the first foreign comedian, the first foreign comedian in Korea.
0: Yes.
1: Yeah, that's me in a nutshell. I don't know what else to say. For some of our listeners may know, I used to host an English radio show in Seoul for about 4 years as well.
0: Yes. Well, welcome to each and every one of you. It's really fun to have you here. So I know that all three of you are very much involved with our BFM Kids channel. So if you could tell us a little bit about what you've been up to with the channel, what you enjoy most, and who would like, can I get some volunteers? Do you guys want to say anything about your time with the BFM channel, the kids channel?
3: Sure. BFM Kids, it's very fun.
0: Yeah, why is it fun?
3: Because we get to go around Busan, filming fun stuff, and we meet other friends.
0: Ooh.
3: And we, yeah.
0: Yes, and you get to come to Busan, right?
3: Uh-huh.
0: Yes, yes. What about Bentley? What's your favorite thing about BFM Kids channel, Bentley?
2: Yeah.
0: Uh-huh.
2: We saw Boogie.
0: Boogie! Oh, he's really popular. And so popular.
1: We did a video with Boogie as well, right?
2: Yeah, we were, trying to guess what the maps were in Busan.
1: Yeah, yes. We're playing a game about going around Busan.
0: Yeah. Right.
1: Yeah.
0: Well, he is the official mascot of Busan and, of course, with BFM as well. So I want to ask you the same thing, Sam. I'm sure, bringing William and Bentley down, it's been maybe a journey. But what do you think so far of your journey with BFM Kids channel?
1: I think for us, it's just we spend most of our time based in Seoul. So we generally don't get out of Seoul all that often. But it's always a pleasure to come down here and experience Busan because it's such a different city. I mean, you have the beach on your doorstep, and it's a lot slower down here. I mean, I think it's a lot more relaxing. So we've had the opportunity to just try different foods, different experiences, meet different people, and go to different parts of Busan.
0: Yes.
1: Which I think has been really important for the kids as well, just to experience more of the country and what the country has to offer.
0: Oh, that's actually great to hear that you do enjoy coming down to Busan. So you mentioned earlier, Sam, that you probably are the first foreign national comedian, here in Korea that's this successful anyways. Mm-hmm. And so, by the way, how long have you been in Korea? Can you remind us?
1: I've been living here for 25 years.
0: Ah.
1: I first came here in 1998. So nearly 30 years ago was the first time I ever came here.
0: Wow.
1: 25 years. Just
0: what made you stay, though? I'm curious.
1: I guess there's a bunch of different reasons.
0: Uh-huh.
1: Initially, I was going to be here for maybe a year or two.
0: Yes.
1: And then there was a lot of interesting opportunities that came up. And it's such a dynamic country. I mean, there's always something happening.
0: Sure.
1: And if you go away for 2 weeks or 3 weeks at a time, you can come back and not recognize certain parts of the country. Just so much has changed. And I think for me, that was a big part of it. Also having such a dynamic history, which is something Australia doesn't have. Australia's been around for about 200 years, whereas right. in Korea you're talking about thousands of years. Mm. It's also interesting you have such a homogenous society.
0: Yes.
1: Coming from a multicultural country, for me that was also something I found particularly attractive because it gives you a different point of view on everything. Just Korea is like night and day to Australia, but there are so many things that are so similar at the same time.
0: Mm-hmm.
1: So for me, that was what made it so comfortable to come and live here. Yet at the same time, I always felt like there was something new to experience.
0: I see. Thanks for answering that one. Well, I'm going to turn our attention now to William and Bentley. So I'm going to ask William first. I'm sure that, you know, sometimes when you're out, especially with dad, that people might recognize you. Like, how does that feel when people come up to you and they know your names, obviously, because you've been kind of growing up before the camera on TV, on radio, etc. So how does it feel when someone comes up to you and says, like, oh, hi, William, or they recognize you? Can we go William first? Okay, and then we'll definitely get Bentley's answers, too.
3: So when fans come up to me,
0: yes.
3: Depends on, like, if it's a crowd, if it's a person, what's happening.
0: Sure.
3: If it's, like, a crowd, mm-hmm. I'm kind of, like, scared.
0: That can be scary.
3: Yeah, but then when it's, like, one or two people, I'm like, okay, sure. You could take a picture if you want. Like,
0: aww.
3: Yeah.
0: Do people ask you for your autograph?
3: In Korea, mm-hmm. like, I don't really do much signatures. It's kind of like just selfies.
0: Selfies, okay. And for Sam, I'm going to turn our attention back to Sam.
1: Sure.
0: You and obviously with your wife, you have been raising these two beautiful kids here. Anything about raising children in Korea that have been maybe a particularly meaningful or even maybe challenging for you as well?
1: I think, especially our children are cross-cultural.
0: Yes.
1: That makes it a lot more difficult because they have to understand Korean culture, Korean customs, while understanding Australian culture, customs, and also Korean and English languages. They have to be able to balance both of them. And I think at times I'm probably a little bit stricter on them because I don't want them to be in a situation where people can turn around and say, oh, they're not Korean. So if anything, I'm kind of a little bit stricter on them in terms of how I want them or expect them to behave, especially in a Korean environment.
0: Mm.
1: And I think it's difficult for them because they have to find themselves where they fit in society and in culture.
0: Mm.
1: And that's something that's probably they're going to have to deal with in the future as well.
0: Yes.
1: So it's difficult because you have to, it's a fine balance. Trying to find that fine line is always difficult.
0: Mm.
1: Another thing that unfortunately I think a lot of kids and a lot of parents deal with is with the air pollution.
0: Yes.
1: Obviously, there's a lot more time spent indoors these days, and that's something that is, I think, really stressful. A lot of parents can understand that and agree with that as well.
0: Absolutely.
1: And also, we've become a society where we're online so much and on phones. We notice it with our kids when they're with friends. A lot of gaming on phones these days, which is a huge challenge for parents.
0: Yes, yes, indeed. Well, I want to ask William about something special. William, if you can tell me about ice hockey, because you've been getting a lot of attention because of that lately. So what do you enjoy most about playing ice hockey?
3: The thing I enjoy a lot about ice hockey is, like, it's fun. I get to make a lot of friends quickly.
0: Mm-hmm.
3: It's like a teamwork sport.
0: Yeah.
3: And also it's fun because I get to go on trips, play with other opponents in other countries.
0: Mm.
3: It's just a very fun sport.
0: It is. It's so active, right?
3: Yeah.
0: So much fun. Well, Bentley, it's your turn now. So what are you interested in these days? What are you into?
2: Oh, games. I play games.
0: Oh, games. Like mobile games or like on your phone? Or
2: on the controller.
0: Oh. Well, Sam, I'm going to turn it back to you. You know, you've been here, you said, for what, 25 years?
1: Yes.
0: So I want to wrap things up by asking you about your hopes and plans for the future here. Is there anything that you want to tell us about your, you personally, about what you're hoping to accomplish? And also, if you could say something to our BFM listeners.
1: To be honest, it's hard to kind of plan for the future here. I think so much changes so quickly.
0: Yes.
1: And I tend to kind of not really plan too far in the future because anything could happen any day of the week. And it's so spontaneous. So I kind of like to live in that realm where I don't have to set myself in a situation. And then if things change drastically, I can't deal with that.
0: Right.
1: In terms of the listeners, I guess just, you know, keep showing love and support for everything that EFM does. It's, you know, a lot of work and effort goes into creating content like this. And sometimes it doesn't press all the right buttons. It doesn't touch all the right bases. But there are people out there that are going to enjoy it. And you just have to, you know, take it for what it is. I think there's so much that you can take away from it.
0: Right.
1: And even if it's something that doesn't, you know, doesn't attract you personally, there's going to be something that you're going to learn from it.
0: Sure.
1: And I think that's what we offer as media, is we offer different opinions, and sometimes a different opinion can mean so much more to someone. It allows you to think outside of the box that you live in.
0: Yes.
1: It gives you a different mindset. You don't have to agree with it, but just to be able to listen to different opinions, and maybe, you know, it will give you some information that you can become enlightened from, and yeah.
0: Yes, yes. Well, thank you so much for coming on air with us. William, is there anything you want to say before I let you go?
3: Thank you for today, and
0: continue to tune into BFN Kids Channel, right?
3: Yeah.
0: Okay. Bentley, any last words?
2: Thank you.
0: You're welcome.
2: BFM.
0: Aw.
2: Kids.
0: Yes, yes,
2: bye.
0: Absolutely. Bye. Well, everybody, once again, this was a conversation with Sam Hammington and his sons, William and Bentley, and it was such a lovely time. So I want to thank all of you for being here. Can we say bye to the camera? Say bye-bye.
2: Bye.
1: Bye.
0: So much fun. Once again, thank you to the Hammington family. And you can check them out through the BFM Kids channel. Once again, that was Sam, William, and Bentley Hammington. And let's take a little song break. This is 봄을 by 자전거 탄 풍경.

0: It's time for your traffic update. There's an accident on Kwangan Bridge on the top portion where it's always busy. Well, it's even busier because once again, an accident on the top portion toward the end of the bridge. Also congested on Gwangnam-no from Milak Elementary School to Dongbang Five-Way intersection. It's busy from Puam Overpass to Jinyang intersection right now. And there's also traffic building on Pyeongnyang-no from Geumsa Ramp to Suyong Tunnel. It's currently 22 degrees Celsius here in Busan under clear skies. It's going to go up to 26 today. Across the nation, temperatures are dropping. Expect morning lows in some areas as low as 15 degrees, but the afternoon highs will vary depending on where you are, anywhere between 23 to 31 degrees Celsius. Cloudy with rain forecast for parts of Gangwon and Gyeongbuk. This was your traffic and weather. Are you guys ready? It's time for Food for Thought. Yay!
1: Yay! Yay.
2: I was like, oh, yay!
0: Yay! Am I the only one that's happy to see you all?
3: I'm happy too.
0: Okay, okay. So once again, for those of you listening, we have Haley and Leon in the studio for Food for Thought. And this is where we delve into issues that really captivate our interest. And then, of course, we have a lively discussion. So today, we're going to start with Haley for a pop culture meets social issue. So what are we talking about?
2: The Odyssey. Dun, dun, dun. Dun, dun, dun. Again.
3: Yeah, the film. Still haven't watched it.

0: you guys watched it?
1: What?
2: No, what?
0: The IMAX is hard. Thing is hard to get.
2: We're gonna talk about that, but
1: okay.
2: Well, I saw it in 2D, so I was like, I can't. I'll just spray water. I'll spray some mist on my face and call that the 4D. But right. You haven't seen it either?
0: No.
2: Really? Okay. Well, you guys might be definitely in the minority. So we're talking about the film Odyssey by Christopher Nolan, because over the weekend it broke through that milestone of 천만 관객, 10 million ticket sales in South Korea. That's what, 33 days after the theatrical release. This year's only the second 10 million film. So the popularity of the film has been wide-reaching, and we've covered everything. The power of storytelling with experts, which was a great interview. The theatricality of the film itself. The cinematic experience with people lining up online and literally to get tickets to see the film at the IMAX.
3: Right, right. And, you know, this explosive demand for IMAX, I think that has triggered a very interesting social discussion.
2: Because I know you, Lian, got the tickets and you canceled. But then that's why we're all like, what? Because my producer, one of our engineers, we like had a trio girls date and we were trying to get the max tickets. And then it was for like an 8 a.m. because we're morning people. It was for like an 8 a.m. show on a Saturday morning. Literally the only seats that were available, the front seat.
0: Row.
1: Oh my.
2: The very front. And we're like, we're not about to break our necks watching that.
3: Right.
2: I mean, but the thing is, people in Seoul especially are even snatching up those front row seats. So you go, if you were to look for them, you go to the whatever film app, you go on to the max screening and you look at the number of seats available. Maybe you'll see like three in the front. And then the row of six purple seats, usually towards the front, maybe somewhere in the middle, and you try to click on them.
3: Yes.
2: And you can't. Because they are wheelchair accessible seats, so not available to the public.
3: Okay.
2: So this has sparked a debate online.
3: Really? Why? I know. Like, really?
2: Yeah, I know. Because some people are saying for the shows or films that are very high in demand, like this one, should theaters open the wheelchair seats to the general public? Or maybe reduce the number from six to maybe three.
3: No.
0: Okay. Sorry. No.
2: That was, thank you. That's right. So these are reports on social media posts and comments. And I mean, it is a very divisive issue. So multiple posts online talk about how it is maybe inefficient or not practical to block a bunch of seats. And usually there's six for wheelchair access and then leave them empty. So I think their argument is that we're not going to take away the seats from people in wheelchairs, but maybe wait until like 2 hours before or the day before. And if the wheelchair seats are still not claimed by that time, should they be open to the general public?
3: I still say no. I'm sorry.
2: Yeah.
3: No, just because, like, who says, like, you know, there might not be people who use wheelchairs who might, at the last minute, want to see the film.
2: Right.
0: Six chairs is not that many, I don't think.
2: Yeah. So we're going to get to the math. Well, actually, and then somebody did the math. Very simple math. They're saying because the Odyssey has been in theaters for 33 days, they're just looking at, like, a four-week figure, 28 days, if you open up those six seats, because it might, and I'm just playing devil's advocate and conveying the opinions, if you open up those six seats for 28 days and say a theater is going through six screenings, Hanyoung, a day, that's 1,008 more people that could maybe watch the movies. All right, so why? Because, I mean, the recent surge of theatergoers sparked this conflict, because it's not just the Odyssey, but also the latest Spider-Man film that kind of had this surge for the Max or the 4D experience of those, like, you know, not very many screens available, but very high demand films.
3: Yes.
2: People are also sharing screenshots of a fully booked theater except for the row or the six wheelchair seats.
3: Oh my.
2: Seriously? Yeah,
0: so, why are you getting so angry over this?
2: I know. So this person said, personally, he or she thinks that there are two areas in society where, quote, disability welfare takes it too far. Accessible parking and theater seats don't shoot the messenger. And this person says that they often see a full parking lot and see the blue wheelchair access spots go unused. So they're like, well, could we be more flexible, perhaps? If they're unused, can people who need them use them? And they're also bringing in like the economy aspect of it all. Again, if there are 1,008 more people who can buy the tickets, isn't it more revenue for the theaters? But other people, yes, there are other people are saying, I mean, yeah, it's 1,008, but it's six out of however many dozens of seats.
3: Yes.
2: And they're saying that this person who's arguing for this, it comes off as selfish or having a sense of entitlement.
3: Okay, because I was going to bring up the whole like parking issue as well. Like, I'm sure some people might think, well, nobody ever uses it. But yeah, for the person with a disability that might need that spot, and you're not at the parking lot all day.
2: I was going to say, that's such a fallacy. You know? Right, because you might think every time I've been there, it's been empty. I'm like, unless you're the parking lot attendant, that every time is
3: not true.
2: 10 minutes.
3: Exactly. Right. Okay. But this is a legal issue as well.
2: Absolutely is a legal issue. Mm. So under the law, it's a mouthful, on the Act on Guarantee of Convenience Promotion of Persons with Disabilities, Senior Citizens, Pregnant Women and Nursing Mothers, movie theaters and any other performance venues, they must designate at least 1% of their total seats as accessible seats.
3: Okay.
2: And I do want to point out the name, because it's not just people who have disabilities who are in wheelchairs, but these sort of social welfare programs benefit seniors who might have mobility problems.
3: Sure.
2: Expectant mothers, nursing mothers, or, you know, honestly, any family with children. We just had a dad with two kids.
3: Right.
2: And, you know, have you ever tried to, like, harangue two kids in a shopping mall? And you kind of, well,
3: shooting lasers at them.
2: Yeah, like, you have three kids, right? And you're like, well, child leashes make sense for some. Yeah. Right. So anyway, so experts say that this whole issue, it needs to be seen from the view of the rights of people with disabilities who have the right to enjoy culture as much as any others.
3: Yes.
2: Activists say that people usually think of this as like, oh, 배려, 사회적 약자에 대한 배려.
1: No, it's a right.
2: It's not.
3: I don't like that word.
2: I don't like. Peryo is when you're opening a door for me when I have like my hands full of something.
3: Say thank you.
2: Right, and that's stipulated by the United Nations Convention on Rights of Persons with Disabilities, and it's not just about going to school or having a job. It's the right to participate in cultural activities, because it's also a slippery slope.
3: Yes,
2: like, oh, the seats are empty. Let's just fill it with people without disabilities. Mm. And you know, honestly, even math-wise, the math isn't mathing, because according to experts, about 5% of the population has disabilities and 2.5% physical disabilities.
3: Okay.
2: So that 1% figure of seats being designated for people in wheelchairs, 1% versus 2.5, that's actually not enough in terms of the total proportion of the population.
3: That's a great point.
2: Yeah. And then I also, whenever I think we talk about this issue, I do like to bring this up, because the vast majority, 90% of people who have disabilities, were not born with it. Meaning, you know, this can happen to anybody.
3: That's right. So true.
2: Yeah.
3: So this matter of access in just a single place like a movie theater is far more complicated than I guess we might have imagined, right?
2: Right. So wheelchair, meaning physical disability, mobility is just one issue. And by the way, thankfully, the theaters are saying we have no plans to open up those seats for people without disabilities.
3: Sure.
2: But what about people who have sight impairments or hearing impairments?
3: Sure.
2: Another theater issue, just last week, the Supreme Court actually ruled that theaters not providing audio services or closed captioning for people who have disabilities, that's an act of discrimination.
3: Oh.
2: It actually turns back a lower court's ruling that goes back about a decade, that was lodged 10 years ago, that by doing so imposes financial burdens on movie theaters. So that was a whole economy issue, that it costs too much money to put in closed caption or audio. It's usually like audio interpretation of what's going on the screen. So they initially had them restrict this to a certain number of screenings and to a certain extent. But not only that, actually, what was really kind of moving about this case, because the case was about disability, and the plaintiffs were two people who have visual impairments and two others with hearing impairments. The verdict, the Supreme Court verdict, was actually provided via sign language interpretation.
3: Okay.
2: And for the first time, what's called an easy read ruling, which was like a simplified summary. So it's nice to see that we are going through societal changes.
3: Right, because legalese for most people, difficult.
2: And that's the thing. Anything what we consider consideration for people with disabilities, it actually helps way more people than you think.
3: I agree. So what is your takeaway, Haley, on this whole issue?
2: All right. So I wanted to address this bigger picture from just one movie and from what, you know, a certain seating, but to this general societal attitude and how we collectively as a group face and treat disability. Mm. So I want to give you two very similar personal experiences. Mm. This was back when I was in Germany for a trip. My sister and I were trying to use an elevator at a train station. Mm-hmm. I had a suitcase. My sister didn't, but she was with me. The elevator was very crowded. There was a woman with an elderly woman with a walker and a family with a stroller.
3: Okay.
2: Basically, when my clearly able-bodied young in her 20s sister without a suitcase tried to get in, she was basically pushed out.
3: Like literally pushed out?
2: Literally pushed out. Okay. And I don't speak German, but I'm sure that language was not PG. And I was like, you know what? Fair.
3: Okay.
2: That's fair. Like, take the stairs. Yeah.
0: With the suitcase.
2: I had the suitcase. Oh, and that was the thing because so the I needed the elevator. She obviously didn't. So the dad was like, just do the bleep and go. Yeah. And I was like, that's fair. In South Korea, again, real experience. I was on the subway trying to take the elevator. I was being lazy. A line of elderly but still able-bodied people were getting into the elevator.
3: Okay.
2: We're about a third of the way in. And then I look back, and there's a woman in a wheelchair. And I'm like, oh, and I try to get out.
3: Right.
2: And she just goes, I'll take the next one. I'm like, God. And she gave me the permission to stay. But you can imagine how many times she's had to do that for her, to become a right. So these facilities, again, are a right. And the subway elevators actually came about because people in wheelchairs died going down the stairs or up the stairs. Mm. So the thing about access and accessible facilities is that we, the able-bodied people, often treat them as, again, petty, a form of consideration that we're being tolerant of the people who need them. No, that's a right, and we need to get out of the way or maybe push people out of the way to make sure that the intended people who need them actually have access to them. Mm.
3: Gently.
2: I don't know. Depends.
3: All right. Well, thank you for bringing a very useful topic to our discussion table today. And now we're going to turn our attention to Leon. So what's going on?
0: All right. So you guys know I am a mother of a first grader. Mm-hmm. So this topic that we're going to talk about relates directly to me.
3: So real, right?
0: Because there's this issue of whether first graders should stay in school until 3 is being put on the table for discussion. Mm. So do you guys know what time first graders come to school nowadays?
2: Come back home?
0: Come home. What time they end school?
2: I heard like noon.
0: Too early, yes.
2: Yeah.
3: It's too early.
0: Right after lunch.
2: Right. It was like almost like they stay longer in kindergarten, and then when they go into first grade, they're like, school's over.
0: Yes. Yeah. So a lot of the first grader moms have like a panic attack the first 3 months because kindergarten and then no freedom.
3: Right. Exactly.
0: So that is around 1 o'clock is about what time they get off school. Mm-hmm. Now, the problem here for the working parents is that this can be a real headache,
3: Yeah.
0: So if you finish work at 5 or 6,
3: yes,
0: you suddenly have 4 or 5 hours in the afternoon that somebody has to fill, right? And that's what people in Korea often call the 초등 돌봄 절벽, or the elementary school childcare cliff.
3: Right.
0: So now Korea is once again debating this possible solution for this. Mm. So what if first and second graders simply stayed in school until 3 p.m. So the National Education Commission began discussing the idea again this month.
3: Right.
0: And the basic proposal is to expand regular education time for the younger elementary students who currently tend to end around 1 or 2 p.m. at the latest.
3: Right.
0: So they're saying maybe we should have the official school hour until around 3. Now, this isn't a brand new idea. Similar proposals have come up several times before for the same reason, because children leave school too early for the working families.
3: Right.
0: So, but the same question keeps coming back. Is this an education problem or is this a childcare problem? Like, is this more like a 돌봄 issue?
2: Well, I think for first and second graders, education equals childcare almost to a certain extent.
0: It kind of is overlapping a little bit, right?
3: Well, like, okay, so I, you know, started kindergarten in the States. Uh-huh. So I went through the whole American system since like day one.
0: Right.
3: And I always got off at 3. There was never an issue. Right. So having gone through the system where we were there from 8 a.m. till 3 p.m.
0: Since first grade.
3: And in the U.S., the kindergarten, they're all attached to
2: the elementary school.
3: Right.
2: It's K through 12.
3: Or K through 5, right? And so, like, I always wonder, why did the kids get off so darned early?
0: So early,
3: like, as a
0: mom,
3: right? Like, why?
0: In Korea, like, it is a bit off.
3: Yeah.
0: So, but we do have this system called 늘봄 학교, which is basically, it's after-school classes or childcare program
3: right.
0: that the government funds for first graders who need to stay at school until 3. And now this is optional, though. Not all parents have to do it. We can sign up for it. Now, the new discussion is about expanding regular school hours themselves for all and second graders.
3: Yeah.
0: So instead of saying, my family needs childcare, so my child will stay specifically.
3: Right.
0: They're saying school itself is getting gonna get last longer for everyone. So a lot of people agree that some families need more public childcare, but they're wondering, is this more childcare or is this more a high quality education that they're gonna be getting?
3: So I guess people are arguing this. Well, let's look at both sides because I know we probably have our opinions, but what are people like for parents who want a later dismissal, what is the argument for this?
0: Right. So parents who work, right, they have to have all the system ready for their children who get off at 1. Maybe a grandparent picks them up. Maybe one parent has to change their schedule. Or this is the very typical thing that a lot of parents do. You build an afternoon schedule around hagwons. We're saying taekwondo at 2, English at 3, math at 4. And so sometimes the academy isn't necessarily there because the 7-year-old needs all that education. It's because the parents just need to know where
2: it's childcare. And actually for my older sister, all of the above. Grandparent, my mom sometimes goes up to Seoul. My sister did the flexible working hours. But even then, when my mom goes, it's just for that like 20-minute increment of like 가방 바꿔주러.
0: Right.
2: Between the taekwondo class and the art class to like just switch out the bag. So it's so hands-on.
3: I have a confession. Like when I started working here in Korea, like full time, and my kids were still quite young, more than half of my salary went to my full time nanny.
2: Yeah.
3: Because I had 3 kids.
0: Right.
3: And who had multiple activities after school.
0: Uh-huh.
3: So I was working to pay my nanny because I didn't want a career gap as a woman.
2: No, actually, half of your salary is that you got it good. Because usually it's like, I hear it's one person's salary goes into the childcare.
0: Exactly. So yes, a lot of working parents in Korea are doing this for childcare rather than just for the quality of the education itself, right?
3: Yes.
0: So that data presented at this month's policy forum also showed that working families were much more likely to use private education for these childcare purposes.
3: Yes.
0: And parental leave use also rises again around the time children enter elementary school, and it drops sharply during the preschool years. So the supporters argue that leaving each family to solve the problem alone, financially alone, right?
3: Yes.
0: This already creates inequality, right?
3: Yes.
0: So some family, they can afford several academies or a caregiver.
3: Right.
0: But another may not be able to. Another maybe I have to ask a grandparent or a family member to step in, or another father or mother to stop work and you know, and take care of the kid.
3: Okay.
0: Right.
3: So what about on the flip side for people, you know, that are against like extending the hour? What do the kids think?
0: Well, the kids, I think we can go cover this very shortly. There was a survey of about 29,000 first and second graders. And they said, they were asked, how do you feel about having classes until 3 p.m.? No thanks. Well, about 66% said they would be too tired and exhausted. And only 3.7% said, yeah, classroom might be okay.
3: But you know what?
0: Stay longer.
3: To be honest, let's be real honest, since, you know, that's the whole point of this segment. Why are they too tired, though? Isn't it because we're sending them to the hagwons
0: right after?
3: Mm. So
0: do you, like, to be honest, are those kids thinking, if the school gets longer, mommy will take me out of this math hagwon?
3: Right.
0: Probably not.
3: Yes.
0: After
3: that's
0: three,
3: why.
0: You're going to that math hagwon.
3: Exactly.
0: So, yeah, that's a good point.
3: Well, what about the teachers?
0: Right. So, the teachers also, not surprisingly, very strongly opposed. So, in a survey of more than 22,000 elementary school teachers, about 99%, let's say pretty much 100,
3: yes,
0: opposed extending regular school hours for younger

0: more than 91% said, you know, play and rest. They need more of that. So instead of the education.
1: I don't know. So this whole idea, is it like teachers, they don't want the extra classes? And I don't blame them.
0: Right, right, right.
1: Because, like, I'm sorry to say, but some kids these days are probably not conditioned enough.
2: Rowdy.
1: Before... I'm trying to be nice, Kaylee. Before they get into school, they haven't been trained properly.
2: Well, here's my thing, though, because you could argue, oh, well, just let them play for the extra 2 hours. But then, you know, some parents are going to lodge complaints. Like, oh, like, I want the time to be more productive and conducive.
0: Exactly. Worksheets, please, that I can see with my eyes what they learned today.
2: I want proof.
1: Exactly.
0: Right. Mm. So the teachers group, again, going back to what they're saying, they're saying it's both an educational and a practical problem as well. So if you add hours to the school, day, somebody has to teach them.
1: Right.
0: And it can't simply mean telling their first grade homeroom teacher, all right, congratulations to you. 2 more periods every day. We just decided. So one proposal discussed at the policy forum estimated that, you know, extending the younger students' school time just to the level of third and fourth graders, that could require 5,400 additional full-time teachers.
2: Ooh,
0: so they would need a lot more workforce, yes. So even some experts who support longer hours say it should only happen if more teachers and space and programs are provided first.
1: I wonder what has changed so much. I literally had one teacher, and back in the day, there were 30 kids in my class. And, like, we were there from 8 to 3. I'm just saying.
0: Right, exactly.
1: Since, like, the beginning, at the very beginning. So I don't know.
0: I don't know why the 2 hours means so much more.
1: I'm just
0: labor.
1: Saying, maybe there's more that I don't understand. So I just saying I don't quite understand.
0: And the teachers also argue that the extra hours shouldn't simply mean more like education, like worksheets.
1: Right.
0: They're saying that if the afternoon classes do appear, they would now should include art, music, physical activity.
2: I think that's it. To go answer your question, it's not just that, you know, back in the day, we could have 30 kids in one class and be like, all right, like read, here are some blocks, do stuff.
1: We did art.
2: We did, but then, like, I think nowadays you have to have an art teacher who's certified in certain programs to teach art.
0: See.
2: A physical education teacher who's, like, there are rules within the education ministry, and then the teachers also have a ton of administrative work and then parental meetings and whatnot.
1: I think that's the real issue.
2: I think
1: the
2: that's
1: administrative
2: real issue
1: work for the teachers. It's just too much.
0: It's never ending.
2: It's all the paperwork.
1: Is there like an answer to this whole debate? Like, you know, can families choose? And I know they're doing so right now, but I feel like some families, it's not really choice.
0: Yes.
1: But they're forced into some sort of decision for their family, right?
0: So, like I said before, there is the Nuribum system out there so that these are what the working families are choosing. And, you know, I actually tried this Nuribum programs for my kids, and I'm not a full-time working mom, but I just thought 12 and 1 is just too ridiculous
1: early. Right.
0: And this is just my personal experience. The quality, I know that this is so typical Korean mother of me, but I mean, if it's gonna be play, it's gotta be play. If it's just gonna be education, then it's gotta be something like, you gotta be teaching something.
1: Right.
0: But what I realized was 시간 때우는, like, just like, fill in time. Because it says play, and I was like, this is a good time for my kids
1: to play
0: with their friends. And what did you do? The teachers just threw us erasers and told us to play with 그 지우개 따먹기 for an hour. And I was like, yeah, it was really fun. And then the next day, what did you do? We did the same thing, but with a different rule. But my daughter was really bored. Because
1: I see. She needs stimulation.
0: It was...
1: I
0: don't know. You get creativity by being bored, but sometimes...
1: All right. So we want your very short final takeaway, and then we have a little message from Leon.
0: All right. Okay. So the debate is difficult because both sides are pointing to real problems, right? A first grader coming home early is a serious problem for the working mom.
1: Sure, sure.
0: But for those who are wanting to send them to the Nuribum program, we have to know that you know they have to be of high quality as well.
1: Sure.
0: So with that, I will end today's segment.
1: And you have a message for our waivers out there.
0: Yes, I do. Unfortunately, this is

0: today's my last segment here with you guys.
1: I know.
0: For the time being, for the time being. And I hope to come back sometime soon.
2: Yes.
0: But I wanted to say it was a great pleasure being with you guys for the... I think I've been in this segment for a couple of years now. Yeah, yeah. So
2: yes,
0: I hope I hope to come back soon.
2: Well, thank you so much, Leon, for not just for Food for Thought, but just coming on air with us and giving us your bright personality and everything that you give to our show. Wishing you the very best and really to see you soon.
0: Okay,
3: that's what we loved having you here.
2: Yes,
0: thank you so much.
2: All right, well, we're going to call it a wrap for today on that bittersweet, note. We're going to end it with this one, a song request from Michael, Gwichondoe by Kim Min-jong. Wishing you a lovely Wednesday. Bye, everybody.

0: My Story. School reporters are bringing you the latest news from their campus. 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
1: Stuck in traffic again. 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And I'm already completely drained. 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This campaign is brought to you by BEFM Busan Yongho Bangsong.

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It's Wednesday, September 9th, 2026, and I'm your host, Peter Bint. These days on social media, generative AI-created animal photos are supposedly all the rage. Fake animal characters like dogs baking bread or dancing cats are completely winning people over. They say the reason is simple. Just looking at animals is cute and instantly puts your mind at ease. I'm curious, what kind of animal brings healing to your day just by looking at it? Now, here's a hint on today's hashtag. 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And sometimes they kind of do it in real life, I guess. 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